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1: I don't care what comes, nothing can separate. 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We shall not all sleep, but we shall all be changed. Because we are connected. 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

0: 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And now, here's Andrew.
1: I started in Hebrews 10 and then went back and summarized the entire book of Hebrews, and then I went back to Hebrews 4, and then I spent this morning primarily in Hebrews chapter 8 and 9. We used a few verses in chapter 10 where it says that through the one offering of Jesus, you have been sanctified and perfected forever. It's not talking about your physical body. It's talking about your spirit, man. When you got born again, it was your spirit that got changed, not your physical body, not your mental, emotional part. And this, to me, is the greatest revelation that God ever gave me. Man, I was touched by the Lord March the 23rd, 1968. I had been a religious Pharisee, and I thought that somehow or another, God owed me answers to prayer and owed me things because I was living holy. And I was living holier than anybody I know. And I'm not saying that in a prideful way. I'm just saying I was. I never went to bed a single night in my life prior to that time without reading the Bible. I remember my dad bringing me home from a rodeo one night, and it was like midnight. And I got home and he put me in bed, and I couldn't stay asleep until I got up and read my scriptures. I never missed reading the Word. I remember when I was a little kid, they said, all right, how many of you pray a minute a day? And a few people raised their hand. How many of you 3 minutes a day? And they just kept going. And at 30 minutes a day, you know, an hour a day, I still had my hand up. And they told me I was lying. But I've been seeking God my whole life. I've just been seeking God. But I thought that God owed me something because I had done this. Then on March the 23rd, 1968, God showed up in one of my prayer meetings, and I saw His glory, not with my physical eyes, but I got a revelation of God's glory and of God's goodness, and relative to Him, man, I deserved to be destroyed. And I knew it, and I started repenting of everything I had done or ever would do. And so I just expected God to kill me, and at the end of an hour and a half of repenting and praying, I was just left in tears. I was in a puddle of tears on the floor. And everybody else in the prayer meeting were shocked. Because like I said, I hadn't done that much outwardly. But the Bible says if you've lusted in your heart, you've committed adultery. If you've hated in your heart, you're guilty of murder. And so I started confessing my thoughts. I started confessing every lust, every desire I'd ever had. And I was naming names. And this was in front of all my friends and the leaders of the church. Whatever reputation I had, I blew it. And we were just, I confessed everything I had or ever would do, and there was nothing left to say. And I was just laying there waiting to see how God was going to respond to this. And instead of rejection and punishment, man, there was supernatural love just flowed through me. And again, I didn't see anything. I didn't hear anything. But it came by revelation. I knew that God loved me just as if I had never sinned. And it was awesome. But it totally confused me. Because my whole life had been that God loved me when I was worth loving. And when I mess up, then you can't expect anything except rejection, some type of correction or something. And for the first time in my life, I'd realized I didn't deserve a single thing from God. And yet that's when the love of God was revealed to me. And I couldn't understand. This was contrary to everything that I'd ever thought. So that was in March the 23rd, 1968. And I got drafted and sent to Vietnam, and I spent 13 months in Vietnam. And when I got back, I was struggling this whole time about, God, I know you love me, because I experienced a supernatural, tangible love of God. For 4.5 months, I was caught up in the presence of God. So I knew that God loved me, not only intellectually, but I had experienced it, but I couldn't understand how a holy God could love me? I just didn't understand it. For the first time in my life, I realized that there in my flesh, Paul said this in Philippians chapter 3, verse 3, in my flesh dwells no good thing. And I couldn't understand. If I finally realized that all of my righteousness was like filthy rags and I didn't deserve anything, how could God love me? And I mean, I was struggling and I was perplexed. And praise God, I got drafted and sent to Vietnam because I was a Baptist before. And when I went to Vietnam, I just sat in a bunker for 13 months. And in order to keep my mind stayed on the Lord and keep from being drawn into the same sins everybody else was in, I just stuck my nose in the Bible and started reading. And I read and God began to show me things through the Word. I was asking for another experience. I was asking for this tangible love of God to come again that I could feel it and didn't have to believe for it. And instead, the Word began to reveal these things to me. And you know, this is one reason that Dwayne and I are so much alike, is because Dwayne knew the Lord but walked away from the Lord because he misunderstood, thought that God's the one that killed his brother in a car wreck. And so he was living a life separate from the Lord. And when Sue finally witnessed to him, and she just kept telling him, God loves you. And Dwayne, no, he couldn't love me. He had an open vision. Now mine, I didn't see anything. Mine just came by revelation. He actually saw the cross and he saw himself in Christ dying, and he received a tangible manifestation of God's love. And so both of us kind of came from different directions but arrived at the same place. And because of that, our theology is so close together, it's just nearly scary sometimes. Dwayne will get up and say, well, I know that Andrew may not believe this, and he'll teach it, and that's exactly what I believe. And we've been apart until just the last decade or so, and yet it's amazing because we both came from recognizing that we were nothing in ourselves, but when we accepted Jesus, he made us a brand new person. And that's what we both came to that same place. And so I was wrestling, God, how could you love me? And the Lord showed me what I call spirit, soul, and body. I have a teaching out there on that. And see, the reason I was struggling, God, how could you love me? Because I looked at myself and I wasn't doing everything right. I was an introvert. And here I was in Vietnam, people dying all around me and people doing drugs and people doing terrible things. And I was so introverted, I couldn't really talk to them. And I wasn't the witness. And I just lived in a constant state of, God, I'm failing to be the person I was supposed to be. I wasn't pleased with my performance. How could God be pleased with me? And then one time I actually lived in a transient bunker. I don't remember the exact amount of time, but it was weeks. And the entire ceiling and walls were wallpapered with nude pictures of women. That's one reason I just stuck my nose in the Bible like this. See, I couldn't even read and then put it down and look around. I just studied the Word. And I was having, in my soulish realm, I was having temptations and thoughts and things like this. I wasn't pleased with the way I was in the natural, in the soulish, or in the physical body. And I was struggling. God, how could you love me like this? And when I understood that it was in my spirit that God loved me, not in based on what I do, this just revolutionized my life. And I began to realize there was another person on the inside of me that I didn't even know. I didn't even know what happened to me. I got born again when I was 8 years old. I was 18 when I had that encounter on March the 23rd, but then I was about 21, 22 when I began to get this revelation of spirit, soul, and body. And I found out that, man, on the inside, I'm identical to Jesus. And that who I am in Christ isn't changed by my actions. It's only by my faith in the Lord. Faith is what pleases God. Faith is what makes everything work. And you may have thought I got totally away from Hebrews, but this is exactly what he's been saying. He's trying to get people to recognize that, look, the Old Testament law, it was all about performance. You do this and you'll be right. But in the New Covenant, Jesus did this, and if you'll believe and receive, you'll receive righteousness through what he did, not through what you do. That's been the whole point of all of this. And through one offering, he sanctified and perfected you forever. And then in Hebrews chapter 11, we often call this the Hebrews Hall of Faith. It just starts listing people, and it goes back through all of the Old Testament and shows you the only people who were really in right standing with God are the people who operated in faith. You know, I don't know how we missed this, but God's never had anybody qualified working for Him yet. And yet we tend to put people on a pedestal. I've had so many people come to me during this meeting, and I don't mind praying for you. Don't misunderstand what I'm saying. But there's people that come and just think that, man, maybe if you will pray for me, it'll work. They think somehow or another I've got a direct line to God that you don't have. And it's not true. I don't have any more relationship with God as far as what God has given me. Now, I have renewed my mind, and I may be operating in it more than some other people. But every one of you have a direct access into the very Holy of Holies through Jesus. And every one of us ought to be able to operate in faith and to see the dead raised. It's a command in Matthew chapter 10, verse 8. Go preach the gospel, heal the sick, cleanse the lepers, raise the dead. You are commanded to raise the dead just as much as you are commanded to preach the gospel. Every one of us have this power and authority, but not everybody's renewed their minds to it. And the thing that kept me from seeing it was because I kept looking in the mirror. And I thought, this is perfect. And then I'd search my mental, emotional part, and I'd think, this is perfect, and I knew that wasn't so. And it took a revelation from God for me to recognize that the real me is in my spirit. I keep pointing to my belly because John chapter 7 says, out of your belly will flow rivers of living water. This spake he of the Spirit, which they that believed upon him would receive. So some of us look like we got more of the Spirit than others, but praise God, it's not true. So anyway, it's who I am in Christ that is the real me. And when I started changing my identity and started seeing who I am in Christ, man, that changed everything. I turned from an introvert that couldn't even look at a person to ministering in front of thousands of people, being on television, ministering to millions of people per day. All of this is because I found out who I was in Christ. And I'm telling you, every one of you, whether you know it or not, you've got the supernatural life of God living on the inside of you in the fullness. God didn't give you a baby spirit that you got to grow up. And again, see, this is one of the ways the body of Christ has reacted. They see scriptures like, you'll lay hands on the sick and they shall recover. As Jesus is, so are you. And they say, well, it's obvious that that's not true in my life. So maybe I got a baby spirit and I got to grow my spirit. It's not your spirit that's growing. It says in 1 John chapter 4, verse 17, herein is our love made perfect, that we may have boldness in the day of judgment, because as he is, speaking of Jesus, so are we in this world. Not so are we going to be in this next world. Man, that's awesome.
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1: And I'm telling you, every one of you, whether you know it or not, you've got the supernatural life of God living on the inside of you in the fullness. God didn't give you a baby spirit that you got to grow up. And again, see, this is one of the ways the body of Christ has reacted. They see scriptures like, "You'll lay hands on the sick and they shall recover. As Jesus says, so are you." And they say, "Well, it's obvious that that's not true in my life. So maybe I got a baby spirit and I got to grow my spirit." It's not your spirit that's growing. It says in 1 John chapter 4, verse 17, "Herein is our love made perfect, that we may have boldness in the day of judgment, because as He is," speaking of Jesus, "so are we in this world. Not so are we going to be in this next world." You are, right this moment, identical to Jesus in your born-again spirit. You have His mind, 1 Corinthians chapter 2, verse 16, Colossians 3:10, both say that we have the mind of Christ. You are identical to Jesus in your mind, in your anointing, in your power. Everything in your spirit is as perfect right this moment as it will ever be in eternity. You aren't going to get a new spirit. You aren't going to get a refurbished spirit. You aren't going to have your spirit injected with more power. Your spirit right now is identical to the way it will be throughout eternity. One third of your salvation is over. You are complete in Christ, in your spirit. The rest of the Christian life is learning what you've got. Philemon chapter 1, verse 6, Paul was praying for his friend Philemon, and he says, "I pray that the communication of your faith would become effectual," that means it'll begin to work, "by acknowledging every good thing that's in you in Christ Jesus." He didn't say it begins to work by you praying and getting people to pray, or somebody lay hands on you and transfer more anointing and power, or you having some special thing, or you living holy. It's all by acknowledging what you already have. You're already a world overcomer. You are a world overcomer. You have more power than the devil ever thought about having. There's nothing deficient in your spirit. If you aren't seeing the power of God manifest in your life, you got a problem right here in your brain. It says it in Proverbs 23:7, "As he thinks in his heart, so is he." Your life is the way you are thinking. But if you're born again, you got the life of God on the inside of you, but you got to get past what you are seeing with your eyes and what you've been taught with your mind. You got to get to where you take the Word of God and renew your mind. Romans chapter 12, verse 2 says, "Be not conformed to this world, but be ye transformed by the renewing of your mind, that you may prove." Word "prove" means to make manifest to the physical senses what is the good, the acceptable, and the perfect will of God. You've already got everything on the inside of you if you're born again. You've got to renew your mind. You got three parts: spirit, soul, and body. So here's your spirit, here's your soul, here's your body. If you get your soul in agreement with your spirit, that's two against one, and your body will start experiencing healing, victory, joy, peace, happiness. But you get your soul in agreement with your flesh, your body, and it's like cutting off a pipe. It's got a faucet on it, and you can turn that thing. And even though you got this life-giving water over here, none of it will flow through and come out the spout because the valve is shut. Our brain is the valve, and we have shut ourselves because we are carnal. We are being dominated by the five senses. We're going by what we see. And we don't see, we don't feel a tangible anointing. We don't have a tingle in our hands, and so we don't believe God has done anything until we feel it, until we see it. That's what the Bible calls carnal. And the Bible says that the carnal mind is enmity. It's the enemy of God. Romans chapter 8, verse 6. "And it is not subject to the law of God, neither indeed can be. So then they that are in the flesh cannot please God." Man, I've preached the gospel to you just in the introduction. I was trying to get to Hebrews chapter 11 because after he says all of these things, he starts showing you that anybody who ever did anything good did it by faith. not by actions. It was faith that caused it. Man, Hebrews chapter 11, verse 1. Now faith is the substance of things hoped for, the evidence of things not seen. I could preach on this for a week or two. I've got an entire series on this. Man, that is a powerful, powerful truth. It says faith is the substance. Substance means it's got physical tangibility to it. This pulpit has substance to it. And faith is what gives substance to things hoped for and evidence to things not seen. It didn't say things that don't exist. They do exist. They just can't be seen. There is an entire world that we can't see. Did you know that there are angels and demons in this room? There's bunches of them. Somebody said, demons? Well, didn't you pray over this place? You know, Jesus had Satan himself come at the Last Supper and enter into Judas. If Jesus couldn't keep Satan out of his last communion, I don't think I can keep him out of this service. If I was to rebuke all the demons and somehow or another keep them from coming in, we wouldn't have near as many people in here. Many sicknesses are demonic. Depression is demonic. Sadness is demonic. Unbelief is demonic. There's lots of demons in here, but there's also angels. And you know, it's not only true out here, but it's inside. There's a spiritual you on the inside, and most of us don't know what is true. Faith doesn't... Most people think that faith, if you'll say the right thing, if you'll believe the right thing, you can make something that isn't real become real. That's not true. Your healing already exists. Your prosperity already exists. Your joy and peace. Galatians 5:22, the fruit of the Spirit is love, joy, peace, long-suffering, gentleness, goodness, faith, meekness, and temperance. You've already got those things in your born-again spirit. The whole time you're depressed and saying, God, where are you? Your spirit's just rejoicing in God. Your spirit has never been defeated. It's never depressed. If you are depressed, you've solved the problem. Somebody says, how's that? Because you're in the flesh. Your spirit can't be depressed. Your spirit, man, is rejoicing. And so you got a choice. Are you going to walk in the spirit or are you going to go by how you feel? Well, somebody says, I'm just trying to be real. You're just trying to be real carnal. Real dominated by your senses. Did you know if you really understand who you are in Christ and that when you got born again, you became a new creature in Christ Jesus, you're a hypocrite to be depressed. Because the truth is, your spirit, man, is rejoicing. It never has been afraid. Your spirit doesn't have any fear in it. It is identical to Jesus. As Jesus is, so are we in this world. And so if your identity was in who you are in Christ, you're a hypocrite to act sick, poor, depressed, defeated, fearful. I'm not denying that those things happen, but when they happen, it's because you are being controlled by your feelings, by what you see and feel, instead of by the Word of God. The Bible says in John chapter 6, verse 63, Jesus was speaking and he says, it's the Spirit that quickens and makes alive. The flesh profits nothing. The words that I speak unto you, they are spirit and they are alive. These words, this word right here, this is spirit. This is the only way you can see who you are in the spirit. If you want to see what your physical body looks like, you got to go look in a mirror. Did you know you've never seen your face? And some of you think, well, I have to. You have never seen your face. You've never looked at your face. You may have looked at a reflection of your face. You may have seen a picture of your face, but you have never with your eyes seen your face. You trust what you see in a mirror. But you know, when you see things in a mirror, did you know it's backwards? Most of you don't know this, but when you start on television, it's really confusing. Because when you look in a mirror and you hold up your right hand, the person in the mirror holds up their left hand. But when you're on television, you hold up your right hand, the person in the monitor holds up their right hand. And so somebody says you got lint on your shirt. And you see it there and you will always start to the other side because it's different than the mirror image. So what I'm saying is, see, you can be confused by looking in a mirror. It's not always right. It looks like the person held up their left hand, but they really held up their right hand. So anyway, you got to get to where you I'm not trying to get you to deny what you see in a mirror. I'm trying to get you to say that you trust what you see, even though it's not 100% accurate. Did you know that the Bible says in James chapter 1 that this is the perfect law of liberty, and whoever looks into the perfect law of liberty and continues therein is like a man who beholds his face in a mirror. It makes a comparison. This is a spiritual mirror. And if you don't want to know what your spirit man's like, you can't go look in a mirror. You got to go look in the Word. So people will say, how are you? Most people, oh man, I'm so sad. You don't understand. Nobody knows the trouble I feel. And you just start talking about what you feel in your body. You start talking about what you see. And most people, that's who they think they are. When people ask me how I am, I say, well, let me look. And I say, oh, Ephesians 1:3, I'm blessed with all spiritual blessings. And I say this, I've probably said it 20 or 30 times today to people already. They say, how are you? I say, I'm blessed. And I've had really bad things happen to me, and I've had people come say, well, I know that you're blessed, but I want to know how you really are. And I'll say, I'm really blessed, amen. You aren't going to get me out of my spirit and into my flesh going by what I see, taste, hear, smell, and feel. I'm going to live by who I am in Christ. That's what faith is. Faith is just believing what this mirror says about you, and then when you believe it, what is true in the spirit realm, what's true in here comes out of you. It's not something that hasn't happened before. A lot of people think that when you confess the word, if you'll say it enough, you'll make something that isn't so become so. But that's not true. You can't make anything happen with faith that hasn't already happened in the spirit realm. If Jesus hasn't already provided healing for you, you can't make him heal you. If he hasn't already provided prosperity, if Jesus hasn't already done it, you can't get it. Faith doesn't make God do anything. Faith does not move God. God's not stuck. He's not the one that needs to move. He, by grace, has already provided everything, and faith reaches into the unseen realm. It's the evidence of things not seen. And through faith, you say, oh, I know that Jesus healed me. And you reach over there, and by faith, you bring something in the unseen realm into the seen realm. But you're bringing something that is real. It's already been done. The power that it takes to heal you, to deliver you, to set you free, to give you joy and peace, it's already been released. It's just there in the unseen realm.
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0: Yes, other people get opinion too. All right, on to my analyzer. Say good morning to you now inside the morning. And based on where it is, the position confirmed. So we say, holy, holy, my brother, as you make, as you declaim, and so hope you holy pass the prophet. On to matter like this now. So still your one family, one radio station, Super 88.1 FM. Random mic and my name, and I say good morning to you for inside this morning. Only, only, and one to be see us to battle the ball of center inside. What time they get to do it? 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But before then, you hear Wake Up by Jackyo. You say, Jack children, you don't need to wake up because stand up. That children, enough of the sleep, not too much for inside the matter. But you know, say time, not to say no time, we could only enter inside the sege because time like this.
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0: 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And currently like this, now to confirm, so we say time, not to send the time, because our ginger word for today talks to us, may you embrace the morning light, say he owed the promises of endless possibilities. Embrace the morning light, he owed promises of endless possibility. With this one, I say welcome to the gingers again. Good morning, my neighbor.
3: Good morning, my neighbor.
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0: Let me greet you, Pastor. Amen.
3: Yes, I think that one for this morning. Plan your life early in the morning. When you plan your life well, you will enjoy well. Dear Father, I want to greet your father for the foundation. What about they do? And the good people of the Dosti for supporting our Abba Abini. May God continue to guide all the believing people. For this day, coronation, 10th anniversary, and God will give us more grace, more years, more protection to follow the good chapter and to keep the kingdom for us. About that way. Then I greet all the quality members of our crew members. But now we have the drone winner. They are the elderly care lands of Nigeria. Federal from drone winner, Oga Oga, Mama Happiness, and that is the Saudi University of Belize. May God continue to bless you now. Give us strength. And that's why I don't have a day for compassion. Another year of foundation. I get all the 18 chairman. And I get the first, may work out the first lady. And the end of the way they come beneath tomorrow. And God will bless them. As they come, then they'll take over. All the good things we want to come to beneath. May God not let the cycle fund. We go to sleep. Make them not empower the leading women with the one to empower. Let them have the advice to sleep. And one country, the downtrodden women for beneath. So, Shabbat. I want to use helicopter to carry all of them from the first lady and the entourage, national woman leader, to Upper Palace. Then from there, I want to go back to Papa, Doctor.
0: He said. Good morning, my neighbor. Obi-Wan name.
4: The Ozomwe Master.
0: Let me greet you, Pass.
4: The Uguruguru one of the stage.
0: Oh, yeah, drop a mass the all.
4: I am a troll, I want a super FM.
0: And maybe this.
4: This is something I'm calling for Ramat. Situation is for Ramat is free. Everybody is moving. This is for no order, no anything. All everybody right. Will be order.
0: Alright.
4: I want to celebrate my people. Get your ball. A round of applause for my God. My ginger word this morning is that when you say you are not a failure, you become a failure when you refuse to stand up. Celebrate my beautiful wife. I call her my watermelon. Celebrate my double chili. We say to one man, my mother-in-law, my very good landlord. Celebrate Amurupe from Mwarwe. Settle for Sapiro. Everything I've settled for today. Everybody that listened to my voice this morning, I bet celebrate them with a trumpet. I want to my mother come tomorrow. Thank you very much.
0: Okay. Good morning, my neighbor.
5: Good morning, my neighbor.
0: Early morning, boys. What's up?
5: Good morning.
0: Good morning.
5: Long time, we don't pay.
0: I'll be small.
5: They leave me for corner now. You know, I ask of me.
0: Allah God use you.
5: If I be Allah God use me. Are you there or not?
0: We thank God, though. Drop them as they hurt because time, not day.
5: Yes, sir. My thank God for making up to sleep. I wake up this morning as I sleep. My power. I wake up my mom, my niece, my nephew, my siblings. Then I decide for management of Super FM. All special teachers who are in their college. All the special students. In short, every listener's a caller subscribe. Make everybody up with a round of applause.
0: Thank you, Jojo. All right, also for inside the WhatsApp, this also I say good morning, Randy. Say, hope you sleep well. I say, yes, sir. I say, my ginger word for this morning. I say, not be by power, not be by mind. Say, but now God, the crown person effort with success. He say, I beg, wake up, Randy Banker, Adora, success, gift, Eru, Joyce Chooks, Crazy Paul, Lege Lege, Mster Bryant, Oga Obioma, Biggie Wire Wire, Oga Obina, with the son of Omomolav. This one they come from, not a person but a Tega. still inside WhatsApp, this also will say good morning, Randy Mike. So hope you sleep well. I say yes, sir. He say my ginger word be say life they turn like a bicycle wheel. I say sometimes you go day hop, sometimes you go day down. I say life na sense. So make I wake up my wife, my beautiful daughter Fortress, my siblings Joshua, Florence, and Abiams. Not forgetting Fedra, Jennifer, Obina, SL Love, Mr. and Mrs. Eddie Osadiae, Kindness Osayenwu, Peperepe Worldwide, my benefactor Dr. Daniel Ekarifo, HOD Mass Communication Department, Uniben, the Vice Chancellor of Univen, Professor Edoba Bright, Omoroge-san, staff and the student of a Faculty of Communications and the Media Studies, Univen. Special mention of the Dean of the Faculty, Professor Marcel Kakosa, Dr. John Izevige of Economic Department, Mr. Igbinoba Ojo, PA to the Vice Chancellor, Univen, Mr. Charles Ogben, Univen, too. It's a make a week on up with the sound of the trumpets. This is what they come from Eda Awaka Worldwide. Eda Awaka Worldwide. Good morning, my neighbor. I greet you, Mama Didi.
6: Yes, sir. God bless you.
0: We thank God.
6: It's Mama Didi for me. I celebrate that I got this morning. I celebrate the for all the road. I can for more dear for me. I celebrate however. I say love. Mama Rita, Mama Good, Mama Paradise. Treasure for me doing my God's self too. Celebrate our woman and women, Marito. Celebrate the way. Celebrate the Don Luto, Daddy Lenny. Celebrate our woman. I celebrate every blood you got for me. Celebrate our woman. I will let you use our mercy and bless you for me. Thank you.
0: Thank you. All right, on to my ladies, now for inside WhatsApp. This also say good morning, Randy Banker. I say my ginger word be say make you not compete with anybody. I say focus on yourself. Focus on becoming a better version of yourself. I say don't allow people opinion to destroy your confidence. I say I celebrate my amiable wife, Mrs. Kindness Mercy Sanyewu, barrister Emmanuel Okorie, Lucky Dance Band, Sir Peperepe Worldwide, SP Emmanuel I. Owekwe, DPO Ugbowo Division, Barrister Osas Okoro, Doctor Engineer Onaiwo, Edo Alex, Commissioner, Edo State Electricity Regulatory Commission, Barrister Omorodion, Omoigwe Esquire, MBA Chairman, Eda Awaka Worldwide, Comrade Gift, Esosa Igbenidu, aka SLOV, Mr. GD Abiodun, State Coordinator, Chartered Institute of Public Management of Nigeria, Dr. Roland Omorichonwa Osanyewu, aka the Elocution of Pastor Road Okuwon Community, as well as all the Wiki Wiki caller and the entire management and staff of Super 88.1 FM. Is to make a use helicopter, carry body to their various destinations, and use Koboko, flog our enemies.
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0: Still inside the WhatsApp, this was where I say, good morning, Randy Banka. I say, I beg, clap hand for Jesus. I say, because another miracle don't take place again. And a papa
7: clap hand for Jesus! Clap hand for Jesus!
0: See, my ginger word, we see, say, not forget, see, the way lion get power, the way lion get power, where, now, so tiger city get too, say, but them, they respect themselves or make a disgrace for not come. They say, wake up, my great family is the of the Benidu. My parents, that's Patrick and Dickness, Mrs. Victoria, I, Benidu, my siblings, and all the Benidu's home and away. They say, special regard to Obina, Mama Didi, Mr. Joshua Aimowu, Sap. Pepe worldwide, Biggie Wire Wire, Adora, Adora, Chuku Funam, Chuku Funanya, Adigwe, Jennifer, Amurukpa, Nosa from Igwosa, Austin Aigbe, Omoye Ogbede, Mama Happiness, Federa from Lockiwi, Federa from Idomina, Lucky Dance Band, Settle from Sapele Road, Eda, Waka Worldwide, Pastor Stanley Ochoria Omige, Kindness Osanyongu, the staff and the management of Super 88.1 FM and all the Wiki Wiki callers. It's about talk by, hey, we say it's there. It's make a wake everybody up with the sound of the trumpets. This is the come from Comrade Gift, Sosa I, Igbenidu, aka SLove. Our ginger word for today talks away, see, our ginger word for today, it talks away, embrace the morning light, you see, because he hold endless, he hold promise of endless

0: Yeah, is this now song going to be so? Yes, we need BCA or Black Eyed Peas, carry just the Timberlake put for Inside Body. Where is the love? Name be the title of this particular song now for Inside the Matter. So straight up now, time not there to say no time. Oku ball in enter inside money nugget. All right, without bowling intense, this again will come on, you know, get money, you know, get now. This again will designed to encourage those speaking language. So I go talk the proverb for pidgin. You go call me, you go use your language for those state to talk the proverb and tell me the meaning of the proverb for pidgin. A number to call now 07055129881, or you call me for 07055727881. Your fisty call 0902672 2592. All right, for Inside the Money Nugget, the proverb talks away. Say, lion not the fear the forest. Say, lion not the fear the forest. Lion not the fear the forest. So, call me now for Inside the Matter. Good morning, my people. National Press, do. Yeah. Good morning, my neighbor.
1: Hello, Andy.
0: I greet you, Wiggy Waya Waya.
1: I'm you. Good morning.
0: Good morning.
1: Okay, as for me, I will be able to come in. That Bible me say, Samadin, I am born. You understand, so? If you don't take a bold step for life, you don't make move. Thank you, and God bless you.
0: Thank you, Waya Waya. All right, call me for 07055129881, or you call me for 07055727881. Your fisty call, and also your fisty call is 0902672 2592. The proverb talks a lion not the fear forest. Lion not the fear the forest. So call me now for Inside the Matter, but for Inside of 5:55, we'll run into Inside the Rhapsody of a Reality. That one will take us to 6 o'clock. We'll meet Pastor Chris when he will give us message. When the business will beautify our soul, title Sin, Forgiveness, and Righteousness. And that one will take us to 6:20. When the business will go meet Paul Oshonogo for Inside Matter when we get to do with News Trend. On top of the ladies now, so call me for 07055129881, or you call me for 07055727881. Your fisty call 0902672 2592. Money nuggets, nine short pass for now. It talks a lion not the fear forest. Lion not the fear the forest. So call me for now, assistant. On to matter like this now, so confirm so was a time not to send the time. So we could run enter inside the meaning of this proverb. The proverb talks always say lion not the fear the forest. It said the strong not the fear. He said, the strong, and they fear their domain. The strong, say strong man, and they fear a territory. So, my brother, this not matter for Inside Matter, because as I stand, it's a rhapsody of reality. Thank you, boss.
2: But not just the reason they put speakers in your car, but the reason.

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1: The Lord Jesus said, "Go into all the world and preach the gospel." 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How are you going to preach the gospel to someone on the far side of the world in India or China or Indonesia and so on? 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

Today is October 14th. Pastor saying to us, what it means to give your life to Christ. Our opening scripture comes from the book of Genesis chapter 7 verse 1. And the Lord said unto Noah, come thou and all thy house into the ark. I once watched a television interview where the guest, a renowned preacher, was asked a simple question. What exactly does it mean to give your life to Christ? I expected he would be asked the question because throughout the interview, he made several references to giving your life to Christ. His response was that giving your life to Christ meant allowing God to rule your life, and then starting to read the Bible. That moment highlighted something important. Many who use the expression give your life to Christ may not truly understand what it means. But this is too important, a subject to leave undefined because it relates to the very heart of the gospel. To give your life to Christ doesn't merely mean deciding to live differently or turning over a new leaf. It means identifying your life with His life. It means placing your life into His hands and receiving the salvation He accomplished for you. Jesus Christ, by your confession and affirmation, becomes Lord of your life. You acknowledging that His death, burial, and resurrection were for your sake. A beautiful picture of this is found in Noah's Ark. In the days of Noah, safety wasn't found outside the Ark. Salvation was in the Ark. Everyone who entered the Ark was preserved from destruction. In the same way, Christ is God's Ark of salvation. When you give your life to Him, you enter into Him. You come into the place of safety, deliverance, and eternal life that God has provided through Jesus Christ. This is why salvation is not merely adopting a religion or subscribing to a set of beliefs. It's entering into Christ. The Bible says, therefore, if any man be in Christ, he is a new creature. 2 Corinthians chapter 5, verse 17. Notice the expression, in Christ. That's the reality of salvation. You've been brought into Him by the new birth. You're not struggling to save yourself or trying to earn God's acceptance. You've been brought into Christ, and in Him you have righteousness, peace, protection, and eternal life. This is the blessing and security of everyone who's given their lives to Christ. Please say this prayer with me. Dear Father, thank you for your grace that has brought salvation to all men through Jesus Christ. I rejoice that I've been brought into Christ and made one with Him. I live in the security, righteousness, and eternal life that you provided through Him. Thank you for making me a new creation and establishing me in your grace forever. In Jesus' name, amen. For further study, please read 2 Corinthians chapter 5, verse 17 of the New King James Version, Acts chapter 4, verse 12, and Romans chapter 10, verses 8 to 10. For the one-year Bible reading plan, please read 1 Thessalonians chapter 4, verses 1 to 18, and Isaiah chapters 59 to 60. For the two-year Bible reading plan, please read Hebrews chapter 6, verses 11 to 20, and Ezekiel chapters 8 to 9.

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2: 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If you stick to the word, you will come back with a testimony. What God wants to give you in your life is not a healing. What God wants to give you in your life is not a job. What God wants to give you in your life is not money. What God wants to give you is the word of God in your spirit. It'll make you what it talks about.
3: And you are shining. And you are shining by the power of the Holy Ghost. You are shining by the power of the Holy Ghost. You are shining and nothing can stop you. It is your season. It is your time. Nothing can hinder you. This is your time. This is your hour. Favor is yours.
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5: Hallelujah. Okay, so let's do it step by step. First, go to the book of Acts. In chapter 13, from verse 38, I want you to notice this. Acts chapter 13 from verse 38. He says, Be it known unto you, therefore, men and brethren, that through this man, Jesus, he was talking about Jesus. This is the 38th verse, so the context is on Jesus. He says, Be it known unto you, therefore, men and brethren, that through this man, Jesus, is preached unto you the forgiveness of sins. Watch it now. Is preached unto you the forgiveness of sins. Verse 39, and by him all that believe are justified from all things from which ye could not be justified by the law of Moses. This is mind-blowing. He says, and by him all that believe are justified from all things. Justified, that means declared not guilty, acquitted not guilty. Free. How can a sinner be declared not guilty of the sin that he committed? Because it says, through this man is preached unto you the forgiveness, aphesis, freedom from sin. And by him, all that believe are justified from all things from which he could not be justified by the law of Moses. Acts chapter 5, verse 31. Look at this. It's talking about Jesus. Him had God exalted. Him had God exalted with his right hand to be a prince and a savior. For to give repentance to Israel and forgiveness of sins. Listen. to give repentance to Israel and forgiveness of sins. To give it? We're not through yet. Chapter 26, verse 18. Book of Acts. Let's read from 16 or 17. 17. So we'll come into 18 properly. Okay. Now, the Lord Jesus appeared to Saul of Tarsus. Okay? Popularly known as Paul. And he says this to him. Delivering thee from the people and from the Gentiles, unto whom now I send thee, verse 18, I send thee to open their eyes and to turn them from darkness to light and from the power of Satan unto God, that they may receive. The word receive is lambano. It means to take it. That they may receive forgiveness of sins. Take forgiveness of sins. He didn't say that they may ask for forgiveness of sins. That they may receive forgiveness of sins. An inheritance. Okay. The same way you receive the inheritance is how you receive the forgiveness. They're both under the same lambano. Did you see that? He says that they may receive forgiveness of sins and inheritance. Okay. Do you ask for your inheritance? Why do you ask for the forgiveness? He says, through this man is preached unto you the forgiveness of sins. He is telling you in the gospel of Jesus Christ, forgiveness is in the package. Receive it and make it yours. Does that make people sin more? No. Because the idea is freedom from sin. Understand it. Freedom from it. Freedom from sin doesn't mean freedom. I'm not talking about freedom from the bondage of sin. No. I mean freedom from sinning. Freedom from the bondage of sin, that is easy for people to understand. That Satan's dominion over them is broken as far as the bondage of sin is concerned. But you doing something wrong, is it possible to live righteously? Is it possible not to do wrong? Is it possible? Emphatically, yes. This is what Jesus came to do. Otherwise, it means that his purpose was not accomplished. For this purpose, the Son of God was manifested, that he might destroy the works of the devil. There are two reasons people sin. Two reasons for all sin. Any sin. There are two reasons. And you sin because of either one of them or both. Fear and selfishness. And what has God brought to replace fear and selfishness? Faith and love.
6: Hallelujah.
5: If you walk by faith, you cannot live in fear. If you walk in love, you cannot be selfish. Therefore, if you function in faith and love, you cannot sin. Nothing done by faith and love could ever be sin. Can you see that? It's pretty simple. So now, if you did something wrong in your life and you're thinking what to do, stop asking and trying to wait to know whether or not God has forgiven you. No, don't ask and try to know whether he's done it. Receive, lambano, take forgiveness. So what do you say? Father, I acknowledge that this thing that I did is wrong and I receive forgiveness in the name of Jesus. You see, that puts responsibility on you and not on God. You're not going to be trying to think whether has God forgiven me. It'll be, have I received it? Did I take it? Can you see it now? It changes the issue of faith. Instead of thinking, I don't know if God's done it, you ought to be thinking, what have I done with it? Have I received it? So the problem is not God. The problem is you. So receive it and quit asking again and again. Take what belongs to you. Hallelujah. So can we go to 13th verse of Colossians, the 4th chapter? Who hath delivered us from the power of darkness and hath translated us into the kingdom of his dear son, his loved son. I told you, he has already translated, transferred us. That's what the word says, transferred us. Now, he is not talking about transferring from time to time. And so we don't know where next we're going to land. No, he's done it permanently. Permanently. You've been transferred, translated into the kingdom of his loved son. That's where you are now. Permanently. You've been transferred, translated into the kingdom of his loved son. That's where you are now. The question is, do you realize you are in his kingdom? Do you realize that you're not under the dominion of Satan? Then where did the cancer come from? Where did the migraine headaches come from? If you've been translated into the kingdom of his dear son, how did the devil get to you? That's when you say in the name of the Lord Jesus Christ, I refuse to accommodate the devil and anything from him. Satan, I belong in the kingdom of God's dear son, Jesus Christ. Your authority over my life was broken when I was born again. I received eternal life and became a child of God. And I don't belong under your jurisdiction. I don't belong. And there's something even better than not belonging under his jurisdiction. It's the fact that you've got power over him now. You see that? You've got power over him. Jesus said, in my name shall they cast out devils. That means exercising control over Satan. Now he's under our jurisdiction. Hallelujah. He's under our authority.
6: We trust that you are blessed by the message you just listened to. We invite you to make Jesus the Lord of your life by saying this prayer. O Lord God, I believe with all my heart in Jesus Christ, Son of the living God. I believe he died for me and God raised him from the dead. I believe he's alive today. I confess with my mouth that Jesus Christ is the Lord of my life from this day. Through him and in his name, I have eternal life. I am born again. Thank you, Lord, for saving my soul. I am now a child of God. Hallelujah.
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7: 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Paula Chanaga is my name. Mighty glad to be with you this lovely Wednesday morning. Midweek bump package, 14th of October 2026. As always, we're happy to ride through with you for the next couple of minutes. And this morning, we've got a story, or particularly some couple of stories making the rounds at this point in time. And also, we're going to look at it in particular. And for us as Nigerians, we also have to pay a huge attention to the latest. Anyways, for the Independent National Electoral Commission, that's INEC, they have given a new deadline now, especially for what we discussed couple of days ago, where we talked about that the fact that some names have been omitted from the list released by the Independent National Electoral Commission, INEC, and like we talked about leadership disputes, factions here and there, some having some court cases that also culminated and formed the basis of why some of those names were omitted. But the Independent National Electoral Commission, INEC, has now given political parties whose candidates were omitted from its final list for the 2027 governorship elections until October the 24th to notify it of the alleged errors. And so the commission said the deadline was in line with Section 32, Subsection 2 of the Electoral Act 2026, which provides a 14-day window for political parties to notify if they believe their candidates were wrongly excluded from the list. INEC also made this known in a statement issued on Tuesday evening by the National Commissioner and Chairman of Information and Voter Education Committee, Mohammed Haruna. I mean, controversy over the omission of several political parties, candidates, prominent ones from the final list of governorship and state houses of assembly candidates. Among those missing from the list are the People's Democratic Party governorship candidates in Ogun and Gombe states, Oladipo Adebutu and Isa Ali Pantami, respectively. Also omitted from the list was the Nigeria Democratic Congress governorship candidate in Kano State, Aminu Gozo, while the African Democratic Congress, ADC, in Jigawa State also protested the omission of its endorsed deputy governorship candidate, Aminu Regim, and other several candidates who are also very much on the list. So, like I said, now INEC has now given the official timeline deadline to say, okay, you know what, you have to bring the substantial evidence. You have to also help us clear this particular error. From now on till the 24th of October, you should be able to provide every evidence and also everything to make sure that you are very much cleared and ready for the election. So on the 24th of October, that is the deadline being set by talking about INEC. Anyways, now let's look at the main topic of discourse this morning, and clearly it has to do with the Nigeria Air Force crash that we saw last week Monday. Yes, last week Monday in particular, and it has been making the rounds. It has been everywhere, and a lot of people have been talking about it. And this time, The Senate has also laid in their own thoughts towards it, and one would wonder, what is the Senate saying? So I saw this particular clip from the plenary yesterday, where Adams Oshiomhole also talked about the fact that every evidence should be provided in terms of the allocation and everything paid towards seeing the maintenance of the aircraft and the likes. Yes, a lot of people have come out to say different things. Now, one of the victims of the crash, her brother, came out as on Sunday. He released a video on Sunday where he talked about the fact that there were so many discrepancies very much in there, and he shared the message he had from his sister, who also talked about the fact that it was a faulty aircraft. Now, they were supposed to move from Abuja down to Lagos, but they stopped in Benin to carry out a routine maintenance on the aircraft because it was faulty already. And according to the message seen, it was a snog. That was the word used there. It was a snog that happened. So they had to stop by and they moved the next morning. And this particular person also shared more details about what transpired between the journey and the movement from Abuja down to Lagos State, which did not eventually happen anyways because they didn't get to their destination. But when they stopped by in Benin, he talked about the fact that his sister was complaining about many other things and also asked him for money to borrow him 17,000 naira. And one would wonder that how will somebody that's part of the armed forces, okay, be looking for 17,000. And he also made several thoughts right there. He also shared several things where he talked about the fact that they were also being owed salary from the previous month. That's from the month of September. And it wasn't really sitting well with a lot of people. In fact, at this point in time, to add more to it, we can tell you that the bodies are still here to be recovered at this point. So just 9 days after the Nigerian Force aircraft crash in Igbokoda, Ilaje, a local government area of Ondo State, the wreckage and the bodies of the 25 victims remain unrecovered, raising fears of a public health crisis as residents complain of increasingly offensive stench from the crash site. The development has heightened pressure on the military to accelerate recovery operations and address concerns over possible environmental contamination, with the community's Monarch and residents calling for urgent intervention by the federal and state government. In fact, to add to it, the Senate has called for comprehensive audits of the Nigerian Air Force aircraft fleet and maintenance funding, while the House of Representatives has also demanded an independent investigation into the 5th of October crash. The Nigerian Air Force says it has intensified search efforts and considered a 12-member board to investigate the incident. The Monarch of Igbokoda, Oba Afolabi Odedomo, has urged the federal and the Ondo State government to expedite efforts to recover the remains of the victims of the Nigerian Air Force aircraft that crashed on the 5th of October 2026. 1 week after the incident, and in the wreckage of the NAF ATR-42 aircraft, none of the bodies of the 25 victims have been recovered despite deployment of sonar and also amphibious buoys for the search operation. So that's what we have in our hands, and I saw Adams Oshiomhole, who was very much in the forefront of things, where he talked about the fact that there need to be proper investigation, and also clearly with what the Senate have done, in particular they've launched an inquiry into the crash of the Nigerian Air Force aircraft in Igbokoda, Ondo State, which resulted in the loss of military personnel and other passengers on board. 0705-512-9881 or 0705-572-7881 or 0705-572-7881 0902-672-2592. Good morning.
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4: Baltimore the Great Online.
7: Glad to have you.
4: Glad to have you too. Thank God today is Wednesday. Today is Nkumake Day. Thank you for your analysis this morning. Yes, our political parties are giving October 24 to settle their matter. And I believe they will settle before that October 24. Let them, they should do an effort so that we don't hear that this candidate may not in the NAK list. That's our part. Our discussion today. You see, that what is happening in Nigeria? the whole Nigerian Air Force aircraft is 40, and they still use it. They know that that aircraft is 40. They will use it to risk people's life and see the end of it. Huh? They know that that aircraft is not, is 40. Why they use it? Huh? Neglecting people's life. Just imagine. Eh? I think that Air Force, they are not taking good care of themselves. Or themselves. Huh? It's not, it's uncomfort. It's a comfort. You know that this plane, and you know what is what plane can do? It's not like a vehicle that can stop at any time and pass. Yeah? You know this aircraft is 40. I still to use it and carry people. I'm going to freeze their life right now. As soon as I said, they should know what happened to that aircraft. And I don't really understand. I don't understand my brother. I already know the truth. The aircraft is 40. I still fly it. I'm going to kill people right now. And after 9 days, many of those that the kids are not be found, are not be recovered. Could that cause the disease? But I thought, could that cause the disease? That the country here, this country, I don't really understand. I don't really understand, my brother. 9 days after this crash, they have recovered some of the bodies. I don't really understand, dude.
7: Thank you very much. Hello.
8: Hello, good morning, sir.
7: Good morning to you. Mr. Monsi, for welcome.
8: Thank you very much for having me. I think this country, we have to find a way to look inward. I think that, like me, I so much like the way I may do their things, but this one, they're saying this one, I'm not comfortable with it. The reason I'm not comfortable with it is that I may have their phone number, have their email address, they have their chairman and their secretary they are talking to, have their information. So why can't they call them in their private before they release the list? We don't want anything to hit up the policy. You understand, my brother?
7: Mm.
8: You could have called them, tell them to come to the office to regulate whatever they want to regulate so that they can do the final publication. Saying this from my neck, I think, and I'm not comfortable with it because I so much like the way they do their things. But this one, I think I'm not supportive. Please, I want to beg them. Subsequently, if you have anything, go into your closed door. Don't bring it to the public. Just call them, tell them to sort it out. The other one for the issue of the airline. You know, some of us were raising an eyebrow. The other day we discussed it.
7: Mm.
8: I think we are not too comfortable with some of our statements. But look at what is coming out right now. The maintenance unit. We have steady time with that number. There's so much corruption in the land. When there is so much corruption, everybody sees the impact. This is it. A 40 aircraft, exact aircraft was 40. They were supposed to bring another aircraft to take those 39 to Lagos. I have said it in this program without missing words. Whether you are a policeman, a soldier, or a civil servant, you are working with federal government. You are not in the office of stealing. You are passing through hell. Your salary cannot do anything for you. Just imagine an Air Force 39. Asking for his brother to borrow you 20,000. That's what everybody's passing through. Come and see a federal worker in Ogigi that is my very good friend. He worked in federal ministry of the security of your office there.
7: Mm.
8: Most of the things cannot have transport to go to this office. Every day continue to complain. Definitely the economy is not working. Things are not working. People are suffering. It is only the politicians and the people that is looting the country that's always smiling. My brother, you that is in the studio, you cannot tell me for the past day you have bought a new shirt. Like me, I've not bought anything. It's only what I normally buy. It's only Gary to eat at that for my children and for myself. The economy is not working, my brother. Thank you and good morning, sir.
7: Thank you very much. Hello.
9: Good morning, Mr. Paul.
7: Morning to you, kindness. Welcome.
9: Good kindness, sir.
7: Thank you.
9: Well, for me, my advice and recommendation regarding this in Nigeria Senate speaking yesterday is that the resolution should come out quickly. I also commend the Senate for calling for comprehensive audit of the military aircraft and investigation into the aircraft and maintenance fund. But the most important question is what concrete steps will be taken to prevent another tragedy. The federal government and the Nigerian Air Force may ensure that every aircraft meets the required readiness standard before it is allowed to fly. Because maintenance funds must be properly utilized and any evidence of negligence or corruption should also be investigated. I also recommend that the findings of the investigation should be made public to permit national security consideration while the families of the deceased officer receive the necessary support and benefits, which even the brother to the deceased military personnel have said that they have never reached out to him. We must move from resolution to action, from investigation to meaningful reforms, and from promise to accountability. Thank you very much.
7: Thank you. Good morning.
10: Good morning, sir.
7: Good morning, sir.
10: My brother, the poor and others who are listening, corruption is taking over Nigeria. Nigeria is going very unfortunate. The Nigeria is falling among the community of nations. This is the dreams, this is the country of our dreams, even our forefathers, people of our independence. They were late 20s and 30 years of age. They fought for our independence. Today, these are politicians are keeping the country for us. It's very unfortunate, but if we cannot fight for ourselves, God, our Almighty God, Jehovah, who is the living God, will fight for us. This is my brother. Look at Mr. Pesina, 30,000 to 13,000. They are not going to salary for September. These are people who are ready to live their life for the sacrifice of the nation. Look at this. Look at the way. Look at what's happened to them. And it has been happening to many of them. Come around and see what the politicians are giving out to people to become. And then that I'm just seeing what happened 2 weeks ago in my area. You'll be surprised. Maybe thousands and millions of giving out to someone to come at the camp. They are down the camp in the desert. Putting our money. Why? Oh, Nigeria. Oh, that's falling. This is very cultural for our dream. Very opportunist, Nigeria.
7: Thank you. Hello.
11: Good morning, sir.
7: Morning to you.
11: Yeah, this is JB. Good morning, sir.
7: Yeah, welcome, Mr. JB.
11: Yes. I want to do the army force and the airport. It will be palace. When you know that something is thoughtful and God saved you to not be beneath, you still want to start to go and fly that aircraft. Is it not a woman at all? Is there everything you want to bring the presidency over? Now, there's no, no that after even woman being, there's a time the woman being will break down. If you happen to woman being, when you know your body is not okay, you want to manage it before you know you want to collapse on the way. So why can't we use our thinking? If to say the effort man, the detective says, I will not fight this thing is okay, I don't think this thing will happen. So I don't see any way where I will bring the presidency. If it's the army forces, the effort I will bring, there will be money for maintenance. Go and check to the retired, FAD, NORA, CAFE, here and there. They are all billionaires in this country. So we are the ones that are doing ourselves. Even this corruption we are even talking about. It's very even the time of our 101, the rest of them. Those are the things they want to fight. It is. So I don't see we have to bring we should use our things. That's just for the contribution.
7: All right. Hello. Hello, good morning. Good morning.
12: Good morning, sir.
7: Good morning to you.
12: My name is Chooks. I'm calling from Benin.
7: Welcome, Mr. Chooks.
12: Yes. You see, in Nigeria, we always reactive. We are not proactive. Some of these things, like just like JB Dennis just said, the pilots noticed all these things. They wouldn't have moved that journey. They wouldn't have moved. Their life is more important. Just that they just look at it. Maybe they don't look. The distance is not that much. And the thing now cost them their life. And in the side of government, why these things will continue to happen? Because government is not serious. Now they are doing their investigation. In the next 3 weeks, you will not hear anything about this matter again. And even the people responsible for the maintenance of this aircraft, nothing will happen to them. Because that has been the pattern. Corruption has been the pattern of Nigerian government. Even the one that promised us they are coming to fight, they have increased corruption beyond our imagination. That is the problem. And secondly, INEC to do whatever they want to do to make sure that we have free and fair election. Anything that will cause problem between party, you remove somebody's candidate and put the one you think that will not get votes, they shouldn't do it. They should work with parties
13: to make sure that things work well. And INEC should wake up, because if you look at the money government investing in this election, it's over 1.something trillion, which you and I know that is will go a long way to improve Nigeria's economy. And it shouldn't be something that will waste on the road. And they should also talk to their people, people who are giving Nigerians the impression as if they have won election when the election has not come. INEC should take it serious, because it's very, very important. They should not discourage Nigerians, because some people are making statements as if the election is in their hand. You and I are seeing it now. They are telling us how they won the last elections they have been winning. INEC should talk to these people so that Nigerians will come out in mass and cast their votes come 2027, because this election is very, very important. Thank you and God bless you, sir.
7: Thank you very much. Hello.
14: Hello, Mr. Paul. Morning.
7: Morning to you.
14: Mr. Raphael.
7: Okay, welcome, Mr. Raphael.
14: Aircap gas stoves. Yes.
7: Hello, good morning. Please turn down the volume on your radio. Good morning.
15: Good morning.
7: Morning to you. Welcome.
15: Mr. Henry Bartolome from Ekwobahi.
7: Welcome, Mr. Henry Bartolome.
15: Yeah. Something like this happened sometimes ago in this country. The Hercules plane crash some years ago during the military regime. Some of us began to say a lot of things regarding that one. A military aircraft crash. After some days, they are not able to recover the body of the people that are in the aircraft. I just wonder what is going on. So they just want them to decay in the forest. That is not able to take even a day or 2 days. All the bodies are recovered. They are sent to where they will be taken care of. So they are just there, and now they are even raising, they are raising committee. They are trying to probe into when the bodies of the persons are still in the forest. Go ahead, Mr. Thank you.
7: Hello.
16: Hello, good morning.
7: Yes, good morning to you.
16: Yes, Obioma calling from Ogbosa community.
7: Yeah, welcome, Mr. Obioma.
16: Yes, for INEC has shown us that they are not impartial. From the one, their actions have shown that. You see, based on these three major parties that their candidates are meeting in the list, some of them decamped from APC to another party. Then one in Kano refused to decamp with the governor. So it looked like as if it is something that was designed. It's just because of the outcry, they are not giving another date, that's on the 24th. What has it been? Even in River State, we changed us the campaign from PDP to APC. It's still under controversy. Nothing happened there. So people are not trying to lose confidence in this INEC. And for me, I don't think they can do well. I think that will, this INEC, I stand to be corrected, will be the worst I make Nigeria will produce after that of you. Then on that of Air Force, it has become one incident too many. In your bigger crimes or in advanced economies, like Britain, America, and Russia, they have the same incident, but not as much as we have here. We can remember the one that happened in Russia where this Wagner group plane helicopter crash. Yes, it's an accident. But in Nigeria, it's just mostly on man-made, not on mechanical force, not on weather. It's just where a human being try to maneuver things because something does not work. And at the end of the day, they pay the money for it. 8 days after the incident, we are yet to discover their body. When will that happen? And the end of the day, to recognize them will be very, very hard. It's Trump is not inside the ocean. You know where the only one plane that crashed somewhere in the world that has never been recovered, others have been recovered. What is happening? I mean, let them give us peace. So thank you and God bless you.
7: Thank you very much. Hello.
17: Hello, good morning.
7: Good morning. Please, you have to be audible. Good morning.
17: I'm not audible. Please listen to me and listen very well.
7: I'm not hearing you, please. So you have to call me. You have to call me back. Good morning.
18: Good morning, Mr. Paul.
7: Morning to you, Mr. John. Glad to have you. Welcome.
18: Mr. Paul, good morning once again.
7: Morning.
18: Mr. Paul, I want to speak on the aircraft matter. You see what JBJ is just saying now. Mr. Paul, you are going to Lagos, you are a driver, you are a commercial driver. You are heading to Lagos from the door to Lagos or the door to Abuja. You reach Kogi, your vehicle is not working well. If you continue with the journey, you fly a flight to Benin and you manage it to Benin and you take the risk. Taking from Benin again, you want to go to Lagos or Abuja. Is that not a risk? Well, are you human? You are taking a helicopter. Well, you know, it's not a car. Can you take that risk? It's not a risk on the side of the pilot. That's the side of the pilot too. For taking a risk, everything you want to do an African way, manage. That is a bigger risk on the side of the pilot. If the pilot were to be alive, they would assassinate him too. It was to be alive today. You are taking that kind of risk. That is my take, Mr. Paul. Good morning, my family.
7: Thank you very much for joining us this morning. Good morning.
19: Morning.
7: Morning to you.
19: Sam is my name from Eligible.
7: Welcome, Mr. Sam.
19: Mr. Paul, let me talk about this aircraft of a thing. Where we are talking, say, the pilot. The pilot. The thing is, it's stuff in Benin. And then maybe a engineer might have told the pilot the plane is okay, she can move ahead. If your car is 40, and you are traveling to Lagos, you stop at OS with your car at 40, and you went to mechanic was short, mechanic said, okay, the car is good. Maybe put a fake pass for you to go because you want the money. But yeah, something happened on the road. Will you blame the driver? Somebody better tell the pilot that the aircraft is good. That is why he used it. Cannot be a pilot and not be an engineer. So what is there is corruption. We have said about it. Nothing more than corruption. You know, it's what is it? Somebody was looking for 23,000. And the place called that one. It's corruption. Let them be saying the truth. People that are saying the pilot or the that. They are just trying to defend the government. It's corruption, Paul. We are saying that corruption. Corruption will kill this country. If anything, corruption is the problem. Not so much lack of maintenance. Somebody has told the pilot, say, the plane is good, you can use it. Because somebody is at the office keeping the money. And then look at the revelation. Looking for 17,000. If it's somebody that's going to an assignment, government assignment, don't have money. That is so foolish for people that believe in the pilot. What a shame. Thank you very much.
7: Thank you very much for joining us. In as much as people would want to also fault the pilot, I don't particularly think that 100% it's going to be the fault of the pilots because they are also going for an official assignment and they must have been given the order to actually move or maybe manage your aircraft. But like I said, the investigation will be carried out as soon as the Senate have pushed on looking at the funding aspects. That is something that a lot of people need to pay attention

0: the aircraft, where does it go to? Is it being used judiciously? Is it being spent on the aircraft? If they are diverting the funds, who is diverting it? These are some of the pertinent questions that we need to ask. This one says, good morning, Mr. Paul. It saddens my heart when I think of the Air Force crash. An aircraft that was obviously in a bad state arrived Benin safely, and the following day, the same aircraft was earmarked on another journey without putting it in order. It was just an act of negligence. May their souls rest in peace. It's not like they didn't do anything. They worked on it overnight. They worked on the aircraft. That's according to a revelation being made by one of the victim's sibling, who shared conversations and shared a lot of evidence added to it. And what he said was, they stopped by in Benin, they slept in Benin, which means that people were working on it, which also said that they were working on it overnight. That they were working on the aircraft overnight. And eventually the next day, they got to go ahead to fly. Anyways, that's our show for this morning, man. Thanks to y'all. We'll continue to bring this to your notice. If there's a new angle to it, if there's something fresh to it, we'll bring it to your notice. As always, Paul Ochonogo is my name. Many thanks to y'all for joining us. We're back again at exactly 9 a.m. for what the Bible has to say. Good morning.
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2: Good morning and welcome to Super FM News at 7. I'm Paul Ochanogo. First, our top stories. INEC explains the exclusion of candidates from 2027 election list. Edo State Government banks on CCETC power as installation hits 46 megawatts. On the foreign scene, Saudi man charged with planting sophisticated recording device in the Penal Office. And in sports, coach Eguavoen wants Falcons focus on LA 2028 Olympic gold. We'll bring you details of this and many more after the short break. That is in details. The Independent National Electoral Commission, INEC, has explained that it omitted some candidates from the final list for the 2027 governorship election because their political parties failed to submit their membership register as required by law. Clarification comes amid reactions from affected parties and candidates following the publication of the final list, which excluded prominent aspirants, including the People's Democratic Party's PDP governorship candidate. The statement signed by the INEC Commissioner and Chairman of the Information and Voter Education Committee, Mohammed Haruna, said the omissions followed the Supreme Court's September 24, 2026 judgment in INEC versus Zenith Labour Party, which upheld the constitutionality of Section 77, Subsection 5 of the Electoral Act 2026. The provisions require political parties to submit their membership register to the Commission within the stipulated period. The court also upheld INEC's timetable, requiring parties to submit the register between April 21 and May 10, 2026. The Edo State government has expressed confidence that the 100 megawatts CCETC independent power plant and its associated industrial park will be commissioned in December 2026, with 46 megawatts of generating capacity already installed. The state commissioner for power, Paul Osembo, gave the assurance during an inspection of the project site in Olugbo, Obaka local government area of the state, which also houses the Tahoe Industrial Park and also associated 300 metric ton liquefied natural gas LNG facility. Osembo said the inspection was aimed at assessing construction progress, equipment installation, testing, and compliance with project timelines, as he noted that developers had met their second quarter milestone, expressing confidence that the December commissioning target remained achievable. The Edo State Ministry of Women Affairs and Social Development and Super 88.1 FM are exploring a partnership to strengthen protection for women, children, and other vulnerable groups. The Commissioner, Eugenia Abala, said the ministry was addressing child rights violations, early marriage, female genital mutilation, and gender-based violence. She expressed concerns over low public awareness of the Sexual Assault Referral Center, saying media collaboration could improve access to support services for survivors.
3: And our job is in the best interest of every child in Edo State, not just every child, every man, every woman, every vulnerable person, the elderly, all of them is encompassing. It's a family. Gender is both sex, not just the women. So partnering with you is no problem because we want to be out there. We want Edo women, men to know what we do at the ministry.
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4: We want to build value in society. We want to bring us home to our roots, to the values and traditions that we grew up with. And we also understand the fact that in society, there are some protected groups of people. And for those protected groups of people, we want to give them a platform. We want to make sure that their voices are heard I want to make sure that if there's anything the government is doing for those people in particular, that these people are aware, so that they can be informed.
2: The express readiness to deepen public awareness and promote access to services for vulnerable groups across the state. The Edo State House of Assembly has advanced a bill seeking to establish the Edo State Emergency Management Agency to second reading. Majority Leader Sonny Ojezele urged support for the bill to help address natural and human-induced disasters, including fire outbreaks and desertification. Other lawmakers also supported the proposal. Speaker Yakini Diaye said the agency would help provide relief to disaster victims, although disasters could not be completely prevented. He referred the bill to the House Committee on Environment and Sustainability, directing it to submit its report within 2 weeks. Meanwhile, the Speaker of the State House of Assembly, Yakini Dai, has called on lawmakers, professional bodies, and organizations to support people living with arthritis. He made the appeal as the world marked World Arthritis Day. Idaye said and assured the assembly would continue to support efforts to improve healthcare facilities across the state. He also advised people living with arthritis to follow the medical advice.

0: Edo State Police Command has arrested four members of a notorious one-chance robbery syndicate operating along Biniagbo Highway. The suspect, John Moses, Kalu Iro, Friday Chinedu, and Chiemela John, were apprehended on the 12th of October 2026 when a distress call reporting that a passenger had been pushed out of a moving vehicle. A joint security team pursued the gang to Igbanke, where the suspect abandoned their vehicle and fled into the forest before being captured. The suspects recovered a Passat wagon loaded with bags. To disguise, it was a commercial vehicle, alongside 11 mobile phones, a power bank, 125,550 naira in cash. Commissioner of Police Patrick Dowell has transferred the case to the State Criminal Investigation Department for further investigation. The administrative head of Ienomo community in Onode local government area, Onhe Abaro Nomogwekwe, has decried the lack of basic amenities, including healthcare and a functioning market. He told Super FM that the community's only primary school has just three classrooms, leading to overcrowding among pupils. Nomogwekwe appealed to Governor Mondo Kwebolo to construct the road linking the Benin, the road linking the community through the Okpaga-Amofi access to the Benin bypass, saying it would boost economic activities.
1: Also in Edo State as a whole, so look, I use this medium now to beg Governor Kwebolo to help us our road now leaking from Okpaga road to bypass. So I use this medium now to beg him to help us now for the grading and the tying of the road in order to help us now to be bypass between Okpaga road and the bypass. So please, and also we still need a school and a health center. The school and the buildings is not much like that. We have only three

0: Dio Kagele, Etino Sa, Idehe also urged the local government chairman to sanfil and grade the community's internal roads.
1: This is the door award down. We surprised say they never see star work. With the background, made they come help us. Made they see help us for our, this our school, and 3 classroom that we get. We want made a big jump. The road not good. We need assistance of the local government chairman. This major road now will feed the repair. But for the inner one, we need government assistance.
0: Express hope that the authorities will address their concerns. 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
0: It's not to news at 780 on Super FM. Now, the rest of the news. On the foreign scene, a Saudi national has been charged with secretly planting a recording device in one of the OpenAI's offices in California. Federal prosecutors announced that Abdulrahman Al-Fawza, who worked at the AI firm as an engineer, was charged federally with using or endeavoring to use an electronic, mechanical, or other device to intercept oral communications. OpenAI said it had discovered a sophisticated recording device hidden in their San Francisco office, alerted the FBI. Prosecutors say the device wrapped in toilet paper was found inserted in a USB port back of a TV in an executive conference room. And it's sports. The Super Falcons interim coach Augustin Iguavon says Nigeria have put their Women's African Cup of Nations disappointment behind them and are targeting Olympic gold as they qualify for the third round against Morocco. Iguavon spoke after the 10-time African champions thrashed Comoros 5-0 in Tuesday's second leg in Ikene to advance with a 7-0 aggregate victory. The coach acknowledge that the Falcons would face a tougher opposition as the qualifying campaign progress, but express confidence in the quality of players available to Nigeria. Iguavon also praised his players for their response in Ikene, saying their efforts in training had translated into an impressive performance on the pitch. And that concludes the news. Before we go, a recap of our top stories. We brought news that the Independent National Electoral Commission, INEC, has expressed and explained that it omitted some candidates from the finalists of the 2027 governorship elections because their political parties failed to submit membership registers as required by law. What's the breaking news? That the Edo State Government has expressed confidence that 100 megawatt CCETC independent power plant and its associated industrial park were commissioned in December 2026 with 46 megawatts of generating capacity already installed. We brought news on the foreign scene that a Saudi national has been charged with secretly planting a recording device in one of OpenAI's offices in California. And lastly, in sports, brought news that Super Falcons interim coach Augustin Iguavon says Nigeria put their Women's African Cup of Nations disappointment behind them and are targeting Olympic gold as they prepare for their third round qualifying tie against Morocco. Super FM News at 7 was edited by Israel Adebi. I am Paul Ochonogo. Remember, security is our collective responsibility. Be sure to play a part. Thank you for listening and good morning.

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isn't truth supposed to set you free? 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If I could show them everything I've seen, open their eyes to all the lies that

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3: There are two types of people in this world. Those who love Super FM and those who have never tried it.
0: Yes, good morning. Thank you for joining us, kids. We're live on the 14th day in the month of October 2026. Hope you're ready. Hope you are very, very much ready for Uncle Paul. I've got some easy questions for us. When I say easy, very easy, all right? I've tried to simplify this time and also bring something that we've answered before as well, all right? So remember, Current Affairs Wednesday is live and it's super for kids between the ages of 8 to 12. If you're 8, 9, 10, 11, 12, this is for you. 8, 9, 10, 11, 12. This is for you. I repeat, 8, 9, 10, 11, 12. This is for you. So just come one, come all, and answer my questions. Four current affairs questions in the space of 1 minute. Let's hear from you this time. 0705-512-9881 or 0705-572-7881. 0705-512-9881 or 0705-572-7881,
4: 0902-672-2592, 0902-672-2592.
0: Hello?
4: Good morning, Uncle Paul. My name is Julius. Steve was an old boy. I'm 9 years old and I am in basic 7.
0: You're 9 years old and you are in basic 7.
4: Yes, sir.
0: So, are you ready?
4: Yes, sir.
0: Are you sure you're ready?
4: Yes, sir.
0: All right. Your time starts now. First question. Name the two main religious groups in Nigeria.
4: Christianity and Islam.
0: Very correct. Question number two. Independence Day celebrated on what day?
4: October 1st.
0: The least populated state in Nigeria in terms of local government area is Lagos, Kano, Borno, or Bayelsa State?
4: Kano.
0: Least populated in terms of local government area. Final answer, Kano?
4: Lagos.
0: It's actually Bayelsa State with 8. Last question for you this morning. John Odigenwegu was the former Dash of Edo State's Commissioner for Information or Governor?
4: Governor.
0: All right, so 3 out of 4. That's the best we can do this morning. Thank you very much. As always, 0902-672-2592. 0902-672-2592. Hello?
5: Hello, good morning, sir.
0: Yeah, good morning to you, Akia. What's your name?
5: Jared,
0: glad to have you this morning. Jared, are you ready?
5: Yes.
0: Are you sure you're ready?
5: Yes.
0: All right. Your time starts now. How many local government areas do we have in Edo State?
5: 18.
0: Very correct. Question number two. Who is the current Speaker of the House of Representatives? Who is the current Speaker of the House of Representatives in Nigeria? Do you need options?
5: Yes.
0: Godswill Akpabio or Tajuddin Abbas?
5: B.
0: You have to pronounce the name. Godswill Akpabio or Tajuddin Abbas?
5: What was the second one again?
0: Tajuddin Abbas.
5: Tajuddin Abbas.
0: All right, question number three. Who was the first writer of the English Dictionary? Mr. Samuel Johnson or Mr. David James?
5: Please repeat the question.
0: Oh, sorry. We're done. Alright, sorry, we're done. Thank you very much for joining us this morning. 0705-512-9881 or 0705 5727881090267225. So give it a shot. All right. Confident enough to step in. The floor is yours. The time is now. All right. Good morning. All right. 0902672 2592. Let's hear from you. Good morning.
2: Good morning.
0: Morning to you. Welcome. What's your name?
2: My name is Ekeyo.
0: Your name is?
2: Manuela.
0: Come again.
2: Ekeyo, I'm Mr. Charlie Manuela.
0: Manuela, how old are you?
2: Fine.
0: How old are you? How old? Your age?
2: I'm 11.
0: You're 11 years old. What class are you in?
2: Class 1.
0: All right. Your time starts now. Remember, stick with the time. 1 minute, okay?
2: Yes, sir.
0: The first writer of the English dictionary is Mr. Samuel Johnson or Mr. David James?
2: Hey.
0: You have to call the name. Samuel Johnson or David James? Not A.
2: Samuel Johnson.
0: All right, thank you. Question number two. Who is Nigeria's current Minister of Power? Adebayo Adelabu, Bola Adewale, or Joseph Tagbe?
2: Bola Adewale.
0: Come again?
2: Bola
0: Adebayo
2: Adewale.
0: Okay, Bola Adewale. Final answer. Is that your final answer?
2: Yes.
0: Joseph Tegbe, that's the name. What system of government is political power inherited? Monarchy or democracy? Hello? Manuela?
2: Hello?
0: What system of government is power inherited? Monarchy called democracy. Oh. Thank you for joining us this morning. We appreciate you. Quite a tight day. Honestly speaking, quite a tight day. Try to water it down a bit. But it seems it's still difficult. Okay? That's why I urge us all. After now, go back, follow up, study. Make sure you're in tune with the current affairs. Make sure you're in tune with everything happening around you. History in Nigeria, your past and current leaders, all of these things are very much important. All right? Well, it's out. Enjoy the rest of your day. I'm back tomorrow with stories with moral lessons. Good morning.

0: result. Sandro, a tough result. First of all, how do you sum up the performance?
1: Really poor. Really poor. I have to control myself a lot. But sometimes it's a reflection of the mirror of how is our club at the moment, you know? We did a fantastic season last season, and now we expect more from the top, from up, you know, to bring more players to compete because many teams bring many players as well. And today also Atletico, they have an amazing team, and they deserve to win today.
0: So this is not a Champions League quality squad.
2: Manchester United have.
1: I expect more, honestly. I expect more.
0: But what you're saying is you expected more investment in the squad in the summer.
1: Yeah, 100%. I expect more from our technical director. I would have to be honest, you know, and also as the players, we have to do more. But it's also important when you make a strong squad to be ready to this kind of night.
0: In which defense, in attack, because obviously there was money invested in midfield.
1: In general, I think we last season we did everything. We create a base to build an amazing team. But this is something to be honest and to prove something, you know. It's annoying, disappointing coming here. I'm not seeing my team trying to get an amazing result here. It's disappointing.
3: The words of Lisandro Martinez calling out the Man United board and also talking about the fact that they did not invest in this squad. Now, woke up this morning and I found out another post up on social, this time from Amad Diallo, using the F word, that is a effing disgrace. So, who are we going to fault for all of this going on with Manchester United? On that note, I say good morning. Welcome to Breakfast Sports. It is live from your own Family One Radio, 88.1 Super FM. Paul Ochoa, my name. I've got Ryan Mike, I do sing big master. We look at everything that transpired yesterday in Champions League today as well. The ones that are set to come. And also, we look at the Super Falcons. They got their tickets through to the next round of the Olympic qualifiers. Randy, good morning. Good to have you. It's a pleasure.
4: Yeah, good morning, Paul. Good morning, Benin City.
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3: Randy, Manchester United beating at the Wanda Metropolitano 2-0. If many people have seen Manchester United play since the start of the season, they obviously know or expected something around this performance from Manchester United, and nothing will change. But 100%, it seems there's trouble at the club with the statement made by Lisandro Martinez, where he has said he shouldn't have come out to talk about it publicly, that is something that he should have dealt with internally. During the presser ahead of this game, Michael Carrick was asked the same question because of the injury to Luke Shaw and also Benjamin Sesko, and he said those are the top. They have made the decisions. He said something around that end. And if you look at it in general, Manchester United's problems right now, is it down to the technical director who did not really do enough in bringing in players, sporting director, technical director, who didn't do enough in bringing in players? Is it Michael Carrick not being up there with the level of the job of Manchester United? Is it the players not turning up, not putting up performances? How would you sum up Man United's performance last night at the Wanda Metropolitano? 2-0, beating in that encounter, our very own Ademola Lookman scoring in that game, not just Lookman as well. A quick goal early in the game from Pablo Barrios, who was a star of the show yesterday. Randy.
4: For the results and performance, the two not really look the same, because the match I watched from beginning to the end, United, they play well, they give the best. But so the only difference between United and Atletico Madrid, now the conversion of this. And when you see those goals, when you see Atletico Madrid score, not big goals when you go say, yes, this now let court go, go from a brilliant play or I would say a clinical finish. You see the struggle, you see how that the first goal enter and also the second goal too. Well, I don't really see. I see Man United as a team when the BC has the struggle in terms of the injury room when the BC has their overall. And United now need a sweeper because we see the role with Casemiro they play. It's not just the score goal. You see they put the body for the line. So for now, the midfield never really get that personality. Carlos Baliba, they show glimpse now for the two matches when the BC has don't play. But he still needs time too. And again, Youri Tielemans, so inside that midfield, another good player. But the combination inside that midfield now is something when they say it never really clicked that much for Manchester United. So I believe so. It's now something they say yes, it still affects that midfield now. Then coming back to Lisandro Martinez, I don't see any reason why they cry wolves like this. They talk all that Atletico Madrid team, personality wise, you know, they better than the Manchester United team. They don't outplay Manchester United, so I don't see any reason why in they cry, they talk this. The same Martinez now make the mistake when Tottenham equalize, when they go there, go to do window shopping. I've been a boy watching, each of them I go call her. Now you still come out, they can't criticize. Now, so you play for Argentina. I don't find out, say, maybe Martinez want to leave Manchester United because now the new way now when the BC is Argentina players, I think they leave. Kuti Romero, I say, come blast board, he go, Abi. Enzo Fernandez, he do it.
3: He's in a better place.
4: Enzo Fernandez, the way, he do it.
3: Enzo Fernandez is in a better place.
4: He blasts Chelsea, do yes. It. He move.
3: He move.
4: So now this
3: Romero is also in a better place too. Let's not.
4: Bros, what a better place or no better place? Where the day before in a worst place?
3: Where is Tottenham right now in the Premier League?
4: Waiting in performance for Tottenham. Wait Tottenham until they win that position. We didn't take complaint.
3: But it's a general thing.
4: Bros, so why did they complain? So I find out now, so maybe now the antics of them now just come blast the ball because I don't see any reason for that outburst yesterday. The second game of the UEFA Champions League, you win your first game. Second game of the UEFA Champions League, so why all the cry? Yes, the team never win match now for almost like 5 games now. They struggle in terms of getting the result, but you know that they bad. They never worst. The season just start. Yes, some team they get them up and running. Yes, City now get a clean sweep now for
3: seven.
4: The league.
3: 7 wins.
4: They get a clean sweep now for the league, but you know means they don't win the league. The league, you're gonna still drop points. So this outburst of Martinez, I not really see now. It is very, very uncalled for. If you need to outburst, you need to rally around your players to get the results. That now, what you need to do?
3: Is Carrick up there for the Man United job?
4: I not see anything when they won't complain about Carrick for the job. He never even reached to even squeeze face say wanting for the job. Before Mikel Arteta win the league, how many years Mikel Arteta did it? And how many years it take Mikel Arteta before he started the track for the top three? For the Premier League. So I don't see any reason why BC yes, any person wants to point fingers at Carrick. When the days when BC yes, the result good, why did they point fingers at Carrick?
3: So you Man United played well, but the result did not just go
4: the way. Result not come. The difference not just the goals. The result not come. All yes, right. The team need investment, but not being to come cry for public like this.
3: All right, so that's that happened in that game between Manchester United and Atletico Madrid. I must say, it was a brilliant performance from Atletico from start to finish. They also scored a goal, Johnny Cardozo, handball in there, which was ruled out at some point. Lenny Yoro sent off for stopping a clear goal scoring opportunity in that encounter. And a couple of minutes later, Lookman, who everybody has talked about, that was not really getting the opportunity of starting games, got a goal just 8 minutes after being brought in to replace Alex Benner.
4: Lookman put himself away in there. Not because because even me as a coach, I don't know if he continue to put a player when he's the struggle with himself. When other players now go put now go, they make the team start. They give the team that flair. Yes, Lookman, he wants a goal to announce himself. I hope so. We'll say this one winning score now go give him that leverage, that liberty now to free himself because he always play against himself lately. We understand, say yes, Lookman, our top player, and expect much from him. But this is not the game of football too. At a particular time, if you need to go for you, you need to go for you. You don't look for some. You just get to observe yourself and give yourself that freedom, free your mind. But when you say you want to force some, because if you see the goals, they went Lookman, they missed. The attempts, they went Lookman, they missed for Atletico Madrid. Lookman, they better than that. And even for the Super Eagles, he just want to force this thing happen, force him happen. But you know, they always they come like that. So I believe see, now when he scored this goal, he will give him that freedom, that opportunity now to free himself. But he need to study himself more, because the level winning day now, at the level when he be say for club and country, they must count on you. So even if you did the work, you not go force him. You not go pressure yourself to come and make more mistake.
6: Anyways, for Barcelona, fantastic win it was for FC Barcelona. Spanking Galatasaray right there at the Rams Park, 4-1. Yamal scored, was ruled out. And then again, for talking about Bastrakov, he opened the scoring for them in that game. But then again, you have Cancelo. Brilliant goal from Cancelo as well. He has popped up with goals this season. Important goals for FC Barcelona. Fermi Lopez, brilliant header. Assist from Lamine Yamal as well. Anthony Gordon also getting a goal. Another assist from Lamine Yamal, who was given the Man of the Match award. And Karim Adeyemi, 3 consecutive games that has scored in the Champions League. 1 for Dortmund. Back-to-back games for Barcelona in the Champions League. Off the bench, scoring for Barcelona. 4-1 it ended in favor of Barcelona in that game.
4: Good one for Barcelona. And currently like this now, you see, so we'll see Barcelona and our team, maybe say yes, they produce goal. And I believe say maybe they be the highest scoring side now for the European football currently now. And you see the way they make a... We now see... I know how CK Manchester United made they play the kind of style with Barcelona they play CK, because they don't get a clear-cut striker or an alternate goal scorer, just like the way the Nigerian coaches that they talk about. But you see players, they produce goals. So that's not the problem when we say Manchester United get. You just get to convert their goal. But in short, everything, like, more of the players, they need to wake up themselves.
6: All right, they need to wake up. And for Arsenal, 3-0 in that game. First half, drab. Second half, Timba. Saka with a goal and assist. And also, Kai Havertz assisting Bukayo Saka. I mean, the second half, 7-minute spell, Arsenal got 3 goals in a straight sequence.
4: Good one for Arsenal and a good one for Bukayo Saka. We see another twist for Bukayo Saka, because Saka and Lookman are 2 players, obviously, as they're on the same lane. During the beginning of this season, they always force themselves, try to make sure things happen, and you know they happen. But yesterday, things turn around for him in a good place. He get the assist and also score the goal. So good one for them. Just hope say into like Lookman, like I say about Lookman, to go free, rediscover himself from that one as he does score and also get assist yesterday.
6: All right, and the most shocking result was Inter losing 4-3 to Club Brugge, and also Bayern Munich paying out a 3-0 draw against Viking. Viking was needed a 2-goal lead in that game, but then getting a brace from Harry Kane and lose the ass 3-2 at some points. And in quick succession, Michael Lissell lost his cool, brought down a player, was shown a yellow card, and then used the ball to hit the player's face. And that was the second bookable offense for him. Sent off, and then a couple of minutes later, in the 90th minute, Herman Johan got the equalizer. 3-0 against a Norwegian side that know how to play at home. Now, Bodo Glimt also fall in that category. When you go to Norway, you find it difficult to beat. Even the best of the best are struggle when they go to Norway.
4: Now, team, when you know how to take advantage of the weather there and also everything for the environment now for Norway, now you will find out now, so where this is the Norwegian champion for last season, and a team when they say yes, just how many days ago, then years ago, they come from lower division, and now see that they inside UEFA Champions League, they rub shoulder with the big boys and do the needful. They believe in themselves, they know what they get, and so they play according to their strengths and also the advantage when BCS they get. And you find out now the teams struggle. I did shock when I see the result yesterday. I know say Vikings are a good team, but I not really expect that kind of a twist. But so it just happened, and now signal now to any team when they say yes, they go Norway now to go play. These are Norwegian side now. See, yes, they need to be on their best. Then for Inter Milan, they be like Lookman and Bukayo Saka yesterday. they struggle with themselves, want to make things happen, get the results quick. But in as much as they try to make things happen, they make more mistakes when it cost them the game yesterday. So a really, really bitter lesson to learn from them. So not be everything. They see, not be everything. They look common, because if yesterday, I believe, they get overconfidence yesterday to say they will beat Club Brugge. Yes, I believe Inter Milan will beat Club Brugge, but the players yesterday, like, the overconfidence too much. So the more they look, the less they see.
6: All right, so let's look at the result from last night. Lens got beaten 2-0 by Sporting Lisbon and the Sabal. I didn't see this coming. They beat Slavia Prague 2-0. And also for Arsenal, they thrashed Lille by 3-0. Atletico Madrid beat 10 men. Manchester United by 2-0. Barcelona spanked Galatasaray 4-1 right there at the Rams Park. Inter Milan, they were stoned 4-3 by Club Brugge. And also we saw RB Leipzig, they beat PSV Eindhoven by 1-0. 2 goals being ruled out and a penalty also being missed in that game. And also Viking played at 3-0 against Bayern Munich, and Villarreal beats Napoli by 3-1. For the games set to go down today, it is Manchester City against PSG. And if you look at PSG's result against English side, they've had the upper hand in the last few years against English side. And then they met in the 2021 FA Champions League final, a semi-final rather, which Manchester City came out triumphant in that game. But in the last few meetings, in fact, the last one they had at the Parc des Princes, 4-2, it ended with PSG coming from 2 goals down to win that particular encounter. But Manchester City against PSG, this is a huge battle now at the Etihad Stadium.
4: Now, good game we would really like to watch and we would like to see, because two teams, PSG now don't see come back from their bad run. So now they're on the good patch. Mm-hmm. And Manchester City now team we see as the fly. So Enzo Maresca know the history of this particular team in terms of Manchester City, the kind of result that they get recently against Paris Saint-Germain. So you know how things be and how things work out there now. So he gets the cutting young part now, because Pep Guardiola don't come out. So now in era now, so he need to do what he need to do now to make sure, say, yes, this game, they get the results. Like what he need to talk after Liverpool game, say they need to make their own noise. And I believe, say, today now, one of those days when they say, yes, they really need to make the noise. For Paris Saint-Germain, now another tough test for them again to prove, say, yes, they go feed them over and over again. And the more they face the English team, the more chapper they become.
6: Mm. All right, so score prediction for this one?
4: I'll go in favor of Paris Saint-Germain.
6: All right, let's look at the games set to go down today. Final will be up against Como, and last will be up against Liverpool at 5:45. These two games are 5:45 at 8 p.m. at the Stadio Olimpico. It will be AS Roma against Real Madrid.

0: I made it through to the next round, the take on talking about Morocco in the next round of the qualifiers ahead of the Olympic Games. And yesterday, it was a brilliant show from the ladies. A brace from Tony Payne, brace from Uchenna Kanu, and also a goal from Christy Uchebe got the win for our very own Super Falcons. 7-0 on aggregate.
1: For the results, I say I did okay with the results, though I not really get opportunity to see the game, so not to talk about the performance, but I always want reaction from them, because that is something we say, yes, we get the quality, we get the talent, we get the, in short, we get the experience, but they need to make it count whenever they play, whether they lose or so, they need to make it count, because you know if you win forever, you know if you win forever, but whenever it happens, so you don't win, make that reaction different on a game, unlike what you would see lately. So that are the team in BCS I really want from the Super Falcons, and that team needs stability. The NFF need to stable that thing now, give that team a steady coach, a coach in the BCS at least for the next 4 or 5 years, is still sitting down for that position as a coach. So you need stability. The Super Falcons lately, they suffer from one coach or the other, one coach or the other. So the rate in the BCS changes to the day in terms of formation, players coming in, players going out. They're too frequent. It's not supposed to be like that. And they're always the weakened team.
0: All right, so let's hear from Osei Gwabon what he had to say right after the game. We'll come back on to the rest of the show.
2: Nigeria. First leg was 0-2. I would say the Comoros team improved. Today they improved. And today we got 5 behind the net. So it's a little bit of a tricky one. I'm 100% sure that they knew they had nothing to lose, so they had to play. They had to play. But congratulations to us, as I said. I'm very impressed with the team. And on Ope, I want to say a very big thank you to someone who called me. I got a call from, I won't mention the name. You know, Ope was a late invitee. And I was like, oh, somebody scoring a lot of goals in Belarus League. And then she's not in the 28. I was like, please, you didn't take your time. Next game, hopefully I'm here. I know I'm telling the director, if I don't continue this job, I go back to my office. And then whoever becomes the coach, I would recommend Ope.
1: it's like bro's mind did the job.
0: Anyways, that's Osei Gwabon speaking right there. Now, there's the only sad part of it all from yesterday's game is the fact that Ajibade sustained an injury, and according to Osei Gwabon, he said that they will carry out an MRI scan, but it's a very, very unfortunate injury. It has to do with her ankle, but which has speedy recovery. But we can tell you right now that the Golden Eaglets, they've been forced to train on a poor pitch ahead of the Niger clash. So Nigeria's Golden Eagles were forced to hold their final training session on Tuesday on a termite-infested five-a-side pitch in Ouagadougou on Tuesday evening. And they have complained efforts by Paul Oudolo, the team manager, and also others to reach out to the organizers. So far, the situation was successful as out of the time of filing in this report. This is sad for our football. This is sad.
1: I don't really know. Somebody still approved that pitch. Yeah, because the training pitch, the stadiums, then the class will see the CAF to still approve them. So I don't really know the criteria of NBC. Yes, some countries still they get why our home they suffer. I'm not saying if we leave our home like this, we need to upgrade to and get the best standard too. Because when it comes to pitch, you know, here they talk about Morocco, Egypt, Tunisia, Algeria, South Africa, and you know they call Nigeria. So we need to upgrade our own. But for this particular thing, now make a find a waffle, make a good. With a good set out now, because after this one, I'm not saying maybe they'll come again, say another IP, Abi. So they need to go sort out now.
0: All right, so hopefully they get a winning start for our Golden Eaglets as they are set to start up their campaign. I look forward to things against Niger Republic as they seek an early advantage in race for a semi final place. The match is at 4 p.m. natural time, so We're locked in for that. Be a part of the show this morning, 0705.

0: 51298881 or 0705-5727-881, 0902672-2592. Paul, ATM play Mayu, it's no good since when ATM started play tiki-taka football. My problem, now just the truth. Paul, who is that guy called Barrios? Oh my goodness, what a player. Lisandro Martinez, I like what he said. I like what he did. You need someone to sacrifice before you get something right. Look at Romero's comment at Sports before he joined ATM. Enzo Fernandez, same team. The guys comment, save Chelsea from the hands of Liam Rosinoy. Argentines love winning. Now, waiting, I just see with them. Randy, your team, Man United, no good, though. Make them leave Carrick alone. The only positive is that right now is Baleba. That boy, they play ball. This from Moonboy. Good morning, Super FM. I love the Champions League result last night. Congratulate all the winning teams. People should help me remind Man United that they will not be playing Samba again. Man United will sweat to qualify out of the league phase to the playoff of the UEFA Champions League, mostly from back of Ogbe Stadium. Team ranked 147th in the world, played out a 3-0 draw against the team ranked number one. Football can be crazy sometimes. I enjoyed the game last night, though. Leo, the Liverpool one, cool. Hello.
1: Nicolo.
0: Hey, quickly, 30 seconds.
1: Yeah, so, radio, good morning.
2: Good morning.
0: Okay.
1: The way Randy talk, Manchester United, they improve. They continue like this.
0: All right. That's our show for this morning. Thanks, y'all. Paul Ochanogo, guys, my name is Ryan Nagar, the English master. Join me at 8:00 for Sports Work. 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
2: 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Omadame, host, Reverend Dr. Felix Amodike, Bishop Dixon of Mahon, Pastor Jeff Iwanawan, Reverend Edwin Wanka, Reverend Odiasi Ikato, and other powerful ministers. 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

0: Oxnade, Fally Poopa. This is called Ifa. But he actually means if I. Crazy Boy is my name this morning. Thank you for joining us. It's time for the Real Talk. This lovely Wednesday morning, 14th of October 2026. Hope you tapped in.
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0: Rightly so. Good morning. Thank you for joining us this time. Your one family. One radio, 88.1 Super FM. Crazy Paul is my name. Welcome to the Real Talk this time. Real time conversations, real time gist, real time arguments as well. Made a promise last week that when I return this week, I'm coming through with something that I failed to finish last week. All right? It has to do with the conversation if 20 friends can remain 20 friends after 20 years. All right? So, that's what I'm talking about, longevity of friendship in general sense. But first things first, if you're a Manchester United fan, how are you doing? How are you doing? How are you feeling? Okay, how are you doing? How are you feeling? I want to know. I want to know your state of mind. Okay? I want to know how you're feeling right now. Last time must have been difficult. I mean, seeing your compatriots, Ademola Lookman, scoring against you. I understand it. This is me when I saw, this was my reaction now, when I saw, just after 2 minutes, there was already a goal at the Wanda Metropolitano. So quick. I also seen that a Man United player, Argentine for that matter, his name is Licha, alright, that's Lisandro Martinez, calling out the Manchester United board and mentioning certain things about the fact that they did not buy, okay? There's this saying that goes in life. When you fail to plan, you plan to fail. It is as easy as that. When the transfer market was open, they failed to buy. And because they failed to buy, they are not suffering for it. So you don't want to blame anybody. I mean, that's on the side. I'm back up at 7 for the UPL show, so join me there, okay? We'll have a great time. We'll have a great discuss. At the end of the day, quickly, let's get straight back into it now, okay? Now, last week, I talked about the fact that, you know, as much as friendship is important, but can a group of friends, can they stay locked in for a particular period, in fact, up to 20 years, without ego coming into play, without growth, and setting this disrupting the friendship? Maybe one eventually gets richer and then he stops talking to that particular person that they all grew up together or they all linked up together at some point in life. Dip it. Some of us, we must have even been in that situation. Yes, I mean, everybody. Some of us have even had friends that became so big and they stopped picking calls. And this is something that a lot of people can relate to. You cannot run away from it. At a point in life, maybe you eventually fix your life together. You got to a particular level. And then you started to achieve certain things. And maybe they ran back. Do you understand? But then again, that's not the basis of it. I'm asking, can 20 friends really remain friends for 20 years? Can a group of friends now? Okay, I'm now really down to conversation now that can a group of friends remain friends for such a long time? I mean, with the influx of Jackpa now, we're seeing a lot of people leaving the country. And whether you like it or not, that's destroying friendships. Personal story, I have a friend who has shared so much bond with, especially from uni. And after graduating, he just made it clear that he really wanted to leave the country. Nothing concerning with Nigeria. That was what he was actually saying. And then he moved out. Okay, he moved out. In fact, when the process was going on, it was keeping me in the know. Okay, it was keeping me in the know, telling me certain things. And then, when he left, he was still very much talking. But I mean, life can really get serious. I'm not really gonna fault anybody for anything. Life eventually can get serious, and people start to get busy. So he started to get busy, and we're not talking. We're not having conversations as we're supposed to. We're not talking as one would have expected friends to actually keep up with each other. This was somebody that knew me for quite a long time, and also understand certain aspect of me, and this was like a real friend. So imagine a group of friends now. Put it down. Group of friends all together. Do you believe that a group of friends can maintain a friendship for over 20 years? Group of friends. Is it possible that they can all lock in together and say, you know what? This is for life. No matter the bag anybody secures, no matter the status anybody gets to, maybe eventually things to try to elevate everybody. But some will say mindset sometimes. There are people who will tell you that, oh, I cannot just continue with this set of people. They are not really uplifting my life. The only thing they know is to go and do certain things, maybe to go and drink. Some people will tell you that, oh, I have friends for different things. I have friends for different purposes. This particular friend of mine, that's also when it comes to drinking, when it comes to parties, and maybe that's causing a lot of debit for you. Lifestyle, understanding things, understanding life, growth, all of these things can really shape one's thinking. And maybe at that point in time, we might start to see certain things play out in the friendship. But for a group, like I said, for a group, is it possible that 20 friends or a group of friends now can remain friends for over 20 years without falling apart, without people going their separate ways? Is it possible? I want to hear your thoughts this morning. Some people have that school of thought that, I mean, it's life. They're always open to losing people or losing friendships. So they don't really mind. Okay, but that's also another thing that's on the side. But in general sense, now, can 20 friends remain 20 friends for 20 years? Is it possible? A group of friends, can they maintain that friendship for 20 wholesome years? Is it possible? I mean, life, anything can happen. Is it possible? Now, imagine that you're part of a group of 20 friends. You met when you were young, grew up together, shared good memories, supported each other, promised to always stay together. Now, fast forward 20 years later, some are married, some have children, some are rich, some are struggling, some have relocated, some have changed completely. Can 20 people remain genuine friends for 20 years? Because let's be honest, maintaining friendship can be difficult. Now, imagine maintaining 20 friendships for 2 decades. Think about it. Is it possible? Or is it something that we're just sane, or we all just had that thought when we were all young? Do you think it's possible to have 20 people who are equally close to you? What usually destroys friendships? Is it money? Is it jealousy? Marriage distance? Even betrayal? If one friend becomes extremely successful while the others are still struggling, can the friendship remain the same? Can jealousy quietly destroy friendship without even admitting it? These are some of my poster questions for us this morning. There are many more, but I also want to hear from you this time. I made a promise that we'll have more time to discuss, which we are going to do this morning. Tell me, 0705-512-9881 or 0705-5727-881, 0705-512-9881 or 0705-5727-881, 0902-672-2592. Good morning.
4: Hello.
0: Morning to you, Ultimate the Great.
4: But Paul, good morning. Thank you for being the topic here again.
0: Thank you.
4: As I said earlier, last time I brought all this consultation, it's not possible. And for me, it's not possible. If you know the low maintenance bond, if you look for a long time, some of your friends, you cannot even communicate with them. You don't know where they are. So that can cause it. He can, many have been saying that some of your schoolmates that you are being friends with, like me now. You know, one man they call Levlin King in Lagos. That man was he's my tight friend in the school. See my rocker, see his rocker. We stay in one chair. And I follow him to his own time, follow to my own time, his office. But after all of our left school, we communicate, he said he's a now pastor. But I continue discovering the kind of human being he is later, more later. And before that incident, that wanting to know what happened in that matter. It's my question, as he said now, he said that that group are not communicating with me again. They are not friends again because the kind of activity. Hey, come on, what I said earlier. Yes, when you were in school, you had many of all of that are in contact. Be everyone, do one thing. But after we left school, many of them, I can't even know their contact again right now. So if you see them, they will judge you because maybe they think they are not up and doing. So that will cause it too. So I don't think it is possible. It's not possible at all. Even two friends can be friends for some years, but after, they will desert. Mm. They will depart. They cannot remain that friend. For 20 years, my brother Paul, it cannot work. It is possible. For me, because of my experience, I say it is not possible. Thank you, my brother.
0: Thank you very much for joining us. I appreciate you, Ultima the Great, for joining us this morning. Let's hear from you. Good morning. Hello.
5: Hello. Good morning, Uncle Paul.
0: Good morning to you. Welcome. Thank you for joining us this morning. Your name, please.
5: This is Daniel from Okoro.
0: Daniel, fire on.
5: It's been a while on this show, so...
0: Mm. I understand.
5: So, the truth of the matter is that 20 friends cannot stay together for 20 years. It's never possible. I mean, the group is too much. At most, two or three. That's what I would say. But there is a friend. Bible didn't say they are friends. There is a friend that speaks close than a brother. Just a friend. Sometimes, might enough to have two or three. But in a group of guys, I would say like five guys or six guys can stay together for a number of time or a period of years, but I won't actually vouch for 20 years. Because I've experienced a group of friends in my compound. They are like five, six, and they are very, very tight. Since the days that they were in primary school, they are probably from the same local government, but they are still tight. So for guys, I can vouch like for two or three friends, group of friends, not actually 20. 20 is a very large number. So basically, I believe that in some guys' relationship, besides the pride, the ego, basically the main thing that destroys their relationship is probably the ladies that they have in their life. You might see at some point in time why they are going, achieving things, comparison will now come in, and then if they have a lady in their life, that one might want to make sure that their guy is doing things and all of that, and that you have, and then you have problems coming in. So besides money, of which success is a very critical part in every man's life, besides money, with ladies. So I believe it's two or three for guys. I don't know for women.
0: But for you now, a group of friends cannot maintain that friendship for that amount of time.
5: No.
0: All right, thank you.
5: It's just two or three, I believe.
0: Thank you very much for joining us this morning. I appreciate you. All right, 0902-672-2592, 0902-672-2592. What do you think? Can a group of friends now maintain friendship for over two decades, for 20 years? There's a saying that goes, 20 friends cannot maintain genuine friendship for 20 years. There's a saying that goes that way. But do you think it's just a myth, that it is possible? If you find yourself in that situation, or if you have had that experience in that situation, there are people who will tell you that, oh, this group, we all locked in, or maybe from like uni, maybe from like secondary school, we kept things cool, we're eventually in constant communication, maybe being in the same location. Like I said at the start of the show, I made mention of something, that being in the same space or being in the same state or being in the same country can also help friendships, okay? Whether we like it or not, when certain people leave certain spaces, things will change. Maybe thinking will change, the way they see life, perception about life would eventually change. So sometimes when not being in the same space, when you all are not like in the same space, in the same environment, there seems to be at least that space, that void in the friendship. And life can be dealing with everybody. Both who they outside control, who they here, who they anywhere. Life can be dealing with you. And that's just the truth about it. Let's get straight back to the music. When I come right back, I'm going to take more calls. This time, I'm going to hear from you. Okay? Now, I'm asking the question this morning. Can 20 friends remain friends for 20 years? Genuine friendship. That's what I'm talking. Okay? Can 20 friends remain friends for 20 years? Is it possible? Okay? That is the topic of discuss this morning on The Real Talk. I've got Manny Wells on the radio this time. It's called Uwe. We've got Waystar, Scotty Olori, Chair by Shoddy Magics, Wrong Places, Joshua Baraka, Wafolo. Good morning.

0: All the way from Uganda, Joshua Baraka. This is called Wrong Places. Before that, you check that Chair, Shoday, and Magic. So also, you check that Maya with Star, Scotty Olori, Owe, Manny Wells. Good morning.
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0: Can 20 friends lock in for 20 years? All right? Can 20 friends lock in for 20 years? The real question we're asking on the Real Talk this morning. 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Crazy Paul, live on the radio with you this morning on the Real Talk. Real conversations, all time, all the time. So, I'm asking this question this time around. Can 20 genuine friends maintain friendship for 20 years? Now, I've given instances and I've made assertions to certain things too. And I'm also asking the question, what usually destroys long-term friendship now? What usually destroys it? Is it money? Is it jealousy? Is it distance? Is it betrayal? Is it marriage too? Certain people get married and then they just have to, priorities would obviously shift. There are certain things that would obviously stand over the other. Certain people will obviously stand over the other. And so certain things like that, especially when it comes to male and female friendships, too, or even folks added to it, we see paradigm shift in friendship because of distance, maybe jealousy too, maybe betrayal, or maybe something around that end. Something different might equally destroy friendship. But I'm asking this one, can a group of friends lock in together for 20 years? And they will maintain that cordial friendship. Some would say it might not necessarily be the same, especially as you grow. But I want to hear from you this morning. Good morning. Hello, good morning. All right, on the WhatsApp portal this morning, this one says, good morning, Mr. Paul. Maintaining a friendship among 20 people for 20 years is rare, but it is certainly possible, provided everyone understands that friendship must evolve with time. If the expectation is that the 20 friends will remain equally close, communicate frequently, and share the same level of connection they had at 18 or 22, then realistically, that may be difficult. Life changes, responsibilities grow, and people follow their different paths. However, if the goal is to maintain a strong bond, mutual respect, genuine concern, and a support system that stands firm through life's different seasons, then yes, 20 people can remain friends for 20 years or even longer. This is Cassidy Festark texting us this morning. Thank you very much, Cassidy. Appreciate you. Appreciate you for your thoughts this time. 0705-512-9881 or 0705-5727-881. I think I love the thoughts of Cassidy. Okay, he shared something really, really important. And the most important thing is growth. Understanding that life can happen, understanding that growth, and also life would obviously push you towards certain parts, different parts. There are people whose destiny now, whose vision, whose life, they are no longer in this part. They are no longer in this realm with us. They are no longer in this country together. So, if you can understand patterns in friendship, and if you can understand life altogether, I think that can balance things for you. But let's take more calls. Good morning.
8: Good morning, sir.
0: Good morning to you, Walker. What's your name?
8: My name is Victor. I'm Jerry.
0: Victory, let's hear from you.
8: Yes, they can maintain the friendship for 20 years if something has not separated them. And for the betrayers that want to scatter the friendship, one, maybe the money or the wife will put confusion among their mix. That's what to really make them to scatter the friendship. But
0: don't narrow it down towards men alone. Okay? Don't narrow it down towards men because you mentioned wife. So if you should mention wife, you are just centering it around men or friendship between men. So do not center it around just men. But go on.
8: Okay.
0: Hello? Hello? All right, 0902672-2592. Let's hear from you. Good morning.
3: Papa.
0: Yes, good morning. Quickly.
3: Please, I gave you an example. I want to migrate online again. I gave you an example of my relationship with Emeka Ezuko, known as the Reverend King. I want to give another example now. I have a friend from school, right from primary to school to secondary. And we are doing everything together. I don't want to call them. Before I call them, many of my people will know. Because I'm talking about, most of all, people will know who I'm talking about. We do things together after school. Anytime how this, either he come to my house, stay sometimes, go to your house, stay sometimes. But when everybody departed, God knows as this one, they have his own business. So the guy, he traveled, and he made good money. I could have built many things, even in hotel in Lagos. Sometimes when I go to the business, in hotel I lodge, and I calling people, could make people to the hotel. And you know that this guy is telling you now, sometimes if I call him, so even if I pick my call, he'd be in trouble, well, he seems that I'm disturbing him, but I'm not disturbing him. There is a name I always call him, who call herself. I mentioned that name one day when I call him. So why I call him this name? He don't know, he's a chief tyranny title that I call him. I say, and the one he's telling this, you are close to where they are telling this, who's getting that? In short, my brother, what did you learn now? There's a ton of meat and meat at the village. I go and do what, because he moved with escort, as I'm telling you. He moves with escort. I know how we see battle. I believe the escort will say, why? I think this is my question. Because of you people surrounded him that I don't want to greet him. That's what is happening. So, let's look and change. And the most set of people that, our people say that if you people move as you have made, and winter has come. Let you find the level.
0: All right.
3: Let you find level. That's the problem. So it cannot work.
0: Thank you very much.
3: I'm explaining that. Don't work. Thank you.
0: Thank you very much, Ultima the Great, for joining us. And now, more polls are questions for us, okay? We just have less than 2 minutes to wrap things up with this. But more polls are questions for us. Should friends now be expected to financially support each other after many years of friendship? If you and your friends have been together for 20 years, you no longer trust them. Are they still your friends? Maybe because of distance now. Maybe when you guys just link up together now, there's something that might just be off. Can you still say, oh, this person is my friend? Yes, you guys must have maintained friendship for quite a long time. But can you 100% say, this guy is my guy, this guy is my broski, this guy is my guy? You understand what I'm trying to say? But at the end of the day, understanding that friendship cannot actually be the same for 20 years. It can actually not be the same. Life can happen. Okay, life always happen, and life will continue to happen, and people will continue to choose different paths in life. And when you get more responsibility, life can equally get more and more tricky. But before we wrap things up, I'm going to take this last message. This one says, good morning, Paul. My take is, I don't overestimate my importance in the life of my friends, so I won't be disappointed. This is Tega texting us this morning. Anyways, before we wrap things up this morning, I want to say something, okay? I want to say something. Understanding your path, understanding where you belong in a friendship is very, very, very important. Understanding where you are being placed in a friendship is equally very important. And I don't believe that 20 friends can be, 20 genuine friends can be 20 friends for 20 years. It's not possible. Life will happen. There will be growth, there will be different career paths, and all of these things will also be part of the reasons why that friendship cannot really be 100% at the end of the day. All right? Thank you for joining us this morning, and keep your friends close to you. That's what I'm going to say. Keep your friends close to you, and just have good, solid support system at the end of the day. Friendship is not just about how long you've known someone, but sometimes it is about how that person treats you as you continue to grow. So in life,

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9: Yes, good morning. Thanks for joining us. Your own family, one radio, 88.1 Super FM. Bolo Chanoga is my name. Mighty glad to be with you this lovely Wednesday morning, the 14th of October, 2026. And yes, we've got our head of news and current affairs, Israel Adebi, live from what the Honorable has to say this morning. Israel, good morning. Good to have you.
10: Well, thank you very much, Paul. Good morning. How are you doing today?
9: I'm very well. And you?
10: Very fine. It's a bright day. And that means a lot. Yes, it means a lot to us at this end. The midweek bumper package, as we call it, on what the Honorable has to say. It promises to be exciting as always. And it's something that will resonate with all our listeners this morning that we'll be talking about. So please, just focus on the issues. Let's stick to the issues. Let's have a robust conversation and explore every avenue that we can explore on the topic for discussion this morning. You know, one of the things I say to myself, and we admit on this point, is that we can't be expert on every issues. And as analysts, you may not cover every end of the discussion. And that's why we open the phone lines most times, to allow for the callers to also make their input. We believe those input are informed input. They are not just bandwagon input. They are input that are supposed to help us also to raise the bar of the conversation, so that where professionally maybe we are handicapped, they can also provide some level of input. And that's why I say good morning to all the listeners this morning. They are informed people and they are celebrated people on this platform.
9: So Israel, what do you have on deck?
10: Well, it's something that is that will resonate, like I said. Something that is common. It's something we've discussed in the past, but when you notice that something is not going away anytime soon, then it's better that you visit it one more time, talk about it again, so that we can drive consciousness and we can ensure that people can get acquainted with what the issues are. And the call for vigilance is also part of the conversation this morning. The Edo State Police Command yesterday issued a statement. On October 12th, they apprehended a four-man gang of one chance operator in Benin City, just this Adbo Park, as is where they arrested these individuals. And then Paul, you will admit, and for the listeners that are listening this month, they will also admit that this is not the first time we are having issues of one chance operators in our state. A lot of time we've spoken about them, we've condemned the action in itself, we condemn the fact that it's a crime regardless of how you want to look at it. And then there is no excuse for what they do. And as such, we just believe that we can always drive awareness, drive the level of vigilance and surveillance we have in our society. The Edo State Police Command has arrested four members of a notorious one-chance robbery syndicate operating along the Benin-Agbor Highway. The suspect, Joy Moses, is a man. Paul, you thought he's a woman. Joy Moses, Kalu Iro, Friday Chinedu, and Chimela John were apprehended on October 12, 2026, following a distress call reporting that a passenger had been pushed out of a moving vehicle. A joint security team pursued the gang to Ibanke, where the suspect abandoned their vehicles and fled into the forest before being captured. Police recovered a Passat wagon loaded with bags to disguise it as a commercial vehicle, alongside 11 mobile phones, a power bank, and the sum of 125,500 naira in cash. The Commissioner of Police, Patrick Dow, has transferred the case to the State Criminal Investigation Department for further investigation. That's the report we have on our hands this morning. I took the privilege of asking Esther Owolabi, who is our security correspondent here, to send me the full detail of the statement that was offered by the PPRO. That's talking about the Police Public Relations Officer, ASP Eno Ekwedem of the Edo State Police Command. Let's see what the details also has to say. Now, I'm not going to stereotype on where these individuals are from, but it's just to point out that we need more security consciousness and also to give a lot of thumbs up to the police this morning. Most times when we discuss about security in this country, we say when we raise alarm, it appears they don't come to the aid of the people. We say when things happen, it's as though they throw the blind eye at times. As a matter of fact, it was on public television that a social media advocate accused the police and security agencies of being those behind or collaborating with people on the highway to deprive Nigerians of their security. Most of us saw it and some of us condemned what he said. But this is the perception people have at times when it comes to security, that you just have police on the highway. The best they do is stop vehicles, but they don't do their due diligence. Some will always say, oh, after parting with some sum of money, they let you go. But in this instance, they notice, and from the public outcry, the distress call they got, that an individual was pushed out of a moving vehicle and the vehicle started racing down to Agbo Ibanke area, and the police went on a chase. And that's why I said a big commendation to the police this morning for doing a yeoman's job. They pursued them right from here down to Ibanke, and then they eventually apprehended these people who notice that these police were not giving up, decided to come out of their vehicle and took to their heels and into the bushes. But the police went after them and got the four of them who are involved in this operation. Things to note this morning. Number one, our police can walk when they want to walk. And I also thank God on this particular day, it was not an occasion where you say, oh, the police say they didn't have fuel in their vehicle. We've heard stories like that, especially when it comes to fire disaster at times. Oh, we call the fire service. They said they don't have diesel in their vehicle. But this time the police were ready and they did a yeoman's job. And that's why I say we should commend them this morning. But to call out to everyone listening this morning, these activities of one chance operators are still very much happening within the metropolis. It's time for us to have vigilance. Paul told me something. I say, especially when you enter the Ember month, this rush, this craze to get sudden riches you didn't accumulate between January and August, you just believe from September to December, that's the time to cash out. There are people who are criminally minded who are out there to take advantage of people. It's time for us to have vigilance as private individuals, as citizens. Also, time for the security agencies to also scale up their vigilance. It's time to have more level of surveillance of the community. Don't just be on the highway, flagging down vehicles, extorting money from individuals as often alleged. Be on the highway to actually carry out your responsibility. And there should be that preparedness at all times. That preparedness at all times should always be there. So that when people have issues and they make distress call, they can have people that respond to them as fast as possible. I think this is very important. We may take a break now, and then when we come back, we'll go directly to the phone line.

0: All right, so back from it, and now as it pertains to the topic of discuss this morning, for so many people, they must have encountered it. I think a couple of months ago, I even mentioned it to you, Israel, that some were caught in front of us here. Someone raised an alarm. Someone that was almost being attacked. He raised an alarm, and eventually, people apprehended them and they were caught and they confessed to the crime. And I think the ESSE around us and I think the police division around this Adoa Axis, they also came and took those guys along and they confessed to doing that crime. And it seems now that we are getting towards the end bar period, just as you alluded that I mentioned, that we are starting to see them be on the rise again. And imagine they were caught with 11 mobile phones. So they must have done this many times to many people. And many people must have fallen victim to this particular set of people. And I think many a times in the past, I don't want to make it seem this way, but in the past, many people would always say if they should see a vehicle that you find only men in, that sometimes they are scared to even enter. But we are seeing that they are now conniving with setting people, and including women too. Then they put them, and people feel safe when they look into a vehicle and then they see, there's a woman in here, there are a couple of men in here. So some people would eventually feel safe to enter, and we're seeing more and more people fall victim to this. I love the fact that the Edo State Police Command, they have played their part. Imagine going as far as chasing them from this Binabo Road axis down to Ibanke. That's over 30 minutes driving alone.
1: And in spite of how terrible that road is, that's why I said it's a big commendation that they actually did this. And that's why I said when they want to work, they can actually turn up. And we are hopeful that they will always turn up. And one other thing that interests me from the statement that was issued by ASP Eno Ekwedem is the Wabaiziga patrol team that actually went on the heels of these people. Some have questioned, where is this Wabaiziga patrol team over time? I bet it's good to know that they are still out there and they are doing something. We just hope, as we march towards the festive season, that they scale up. That's my prayer this morning. They scale up the level of patrol they do. They scale up the level of interventions they carry out from time to time to ensure that those who will not stop criminality are apprehended as fast as possible. I would also like that as soon as they receive distress call, they turn up. You know, it's not nice. Joyce shared an encounter with us while she was still co-hosting this show, that there was a time she reached out to the police when there was a robbery in her place, and they just told her, well, she should make more noise, this on that one, and eventually they didn't turn up. We are hopeful that when things like this happen, we will find the police coming to the aid and rescue of Nigerians. That's what we want to see. We don't want to see security agencies on the highway just for the fun of it or for the other allegations people have often made. We want to see them on the highway doing their job. And when there are distress call, let them turn up and come to the aid of these people. And I think if they continue with this momentum, it only shows criminals in the state that these policemen and other security agencies are not letting off easily. And so criminals will be aware, and maybe we'll have a safe Edo eventually, as we have been craving for.
0: 0705-512-9881 or 0705-572-7881. 0705-512-9881 or 0705-572-7881. 0902-672-2592. Hello.
2: Good morning, Mr. Paul.
0: Good morning to you, Mr. Ejanla. Glad to have you.
2: Good morning, Mr. Israel.
1: Ejanla, you got the number one today.
2: Mr. Israel, I'm highly disappointed in our police.
1: Ah, despite what they've done?
2: Yes. Okay. You know, you analyze something. Mommy, I pick out what I want to see inside. That is why I'm different from different. That is why my name is Oyato. I'm different. Mr. Israel, you hear the story, the revelation. The revelation is directed to the police. You go and call them in the bank. Are you not seeing the roadblock you see in Benin City, Port-au-Po? There's no protocol on Benin to back here. They say that's an indictment to the police. In Okwasokobaye, from Tejizo to Idogbo, you see 35. Then from Benin to back here, Ibanke is a boundary between the two and the town. So you not take on their heels. Mr. Paul, listen to the journey. Mr. Paul, I Good morning.
1: Good morning.
0: Hello.
2: Blapo, good morning, sir. Once again.
0: Good morning to you, Otimadi Great. Welcome.
2: Oh, this salute. Thank you for this this morning.
1: Good morning.
2: Yes, sir. I want to first of all thank the police. I don't say police. For this very good job. This is what you want to hear from police, not always talking money for who is the motorist. I thank God for them. I want most especially. These people mean their work. They trace people from being to Ibanke. That's my joy. I'm finishing the work well. They finish it well. Just imagine, this thing I did to somebody, I still remember. So far, brother, this thing happened in Lagos. And exactly, the green design, I push out of the vehicle. And not the head of the ground. And that's the end of that guy. Just over it. That guy died. Just imagine. It's as good as our brother survived this incident. What is happening? And they are seeing this, many of them. They know they are still collecting. So, as the social study told us, it's effective. In Matthew 10:16, the same will be what vigilant that you are like sheep in the midst of wolves. You are midst of wolves. Most of these people are want to. And if you see the head of these people now, they will not pass to 30 years. This boy that did this evil, they will not pass to 30 years. They are looking for money. They are looking for money. In all means. Because maybe people are behind the corner. They want to make it. And the movement of people have no lives and no property. Every time, I come to one request. We parents should sit up. People are teaching our children morals. People are family is good. The society is good. But many of our parents don't lose the care of the girls. Yeah, but your son come with a jeep or 20 million. You don't know how to make the money. You are rejoicing. Like, my people are making it. Make it what's worth. Don't ask questions.
0: Thank you very much. Thank you very much.
2: Thank you. Bye-bye.
0: Thank you very much. Just to also make point as to what Otima Great has said, I don't think this has to do with age, to be very precise, because the last set of people that was caught, like I said, in front of us, those are middle-aged men. Those are very well advanced men. So, we'll not center it around age.
1: We should not stereotype against youth. Look at the information from ASP and Quedem. Number one, Joy Moses. Female, 29 years of age, and she's from Warri, Delta State. Carl Uiro, male, 32 years of age, from River State. Friday Chinedu, age 37, of Isede Street, Agbo, Delta State. And Chemela John, 35 years old, from Aba in Abia State. Now, this, you mentioned it. You said there is this transnational criminality, and this seems like an interstate related stuff, and that's why I said it's important that there is vigilance. It's important that we also have a good level of surveillance. We've advocated over time the need for technology. We should also advocate that this checkpoint, as we have them, are not there for decoration. Ejanla raised a very vital topic or consideration. He said, from here, a hot pursuit of criminals from here down to Ibanke. You said it's about 30 minutes. So what happens to the highway? Is it that there's no checkpoint, or maybe they follow a detour that we didn't know about? So we need to have better vigilance, better organization on the highway. Things like this can happen from time to time. It should be nice that you can have instant response from security agencies. Don't forget, Mr. Governor was speaking some days ago, and he said what we are planning in Edo State is that as you are committing the crime, we are having response from security agencies. He said that's the goal for the state government, and he said they are working on having a control unit that can provide that between 5, 10, at most 20 minutes, the police will be there immediately to intervene. He said that's what they are working on. So let's scale up whatever investment we are doing in security so that we can have timely response. For countries that we say they are safe, most times they are the best. It's not as though criminalities don't happen. In the US, we've read oftentimes and we've heard of how students will go to school with guns and shoot at other students and even teachers and kill a lot of people. But you will realize that there is always timely response from security agencies. That is what we want in this crime also. That when criminals are perpetrating their harm, before they can even execute them, we have proactive measures from the police that can either stop them before it's executed or even apprehend them before they can escape.
0: Hello. Hello, good morning.
3: Good morning.
0: Good morning to you.
1: Voice of the Ordinary Man.
3: Correct.
1: You're welcome.
3: So, we are very happy when we hear what the police did That we are very happy they tried. But I want to say something. That from here to from that Ankara to Ibanke. It should be more than 30 minutes now. Because the road is not good. When the road was good, that was when you were talking about 30 minutes. It should be more than that. Now, the other advice I have for the police is this. For them to be more effective, we should stop all this collection at roadblock. Yes, that collection at roadblock is not too good. It's not. Not civilized country do that. It's even a shame. Because here's what I'm saying is that last year, I think by this time last year, at Ogbowo, very close to the university there, around that area, they were collecting money there. But unfortunately for them, they didn't identify some evil people, and they were shot at, and some policemen were killed at that place because their mind was concentrated on collecting money. So that's what I'm saying. They should stop it. What they should do, as a former commissioner of police that was here before, his name was Bola Asa. Most of us remember it very well in the two states. He stopped all these checkpoints, all this collection, and put police at strategic positions. He just put them at strategic positions. So if there's any distress call, they can move and be able to apprehend the criminals and put them at strategic positions. You can even call those regions, those ones at strategic positions, to be able to arrest those criminals. So that should be the best way. And people will be ready to support the police. Mm. Why people are not happy because of all this pay. We'll be paying at every checkpoint on the road. So people are not happy about
0: that. All right, thank you very much. Thank you. Good morning.
4: Hello.
0: Good morning.
4: Good morning, this is Ernest.
0: Welcome.
4: Yeah. It'd be nice though that I paid my job for this product. For the very good one. Is above 30 minutes. I think we need to Abu today should be about 40 minutes or 30 minutes. But having checkpoints, there's supposed to be checkpoints on that road. They used to be before. I don't know if they stopped it. But at Abu today, there's a police station in Abu today. So if there's really a response unit, those people are supposed to be able to rate you. And why the Abu division to come and immediately said to mark a roadblock there because the past two have fought blanket. So I think there should be a response unit. They are police station, not just because just that will happen in there. I think it should be within the metropolis. And there are a lot of police stations before it will happen. So those police stations should be able to have responded and why they marked a roadblock or came for the rescue of those people. And secondly, yeah, I keep saying, let the government, the security agencies, come on. It's very, very important because chasing those people, you never can tell what those people were even up to. If probably those people called for backup as well, of course. Just thank God it was just one chance. If it was a real criminal and they called for backup on the highway, those that came up to ambush those security agents, what would have happened?
5: All right.
4: And this, we need the asset of drone as well. We need it. If probably those people in their vehicle using a drone to chase them as well, to give a better life, a video of those things as evidence to apprehend those people on time. Thank you. That's my take.
5: All right. Thank you.
0: Hello.
6: Good morning.
0: Good morning to you.
6: Good morning, sir.
5: Good morning, sir. Your line is breaking, though.
6: It's breaking.
5: Your line is breaking.
0: Mr. Freeman, please, you have to call us back. Good morning.
7: Good morning, Paul and Israel.
0: Good morning, Lolo.
5: Welcome.
7: Okay, kudos to the police and the job they did. But something is still remaining. You see, this roadblock of a thing. Before now, we have been told that no more roadblocks, then at the same time, there's one is to be. Yeah, this is to be checking the cars, the vehicles flying the road. But it's like this roadblock is just meant for collection of money. Why I say so? Last week here, we were just along that upper mission road while coming to work. Cars are passing, buses there. They keep on like stop, stretch their hand, collect on the ticket buses. Then some cars, they will like park. What's my greatest surprise? There's a car before us. This car was having a tinted glasses. Then I said that they covered the plate number, you know. I was expecting this to like to stop them and like maybe ask them who are you, or maybe even if you are a government official, you should know where you are coming from. They just like allow them to pass and continue stretching hands to collect money. I think it's high time the police authorities like educate their men on what they are supposed to do if they are on roadblocks. That is not meant for collection of money. Because most times, let me just say, maybe I'm assuming it. Maybe a kidnapper will carry somebody and pass through them because they refuse to check the vehicle. They should like work hard, do the right thing. If they do the right thing, in this country, the rate of crime will eliminate to some extent. But this situation of roadblock from here to here, you can imagine that upper mission extension from just Temboga Junction, there's one there. Before New Era, there's another one there. Before I get to our road, there's another one there. For these three roadblock that is mounted, crime will still happen. They will not catch them. Why? They should limit this excess of stretching hand and collecting money, please. Thank you.
0: Thank you. Good morning.
8: Hello, good morning, Paul.
0: Good morning to you.
8: Good morning, Mr. Israel.
0: Yeah, fire on.
8: We will commend them. We will commend the Nigeria police for a job well done. But at the same time, there's so much to be done. I believe that we still need to step up with their game. Because we're really talking about this roadblock. I don't even know the meaning of this so-called roadblock. You see, sometimes they go around the Kenwa Road, around that cemetery site. They were called up police leaders, mark roadblock there then. At that time, you know, as some of the boys had called them, there was something around here. Before they went there, they finished them. They even shoot the other one at the neck. Then they went to the picture. So at times when I see them get out of that block of stretching hands, I just feel sorry for them. Because I don't know, the somebody stop this roadblock. You know, like you will see them at the corner. You know, I'm watching. And if anything, you will just take up. But now they just broken into the stretching money. You will never see them. You're by stretching hand. You will not even check. They will not even check who is inside. As long as you have stretch hand. And you have a difficulty to move. So I just pray that everybody will step up their game. That's just my take.
0: Thank you. 0902-672-2592. 0902-672-2592. We're looking at the one chance operators that were apprehended right there. That was apprehended in Igbanke Axis after a hot chase by the Nigeria Police Force. It took the intervention of the police to apprehend them after a long, long chase. And that's what we're looking at, asking real questions, pertinent questions. Also advising that we should also be on the lookout. This is the Ember period, and we hear a lot of things surrounding crime and criminality. It's only right to give it a voice this morning on the show. Hello? Hello, good morning.
9: Good morning. Good morning, Mr. Paul.
0: Morning to you, Mr. Freeman. I can hear you now.
9: Yeah, thank you very much. First, I will congratulate the police people because they have done a very good job, right? We need to say them thank you for what they have done. And the distance they drive to get these people, I love that. That is how police are supposed to work, not the other way around. And it's high time police talking.
0: Hello? Mr. Freeman, please, you have to return that call. 0902-672-2592. 0902-672-2592. Morning.
10: Hello?
0: Yeah, morning to you.
10: Good morning, sir.
0: Yeah, morning.
10: Hello, sir.
0: Yeah.
10: My name is Andy, calling from Igbomo.
0: Okay.
10: I want to commend the police for this very beautiful work they have just done. This is what we want to hear. This is what we want to see. You see, those boys, they have been operating for so long. Not only this one, though, there are some others. In this, the same Agbor Road here, they carry my son's phone. The same Agbor Road here, they carry my wife's phone. Up till now, we not fit trace her and not get money to go the track. So I want police this very time.
0: When did that happen? Now. When exactly did that happen? This year, 2026?
10: No, I think last year. So last year, yes. my wife has just confirmed that last year, this very period now, Christmas is getting closer, they will come out properly, those boys, to try to steal the thing they don't work for. Please, I commend the police so much. They should continue their good work. Thank you.
0: Thank you very much. 090-2672-2592. 090-2672-2592. Let's hear from you. What do you think? Share your thoughts with us this very morning. Let's hear from you. It's very, very much important that we give it a voice. We talk about these things. And we give the Nigeria Police Force as well a very, very good pat on the back. In spite of the fact that we've also raised certain things. How did they allow them go for that long? How were they chased for that long without interception until they got to the Igbanke access? So just in case you're not in tune with what we're discussing this morning, particularly we're looking at the big case on our hand as it pertains to a one chance robbery syndicate operating along the Benin Agbor Highway. So the suspects, Joy Moses, Kalu Iro, Friday Chinedu, and Chiemela John, they were apprehended on the 12th of October 2026 following a distress call reporting that a passenger had been pushed out of a moving vehicle. So a joint security team pursued the gang to Igbanke, where the suspects abandoned their vehicle and fled into the forest before being captured. But the police recovered a Passat wagon loaded with bags to disguise as a commercial vehicle, also alongside 11 mobile phones, a power bank, and 125,550 naira right there in cash. Good morning.
11: Hello, good morning.
0: Morning to you, welcome.
11: No, thank you. Thank you for your show.
0: Your name?
11: I'm just my name is Sawuyu Sakwe.
0: Okay.
11: Yeah, I just want to talk about the police people.
0: Okay.
11: If they want to do risk security, the governor has to put a proper check on the police people. Because I found out something wrong about them in the station. When you go to the station, when you take somebody to the station, because you are the one who arrested person to the station, the police people in the station there, they will always believe in the person that brought the person. They will not go for the truth. They will always want to decide where they will collect money from. If you go to the station, the police station, you will see it is a bank. The police station is a bank where they defraud people, where corruption is really, really, really, where the real founder of the real corruption is in the police station. Go to the police station and see. Just form like somebody who went to this police station just to look what they are doing there. If there is a case in the police station there, the police people in the police station there, they don't do the right thing. When you arrest somebody to police station there, even though the person is right, they will support the person that arrested the person to bring to the station. They will not go for the right path. You know, they say bail is free. Now, where is the lawyer that will stand for a case whenever they bring a case to the station? And the police in the station, they are the corrupt people. Because whenever there is a case, if you go for arrest now, say, police people, follow me to go arrest somebody. They will not follow you. They will say you will pay for a motor to follow you to go and arrest. They will say you will book a... You write take a statement. Before they take all those statements and all, the person that is committing the offense has gone away now. You will pay. Let the government look for a forum in the station there. It's the station that is where we have the real problem. When you arrest somebody to the station, you will book a motor. You will pay for their fuel to where the case is happening. These are the real facts. We know there is crime everywhere, but the police people, they are the one committing more crime. Now, if they do stop and set that, they will collect 200.
0: Hello.
11: They will not even know. They will collect 200. Then by the time you don't have a particular, they will detain you like you are a criminal. The country is hard, but the police people are the ones still making it harder. Thank you.
0: Thank you. Hello.
12: Hello.
0: Yes, good morning.
12: Hello, good morning.
0: Good morning to you. Biggie Waya Waya.
12: This is the voice of this is Biggie Waya Waya from Mopa.
0: Talk to us.
12: Good morning to Mr. Israel. Good morning, sir.
0: Yeah, we can hear you. Go on.
12: You see, regarding this, the police, first of all, let me appreciate them for that. Those guys they chased and they arrested those people. Because that thing in those states, now the thing just stay one part every year. One chance. You know, go find work, do. You see, this motor, you know, they don't they work. After they catch people, they put people, carry people, one chance, they thief that money. I don't understand where you can get this kind of wicked man your community sent for. And I want to appreciate the police because these days, I know what I notice, the way they used to active most times because when crime is taking place, they try well. They try. But talking about the police station, sometimes, even though they say base free, you must buy by one paper. And I want to beg the police now, let them be funding themselves very well, because the way most times they used to, if you get to police station, whether a person is guilty or not, but a person must pay itself. Those things, let them work on those things. They are trying these days. I need to congratulate them. Thank you very much. Thank you.
0: Thank you very much for joining us this morning. We appreciate you. Quickly on the WhatsApp portal, we've got some couple of messages in here. This one says, good morning, Mr. Paul and Israel. I commend the Edo State Police Command for its efforts in tackling criminal activities, including the reported arrest of suspected one-chance operators. This is a welcome development that deserves encouragement, as the safety of commuters and other road users must remain a priority. However, beyond arrest, I urge the police to intensify intelligence-led investigations, identify other members of any criminal network involved, and ensure that suspects are prosecuted in accordance with the law where sufficient evidence exists. I also call on the relevant authorities to review road blockage and checkpoints across Nigeria. While legitimate checkpoints are important for security, they must serve clear purposes and should not become revenues or avenues for unnecessary delays, harassment, or extortion of motorists. At the same time, security agencies should strengthen patrols and around motor parks, major junctions, and lonely roads, and other locations where criminals may target and unsuspecting passengers. I encourage members of the public to use registered transport operators where possible. Remain vigilant when boarding vehicles. Share trip details with trusted persons and properly report suspicious activities to the Nigeria Police. Thank you very much, Mr. Paul and Mr. Israel. Good morning. This is Ehana Ransom. He says, I commend the police for a good job. It is possible that there were no checkpoints on that very day. A criminal that is on the run drives recklessly, and they are prepared to hit whoever stands on their way. Checkpoints is different from roadblock, though they carry out the same functions. Kudos to the police. Hannah Ransom texting us this morning. And our last call this morning on the show. Good morning.
13: Hello, good morning, Mr. Paul.
0: Good morning to you.
13: My name is Abraham. I'm calling from Olukwu. A great kudos to the Nigerian police. I beg. I'm using this medium to beg them. Let the Edo people know how they later profile that their case. Everybody will now know whether it's the court that will now bail them or they jail them, so that they will ensure that their hands are clean. That okay, after the later round, they have carried all those guys to the court. They have done their own part. The remaining, they will not leave it to the court to decide whether they will bail them, so that we will know the one that we, so that we people of Edo State will know who we are going to call upon, whether it's the court or the police.
0: Hello. All right, thank you very much for joining us. Hello.
14: Hello, good morning.
0: Yeah, good morning, Mr. Obioma. Your last caller, quickly. 30 seconds.
14: Yeah, this Obioma calling from Mission Road Market. Mm. You see, one chance, as far as I'm concerned, is not alien to Nigeria. Mm. It has been there for ages. I can remember vividly in the 80s, the fought against this one chance in Lagos. It started there. When you enter mode, you see some boys inside. Even I was nearly a victim of all this one chance in Lagos, within the Ojota area. That was around 1984. See, it's a canker one that is sticking deep into our fabric here. But kudos to police if they are truthful, because I don't trust Nigerian police for all these statements. Maybe the locals, but I don't want to go into that route. But provided these people are apprehended, let them do their diligence for investigation, then persecute them, put them into trial. If they are found guilty, they have to take consequence for it.
0: All right.
14: Nothing more than that. Thank you.
0: Thank you very much for joining us. And that's our show for this morning, man. Thanks to you all. Paulo Chonogo is my name. I've been introduced to our head of news and current affairs. It's your LADB. You're back again tomorrow. Right lane from 9 a.m. up to this time. Enjoy the rest of your morning. The rest of the breakfast show continues shortly.
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3: 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You woman like me, for any of your health related problem, I'm here with my husband.
1: My phone number is 081-3359-3927. We are not a jack of all trade, master of none. We specialize in the treatment of only man problem, which is weakness of order, that is inability of a man to stand, to act, or to perform as a man. And our research has made us know that we have a lot of things that can make a man not to perform as a man or to act as a man, like long-term infection, too much of urinating, stress also can result to inability to perform as a man. How do you know that you have this problem in the body system? It's when you are having a symptoms like pains when you are urinating, pus may be coming out when you are urinating, pepperis in the private part or all over the body, or mucus may be coming out during urinating, rashes and itching all over the body or in the private part, severe headache all the time, or sometimes you will see sore in your private part or all over the body. All these things can make a man not to perform as a man if it's not well treated. Feces, Babatunde Ranji Fasola, aka Stand Well Well.
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1: 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Or you can call me on 081-3359-3927. And by the special grace of God, you will not remain the same. All your world, hotness of the body, all the time, weakness of the body, especially in the morning, difficulty in walking, you will see you will not be able to walk from 1 kilometer to 1 kilometer. All this can make a man not to perform as a man. Movement of warm, like iron and biting all over your body, you will see your stomach will be shouting, making a noise, boo-boo, all the time. And if you eat little food, your stomach will just swell up. To eat another one will be difficult. Or sometimes you will see your anus is coming out when you go to toilet. Or it can come with red something when you go to toilet. All this can make a man not to perform as a man if it's not well treated. Visit me, Babatunde Ranji Fasola, aka Baba Stand Well Well. By the grace of God, you will not remain the same. We have one medicine that will first of all give you. We call it

0: Ajaegun, Ajaegun. This medicine, when we give you, it will make any medicine you take to work perfectly in your body, and you'll be able to perform as a man. Don't be a newspaper reader in the night when you're supposed to perform your duty. Don't allow your mother to carry your property, your beautiful garden, go meet another man. 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Come and meet me, Baba Tunde Raji Fashola, aka Baba Stand Wellwell.
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2: Hello?
3: Hello. Your craving has arrived from New Brew and Cream.
2: Which one?
3: The one yearning for that double-decker scoop of creamy, chocolate-drizzled vanilla ice cream.
2: Oh!
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2: Ah! Can I have both?
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0: I got drive, I don't need a car. Money really all that we fiending for. I'm doing things they ain't seen before. Bands ain't dumb, but extreme is all. I'm a demon lord. Fall off what? I ain't seen the horse. Called your bluff, better cite the source. Fame ain't something that I need no more.
1: 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Good morning, thank you for joining us. It's time for So This Happened.
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1: Right on, boys. Good morning. Thanks for joining us this time. It is time for your weekly dose of great fun on the show this morning. It is
5: So This Happened.
1: Why not? Give it a try. Call me up 0705-512-9881 or 0705-5727-881. It's all this happened. Good morning. Oh, no. Good morning. Nah, not the energy I needed. All right. Remember, 10 seconds for each question. Once you hear the sound of me, so time is ticking. You have to answer the question within this given time. This means your answer is correct. This means your answer is incorrect. I'll let you know the answer. Good morning. Morning to you.
6: Good morning.
1: You want to give it a try, Mr. Fred,
6: yes,
1: right?
6: Yes, Fred, yes.
1: All right, let's go, broski.
5: So, this happened.
1: Hey, your first question this morning. Senate seeks emergency funds to combat Cross River erosion. Senate seeks emergency funds to curb Cross River erosion. Liam Oke, who is the former governor of Cross River State, was the Minister of Information and Communication, Minister of Oil and Gas, or Minister of Power and Steel?
6: Who is that? Come again with the question.
1: Liam Oke, who is the former governor of Cross River State, was the minister of what? Information and communication, oil and gas, or minister of power and steel? Actually, the minister of power and steel. Question number two. Governor Abdulrahman Abdulrazak seeks Ghana's support to boost cocoa industry in his state. Governor Abdulrahman Abdulrazak is the governor of which Nigerian state? Kogi, Kwara, or Ogun?
6: Kwara.
1: Question number three. Niger Delta communities raises fresh concerns over oil spills, gas leaks. Which of these two Niger Delta state has its local government areas? Reverse or Bayelsa? Which of these two states has its local government areas? Reverse or Bayelsa?
6: How many local government?
1: Bayelsa. Question number four. Ira Star announces 20 city water for Star Girl. Am I right? So Ira recently performed at what event? She recently performed at what event on Sunday? A. Paris Fashion Show or B. NFL Halftime Show in London?
6: Paris Fashion Show.
1: Let's go. NFL Halftime Show at the Tottenham Hotspur Stadium in London. Question number five. NAFDAC uncovers fake drinks factory in Lagos, arrest two. NAFDAC uncovers fake drinks factory in Lagos, arrest two. The late Professor Dora Akunyili was the DG of NAFDAC from 2001 to 2008, 2009,
6: or 2010.
1: Give me two Hello. Options. Now, two options you call give me. How far are you now?
6: Hello.
1: Yes, I can hear you now.
6: You said from 2001 to 2000 and what?
1: 8, 9, or 10.
6: It's from 2008 to 2010.
1: Is there any year like 2008, 2010? When did her tenure end? when did her tenure end? Was it 2008? Or was it 2009 or 2010?
6: Okay. 2008.
1: Question number six. President Bola Tinubu, six reps back in for 100 billion refund to Yobe. Damaturu is the capital of which state?
6: Yobe.
1: Question number seven. I'm not going to give you option for this, okay? Because I feel there are too many hints. Okay, so let's go. Atletico Madrid beat 10-man Manchester United as Ademola Lookman scores. So now, the question here is, a retired player that excelled at the 2010 World Cup in South Africa played for both Manchester United and Atletico Madrid. He's from Uruguay. What's his name?
6: Diego Fola.
1: Okay. I thought you were going to fail it. I wanted to unleash my Kobox. I've given the name now Kobox. I wanted to unleash my Kobox.
6: The network did not help me. So
1: oh, the network did not help you.
6: That's why I'm asking you several times.
1: Oh. Sorry.
6: Thank you.
1: Sorry, I feel like sharing it here. I feel like the light just... Anyways, Crazy Paul. It's my name. So tomorrow...
7: Hello.
1: This is how...
7: Like this.
1: Just line up for me. Follow me. Yes. Follow.
7: Yes.
1: Follow. Like that. On the straight line. That's how I want to see all of you play on So This Happened. Anyways, Crazy Paul is my name. I've got Shady Puppy. Okay, there's a big tune. It's called La Ho Morning.

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0: Yes, Crazy Paul is my name, and I'm very much in a good mood this morning. I mean, we've been checking out some of the biggest records. Checked out Gratitude by Shaka, Midnight in New York, Ira Star. Also, you checked out Money Lingo, Nakupenda, or Play. Talk about money. Now, there's a twist. Because I've been bringing you updates concerning Benson and what he's been saying about his previous management. I've been seeing some stupendous amount of money being called. Now, you know, when you talk about publishing, okay, when you talk about publishing, right, and the rest, you talk about crazy money, okay? You talk about really, really huge sum of money. And for Benson, he has now come out to drag the management again. Now, I told you that he deleted some tweets. But now again, he said, whatever you blow out, Tomide Abifade Bayan, I will reveal. Keep poking. Okay? Keep poking. That's what he said. But he insulted him again. But I'm not going to go deep into the insult that he rained on him. But there's this anonymous account that came out to reveal all of this. Leaked documents after saying he didn't receive shishi. Payments evidence showing Benson received his admin publishing shares. Now, obviously, this must be someone from the previous management. Maybe one of the guys involved that published this particular document out, and they revealed receipt and breakdown of $331,000 admin publishing paid. First installment was $62,000. That's 100 million naira and $10,000 also added to it. The receipt shows 30th of

0: okay? And for artists, there are times where insane clients now outside of the country, even as a Nigerian artist, for instance, a song like Lahore, for instance, if Lahore is played in a bar in somewhere in the United Kingdom, that's money for Charlie Poppy, for instance. Okay, that's crazy money for him already. And so if you generate all of these, all of those sources of income, all of them, both performing rights, you have monies aimed from performances, you have all of this, if you sum all of these things together, they make crazy money. And that's why most of the time when you hear a particular artist has bought a vehicle for over 1 billion naira, you should not be surprised, because these guys make money. For an artist like Burna, imagine the money that Burna is making. Imagine the bag that Burna is securing just by being Burna. Now, this Benson I'm talking about, and I'm mentioning this amount of money. Well, according to that same account, he collected an advance of over 300K at first. Publishing advance of over 300K at first. And if you add it to it, if you add it to some of the sums that he's been getting, it's crazy. It's crazy. But the dragging is still on. He's still dragging the management. He's still saying a lot of things that he wasn't giving money. But I'm telling you 100% that there's more to this particular story that will be revealed. And he has said that he's going to say something very soon. Like very, very, very soon. That's what Ben said. Anyways, JC is live with me this morning. JC, what's good?
1: I'm okay. Good morning.
0: How you doing?
1: I'm all right. How are you doing?
0: I'm very well. What's happening on the switch today?
1: It's Wednesday. It's a good day on radio.
0: You don't want to let the mouse out of the cat.
1: Never have I.
0: Anyways, we're signing out right now. Crazy Paul is my name. Mumba is saying, anytime when man you lose, body go just the sweet Paul. I don't understand. I don't understand. Can a man not be happy? Can I not be happy? You don't want me to be happy? I'm happy that they lost. I won't even lie. I'm very happy that they lost. But I mean, I still feel sad for them. Honestly, I still feel sad. Because I see people, not everybody can maintain that emotional state when it comes to football. Not everybody can just eventually, these guys, they'll still get paid, they'll still live their life, I still have to focus on my own self. Not everybody can just move on. There are losses that it will still pain you to a particular extent. So I still feel for their fans, especially those that are my friends, but they can keep losing. I want to see them on the 31st of October. Okay, when Chelsea take on Manchester United Football Club right there at Stamford Bridge. Anyways, we're bouncing out right now. Just got recovered from 11 down to 3 p.m. From 3 p.m., Lagos steps in for the Super Waka Waka Show alongside Success. And then I'm back up at 7 p.m. for the EPL Show. Mr. Bryant and Adora, open your radio from 8 p.m. up till midnight. Crazy Paulist, my name. I've got Johnny Dree, Ira, and Young John. This is called Colorado.

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0: My people, I salute you now. The voice when they hear again, the voice of Chief Yabiye Taishi. Yabiye Taishi, I tell you now, say no be ordinary name. Now, name will be say they kill Yamayama for inside body. If you get any problem for inside your body, no lose hope. The challenges where enemy they take the face person is for make sure say they discourage you. No let that spirit of that discouragement enter inside your heart. May you stand gidigba as a man. No let them kill your soul. No let them kill your spirit. Get up now. Fight your battle because the battle is for the Lord. May you not lose hope. Not to say, you don't drink medicine. The medicine, no, they work. You don't take medicine from here. Now, so then they talk. No, let your enemy, myself, discourage you. No, let them discourage you. Say, all of them are the same thing. All of us, no, be the same thing. We are not the same thing, no. Yabiye Taishi name is quite different from Edas. My GSM number, in case you want to talk to Yabiye, 080-3410-2250. I repeat, 080-3410-2250. If you call me, nobody go pick my call. Now me go pick my call by myself. I don't dey been here over 30 years. If my work no dey work, you don't go even dey hear my voice. My voice for don't go down. We get many of us where we start together. We be say they know they are alive thing today. We be say they know they hear their voice again because of the nature of the way they take plan their life. So if you want to remain gidigba in this work, you must be truthful. You must be sincere. Sincerity. Now go make sure say your name blossom. I'm not looking for money, but I'm looking for integrity. They build future so that my future will feel good. So that anywhere where they see my children, they will say, now make me survive today. God give some people power. God give some people anointing power. Pass each other. If you get any challenges for inside your body, the person will be safe for you to walk out from one pole to another and a difficult thing for you. Body going to pepper you. Leg they pepper you. Your belly swell up. Your body swell up. Your legs swell up. They don't even put medicine for ground for you when you march. You be person will be say you they get severe waist pain. You they get severe headache. Inside your body they hurt. Something they work out for inside your body. Kulu, kulu, kulu. You don't take medicine to stop that thing where they work out for inside your body. They even they work out come your head. It's still no great stop. Can't see Chief Yabi Taishi. Or you be person will be say your stomach will make noise. Or back they pain you. Chest they pain you towards your back. Or for you to waka, it is difficult for you. Or if you go toilet like this, now so blood you the shit. Sometimes myself, you feel even the shit cutter. Sometimes myself, your anus go come the pull out. If you don't go toilet finish, go use force, take carry and enter. All these things now problem will be say you're not supposed to do inside our body. Challenges is for human being, but the ability to conquer that challenges make you a man. No sit down, tere. This life they know they sit down put. You need to waka because disease now be our enemy. The disease now they cut person life short. Now they shorten person dream. Now they shorten person prosperity. Now they shorten person progress. So you must make sure say you fight that disease to the barest minimum. Fight it to your with your last blood. Because when disease don't enter body, the prayer of disease is to make sure say he put us for inside grief. So no allow that kind thing to happen to you. You must come and see Chief Yabiye Taishi. My GSM number in case you want to talk to Yabiye, 080-3410-2250. I repeat, 080-3410-2250. No sickness where no get helps. Be person will be say for you to fire woman where you no fit. You be man, you can't be like woman for inside house. Your wife don't complain, tire. You go sleep, nothing they happen. From night to night, nothing they happen. That's also complain. How long you won't continue the complain as a man? Where you no go fit do well, where you no fit satisfy your woman. All these things now. Problem will be say you're not supposed to. Today inside our body. Or you be person will be say you take excessive alcohol. Alcohol don't kill your system. It don't debilitate your system. Your system is no longer working the way it's supposed to work. Or you they eat for dream. All those things, bad thing that you they do for dream. May you come see Chief Yabiye Taishi. If you get any health challenges, but you don't carry from one place to another, come see Chief Yabiye Taishi. Where Yabiye Taishi day? We there for area street by Sakpamba Road. Off Sakpamba Road there. Enter that area street where they change dollar. Number 31, now there you will see Yabiye Taishi. And you where you there Saple? We there for Godo Road, Bausa Road Extension. For Saple for Delta State. You where you there Agbo? We there for Benin Asaba Expressway by Urumi Junction inside that new Lagos Motor Park for Agbo. And you where you there Ekpoma? We there for number 14 Old Cavalry Street by Ali Road for Ekpoma. And you where you there Benin here? Our head office still remain gidigba. We there for you don't win out by Mobile Filling Station. You don't win out there when you go Lukusa. You drop for Mobile Filling Station for under that mango tree. Take a care. They say you go Yabiye, please. My GSM number in case you want to talk to Yabiye, 080-3410-2250. I repeat, 080-3410-2250. May not beware of 419 or 419 the outside though.
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3: 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You woman like me, for any of your health related problem, I'm here with my husband.
1: My phone number is 081-3359-3927. We are not a jack of all trade, master of none. We specialize in the treatment of only man problem, which is weakness of organ, that is inability of a man to stand, to act, or to perform as a man. And our research has made us know that we have a lot of things that can make a man not to perform as a man or to act as a man, like long-term infection, too much of urinating, stress also can result to inability to perform as a man. How do you know that you have this problem in the body system? It's when you are having a symptoms like pains when you are urinating, pus may be coming out when you are urinating, pepperis in the private part or all over the body, or mucus may be coming out during urinating, rashes and itching all over the body or in the private part, severe headache all the time, or sometimes you will see sore in your private part or all over the body. All these things can make a man not to perform as a man if it's not well treated. Physicist Babatunde Raji Fasola, aka Stand Well Well.
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1: 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Or you can call me on 081-3359-3927. And by the special grace of God, you will not remain the same. All your whole hotness of the body, all the time, weakness of the body, especially in the morning, difficulty in walking, you will see you will not be able to walk from 1 kilometer to 1 kilometer. All this can make a man not to perform as a man. Movement of warm, like hand and biting all over your body, you will see your stomach will be shouting, making a noise, boo-boo, boo-boo, all the time. And if you eat little food, your stomach will just swallow. To eat another one will be difficult. Or sometimes you will see your hernia is coming out when you go to toilet. Or it can come with red something when you go to toilet. All this can make a man not to perform as a man if it's not well treated. Visit me, Babatunde Raji Fasola, aka Baba Stand Well Well. By the grace of God, you will not remain the same. We have one medicine that we first of all give you. We call it Ajegun. Ajegun. This medicine, when we give you, it will make any medicine you take to work perfectly in your body, and you'll be able to perform as a man. Don't be a newspaper reader in the night when you're supposed to perform your duty. Don't allow your madam to carry your property, your beautiful garden, go meet another man. Come and collect a jargon, and we will make you to become a man. And you'll be able to be chicken, chicken, chicken.

0: 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Because if you cannot do chicken with your madam, your madam will not happy with you. 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

Good afternoon and welcome to Super FM News at 12. I am Marvelous Bryant Isimuche. First, our top stories. ETMA announces traffic diversion in Benin ahead of First Lady's visit. Oredo Council targets menstrual health barriers and distributes sanitary pads to girls. On the foreign scene, Zimbabwean author denies using AI to write award-winning stories. And in sport, NBBF players rep target basketball revival. We'll bring you details of this and more after this short break.

0: The Edo State government has expressed confidence that the 100-megawatt CCETC independent power plant and its associated industrial park will be commissioned in December 2026, with 46 megawatts of generating capacity already installed. The State Commissioner for Power, Paul Usembo, gave the assurance during an inspection of the project site in Ulubu, in Ipubaka local government area of the state, which also houses the Tahoe Industrial Park and an associated 300 metric ton liquefied natural gas LNG facility. Usembo said the inspection was aimed at assessing construction progress, equipment installation, testing and compliance with project timelines. He noted that the developers had met their second quarter milestones, expressing confidence that the December commissioning target remained achievable. The Edo State Ministry of Women Affairs and Social Development and Super 88.1 FM had exploring a partnership to strengthen protection for women, children, and other vulnerable groups. The Commissioner, Eugenia Abdullah, said the ministry was addressing child rights violations, early marriage, female genital mutilation, and gender-based violence. She expressed concern over low public awareness of the Sexual Assault Referral Center, SARC, saying media collaboration could improve access to support services for survivors.
1: Because that's our job, and our job is in the best interest of every child in Edo State, not just every child, every man, every woman, every vulnerable person, the elderly, all of them is a co-person, is a family. So partnering with you is no problem because we want to be out there. We want Edo women, men to know what we do at the ministry.
0: Super FM's general manager Benga James, represented by the head of programs Joyce Chooks, pledged the station's support through strategic programs.
2: We want to build value in society to the values and traditions that we grew up with. And we also understand the fact that in society, there are some protected groups of people. We want to give them a platform. We want to make sure that their voices are heard. I want to make sure that if there's anything the government is doing for those people in particular, that these people are aware, so that they can be informed and they can be connected to these different programs.
0: They expressed readiness to deepen public awareness and promote access to services for vulnerable groups across the state. Those seeking to establish the Edo State Emergency Management Agency to second reading. Majority Leader Sonny Ojezele urged support for the bill to help address natural and human-induced disasters, including fire outbreak notification, and other lawmakers also supported the proposal.
3: Mr. Speaker, what this bill seeks to do, it creates a framework for the council and the agency to operate.
4: Mr. Speaker, the merit of this bill is fundamentally about saving lives.
5: Mr. Speaker, I rise this morning to support the second passage of this bill, wholeheartedly, because this bill is timely.
0: Speaker Yekini Diaye said the agency would help provide relief to disaster victims, although disasters could not be completely prevented. He referred the bill to the House Committee on Environment and Sustainability, directing it to submit its report within 2 weeks. The Edo State Traffic Control and Management Agency, ETSMA, has announced traffic diversion and temporary road closures in part of Benin City ahead of the visit of Nigeria's First Lady, Senator Oluremi Tinubu, on Thursday, October 15, 2026. The First Lady is expected to commission a fleet of new compressed natural gas CNG buses purchased by the Edo State government and empower 5,000 women in the state. In a press statement signed by its managing director, Engineer Stainless Ijegede, the agency said Jeromi Junction by Ekenwan Road and Stadium Road by the Ekenwan Road Junction would be blocked during the visit. Motorists traveling from Ekenwan Road towards Ring Road have been advised to use College Road as an alternative route. The agency also directed vehicles conveying guests to the program to park within the University of Benin's Ekenwan campus. The traffic diversion will take effect from 6 a.m. to 6 p.m. on Thursday.

The Oredo Local Government Council has distributed sanitary pads and other essential items to female students of New Era Grammar School and Iyekoba Grammar School in Benin City as part of activities.

is marking the International Day of the Girl Child. The initiative, undertaken by the chairperson of the council, Blessing Iduseri, in partnership with the Renewed Hope Initiative and the Oredo Women Leader, Ambassador Esther Kolade, is aimed at promoting menstrual health, personal hygiene, and uninterrupted education for adolescent girls. Addressing the students during the visit, Iduseri urged them to remain focused on the studies, on their studies, work hard, and shun social vices that could jeopardize their academic progress. In her remarks, Ambassador Kolade stressed the importance of proper menstrual health management and personal hygiene, noting that these are essential to the well-being of every girl child. Other members of the chairperson's team included the special advisor to the Council on Education, Honorable Wayemi Omowogiwa, and the special advisor on women affairs and gender matters, Honorable Sherif Ibinige, among others.

The Edo State Police Command has arrested four members of a notorious one-chance robbery syndicate operating along the Benin-Abo Highway. The suspects, Joy Moses, Kalu Iro, Friday Chinedu, and Chimela John, were apprehended on October 12, 2026, following a distress call reporting that a passenger had been pushed out of a moving vehicle. A joint security team pursued the gang to Ibanke, where the suspect abandoned their vehicle and fled into the forest before being captured. Police recovered a Passat wagon loaded with bags to disguise it as a commercial vehicle, alongside 11 mobile phones, a power bank, and 125,550 naira in cash. The Commissioner of Police, Patrick Dow, has transferred the case to the State Criminal Investigation Department for further investigation.

0: the administrative head of Iyenomo community in Umuode local government area, Ohen Abaro Nomobiape, has decried the lack of basic amenities, including a healthcare center and a functioning market. He told Super FM that the community's only primary school has just 3 classrooms, leading to overcrowding among pupils. Ohen Abaro appealed to Governor Monday Obebolo to construct the road linking the community through Opaga to Amufi access to the Benin bypass, saying it would boost economic activities.
1: Also in Edo State as a whole. So, look, I use this medium now to beg the governor to help us our road now, leaking from Opaga Road to bypass. So I use this medium now to beg him to help us now for the grading and the tying of the road in order to help us now to be bypass between Opaga Road and the bypass. So please, and also we still need a school and a health center. The school now, the buildings is not much like that. We have only 3.
0: The Okiagele Etinosaide also urged the local government chairman to sand, fill and grade the community's internal roads.
2: This they don't award them. We surprised say they never see Star Wars. With the background, made they come help us. Made they see help us for our school. Now 3 classroom that we get. We want made a big jump. The road not good. We need assistance of the local government chairman. This major road now will feed the repair. But for the inner one, we need government assistance.
0: He expressed hope that the authorities will address their concerns. This is the news at 12 on 88.1 Super FM. More stories after this short break.
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0: You're still on to the news at 12 on Super FM 88.1. Now the rest of the news. On the foreign scene, Zimbabwean writer Simbarashe Kunizeza has denied using artificial intelligence, AI, to write his short story, which won this year's Kane Prize for African Writing. His statement comes a week after he scooped the £10,000 award, and a recent article in The Atlantic said AI detection software program had shown his work about a boy whose family falls on hard times was entirely AI generated. The accusation has caused an uproar on social media, and Kane Prize chair Ella Wakatama told journalists she was shocked that the US magazine had not waited for a full investigation before publishing. The chair of the Kane's Prize Board of Trustees said she had been contacted on Friday about the allegation and Vauni Vara's article. Yet another prize winner seems to be AI had been published on Sunday. In sports news, the newly elected players' representative on the board of the Nigerian Basketball Federation, Professor Lucky Aliyu, has predicted that basketball in the country will begin to improve and come alive. Aliyu, a former basketball player, security expert and assistant controller general of the Nigerian Customs Service, spoke after winning the election in Abuja. He promised that youth development, grassroots activities and efforts to restore the fortunes of Nigerian basketball would be a priority during the next 4 years. Aliyu said the emergence of the new board offered stakeholders a fresh opportunity to rebuild the game, with emphasis on programs for young players across the country. And that concludes the news. But before we go, a recap of our top stories. You heard the Edo State Traffic Control and Management Agency, ETSMA, has announced traffic diversion and temporary road closures in part of Benin City ahead of the visit of Nigeria's First Lady, Senator Oluremi Tinubu, on Thursday, October 15, 2026. You also heard the Oredo Local Government Council has distributed sanitary pads and other essential items to female students of New Era Grammar School and Yekoba Grammar School in Benin City as part of activities marking the International Day of the Girl Child. And on the foreign scene, you heard Zimbabwean writer Simbarashe Kundizeza has denied using artificial intelligence, AI, to write his short story, which won this year's Kane Prize for African Writing. And finally, on sport, you heard the newly elected players' representatives on the board of the Nigerian Basketball Federation, Professor Lucky Aliu, has predicted that basketball in the country will begin to improve and come alive. Super FM News at 12 is edited by Israel Adebi. I am Marvelous Bryant Isimuche. Remember, security is our collective responsibility. Be sure to play your part. Thank you for listening, and good afternoon.

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2: 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Welcome, welcome, welcome. Welcome to Today's Woman, the show we talk about everything that involves women. We look at the obstacles, the thing that stand in the way of women from achieving all the great things that they could. And while we cannot prefer solutions, we offer enough information that can help you make an informed decision. We also share stories and thoughts about empowering women and making women have that one extra step. However, today, things are taking a turn for the different. Now, at the beginning of this month, I did let you know that this was Sexual Abuse Awareness Month. And for that reason, every single week that we come here, we're going to touch an aspect of sexual abuse. Now, we started off at the beginning of the month by establishing what counts as sexual abuse or what sexual abuse is. Immediately after that, we followed up the very next week to talk about human trafficking for young girls, especially minors, for sexual work. Now, we focus specifically on a story of two Nigerian women, young Nigerian women, trafficked to Ghana for sex work, and they were promised jobs when they get to Ghana. But when they got to Ghana, their properties were seized, and they were made to swear on an holy book that they would never tell a soul what was going on. And then we checked about what organizations like NAPTIP and IOM are doing when it comes to human trafficking, especially for sex work. And we also looked at the NAPTIP material from 2020 to 2026 on the work they intend to do when it comes to the trafficking of persons, especially for sex work. Now, today we're taking a little bit of a twist, a turn. I was on one of the more popular investigative news platforms, just not to call their names, and I came across a story from 2024 in Nigeria, and the story brought it. I felt like they poured cold water on me, and this is because whenever we hear these stories, they're usually surrounded or usually affecting women. In fact, I've shared a story similar to that, and it involved a woman as well. But this one is really interesting. So a broadcaster who's based in Lagos, Nigeria, started to do a match on what she called boys' rights. Now, this match was to recognize situations and things that are affecting young boys in society, things that she believed were being overlooked. But it gets more interesting. Now, this story is a story of sexual abuse, but sexual abuse of a young boy by the young boy's mother. I know, it's shocking, it's almost disgusting at this point. It is disgusting, not even almost disgusting at this point, but follow the story. So according to this young man who shared the story, apparently his father had passed on, and according to the mother, the young boy is a spitting image of his father. So whilst in the pain and the sadness of her husband passing on, according to this woman, she started to make her son touch her inappropriately. And from touching, it slowly grew into sexual abuse and sexual assault. And why I say sexual abuse here is that the boy was 14 years old at the time. And like we know, a minor cannot give consent. So now we have a case of incest. And then we have a case of child abuse in this one story. Now, when this had gone on for a while, the young boy goes to his school principal to report the issue. And that's how the issue came to light. Now, this was in 2024. That was last year, not that far back. Now, reading that story gave me like a refresher course. When I was in university and I would speak to a young man around my age to ask them, you know, when did you lose your, you know, or when was your first sexual experience? It would always consistently be reported that their first sexual contact was with an older woman. You would hear stories like, oh, I was 13, it was my auntie's friend. Oh, I was 11, it was our house help at the time. Oh, I was this age, I was that age. And it would consistently be an older woman taking advantage of a teenage boy or maybe even younger. There's more. Yesterday on the X popline known as Twitter, a young lady said she witnessed a man who had been sexually abusing small children around the age of 12, little boys, and that it was discovered on that day and that the man and the child were beating up. And it just brought another conversation that we don't even have the time for. The way sometimes in Nigeria, we treat victims of sexual abuse as co-conspirators, especially when they're children. You find out your child is being sexually abused, you beat the child, forgetting that minors cannot consent to this thing. But that's another whole other conversation. So I chose to do a bit of a deep dive into child sexual abuse for male children specifically. Now, while I will not take a specific focus on male children being abused by men solely, is the fact that homosexuality is a crime in Nigeria, punishable by up to 14 years. So, you know, the law is strong in that regard. But there's also a certain level of similarity when it comes to the sexual abuse amongst male children from women. And I think not enough light has been shed on this. So when it comes to Sexual Abuse Awareness Month, I think it's time for us to share some light. Many people think it's not that widespread. They think it's not that serious. In fact, speaking to the young men that had these cases reported to me in university, they would always act like it was a pleasant activity. Like they had so much game that an older woman found them so sexually interesting at the age of 13. So I will start by saying there is no game you can possibly have at the age of 13 that would attract a 30 plus year old woman. So I think the first step is understanding for these young men that they have been sexually abused. It is really, really important that we take into cognizance. So let's break down the facts. I'm going to open the phone lines in about 4 minutes, God willing. Now, child sexual abuse is any form of child abuse where an adult or an older adolescent, remember, adult or older adolescent, so the person that could be abusing this child could be a 15-year-old and the child is 6, 7, 8, 9, it's still child abuse. You can't say that they are all minors. That doesn't count when it comes to child sexual abuse. Now, the forms of child sexual abuse include engaging in sexual activities with a child, whether by making or pressuring or by any other means. If you're on the live, say hi. Say hi, Joyce. I love that when you do that, okay? Now, let's keep going. Now, child sexual abuse also includes things like indecent exposure of the genitals, child grooming, and child sexual exploitation, including using a child to produce child pornography. Now, what are the normal characteristics associated with child sexual abuse? One, there could be physical force, there could be violence, but it is very, very rare when it comes to child sexual abuse. Instead, perpetrators will try to manipulate the child's trust and hide the abuse. Now, if you meet children who have been sexually abused, you always hear that uncle says I should not tell anybody, auntie says I should not tell anybody, and then they are being bribed by little things like sweets and biscuits, some sort of manipulation to make the child keep the secret. And also, the perpetrator of a child sexual abuse is usually a trusted caregiver. It is very rare for a child to be abused sexually by a stranger. We do see it in the news. It is very rare. Usually it would happen by an auntie around them, an uncle around them, a teacher, a house help, even a sibling, even parents. It is usually a trusted caregiver. Now, child sexual abuse often occurs over many weeks or even many years. The abuse of children frequently occurs at repeated episodes that become more invasive with time. It can start from little touches until they get up to things like penetration on either way. And the perpetrators will usually engage the child in a gradual process. Last 2 weeks, a young woman shared a story. She said that she was at a pharmacy where a female child that could not be more than 7 or 8 years old came to the pharmacy and wanted to buy a condom. And then she asked the child, because she knew the child, said, who sent you to? And she called the person's name. It was Uncle Dis. And so she marched down to the person in question and asked the man, why are you sending this 7-year-old girl to go and buy you a condom? And of course, she went on to report to the girl's mother, who made sure that she displayed. It is usually started like that. Little things. The child will come back with a condom. Then the person will not say, do you know what this is used for? Let me show you. It's little things like that. That's how it starts. Now, let's look at the statistics. Now, the statistics of child sexual abuse and molestation in Nigeria are extremely staggering. Now, abuse in all its form is a daily reality for many Nigerian children. Look at the numbers. According to statistics, 6 out of every 10 children experience some sort of sexual violence. And 1 in 4 girls are victims of sexual violence. And 2 or 1 in 10 boys are also victims of child sexual violence. And of the children who reported violence, fewer than 5 out of 100 receive any sort of support. Remember when I said that in Nigeria, we would find out a child is being sexually abused, and then we'll act like the child is a part of the abuse and beat the child along with the person that is abusing the child. We act like the child is a co-conspirator here, and these are children. Let us keep that in mind. Now, I want to come back to what I want to ask you today. If you look at the breakdown I gave you, the numbers for boys continue to be smaller and smaller and smaller. Whether it is smaller for the cases that get reported, whether it is smaller for the cases that get support, and even smaller for the grown men who agree that they were actually sexually abused. So it brings to the fore today on Today's Woman. Is there any hope for the male sufferers of child abuse, especially when the abuser is a woman? That's where I'm coming from here. Especially when the abuser is a woman. If you're a person who was sexually abused as a child and you're a man, I would love to hear your story, especially if you were abused by a woman. Because a lot of time when we think about abuse of the sexual nature, the common enemy is the man. And if you look at the statistics, the numbers are staggering for male perpetrators, but it doesn't remove the existence of female perpetrators as well. In fact, when it comes to sexual abuse and rape, from the standpoint of the Nigerian constitution, I'm going to break it for you and tell you what the constitution says. Now, just follow me on this one. Now, section 357 of the Nigerian Criminal Code defines rape as having unlawful carnal knowledge of a woman or a girl. Do you hear that? No boy. A woman or a girl without her consent, or where the consent was not freely given, or was given as a result of fraudulent misrepresentation. By the way, if you've been promising women marry, you say they'll sleep with you, it's a crime. Anyways, let's move on. Now, carnal knowledge under this law, by virtue of section C thereof, cannot be completed until penetration is achieved. Now, this would mean that under this particular act, a man cannot be raped. Because if homosexuality is already a crime in Nigeria, it means that we do not recognize that kind of sexual conduct already. It is not even recognized. And for a woman to have carnal knowledge of a boy or a man, she cannot penetrate the man. So it will be hard using this particular law to prosecute this case. However, things like the VAP law are working or is working towards changing it. Now, the VAP law, that's the Violence Against Persons Prohibition Act, prohibits all forms of sexual violence, including rape, and provides penalties, including for life imprisonment for offenders. But it goes the extra mile to expand the definition of rape to include non-penal penetration and other sexual acts performed without consent. So the VAP law now, which has already been ratified by about 34 states out of 36 states and the Federal Capital Territory, now covers for sexual abuse against a boy child. So now that we have settled this, do we think we'll be able to wrestle the problem of sexual abuse perpetrated by women? Or is it still going to be swept under the carpet? When you talk to men who had been sexually abused, the first thing you would be met with, and I mean abuse as a child, the first thing you usually be met with is denial. They don't think it's that serious. They laugh about it. But now, specialists have explained the far-reaching effects on child sexual abuse on the adult man. And I'm going to tell you what it looks like. I have it written somewhere. I did write die. Looking for it. Anyways, they include things like struggle in developing both mentally and emotionally. They also have things like a few sexual issues like erectile dysfunction, being unable to perform in the bedroom when they do get married. The list is on. So talk to me. Is there hope for male sexual assault victims when the perpetrator was a woman? And if there is no hope, why? Is it because men do not report it? Some say it is because men have been nurtured and grown to be the head, to be the controller. So it is a bit shameful for some of them to accept the fact that at some point they were not in charge of something. They have to be a man, quote unquote. Or is it just not widespread enough? Can we tackle the problem of sexual abuse of little boys when the woman is the perpetrator. The phone lines are officially open. Hello, Prince March. Thank you for joining. Inet, thank you. Very happy to have you on the show. Let's open the phone lines. Let's talk about it. And if you experience any kind of sexual abuse as a young man or as a boy by a woman, or you heard or you saw, tell me how that went. Did you report it? Did you try to report it? Have you kept it with you to this day? Has it gone on to affect you in any way? And if you want to share that story anonymously, I welcome you. 0705-512-9881. 0705-572-7881. 0902-672-2592. That number also doubles as a WhatsApp number, so I'll call it again. 0902-672-2592. And I'm live on Facebook, Super FM Benin, so you can leave a comment. Hello, good afternoon. Hello? All right, do call me back. 0705-512-9881. 0705-572-7881. And 0902-672-2592. Hello, good afternoon. Phone lines, is he? Oh, come on now. Hello, good afternoon.
1: Hello?
2: Hello, good afternoon. What's your name?
1: I'm calling from Benin.
2: Okay, welcome to the show. So let's have it. Talk to me.
1: Okay, I'm kind of a victim.
2: Okay, tell me about it.
1: It happened to me twice.
2: Twice?
1: Yeah.
2: Okay.
1: And I think I was 11 years old. You know, I was kind of chubby. I was bigger than my age.
2: Mm.
1: So I was in dance. Yeah, we were in dance day, and there's a plaque up. We're living in the flat, in the upstairs.
2: Mm.
1: So the upstairs person is a pastor. And 12 o'clock in the afternoon, you put on again, and there's a lot of children inside his room.
2: Mm.
1: So we didn't take much of the office. So there's one day, he called me over. He said he wanted to send me a message, and I went in. So first of all, he asked me, it was like, Will your mommy be angry if I give you money? I was like, yes, she will be angry because you can't just call me and give me money like that.
2: Mm.
1: So it was kind of touching me. Then I wanted, I'm a kind of a decent kid. So it was kind of touching me. It was kind of touching my, you know, my private part. And I was like, don't touch me. If you do this again, I'm going to report you to my mom. Mm. The minute I came out from that day, I also went to support my mom.
2: Mm.
1: And my mom just marched there and won the pastor.
2: Hello? No. Please call me back. Please call me back. I need to hear the end of that story. Let's keep going. 0705. If you just joined us, by the way, welcome. I'm very happy to have you. You're on to today's woman. Although his story was a bit of a digression, but I need him to be able to share that story, irrespective of the perpetrator involved. And if you just joined us, we're talking about child sexual abuse of male children when the perpetrator is a woman. Very important, where the perpetrator is a woman, because this is today's woman, so it's not every day we focus on men. Is there any hope for reduction? Is there any hope for redemption? And if not, what do we think is the problem? Hello, good afternoon. Oh, this phone line, what are you doing to me? Hello, good afternoon.
3: Hello?
2: I don't know who gives children access to the phone, but it's just so you know, as you're listening as a child, you're an embarrassment to your family if you cannot call a radio station and coordinate yourself. It might seem funny to you, but you have embarrassed your entire family. It's a shame. 0705-512-9881. 0705-572-7881. We also have 0902-672-2592. Now, we're looking at child sexual assault and abuse of male children in particular, where the perpetrator is a woman. Now, if you missed a bit of the breakdown in the beginning of it, I started off by sharing the story of a 14-year-old boy. The story broke last year, 2024. Now, when the story broke, it was really, really interesting. It was broken by a radio broadcaster in Lagos. According to the story, this 14-year-old boy said his father had passed on when he was a bit younger, and then in little steps, he started to experience some forms of sexual abuse from his own biological mother. From just random touches here and there, it grew, it became bigger, and it turned into full-on sexual intercourse with his own mother. Now, he knew at that age that that was inappropriate, and eventually, he opened up to his school principal, and that is how the story came to light. The woman, when questioned, claimed that she was struggling with the death of her husband, and it was so big and so painful and so stressful for her at the time. And because the young boy was a spitting image of his father, that is how she believes it began. But those excuses or those reasons do not count when a young man's life or a young woman's life is in question. Now, we also looked at the statistics of child sexual abuse, and we saw that 4 out of 10 female children before the ages of 18 will experience a sort of sexual violence, and also 2 out of 10 boys will experience sexual violence. However, we then looked at the report when it comes to either telling stories of sexual abuse when the perpetrators are female, or the victims coming to terms with what has happened to them. Very, very serious. Now, there were different reasons listed for why young men do not seem to come to terms with what has happened to them. Now, some of them include the fact that people who perpetrate these crimes, first of all, use manipulation. The second of the aspect that these crimes are actually perpetrated by people who are trusted. A trusted guardian. It could be a teacher, an aunt, an uncle, somebody within the family, a neighbor. In fact, in the story I just shared, the perpetrator was the child's mother. So as you can see, nobody is quite kept or spared from this situation. And because this person is someone that they have trusted, it can get difficult for the victim to share the story, for the victim to tell what has happened to them. And most importantly, the third one is that some victims, especially when they are male, do not agree or do not believe that they have been sexually assaulted. I use myself for example. So when I was in university, you know those random conversations you have with your friends, I came to realize that a lot of the young men who shared their first sexual experience was usually from somebody much older than they were. Sometimes it would be a house help. It would be a friend of a sibling, a friend of an aunt, or maybe even the aunt herself, a neighbor who lived in the same compound. But continuously, it was repeatedly explained that these were older women. And then it brought us to beg the question, are we going to see an increase, a regard, a respect, a different kind of attitude when the person who has suffered the sexual abuse is male and the perpetrator is female? I also told you the side of the law before the existence of the VAP Act, which said that rape is only considered when there has been a form of penetration. And if you look at the fact that homosexuality is a criminal offense in Nigeria, it leaves the fact that men cannot be raped. But the VAP Act, which has now been rectified in 34 out of 36 states of the Federation, gives room, takes into cognizance other kinds of sexual accounts, assaults, abuse that go beyond penetration. In fact, the VAP Act explains that as far as consent is not given for a sexual act, it contravenes the law and it stands within sexual abuse, which means that there is hope for male sexual victims. But can we hope to see a change? Either a change in how much is being reported, either a change of people who accept that they have been sexually assaulted when the perpetrator is female? That's our question. I did say that if you have a case of sexual assault you'd like to share and be anonymous, you're more than welcome to do that. Now, we did already have a caller who was doing that, but it got disconnected, and I've not heard back from this caller since then. I'm hoping that you can still reconnect. For the calls that I picked up and you couldn't get through to me, I truly apologize. It's on the side of our phone lines. But you can do me a solid. You can send me a WhatsApp message, and that usually goes through. Or you can leave a comment on our Facebook Live. The number to send the WhatsApp message to is 0902-672-2592. That is 0902-672-2592. And if you're a person who has experienced this and been unable to report the case, do let me know. Let me know why you were unable to report it. Now, specialists have given different reasons why they believe young men or male victims refuse to report it. There's the obvious one, that they're children, they've been manipulated. Then there's the extra one where there's a belief and understanding that a man should be so much more bold, should be able to rebuff such situations. And it is somewhat shameful for a man to share such an issue, of which we have explained so many times that that can never be the case. Being a male victim of sexual abuse doesn't make you less of a victim just because you're a man. And it is something that we must keep at the back of our minds, and we must take it into cognizance. Now, if you are male or female victim of sexual abuse and you're looking for a place to report it, in any state that you are, search for a SARC center within your state or whatever version of Ministry of Women Affairs that you have in your state. And when I say whatever version, in some states it is no longer called the Ministry of Women Affairs, or it is, in most states actually, it's usually the Ministry of Social Development and Gender Issues, or Gender Issues and Social Development. I'm not sure which one comes before the first, which means that this particular ministry is focused on any gender-based issue, whether you're a man or a woman. Now, this is a place that you can go to look for help. If you're in Benin City, we also have a SARC center. In fact, we've had reps from the SARC center on this show to have several types of conversations. Now, what can the SARC center do for you? Now, they provide a three-pronged approach. First of all, they're going to provide counseling. One of the many ripple effects of sexual abuse, whether it is male or female, is the damage it does to the psyche of the victim. There could be tons of mental struggles in there. We have seen victims of sexual abuse slip into depression. In fact, these ripple effects can even manifest physically in cases like erectile dysfunction for men. When it is a psychological problem, it's not always a psychological problem, but sometimes it could be a psychological problem, and that's one of the problems that has been fingered. So some people could think, oh, don't worry about it, it's not that deep, is a man, I'm sure they are enjoying what is going on to them. These are some of the problems. So they could provide you with hands-on counseling. The next thing that they provide you with is security operatives. Is this a crime that you want to press charges and you want to arrest the person that has done it to you? They can link you up with the appropriate security operatives. They can help you further your case with security operatives. They can join you in going to the place if you feel like, oh, you don't have the confidence, you're feeling down, you're feeling sad. They can also assist in some kind of medical checkups. Oh, I've just been sexually assaulted right now. What should I do? They'll do a medical check, because in cases of sexual abuse where you want to pursue the case, evidence is vital. And while it might be hard and difficult, not even might, it's most likely hard and difficult to get evidence while the abuse is happening. I mean, there's no way you could have set up camera and waited for it to happen to you. But right after the assault has happened, especially when there is things like penetration, you can go to the hospital. They have something called a rape kit, and they can handle and gather the evidence on your behalf, and they can help you do that. And they can also provide legal counsel for you, or link you with organizations that can provide you with legal counsel pro bono, absolutely for free. So these are some of the options that are available to you. I always say on this show, I don't ever just bring problems. I bring solutions as well. I love to be solution-oriented. I'm a solution-oriented person. So if there's one thing you can take off this show, especially if you are a parent, have a conversation with your wards today. One of the major characteristics when it comes to child sexual abuse is that it is done by a trusted guardian. It is done by the person you say, I better milk my bikini at the go market. It is done by the teacher you are leaving the child with at school. It is usually somebody the child knows and the child trusts. So you must start having those conversations with the children. And also, you can physically check your children for signs. There was a particular case that came up a few years ago, and when it was eventually discovered, the child, it was a little boy, and it was his bum hole. It was sodomy, and his bum hole was getting ruptured in the time. It was something that could have been seen. And most importantly, when the perpetrator is female, the abuse is not less. The abuse does not become more trivial because the perpetrator is female. It doesn't become less important because the perpetrator is female. In this month of sexual abuse awareness, I want us to understand the different forms that abuse can come in and the different looks an abuser can have. So thank you so much for joining me on the show today. My name is Joyce Chooks. This has been Today's Women on your One Family One radio station, Super 88.1 FM. It's 1:30. Stick around. By 2 p.m., we have Logically Speaking.
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6: Really fascinating one lined up for you today.
7: We really do. I'm excited for this one.
6: Yeah, so we are unpacking an excerpt from the Rhapsody of Realities daily devotional by Pastor Chris. And our mission today is to figure out why this phrase we hear like all the time, giving your life to Christ, why it's actually wildly misunderstood by so many people.
7: Oh, it is completely misunderstood. You hear it everywhere, but people rarely stop to think about what it actually means.
6: Right. So let's start with a story from the text to hook you right in. Imagine watching this highly respected preacher on a television interview.
7: Okay. Picture it.
6: And he is asked, what exactly does it mean to give your life to Christ? And you would expect a profound, you know, theological mic drop, right?
7: Oh, absolutely. You'd expect some kind of masterclass answer.
6: But instead, his answer is just that it means allowing God to rule your life and starting to read the Bible.
7: Which is pretty underwhelming, honestly. And that anecdote really exposes the author's primary critique here.
6: How so?
7: Well, because if you distill salvation down to just a behavioral to-do list, like read this book, follow these rules, you are essentially treating faith like a mundane self-improvement project.
6: So the author is saying that treating salvation like a simple New Year's resolution basically misses the entire point.
7: Yeah, exactly. It's not about self-improvement at all. It's actually about identification.
6: Okay, identification. Unpack that a bit.
7: Well, the underlying mechanism here is spiritual substitution. So when the text talks about acknowledging his death, burial, and resurrection, it means recognizing that those events were completed specifically for your sake.
6: Oh, I see.
7: Yeah. You place your life into his hands, and in return, you receive the salvation he already accomplished.
6: So it's a literal exchange of records, then. You aren't just adjusting your habits to try and be a better person.
7: Right.
6: You are swapping out your old identity for his. But if this isn't about our own moral effort, how does that shift actually happen in practice?
7: So the author uses a really striking metaphor from Genesis 7.1 to explain how this shift works, which is Noah's Ark.
6: Okay, Noah's Ark. How does that connect to this?
7: Well, in Noah's day, safety from the impending flood wasn't found by standing out in the rain and, you know, promising to be a better person.
6: No, obviously not. You'd just drown.
7: Right, exactly. Salvation was found exclusively by physically entering the ark. So the text posits that Christ functions as God's modern-day ark of salvation.
6: Okay, but I want to challenge that physical comparison for a second, because boarding a wooden boat is a very tangible physical action.
7: Sure. Yeah.
6: And when we talk about modern faith, people usually assume it just means adopting a strict new religion or like struggling to earn God's acceptance from the outside.
7: Right. They view it as an external rule set.
6: So the author argues that salvation isn't about that at all, but literally relocating yourself into a place of safety.
7: A spiritual relocation, yes.
6: The author actually leans heavily on 2 Corinthians 5:17 to validate this exact concept.
7: Which says what exactly?
6: It says, therefore, if any man be in Christ, he is a new creature. And notice that the operating phrase there is in Christ.
7: In Christ.
6: Like a physical location, almost.
7: Exactly. It's a spatial reality. The text emphasizes that salvation is the reality of being brought into him through a new birth.
6: Oh, wow.
7: Yeah. So you aren't just handed a moral compass to figure it out yourself. You are placed into an environment of righteousness, peace, protection, and eternal life.
6: That is completely different. The core aha moment from this text really upends the usual narrative, then.
7: It totally shifts the paradigm.
6: Right, because giving your life to Christ is not a behavioral struggle to save yourself. According to this, it is an entry into a secure refuge.
7: Yes. It moves everything from doing to being. You aren't trying to act your way into safety anymore.
6: because you are operating from a place of safety that already exists.
7: Exactly.
6: Think about the massive contrast between that reality and the underwhelming TV preacher from the beginning.
7: Oh, it's night and day.
6: It really is. So just to wrap up, I want to leave you with a final thought to ponder.
7: Go for it.
6: If stepping into this metaphorical arc means you no longer have to struggle to earn God's acceptance, how might that fundamentally change the way a person approaches their daily life?
7: That is the real question.
6: Right. I mean, imagine navigating the friction of your life from a foundation of total security compared to someone who is just exhaustingly trying to turn over a new leaf every single day.
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1: My people, I salute you now. The year we that they take the listening to this health enlightenment program from Chief Yabi Taishi. God no go let the ear get problem. And the body will be say, would take sit down. We be say, would take the listening to this program. God no go let that body pack out too. We do always they advise sooner because we don't get any other job around to advise sooner on how to feel, make sure say, na take care of na body. Because when body know they are all right, when the system of the body is being debilitating or the system of the body is being threatened by sickness, by diseases, by affliction, by calamity, you go see, say, at the end of the day, the person no go fit plan what he is supposed to plan for life. Because everybody will be say, he come this life, he get purpose. He get purpose why he come this life. He get the reason why he think make God even create you come this life. So if you know if you fulfill that promise, we be say, God already anoint to your head. Say, my son, go into this earth, go fulfill your righteousness. Go fulfill your promise to the people, to yourself, to your family. At the end of the day, if you know come achieve this thing, now you can't become problem. You can't be say, you can't think how to say, okay, waiting your mate they do, you too you won't do them. And waiting they make all this dream not to come into pass is because of the fact that we with the two neglect our body, because what we give our body, now our body will give us. If you not give your body the right thing way your body need, at the end of the day, you can't put yourself in a jeopardy. You can't experience movement all over the body, general body pain, inching all over the body, severe headache, severe migraine. All these things now problem will be say, you know, supposed to stay inside our body. Then some people then will experience say something they work out for inside their body, like say now warm nine they work out. Sometimes their body go they bubble, like say the vein they vibrate. Sometimes for you to even work out from one pole to another, it is very difficult for you. You could experience chest pain. Sometimes myself inside your body go they hot in the morning, like this when you wake up, you go feel weak, feel tired, like say you go play football, come back, or you go play football in the midnight, your body can't be tired, so you can't experience bitterness of the mouth. Some people myself, they go tell you say that they feel dizziness or dimness of the eyes. Some people myself in the midnight, they feel wake up more than 3, 4, 5 times before they break. If then they piss myself, they will come to experience burning sensation when they urinate. Sometimes myself, their urine feel they divide into two. Sometimes they feel they feel waist pain. If something even drop for ground, for them to pick up, it will become difficult for them. So all these things now problem will be say we're not supposed to give chance for inside our body, because sickness they spoil person dream, sickness they spoil person spirits of the body, because you don't go let your body feel move, go find his helper, go find with who's supposed to even help you. Spirit, what would they see? So where our body carry so sickness now they make and they redundant, so that sick that spirit no go feel move out to find what he is supposed to find for you for future, to open road for you. Maybe say the road way don't close to open up for you. All these things na problem. So we need to make sure say we deal with that sickness. We be say if they afflict inside our life, but we make sure say in dealing with all these things we go the right place. So because many are in defeat, few are choosing. Don't go and meet all those 419. Those people will be say they no get experience of anything about herbal treatment, herbal care. If you go there, they will just eat up your money. They will waste your time. They will waste your energy. At the end of the day, you no go see results. That is why we always they tell you now, make you now go see Chief Yabi Taishi. Yabi Taishi, the man of God, will be say they provide solution to every sickness. Will be say if they afflict humankind. That is why if you are going to Yabi Taishi, make sure say you get your faith. No doubt, because you don't work out from Mr. A, Mr. B, the sickness, no get solution, the things still remain the same. Now I give you my Yabi Taishi address. 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We therefore you don't win our by Mobile Filling Station. 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My GSM number, in case you want to talk to Yabi, 080-3410-2250. I call it again 080

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3: 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You woman like me, for any of your health related problems, I'm here with my husband.
1: My phone number is 081-3359-3927. We are not a jack of all trades, master of none. We specialize in the treatment of only man problem, which is weakness of organ, that is inability of a man to stand, to hide, or to perform as a man. And our research has made us know that we have a lot of things that can make a man not to perform as a man or to hide as a man, like long-term infection, too much of urinating, stress also can result to inability to perform as a man. How do you know that you have this problem in the body system? It's when you are having a symptoms like pains when you are urinating, pus may be coming out when you are urinating, pepperis in the private part or all over the body, or mucus may be coming out during urinating, rashes and itching all over the body or in the private part, severe headache all the time, or sometimes you will see sore in your private part or all over the body. All these things can make a man not to perform as a man if it's not well treated. Feces Babatunde Raji Fasola, aka Stand Well Well.
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1: 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Or you can call me on 081-3359-3927. And by the special grace of God, you will not remain the same. All your whole hotness of the body, all the time, weakness of the body, especially in the morning, difficulty in walking, you will see you will not be able to walk from 1 kilometer to 1 kilometer. All this can make a man not to perform as a man. Movement of warm, like iron and biting all over your body, you will see your stomach will be shouting, making a noise, boo-boo, boo-boo, all the time. And if you eat little food, your stomach will just swallow. To eat another one will be difficult. Or sometimes you will see your anus is coming out when you go to the toilet. Or it can come with red something when you go to the toilet. All this can make a man not to perform as a man if it's not well treated. Visit me, Babatunde Raji Fasola, aka Baba Stand Well Well. By the grace of God, you will not remain the same. We have one medicine that we first of all give you. We call it Ajegun. Ajegun. This medicine, when we give you, it will make any medicine you take to work perfectly in your body, and you'll be able to perform as a man. Don't be a newspaper reader in the night when you're supposed to perform your duty. Don't allow your mother home to carry your property, your beautiful garden, go meet another man. Come and collect Ajegun and we will make you to become a man. And you'll be able to do chiki-chiki with your mother. Your mother will be able to cook better food for you. Because if you cannot do chiki-chiki with your mother, your mother will not happy with you. Come and meet me, Baba Tunde Raji Fasola, aka Baba Stand Well Well.
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4: 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of the Day, Honorable Mrs. Eugenia Abdullah, Honorable Commissioner for Women Affairs and Social Development, Edo State, Special Guest of Honor, Dr. Bisi Idaumi, Esquire, Honorable Commissioner for Humanitarian Affairs and Poverty Alleviation, Edo State, Honorable Christopher E. Okaibe, Honorable Commissioner, Ministry of Arts, Culture and Creative Economy, Edo State, Right Honorable Festus Ibia, Commissioner for Public Security and Safety, Mrs. Joy Irenosa Ieseke, Permanent Secretary, Ministry of Women Affairs and Social Development, Mary Ikayagwe, Dr. Carl Okiria Umakie, Mrs. Osama I. 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

0: Heard you got that sticky. 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

0: 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And this is DJ Darmix.
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3: 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You woman like me, for any of your health related problem, I'm here with my husband.
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0: We are not a jack of all trade, master of none. We specialize in the treatment of only man problem, which is weakness of organ. That is, inability of a man to stand, to act, or to perform as a man. And our research has made us know that we have a lot of things that can make a man not to perform as a man or to act as a man. Like long-term infection, too much of urinating, stress also can result to inability to perform as a man. How do you know that you have this problem in the body system? It's when you are having the symptoms like pains, when you are urinating, pus may be coming out when you are urinating, papillaries in the private part or all over the body, or mucus may be coming out during urinating, rashes and itching all over the body or in the private part, severe headache all the time, or sometimes you will see sore in your private part or all over the body. All these things can make a man not to perform as a man if it's not well treated. Feces, Babatube, Frangifasola, aka Stand Well Well.
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0: Benin City. Or you can call me on 081-33-59-3927. And by the special grace of God, you will not remain the same. All your work, hotness of the body, all the time, weakness of the body, especially in the morning, difficulty in walking, you will see you will not be able to walk from 1 kilometer to 1 kilometer. All this can make a man not to perform as a man. Movement of worm, like ant and biting all over your body, you will see your stomach will be shouting, making a noise, boo-boo, boo-boo, all the time. And if you eat little food, your stomach will just swell up. To eat another one will be difficult. Or sometimes you will see the anus is coming out when you go to toilet. Or it can come with red something when you go to toilet. All this can make a man not to perform as a man if it's not well treated. Visit me, Baba Tunde Adifasola, aka Baba Stand Well Well. By the grace of God, you will not remain the same. We have one medicine that we first of all give you. We call it Ajegun. Ajegun. This medicine, when we give you, it will make any medicine you take to work perfectly in your body, and you'll be able to perform as a man. Don't be a newspaper reader in the night when you're supposed to perform your duty. Don't allow your mother to carry your property, your beautiful garden, go meet another man. Come and collect Ajegun, and we will make you to become a man. And you'll be able to be chicken with your madam. Your madam will be able to cook better food for you. Because if you cannot do chicken with your madam, your madam will not happy with you. Come and meet me, Baba Tunde Adifasola, aka Baba Stand Well Well.
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0: If you get person when we say you no get any value to you, no value, not when the person they had, depend on the person or the gender. No value. At the end of the day, you be certified loner. That's how I be now. Certified loner. 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
2: 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Now we
1: be super.
0: Person in the studio, are you this person safe? This person talk, may they hear your voice. This person talk now, may they hear your voice.
3: You see the way I just say yesterday, say I tell myself, say I no get your energy and your strength. At the same energy I take on. See the way I take fine. See the way
0: who talks so you fine?
3: See the way I take pull gloss for
0: no,
3: my mouth.
0: Who talks so you fine?
3: See the way I take wear my jewelry in a very different style.
0: Who talks so you fine?
3: You see the way this cluster I went now, it's more of the hand come down. So I take the horse like this.
0: Who
3: so
0: certify your fitness?
3: You rest now. And see, today I want to do two jige. I don't want to do agbero character. I don't want to do... Today, see the way my voice stays they very calm. That's how I want to continue. I tell God beg you again. I tell beg you yesterday. Not push
0: success
3: me to the wall. Why you, they come and in like not girls? What is
0: oh, okay, this girl.
3: Why you, they come and in like that?
0: This
3: call
0: girl
3: me razor blade. Not call me say a success.
0: This girl.
3: Now you're picking the call. No, this no, girl. Wait. Why you go come and in? What is success? See the way you take a lot with authority. I say you're the cause for picking.
0: Success.
3: What's that? Call me razor blade.
0: Success.
3: Call me razor blade.
0: Success.
3: Call me razor blade.
0: Success.
3: Call me razor blade. Success. Like, say, now you bomb me or you did the one mama, they push
0: see,
3: me come and say.
0: Overact
3: what do you mean by that?
0: Overact the challenge.
3: You know the way you take come and name. See now, success. Success. Not get respect for
0: Jump
3: me.
0: Don't say you the challenge Biggie Wire.
3: Biggie Wire, they tell you to father. Also, Wire Wire free, but you know fat.
0: Biggie Wire fat too, huh?
3: But you want to make him
0: fat? No, he fat too.
3: Don't come and say success.
0: Biggie fat too.
3: What try to say again?
0: Me and Biggie, I don't know fat passive. If I go fat pass Biggie, I'm small.
3: No, at least Biggie fat get shape, on like your own way.
0: You don't see
3: like
0: her, I don't see Biggie now.
3: I don't see her now.
0: Why you for see him?
3: I think I never see Biggie. It's kind of be that. No, me and Biggie with the rule now, with the line.
0: Okay, that one are audio Biggie. The Biggie one I know. The Biggie Wire one I know. I don't know me and fat pass. That guy occupies space.
3: At least you don't occupy hi space. He gets
0: fats.
3: He gets a shape.
0: Ah.
3: Yo, you not get shape.
0: Now wow, Biggie, why you? I know this your fat. Now wow, I know. See me a fat too, but
3: your fat not get
0: at least
3: shape.
0: No,
3: they tell
0: me get height. He no get height.
3: Who tell you say Biggie, why you not get height?
0: No get height.
3: Biggie, why they always like that? You don't know. He no get height.
0: Me as get height. Now my hotel better pass you. That's it, be. Why have you call yourself? Why have you call that time?
3: You want to ask me something? I know. Now, when you want to see the comedy with disrespect, ask me what you want to ask me. Because if you not seek my opinion, you know rest. So ask me the question. My opinion is very important to you.
0: What do I want to ask you?
3: I did very sure that Biggie Wire Wire the cost.
0: Not Biggie Wire the cost. Right, another person why they owe money the cost. Hello.
3: Hello.
4: No Biggie Wire. Good afternoon.
3: Oh, okay,
0: Get connected.
4: Yes, sir. What I want to talk. What do we know you for? May you be yourself. No need to pretend today.
3: Pretend?
0: No, make the
3: okay, I say I want may calm. You your, my calmness is not pretentious.
4: You know, but to help people go sweet there now.
3: Okay, ma, you know, sweet. If I calm.
0: I don't understand.
4: If you calm, you know, sweet, man.
3: I go calm,
4: bro.
3: No.
0: So, maybe they give me problem. Now you're fine.
3: Oh, that Kenneth, if you know the lot.
4: It cannot be a blunt. It cannot be a blunt blade.
3: If you know the lot, wait, man.
4: Razor blade.
3: Oh, that Kenneth. Oh, that Kenneth. If you know the lot, wait, my throat don't go through because of legalege for this show. The medicine I don't drink on my throat may take the clear.
0: Oh, that Kenneth.
3: You know what I mean, sharp.
0: Make sure they give me headache. Now you like.
3: I'm not fit again. I don't tire.
4: Okay, they give
3: you
4: headache.
0: No, okay, no, mesh.
3: Okay, they give you headache.
0: No,
3: answer,
0: I
3: don't
0: say they give me headache. And they ask you so mesh because you the ginger say mesh the ginger for my body.
4: If you give you headache, I'll cure us to close this evening.
0: You sit down the road. What did they do? I go tell the same. They stop for.
4: If you give you headache, I'll close today. I'll cure
0: them
4: for you.
0: I get it, sir. Thank you very much. Success.
3: Oh, razor blade. Don't they call me success. Get respect. They get respect. Get respect. They get respect for me. They get respect for me. I know your mates. I know me. I ain't a senior. You don't stop me like that.
0: See, okay.
3: I know me. I ain't a senior. You forget this. You're big or you're big. Go yourself. For yourself.
0: Okay.
4: Razor blade. Where is the
3: camera
4: now?
3: I come, oh. I say I want to come to dinner. They get they push me go war. And if I jump for that war, well, I will bust.
4: If you push, you go. I push
0: you
4: either
0: time. You know where me are the quiet for you.
3: What do you the quiet?
0: Nah, because
3: now me you the point out for. Just
0: your hand. Oh, me too. Nobody come tomorrow.
3: Jump down your hand, Konda.
0: First lady, they come tomorrow.
3: Jump your hand, Konda. I said jump your hand, Konda. Me the point.
0: If not me first lady, when they come tomorrow.
3: Now me, you see the point for me.
0: For you.
3: Come, see, why yourself? Why yourself?
4: Razor blade.
3: Talk to me.
4: You go,
3: No, wala. Yeah. Active.
0: No, I don't push him. This waist body, this will be like a short and fast, no fat. You can't short, Joanna.
3: Sheriff, if they talk to me, you call me razor blade, blade and then not point your hand to me. You understand?
0: Okay, I don't point out what you want to
3: do. I go break dance. I go use my razor blade, scatter the hand.
0: Anyway, what's the academy? Cannot be your own.
3: Can you carry you?
0: The mate, when carry me, come. Now say some of these, what did they call them? Vendors. When they sell phone, they haven't done too much. All those vendors, they haven't done too much.
3: Yeah, what happened? You buy a phone, they tell you, say, wait.
0: No, one of my friends, when we want to go buy a phone, he say, when you reach for the day.
3: Because you know if you afford
0: phone. He say, when you reach for the cell phone, vendor just put big money joiner.
3: Yeah. For my motion, why you think increase?
0: He said the phone, when in the check Google.
3: Online.
0: Google, tell and say the price of that phone. Nah, 350,000 naira.
3: Okay.
0: When he reach shop, now, vendor say that, nah, 500. And Google, don't tell us, say, now 350,000 naira. Now you can tell the vendor, say, see this phone. I take it online. See Google price. Google say 350. Now the vendor tell us, say, well, now Google, now you open shop for them.
3: She be that day with the talk and say,
0: they can't begin the quarry.
3: She be that day with the talk and say, me China carry things called, they say for you. Now you talk to me and no carry things.
0: No, I support China.
3: Okay, you not support their daddy.
0: I support China.
3: No, you not support them. You not support them. You the against
0: me. I support China.
3: Why your friend you complain? May your friend go buy the phone. May I go buy him? Okay,
0: not
3: you
0: not now.
3: You not obvious there. See me the call. You say, you don't say they don't call now. They said the phone for you. Now your friend go go buy 150K.
0: Are they sorry for my brothers?
3: You not sorry for this. Why you call the complain? You not sorry for this. Your friend now want buy. May I go buy a phone? If not, you buy a phone. May they use.
0: So may I say, may China come? May they go pursue people? May they evacuate? May they get.
3: Say be all those one that they add 150K shares gain. Don't be
0: I
3: you.
0: Never get the post.
3: Don't be you the complainer.
0: I never get
3: now
0: the
3: you talk. Now you say from 350 to 500. That's 150K. Now for the phone, now they talk so now. But if you say China day and now, you not go buy. You not go buy. I reach 350,000 way day online. You buy a lesser. You understand? So as you not agree, support them, not complain.
0: So make they call it come out our
3: head. Make
0: vendor when they say for come out our
3: head. No, make them come out our head finish. That ain't good for us.
0: Make they come out our head because
3: say they want. They will argue and you want beat me for year. You want beat me for you? You want beat
0: no,
3: me?
0: No, you say make China come pursue people when get business for Evike.
3: Shebi, that they are talking. You see me that you want beat me put na. It good say they come. They see competitive markets where competitive pass their own competition. Now market not they competitive and they not go to put price. So why you they complain? May your friend go buy the phone. No chat for my ear.
0: So may go buy the phone for 500.
3: Yeah, may go
0: for my ear. Go that 350.
3: Why you not call that for Google? Why you call it disturb us?
0: He go shop, go check and go buy na.
3: Me
0: check
3: out online na.
0: He check out for go. Go send a 350 be that phone. He can go for Benin na. Then send a 500 naira. Is not too much.
3: Me want use for there. Not stress me. That day with the talk and say, man, if China call now, all this market they go arrange yourself. They go they reduce. You say no. Now the vendor they complain. You know how much it is cheap?
0: Wait, you
3: know how much it is cheap?
0: How much is it?
3: Now you pay student for them. Now you put
0: you know,
3: complain.
5: I can tell,
3: my love.
5: Oh. Good evening, ma.
3: Good evening, my queen.
5: I mean, you know me,
3: exactly.
0: You be for vendor.
3: Me on that.
0: So you support them. You be for vendor.
5: I have supported her before. Me on that one, ma.
3: Don't tire.
5: You know how much?
0: Yeah.
5: You know how much?
0: How much for waiting?
5: Go
0: take
5: the goods,
0: buy
5: the goods,
0: and everything.
5: You know,
0: Ibla says this is your friend. So now, four vendor you be.
3: Leave her like that.
0: Now four vendor you be.
3: Leave her like that.
0: Now four vendor you be.
3: Leave her like
0: because
3: that.
0: Because I don't understand where you support
3: that. Your friend go if you not feel bad, if you may bad the one with the lesser of you, wait, may bad the
0: now,
3: one.
0: That one you say like.
3: And you never see
0: that great. He said not that great. He like that more. That's
3: more. May go gather 150K join. May go gather 150K join 250K. If not get the money, may bad one grade. Don't be to the make call. You go make call. You go see you.
0: Now let call you. They make before these days.
3: Now
0: call you. They make with your own asshole.
3: Na call dey make.
0: Na call you dey make. So when you carry the phone dey press and na call you dey make.
3: Na call dey make. I bet you all be see my money reach. Me in bed one way money reach.
0: Na that one you money reach before 350.
3: Me go bed.
0: Go send at 350. Suppose
3: to catch. Okay, what you want me the vendor call? Do me call with this
0: person
3: go.
0: Now what you do now?
3: You know when the go go take put the price for there?
0: Which shall be go go the update price every time. Go go the update price.
3: May your friend go buy the phone. So be that they touch me channel con. You say no me they no con.
0: So now make the support me they cheat us.
3: Be good like that.
5: That's bad thing. That's the first bad thing. You know the first bad thing.
3: Tell her.
0: Which bad thing are the first? Which bad thing? Such a sponsor me they had 150k join and now me support bad thing. Go go sell phone at 350. 500 naira. 500 naira. 500,000 naira.
5: Eh?
0: Eh? Ha! How Nigerian want to good if you are supporting all this country?
3: Legi, legi, legi, legi, legi, legi, talk. We see me China come.
0: That one different.
3: You start, it don't that defend, it don't defend. Because if, it don't defend anything. Because there place that we know they see that there be phone depot. And then they really, they make all these phone business with they really, they use. And then they all down. If they see they come now, well, you know, now you push out there now. Obviously, phone for rich year. Go to buy you go see your friend go you do now so you don't have to go maybe in Lagos since not the day you go Lagos go buy ya the least way you go born a transport or you go that from Lagos you say no it say they want go to business no they cut your neck and you only may your friend go buy the phone no your money not reach me buy lower grade or may your dad online don't stress me don't tell you my own I feel like not talking
0: no. Anyway if you before vendor I don't understand though eh you now so not wicked. You not good now. Nah.
3: All right.
0: Go sell the phone at 350.
3: All right.
0: You go sell it for that 350. Eh now.
3: Because you know, do shipping.
0: Before go text at 350. Go don't calculate.
3: No, you not calculate nothing.
0: Go don't calculate all those ones.
3: Okay, you now open Go now.
0: Go don't calculate.
3: Now you be the owner of Go where you.
0: They don't calculate all those.
3: Now you be the owner of Go. So basically, we do physical, we ship and come Nigeria. Yeah, can you do transportation? Come in your office, pay the pay storage, they pay all this kini. You know, put again. Me your friend, if your friend, no fear for that. Me rest, I no fear shot. Don't see. Okay. I don't think you see. I don't want shot for this.
0: Okay.
3: See, see my voice.
0: Okay,
3: they go down.
0: You support
3: me. See my voice. They go down. I don't want you.
0: No wahala, nah. No problem. Support me, nah. No worry. No worry.
3: As
0: I go tell those my brothers for if I care and Uwelu plus Igun. They go you kiss me part.
3: Yeah, no wahala.
0: Since you want to abi. No wahala, nah.
3: I not really get what you say.
0: They go add money to the spare part.
3: Okay, you don't.
0: By the time you don't enter boss, you don't increase money. You know, see go affect you. Since you support this one, nah, I go tell them.
3: No wahala. Go call them.
0: They go increase them.
3: No wahala.
0: The spare parts when they don't want to increase because since how many years now they don't want to increase spare parts now they go increase now.
3: No wahala, no wahala, nah.
0: They support them. More winter music. They support them now.
3: No wahala,
0: no wahala. We will come back now. We go no go pepper pass. No be here with it.
3: I here with
0: you. No be here with it.
3: And I there with you.
0: Me and Matt too.
3: Exactly.

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0: Yes, on tomorrow, like this, it confirms was a result now of the Edo State Football Association report of the Edo North screening exercise. Now, something the BCS yes, to take place now for inside the Tobafi. The screening results already show face now for inside the matter. And based on the way things take position like this now, so we'll give you all for inside the matter too. And both the one in the BCS yes, get to do with this screening report soon now for inside the matter too. We get to give you all these ones now for all now for the local government now and their various areas now for inside the matter now. Based on the way things take position, it confirms so we'll say for inside the donuts now. We see like this now, so we'll say things now they also play now because the odds are for inside the matter now. Random mind kind of my name, the Ozengbe Master, the Marathon Talker.
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0: All right, now on to the matter like this. Now, so confirmed, so we'll say 14 candidates now. The screener for inside matter, we get to do with do not now. And 14 enter, we get a Yaya Durazak for Onwan East chairman. They declared for matter, we get to do with Joel Noagbo Cletus Akoko Edo. They declared, we still get Isa Egweri Bensala Akoko Edo. They declared too for chairman and Sharon. Akigbe Ekiweri for Onwan West for chairman to still declared now. And we get Akwetieme Brahman Branko for Esako West for chairman to declared too because of all this position now. And we get Osemobo Frank Monday for Onwan West now as a chairman declared. We get Aidero Benedict Emega for inside the Owen West as a chairman to declared. We get AKJ Paul for matter when you get to do with Owen West as a chairman to declared too. We get Adu Amodu Sule for inside Esako West as a chairman declared. Mohamed C. Yanus, Esako West as a membership for membership declared now. Amazinaya Bernard Okoji, Esako West, for Vice Chairman, he declared. Ojigba Blessing, for Owen West, for Vice Chairman, he declared too. And we get Ofakio Adurashid, for Esako Central, for Chairman, he declared. We get Emmanuel Enakena, for inside Esako East, he declared too, for inside matter when you get to do with the chairmanship now. So, in summary, now we understand as a total of 14 candidates now the screen, and 14 candidates are declared now for inside that one. And another report now too for inside matter too, when it's to get to do with screening now for inside the Edo South now. We understand too, so we'll say this one, I get a total of 17 members screen, and also the 17 members that they declared now too. We get Omori David now for Ovia Southwest as a chairman declared. We got Idaho Douglas for Oredo, as a chairman to STD declared. We get Uri Kewe Rafie for inside the Ego, vice chairman, he declared. We get Okundolo Jumbu Nos for Ovia Southwest as a chairman to stay declared now. And also for inside matter, we get Asemuta Agawa Precious for Ekubahoka as a chairman declared. We get Uba Shinedu Kingsley for inside the Ego as a chairman declared. And we get Dele Nelson Akpomogi for inside the Kobaoka as a chairman too, still declared too. We get Maha Mike Chude for Ego as a chairman declared. Aimwagbonre A. Jimmy for inside Owonde as a chairman, he declared. So we still get Omorodion Arisin Efe for Owonde as a chairman too, he still declared. We get Osanweka Prince O for Ekobaoka as a chairman, so declared. And we get Babacha Kazim Ole for Ovia Northeast as a chairman cleared. We got Aina Solomon Ayodele for inside Ovia Northeast too. They come out as a member too, and also cleared as a vice chairman, and they cleared too. We'll get Ajifolokun Ifeoluwa for Inside Matter Market Dute of Ya North East as a member, they cleared. We'll get Inono J. Roland Benji of Ya North East as a chairman, they cleared. We'll get Ogiarike Austin as from Oriwon. His chairman position to is still declared too, and Igbenedion Aituari for Inside Matter Market to do with Oriedo as a chairman, and also declared too for Inside This Old Matter. And based on the way things, the position like this, now so confirmed towards the time, not really there to say no time, and maybe we'll leave all this side now, and we could ball in inside the final one now for Inside Edo Central screening results. We get a total of 9 candidates in the BCS. Yes, they cleared, 7 they cleared, and 1 not declared based on say they absent now for Inside now. So we get Usegbe Teofilos Odige for Asan North as a chairman cleared, Esegbe Evans Asan North vice chairman cleared, Edwin Egbei, Asan North member cleared. Akue Maswe for Inside Igwebe chairman cleared. We get Aifoa Godwin Omoba Asan Central chairman cleared. We get Ose Bome James for Inside Matter. We get to do it Asan West as a chairman, they cleared too. Emmanuel Obasui as Asan South East as a chairman too, they cleared. Then for Inside Matter, we get Christopher Eizele Ekuimi for Asan North East as a chairman. This one they absent, so no. Not meet up now for Inside that particular day, not they available. So we get Ukatwe Richard now on Mozokpia for Asan North East as a chairman. This one not declared now too for Inside the Matter. So this is not the list of candidates now in BCS participate now for the screening now for Inside Matter. When you get to do with do FA Football Association matter like this now for the various local government now. So the candidates, we understand now, say now, as they not get the pass the screening, the next thing for now to do now for Nana to do it in to run enter Inside preparation, and not be just to come there say on I want just sit down there on a must carry football for Edo State, grassroots football for Edo State to the next level. All right, but we'll leave that side now. We'll ball and enter Inside Matter when it get to do with the NFF. We understand as the proposed normalization committee for the Nigerian Football Federation like this now, so they expected now to get a tenure now go end now for Inside May 31st 2027, according to a report with the show face now for Inside Matter. We get to do with a UK-based journalist, they call us Sue Obayiwana now for Inside Matter. Obayiwana may disclose this one now, say we see the early number like reliable source now from Inside Matter. Like we see the proposed tenure, saying that something the BCS they presented to FIFA Council now for approval. And based on the way things the position now, the report now starts to make us understand to say, you see, the report now, the normalization committee, the tenure will end for May 31st, 2027. So they get to do everything possible to make sure, say, yes, they will stabilize and also normalize our football.
1: We're going to wait, with the upstairs, especially FIFA, make them run through the books and see whether everything aligned with what they get for inside their own side. Because we know why, yes, and so as we go from somebody come bridge this one, we come face some kind. Sanction, but we don't already know the direction that they go now to arrange our football, make it fine for I. Then, inside a period of time, they go run election to see how we'll take the next NFF presido for inside our country.
0: All right, on to matter like this, and so confirm so we're to read the show face now from inside Italy. We understand to say we're for my AC Milan goalkeeper, which they call Luigi Tosi, like he's not a command to one Nigeria goalie. They call Maduka Okoye. The guy must improve in performance now to maintain his position as a number one for Udinese. He say Maduka Okoye, like this now, a goalkeeper, like this, a person, has a face, a strong blasting now due to series of mistakes when the BCS fully showed enough for in performance and during this first phase of the campaign. Now, as it already allowed 13 goals now for inside just 6 matches. So, Okoye personal life to say another thing when the BCS they gain serious attention according to him. And say the team, the guy they like prominent models and the celebrities when it comes to I love your things. So, Neze Couture, they call it Costa Rangic. He's a document that talks to us like this. He say blasted the Super Eagles goalkeeper after the kind of the hero when he says he do now for their match against Torino when he's seen a decider.
1: Well, for Maduka Okoye, I feel say time just finish making maintain focus, making see improve and step up in game. This now keeper will be say in time we not to take with start the same, they attract interest from the likes of Inter and Juve. And that one to tell say him be the work hard, but all of a sudden in cotton fashion boy when start to the catch attention of other celebrities for inside entertainment. It'd be like the team consider play inside your head one or two ways. I just hope saying Gofi still continue on that level when BC fed the drum to some move to big clubs. And if he continue on that way, we're not going to get this argument whether in a person BC Gofi be Nigeria number one, because as it stands right now, when it comes to his ability, I know if you say Gofi really back on as our number one for inside our national team.
0: All right, on to battle like this. Now, to confirm, so we're time, not to wait in no time. So, we could ball in enter inside the other stories with the play now for inside Italy now, based on the waiting state position. For inside matter now, we understand that to ahead of their game later today. Now, we see Jose Mourinho don't come out now, take another big blast now for matter when you get to do it an interview now with Italian channel. Say in the name of congratulations because of matter when you get to do some vocal matter now. We understand the game between Galatasaray and Barcelona yesterday for UEFA Champions League. That Osimhen goal, waiting the blues now, offside. I'll be waiting.
1: But we had to check on the face now off, so.
0: But if Barcelona player not the front of the goalkeeper. Well, and the goalkeeper they touch line.
1: Well, not be.
0: And the player where you they catch off, he in between two Barcelona players.
1: You not be ref, I not be ref. Then see inside, then they see him more clear, and they don't give the verdict, so you not get to talk with Barcelona.
0: All right, so we are in. We are in. Okay, Moku Bolin enter inside other stories now for inside matter when you get to do with France now. We understand how say the coach of Olympic Lyon say they surprised to Paris Saint-Germain. Say they surprised now to hear matter when they get to do with Man City. He say and he wish for Man City not the punishment not be made not strip the title of them. See, because the players they really work to win that title. See, but this kind of a thing and sometimes say yes, they're not really they happy and you know and feel for Man City.
1: Well, definitely everybody feel for City, especially if you be a person who love football, you go feel for the players too, because they don't put in the work, they don't win title. Although say what it can happen now more of off-field matter than on-field issue. But we just hope say last the final verdict will come, so that everybody go still rest. And if City then go penalize them on top point matter or trophy matter, then to go lend their faith instead of it just be like say you did work and maybe you know, couple like say be that kind of person, maybe say carry bucket, go river, go fetch water at the end, you can't discover say that big hole they under.
0: Okay, now based on what they play now for inside the matter, we understand as the son of Carlo Ancelotti, he really call it David Ancelotti like this, has already talked and we're saying believe we say Lee Metropole now deserve to lose 3 condo to Arsenal for the UEFA Champions League yesterday night. The Coutinho they talk to we're saying like this, say the whole and to Arsenal, say Jerry Timber opened the scoring and for inside matter, we get to do the 64th minute of play before we see some kind of a thing. But regarding the players' performance, he said we'll say the game not supposed to end in that kind of direction. Maybe the scoreline.
1: Not true, because if to see Arsenal convert their chances, so waiting talk supposed to be true, because it's not supposed to end 3, because we see Arsenal get about 3 or 4 goal scoring opportunities for the first half, they're not free convert. And so imagine say that 4 enter for first half, 3 enter for second half, which means the coach is correct for B7.
0: Okay. All right, on to matter like this, now so confirm, so it's the time or it's in the time. All right, yesterday now for the UEFA Champions League, now we see Lisandro Martinez now after Man United game against Atletico Madrid after the loss. He threw different kind of a grenade yesterday, and today a lot of people come out now they blast now. Thierry Henry respond, Rio Ferdinand alongside Wayne Rooney. they don't really accept that kind of blasting when the BCS they can't do, because I don't see anything when the BCS really reflect a lack of input from the management or the board when it affects their performance for pitch.
1: Well, they say now oh, near fire, and I know how the fire take the hot, and that now waiting Martinez the face right now, because in the see the training, in the see how the players see they play. And the big question we say, waiting talk truth day inside or truth not day? The answer we say truth day. But the manner in which and where you can talk him, and there enough for call makes sense. To talk that kind of thing for a public place like that, especially after that kind of performance, it not tell well of the player. But truth day, if we say we could check in between the lines, because we see United last season, we see how they do everything possible. At the point, we can't even hail the coaches. So I have to say this coach, the way he finish the season, if to say he starts the season with United, with that form with their day, maybe they for win the title. But now you'll see check in between the line. With one team when you talk, you say they get fantastic season. You not go figure fantastic season, maybe say that same season they sack your manager. Because now that same season, NBC then sack Amore and bring in Carrick. So I don't know how fantastic Kante reason the season. Then on the other end, you go check United, then see some command for inside the team and they don't address those command. Rather, they just focus on one part. Because everybody don't talk about midfield, even before Casemiro come on, everybody complain midfielder this, midfielder that. But now you don't sign midfielders, you just stop for there. You not also look other parts where you say you feel still do one or two things to take strength in. For instance, the defense, I feel say right now, United are supposed to don't they look on how to improve that defense line, but they don't really do them. Now you still get a player like Bruno Fernandes who go support or who go cover Bruno Fernandes. They seen a Messi man. But how many times we don't see Messi man play? And how many times we even see him play up to the standard of Bruno Fernandes up front? Who they lead the line for them? Cesco, now the only recognizable natural number 9 when they get. Zex did offer up on my talk, say he not be number 9. But in a person, maybe say if you put me for number 9 position, I go like to play near there to feel score goals. You get Matheus Cunha and not be number 9. You get Brandon Boyma not be number 9. So one for expert, say you go enter inside market, bring in number 9. But another thing, we say, as we talk now, it is sweet to United supposed to sign left back, sign right back. But make you don't forget, say United they not play Champions League for consecutive about three or four seasons, and that one it also joint affect the revenue. And if you see check United book, they're there on the minus side, which means a lot of debts they are not United. The only way we say you will fit here get opportunity to take a rough body with the big boys now for inside Premier League and also for Europe. Now when they active for the Chairman League, which is the UEFA Champions League, and that now where United they miss. So imagine say United just like Arsenal now we say all of a sudden we say they fair miss Champions League football. Now they don't they consistent. Say United get that same consistency. Now they go see they get within money we see the flow come out for Champions League appearance. Whether you reach group stage, you enter inside the next one. All those money go see the enter and they go see they can't join the plus for inside their book, but that they miss. And if you're not going to enter the line, we'll be say Man City day right now, because it is still day regarding to FFP. And if United enter market to sign player, they go land for inside the kind of wahala.
0: All right, the post scores now. This is where see Manchester United now not going to win the Premier League title until they replace centre back of Harry Maguire and Lisandro Martinez, and make mention of the same Martinez too. Issue now with Tottenham now, because Man United score 20 minutes of play, 20 minutes remain before Man United score, but we see inside that city situation, Rodrigo Bentancur now get a red card, and Martinez, I don't know the kind of promo we do with Dominic Solanke for that particular place, and now Postco's now the critical, because now this same Martinez now nice to come out now. The blast.
1: As Matado and Tyra Pali like this, if I be Carrick, I'm not supposed to even consider Martinez as centre-back. I think put him for the defensive line, but I go move and go the left-back position. Because one, you go check, teams already they read in between that United defence. Teams will predict anyhow they want set up now, because United back line, they're too predictable. Either you bring in Smalley, they have maybe say experience never today in belt, or you bring in the little just they come from hospital, or you bring in Oga Maguire, or you bring in Masarawi to play for inside center back. This is not the likely options we see they get for center back, and easily you will predict them. So if I be coach and I get all strikers, I go one day mandate my midfielders to they bring in those hot balls, because I know say my strikers, especially if the ones with the physical they inside that 18 yard box, they go fit cause all type of wahala for inside that back line. So for Martinez on the high right side, not be person will be say in get and good. Five people say the likes of the Carlos Puyo, we don't see many defenders, even Cannavaro, they know they're on the high side and top. But those ones, then they smart when it comes to defending. And then get players, maybe say they smart to complement them. You know, if you compare the likes of Eddie Heaven to the likes of Gerard Pique, technically, everything, they sound past all these players. So the defense of United still need a lot of work to happen. And I go just say make Carrie start to think of how Ngote push Martinez come out for inside that center back, because you know the work and opponents already they discover that lapse.
0: All right, on to matter like this now. So sorry with the show face now, talk to us like this now. Say Andy Boreham now, who happens to be the prime minister now, so go to hospitality dinner with Manchester City football club chairman Wayne Inamayo of Greater Manchester, saying this on something we see as the show now. And currently we understand now, so we say this dinner then like this now. So they deleted from the record, say when the record shows, but this one's not there for inside now. These two dinner are not there for inside. So the prime minister is now dying with Cardon Mubarak for inside a match between matches now for 2017 and 2018. But the details of this thing are not there for inside the statement when the BCSD released on Monday by the Greater Manchester Combined Authority about a meeting with the club. Boreham now, a person in the BCSD under serious pressure now to clarify in previous discussion with Man City since the club, when they find them guilty of systematically broken the Premier League rule, which then they appeal. So the Prime Minister now gets until June. He gets until June because this thing now this spark serious controversy now for inside matter now, because we see where. For June, Prime Minister come out now to talk something, say he go dey happy if the owner of a city sell Man City because of the things when they say yes, they don't do for inside the state now. Remember, say this same statement too, and so see that time when they being a governor, this time your things when BCS yes, they do all those statements now, they cause a serious problem now, and even in party, they under serious pressure based on election matter.
1: Well, just like FIFA, they always they put them clear. Football and politics not supposed to mix. And I expect Premier League to also look towards that direction. I not expect to come to see all this kind of different drama. And everything still in the hands of Premier League, because this now waiting they're supposed to don't sit down and finalize a very long time ago, but they decide to drag leg, and politics on the setting, not just politics within the United Kingdom, but we don't also they get talks now away from United Kingdom, even as far as the United Arab Emirates, as far as the Middle East, everybody don't they get interest on Top City. And this one now, if you see kind of they bring in extra parties to one also shoot body now, because we see how UK they handle the Chelsea matter, how they take force Chelsea come out for the hand of Roman Abramovich, and the same thing physically come into play with the kind politics when they play now. You get the way they'll take bringing the sanctions. The owner of City is free to say they want back out or they want sell the club, and who be the likely investors when go one come in. So make them just see how they'll take wrap up this thing very soon, because as you see they go now, you never see they certain say this matter go end this season. As the way the body language or the way the drama and the way the findings they be, we don't already know what thing happened for grand. Investigate waiting concern football inside, leave order whether and so the prime minister
0: now, no, because then they just feel that say
1: others one it just be like a deliberate attempt not to bring down City.
0: No, that, see,
1: now, this one don't pass this, football
0: the
1: matter.
0: Prime minister is supposed to keep a mouth shut, stay away now from this deal.
1: He don't pass
0: this matter.
1: Football matter. He don't turn direct.
0: They feel now that they feel now, see, the other clubs now they already come out now, they talk one or two, say the prime minister, say that they feel say the prime minister won't politically influence this thing in favor of City. Nah, that's why Indy come under serious blasting.
1: May they remove all everything see the Premier League hand. You don't already get the major breaches we then get. Leave all those extracurricular activities and focus on the main details.
0: Alright, on to another like this and UEFA Champions League continuing today again. Feyenoord the host come now by 5:45. Lax now go play host to Liverpool. Last link go play host to Liverpool by 5:45. And we get an opportunity now to watch Moses Oso against Liverpool. For inside 8 p.m., Aston Villa host Fenerbahce. Bodo Glimt now, another Norwegian team to a German team again by 8 p.m. Bodo Glimt now go play host to Dortmund. While Man City go host PSG. Real Betis now go play host to FC Porto. Roma go welcome Real Madrid. Shakhtar Donetsk go host AEK Athens. Then Slavia Bratislava go play host to VfB Stuttgart.
1: I think it's not Chelsea against AEK Athens.
0: Eh?
1: Now Chelsea they play Athens.
0: No, Chelsea not qualified. And now they don't play league. They not qualified, but no, their stadium qualified.
1: You know, say if they play some kind games now, will they get like North London? They use different name till they represent some kind of club. So be like now this Shakhtar Donetsk till they represent Chelsea for this Champions League. And that's what they do. Because okay. If you check now the stadium they want to use, and they're not gonna paint the stadium to another color now.
0: No, so, now the only team when they be say yes, they're not qualified, but their stadium qualify. I don't know the kind of ball where the stadium play so maybe, to qualify for Champions League.
1: Maybe check Stade Donetsk, can I want to play today now?
0: Or I be Fulham landlord owners.
1: Fulham cooperatives. But for today's game, I expect Madrid to win that game against Roma. And for Budoglint against Dortmund, two of themselves, they'll be team with three sides each other. And a very tricky game.
0: I think they get history with that last season. I think something like that.
1: I'm not sure record the fixture again. But I feel it could be very, very close and tight, that game. Maybe we'll not see what still happened yesterday, happened again today. Then for Liverpool.
0: 2025 for inside the December 10th, they play 2-2 draw for Germany.
1: So if it be said and the same scoreline, we'll go see. But for Liverpool, I don't expect them to just too sweat against Lask, but anything fits to happen.
0: No, that was soft. He solved the whole thing.
1: I doubt, but I feel say Liverpool, they're going to make amends with that performance when they put out for the
0: big game. Man City, Paris Saint-Germain.
1: And a tough one. I feel say PSG if you win this game, because PSG, they get the score, they get the quality. But for Man City, those say they see they show themselves, we'll see all those things where they happen behind closed doors, you know, they affect also. We'll see how the team beats Liverpool. But for Enrique, I feel say if he just gets that tactics right to take beats Man City. But I'm not gonna forget.
0: Well, Maresca, they just say he beat them for the Club World Cup.
1: And one of the players.
0: But not be that club he used.
1: But one of the players where they involved CD.
0: But not be the players.
1: But not be the player. But this squad is strong past that same team we beat PSG.
0: And this squad get demand past that team when he used to win PSG. So
1: it go tight.
0: Okay. But for inside WhatsApp, this also say good afternoon.

Will you come up now, sure? Well, in the talks, we'll say good afternoon, Randy. Say not yet in name. For inside the list of candidates, I mean, the screen for inside the Edo FA election, and at the same time, tonight, could it make us understand? So, we're saying, rather, Michael Carrick, they never sack him, say they need to sack him more. But he hail all back alive, all back our fans, see back for life. All right, on to another idea. So, sorry, we're not going to go past like this. We'll take a break now for inside my time when they get to do it. Sports worker.

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3: My people, good evening. Welcome to Super 88.1 Pidgin Tori for inside the 4 o'clock. My name na Kelly Otoide. Tori say the Edo State Ministry of Women Affairs and Social Development with a Super 88.1 FM they arrange every for correct and better Akugbe so that Edo fit health protection for women, children and other vulnerable groups them. The Commissioner for the Women Affairs, Mata Unjina Abdalla, Konto say the ministry they are do every year to address the charge rate violation, early marriage, female genital mutilation, and gender-based violence. She caused so concern also for the very small and the low public awareness for this sexual assault in Federal Center, SARC. Konto say the media Akugbeo say go help better access to support the services for people when we say he survive.
4: Because that's our job. And our job is in the best interest of every child in Edo State, not just every child, every man, every woman, every vulnerable person.

0: person, the elderly, all of them is encompassing. It's a family. So partnering with two is no problem because we want to be out there. We want adult women, men to know what we do at the ministry.
1: Super FM General Manager Ogagbega James, when they represented by the head of program, Joyce Chukso Kanto, say Super FM will be ready well to support to through correct and better programs.
2: Want to build value in society to the values and traditions that we grew up with. And we also understand the fact that in society, there are some protected groups of people. We want to give them a platform. We want to make sure that their voices are heard. I want to make sure that if there's anything the government is doing for those people in particular, that these people are aware, so that they can be informed and they can be connected to these different programs.
1: The contact say that they ready well to help in public awareness and promote access to services for the vulnerable groups across our Edo State. The Edo State Traffic Control and Management Agency, ESMA, don't announce a traffic diverting and a small short-time, aka temporary load closure for some part of Benin City as it concerns the visit of Nigeria First Lady Senator Oluremi Tinubu on Thursday, Wednesday, October 15, 2026. The First Lady, the contour, say she go visit Benin City to commission brand new CNG buses. So when we say the Edo State government bar, and say she go see empower 5,000 women for Isa Edo State. For Isa press statement, when they signed by the managing director of the ESMA engineer Stainless Jagede, the agency contour say Jodomi Junction by Kenwa Road and Stadium Road by the Kenwa Road Junction say they go block out for during the visit. People when they drive in moto from Ekenwa Road near the Ring Road side area, the country say I beg go, may they go use this college road though as another road. The agency consider in moto when they carry guests go the program say I beg, may they park for inside the University of Benin Ekenwa campus. This is traffic diverting. The country talk say it goes start from 6 o'clock in the morning to 6 p.m. for evening on Thursday. The Oredo local government council Tori talk say then they go distribute a sanitary pad and other very important items to female students of New Era Grammar School and Iyekogba Grammar School when they for inside our Benin City onto Mata to celebration the International Day of the Geshage. Tori kan talk say na the chairperson of the council blessing Iduseri na arrange this one with Akugbe with the renewed hope initiative and the Oredo women leader Ambassador Esther Kolade. The kan talk say this one na to promote menstrual health, personal hygiene and a correct education for these young girls. As seen, they talk to the students for during the visit to Duseri, contact them, say, may they remain focused for their studies, may they work very, very hard, and may they come out handle for batting when we say, go feel affect in their studies. As they talk our own, Ambassador Kola, they contact the potanta for better, proper menstrual health, management, and even personal hygiene, contact, say, all these things, so they very, very important for every girl child. Other members of the chairperson team can include the special advisor to the Council for Education, Honorable Weyemi Omoguiwa, and the special advisor for Women Affairs and Gender Matter, Honorable Sheriff Igbinigi, and others. Tori said the Edo State Police Command don't arrest four members of one in notorious one chance robbery people when they operate along the Benin Agbo Road. This is suspect. Tori kan talk say their name na Joy Moses, Carlo Iro, Friday Chinedu, and Chiemela Ijon. Kan talk say they arrest them all for October 12, 2026. So, as you can see, one report went to say one passenger they push out commodity from motor where they say they move. One joint security team can pursue this gang go e banker where they say this people they can abandon the motor and can run enter inside the forest before they say they can go arrest and catch them. Police can recover the Passati moto when we say they put a big bag to pretend give people say na commercial moto. They can still recover 11 mobile phones, one power bank, and 125,550 inera for cash. The Commissioner of Police for Isa Edo State, Oga Patrick Idao, can transfer the case, give the State Criminal Investigation Department for more investigation. My people, not so with a barbaric ritual onto the super 88.1 pigeon to read for inside the 4 o'clock. na Israel Adebiyi Arejan for me o. Remember say Akpo Obi, e day for Isa unity. Make we dey tolerate each other so that we country Nigeria e go move forward. Na me o. Kelly Otoyede, I don't carry my kaya, I don't waka, una abayo.
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1: 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Hey, Lemo.
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3: Hey, now this phone they make me they always they come this place. Come work correct African wakis any time of the day.
2: He finish working. Ah, see they are sorted the L.
3: I dey wali amala spot. Now the Obonga place to sop amala. Semo, Eba, Santana, Itewe do, the giri, okro, ogbono plus egusi soup. All this one they follow with better assorted meat. Se brokoto ni o, se saki ni o, se pomo ni o, ombembe. And you know the better thing. You can give you better cold drink. They wash them down, Kule.
2: Oh, yeah, wait, you make a good daddy address in here. Adewale Amalasi Party. Is it that, Gidigba? For number 146, Bini Awuji Road. Opposite Ibijo for inside at 2 hours.
3: 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You feel carry your green green, make you call them for their number. 0805-564-4345 or 0907-716-6254. Adewale Amalasi Sport. Home food away from home.
1: Hello, Maja, yeah. Hey, Lemon.
4: Yes, that one at Adewale Amala Sports. You're Amala Plug for inside the city of Benin. You want to shop Amala? Now, Adewale Amala Plug. Now, every update, what would they give you? They come since, so make you know, in case you don't know. Say you want to eat better Amala. Amala, we go have that. Now, Adewale Amala Sports. Now, there you go. Adewale Mat Gidigba for 146 Benin Auchi Road opposite a big zone. Now then Adewale Mat put you. He stayed there. No go, no transfer. Adewale Mat for that place. You no go anywhere. No worry. If you go on that address, if Adewale go on that address, they go let you know. Sharp sharp. We go let you know if Adewale get another address. But for now, in Mat for that place. He not relocate. He did there. So now Adewale Amala Sports now they run out for 146. So go there, make a chop better mala, better swallow if na fufu, if na ebao, if na semo, abi sef, which swallow you define? Adewale get her. Which soup you define? Oh, ewedu begiri, egusi ogbono, okra. Oh, Adewale get all of the better food. Ipo for inside Adewale Amala Sports. Waiting for 146 Benin Auchi Road opposite Big Joe. For a Duawa. If you want to call her, you call her for your phone number. Want to say you want to know more and more, or you want maybe say they can't deliver the Amala, can't give it for your office, for your house, for where you day. Now, Adewale, now it will run out for you. So call her, sharp, sharp delivery for 0805-564-4345. That number is still there for WhatsApp. If you want WhatsApp, Adewale, WhatsApp for that WhatsApp number, sharply. On to sina Adewale Amala, na be your plug for correct and better Amala. And in case you don't know, at the Tokambo, na meet and work, and in the deliver, wella. People, when they go there, they talk and say, lege, no be lie, you talk, oh, I don't confirm, ma. Adewale Amala. Oh, na baba, they don't confirm, ma. So, wait till you, ma, they wait for. Wait till you, they wait for. No, not express, they leave you, oh. Say, Adano, he did it now, Gidigba, go there. Or you call them for your phone number, but they can't deliver the Amala. Can't give you for that your domot distance. No be barrier. Adewale, we can't give you for what you did. So call her now. No waste time, bro. For 0805-564-4345. So what did we go do? Now, we say, we'll give her 2 plates of Amala for WhatsApp. Sharply for WhatsApp. WhatsApp, now we'll use for some time now. And now we'll go use today also. If you want to win the Amala, and you never win the Amala before. You never win her before. If you don't win her before, I beg, just sit down. Allow people who never win her before, make the winner. Adewale Amala. You want me spread around, make you reach people once. We'll be saying, never reach. You were the winner before, go and buy the Amala. Go buy her. As you collect, buy for your friend, buy for your wife, buy for your husband. No believe man, go buy for woman too, buy for man too. So go there, go buy the Amala. If you never win her, oh yeah, opportunity dinner for you to win Adewale Amala. Very easy. What you go do now? Very easy. No time to waste time. Now just talk the address. Where are they holiday? The address. Where are they holiday? The address. Just the address, your name, and your location. Finish. No question. Just okay. Now that will be the question, sir. But now question will be say I know so you know. The address of Adewale, your own name, and where you descend from. Enter our WhatsApp for 0902-672-2592. Adewale Amala Sport. Own food away for all.
1: 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Hey, Lemon.
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3: 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They always they come this place. Come work correct African workies any time of the day.
2: 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Ah, see the assorted. Ew!
3: Adewale Amala Sport. Now the Ogbonge place to sup Amala. Semo, Eba, Santana. It we do the giri, okro, ogbono plus egusi soup. All this one they follow with better assorted meat. Chebrokoto onio, sesaki onio, sekpa onio, ombembe. And you know the better thing. You are gonna give you better cold drink. They wash them down, kule.
2: Oh yeah, what you make? I did that the address in here. Adewale Amala Sipoti. Is it that Gidigba? For number 146, Biniya Uchi Road. Opposite Ibicho for inside at 2 hours.
3: 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Home food away from home.
1: Hello, my guy. Hey, Lemo. I want to lay another one.
4: Okay, well, that one and the message from Adewale Amala Sport. No worry, all those with the same message, we go acknowledge your message for time. We'll be saying no today because, like this, now are we people from Island of Vision? They don't sit down for inside the studio, Dr. Stephanie and Dr. Sandra. Hey, I get them. Yeah, see, my enemy no fish me. You know why? Now, Jennifer, they might to come before you. As I don't know, Stephanie. Now my break on the set. Say, Sandra, how are you today?
5: We did fine, oh. Hey, hey. Greeting soon.
4: Ah, body.
6: No, we did alright.
4: Body day now. Everywhere still, Abi. Correct. I know. See, as another matter. Now, good news. Yes. Island of Vision. Now the LA people, they assist people. Maybe say that they face one or two, especially the cost for I matter. So, which good news? One card they can't give our people today from Island of Vision Foundation.
5: Won't promote blindness from our country. So in line with the World Sight Day, the team now say, may you love your eyes.
4: Mm.
5: The team for this year now, love your eyes. So Island of Vision Foundation say they go do free eye screening for mama, papa, pikin. Everybody come check on our eyes for free of charge. You know, go pay 1 naira. We go also do free glaucoma screening. Glaucoma na silent teeth of sight. So the best time to check out now where you they see. We go also give free reading glasses for our mama and papa then. We be say to load recharge card, it dey difficult for them. Foundation don't talk say, for persons we be say they get cataract for the two eyes. We be say they not feel waka, then they hold their hand till they waka. They not feel even see the food where then they chop. Foundation don't talk say, they go do one free of charge, they no go pay. But for persons we be say, maybe they small for the two eyes, or it dey for one. Foundation don't talk say if the money to do am na 10 naira, the person go pay 5 naira, foundation go pay 5 naira. So that we go fit eradicate blindness from this our country. So for this program, we dey do am for two location. The first location na number 140 New Lagos Road, in between Medical and Okoro Junction, same building with St. Teresa Specialist and Laser Eye Center. The second location na Iwogba Primary Healthcare Center for Lucky Way off Ramat. Now be the second location. When this program today they happen, it happen for next week Wednesday, will be 21st of October, go reach 23rd October from 9 a.m. go reach 2 p.m. We'll attend to you as you take come. First come, first serve. The number to green us now 091-654-372-71.
7: So my people, as we don't hear, we won't check everybody eye for free. You went on go hospital, the doctor you say this suko go it day your eye, but it never ripe or it never mature, but it they disturb you. You went self when they house when be say I be like say the way you don't they see now, I be like say they biribiri, it be like say dew day or cloud or smoke they cover waiting you they see. Person they come from far, you no go feel recognize the face. Even drivers when they drive, if light from oncoming vehicle shine enter their eye, go some problem they no go feel see. Traders self, they don't agree they go market again because they say they don't see the change when they say they give. They don't stop market. This thing they affect everybody. People when they office self, they don't feel they see what they do for office again because say division is no clear. Now all this thing now with the corner be the symptoms of this cataract or ogbogo when we they talk. So make una come to wash this ogbogo in a very, very safe procedure. The hospital one with the partner with so they get ogbonge facility and this the doctor when he did here so now India in for train. So nothing to fear. You no go sleep hospital. You go waka come, you go waka go with your leg. So it is very, very safe. So my people, you self when be say and they don't tell you say okay oh say you you get a waiting that they call glaucoma but you never agree believe or you no want even use eye drop when they give you come make we check and make we tell you this glaucoma na waiting that they call silent if of sight meaning say you no go even know say even day except you check your eye. So you when they see now when you say your eye clear now the best time to check your eye for this glaucoma be this. So mama papa when they find out how to load recharge card to look their phone to see who they call or to read Bible to thread needle make we come go share free reading glasses to assist our mama and papa them so that they go see everything clear. So now this package now we bring come home. When it say they happen again, this free eye screening. Now from next week Wednesday, go reach on Friday. Next week Wednesday, go reach on Friday from 9 o'clock to 2 o'clock. And it will take place for two locations. The first location now number 140 New Lagos Road in between Medica and Okoro Junction. Number 140 New Lagos Road in between Medica and Okoro Junction. 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We could not forget so every day from 9 o'clock to 2 o'clock. Next week Wednesday, go reach on Friday. The phone number to Green Grios now 091-654-372-71. I go take them again 091-654-372-71. Make una tell everybody, tell your brothers and your sisters, your neighbors, make everybody check their eye. Nobody need to blind for this on our society when we did. Una do.
6: 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And we see Matt for you for society 20.1 and Super FM. 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
3: 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You woman like me, for any of your health related problems, I'm here with my husband.
1: My phone number is 081-3359-3927. We are not a jack of all trade, master of none. We specialize in the treatment of only man problem, which is weakness of organ, that is inability of a man to stand, to hack, or to perform as a man. And our research has made us know that we have a lot of things that can make a man not to perform as a man or to hack as a man, like long time infection, too much of urinating. Stress also can result to inability to perform as a man. How do you know that you have this problem in the body system? It's when you are having a symptoms like pains when you are urinating, pus may be coming out when you are urinating, peppers in the private part or all over the body, or mucus may be coming out during urinating, rashes and itching all over the body or in the private part, severe headache all the time, or sometimes you will see sore in your private part or all over the body. All these things can make a man not to perform as a man if it's not well treated. This is Babatunde Raji Fasola, aka Stand Well Well.
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1: 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Or you can call me on 081-3359-3927. And by the special grace of God, you will not remain the same. All your whole hotness of the body, all the time, weakness of the body, especially in the morning, difficulty in walking, you will see you will not be able to walk from 1 kilometer to 1 kilometer. All this can make a man not to perform as a man. Movement of warm, like iron and biting all over your body, you will see your stomach will be shouting, making a noise, boo-boo, boo-boo, all the time. And if you eat little food, your stomach will just swallow. To eat another one will be difficult. Or sometimes you will see your anus is coming out when you go to the toilet. Or it can come with red something when you go to toilet. All this can make a man not to perform as a man if it's not well treated. Visit me, Babatunde Raji Fasola, aka Baba Stand Well Well. By the grace of God, you will not remain the same. We have one medicine that we first of all give you. We call it Ajegun. Ajegun. This medicine, when we give you, it will make any medicine you take to work perfectly in your body, and you'll be able to perform as a man. Don't be a newspaper reader in the night when you're supposed to perform your duty. Don't allow your madam to carry your property, your beautiful garden, go meet another man. Come and collect Ajegun, and we will make you to become a man. And you'll be able to be chicken with your madam. Your madam will be able to cook better food for you. Because if you cannot do chicken with your madam, your madam will not happy with you. Come and meet me, Baba Tunde Raji Fasola, aka Baba Stand Well Well.
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6: Oh yes, so my people, good evening once again, and welcome to the Super Waka Waka Show. 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
6: Oh yeah, so the first one for here with the trend said the Senate President Oga Godswill Akpabio say on Tuesday in Dogo disagree. Congo opposed the move to commit a criminal in matter for attempted suicide. Can you see? Say the survivors who say may they jail them as far as say they want to go by themselves, so they not going to by themselves again. Say, oh yeah, may they carry the ego in jail. The Senate, it can see a pass for second reading one B, where we say the seek to replace a criminal punishment with a medical treatment and even rehabilitation. This is B, it is sponsored by Senator Asokwo Ekpenyon when they represent Cross River Isato, and be the seek to replace a criminal punishment for attempted suicide with medical assessment, treatment, rehabilitation, and other supporting measures for those where we say he survived. This is a proposed legislation. No, he also the seek to establish a crisis helpline provide the training for police officers, teachers, and healthcare workers who promote public awareness and create a national data system to help a suicide prevention effort. But Akpabio, he called this agree with this, he proposed a matter to commit this criminal matter. Can't talk, say, attempted suicide, though. Make it remain criminal offense. Say, for what? Why you go say you want to go by yourself?
7: Another matter will be the trainer and to say speaker for the Oyo State House of Assembly, where name na Adebo Ogudunyi. He don't cry out over the sad news of one serving youth copper, where name na Oluwatoyin Adidako, where he lost her life to a road crash after trailer jammed them for Ibadan. A report talks say this copper shook by you on the spot as the trailer lose control, car hit in multiple vehicles around the Okodi Garden area for Ibadan, not local government. So the girl now that they talk, so if they talk, say she just starts her primary assignment for the House of Assembly, as she they go house with another copper. Now this issue for happen. Story constitutes. The two copper they ride on top of the same Okada when the truck hits them. But this girl, so where her name now Oluwa Tosi, she died on the spot. While the other copper sustained okay injury, and they currently they take treatment for the University College Hospital for Ibadan.
6: Oh, yeah, so this one say Ghana will say they don't bring back AK repatriate 120 Nigerians, obviously, the traffic for cyber crime. The Ghana Minister for Communication, Digital Technology and Innovation, Sammy George, Naiko announced this one for his Twitter page on Tuesday. Contact the Ghana Air Force and the Ministry of Defense on to say, now then arrange and do this repatriation. George, you come to say this operation, no, you can't make the cargo rescue 120 Nigerians, where we say the door traffic go Ghana and come say, oh, yeah, I mean, they go to work for cyber crime set up in matter. For during the operational security operative, consists 136 mobile phones, 130 laptop, internet connectivity, device matter, and even for a moto when you can include, you say, one dead Tifao from inside Canada.
7: And that's right, where they are concerned light for Edo State. Until see the Edo State government, then them don't double up energy to make sure say they expand light for the state. Until say then them don't they target December 2026 to take commission the 100 megawatts CCETC independent power plant where they for Lugbo. If you local government area, until say our commissioner for power, Oga Paul, he will say, boy, you talk this one during one inspection visit for the facility to check how the thing they work, how the machine installation they go, and to take test people.
6: The Edo State Traffic Control and Management Agency, AKS, Maldo, announced a traffic diverting and temporary road closing for some part of Benin City as it concerns the visit of the Nigerian First Lady, Senator Oluremi Tinubu, on Thursday, will be October number 15, 2026. To the contour, the First Lady, she go enter Benin to go commission a brand new CNG buses, where we say the Edo State government bar and say she go see empower 5,000 women for Isawi Edo State. For someone's statement, within signed by the managing director, Engineer Stiles Ijegede, the agency contours a Jodomi Junction for along the Ekenwa Road and the Stadium Road, though along the Stadium Ekenwa Road the area. So, yeah, they go block for during the visit. People when they drive a motor from Ekenwa Road, though, when we say that they go ring road, they go tell the Abego, when they go use this College Road as the road to pass. This is traffic diverting. The contour saying go start for 6 o'clock in the morning to 6 o'clock in the evening for on Thursday. As my content, people will see the drive motor say I beg go, may they use on that road and may they follow and obey with the instruction for the traffic management officers to make sure say everywhere it go move smoothly for during the First Lady visit.
7: Okay, oh, from a time we concern election over to on Thursday to read the talk, say over past 6,000 voters for inside those states, then them dog collect their permanent voters card or PVCO since the MAI neck they begin start to the distribute them for war to war those since on Friday, October 9, 2026. So Consi talk say the commission then them disclose this one for one statement to where be saying the public affair officer for Edo State where her name now lie you all out to sign and the statement Consi talk say this war to war collection exercise it go end though on Thursday, October 15 to 2026, will be tomorrow before the collection will come move to the local government level. She can the abeleke our people say if you know say you never collect your voters card or you run you make you go collect them before the date it go expire and before election process itself ma go start.
6: This one say operatives of the Cross River State Police Command don't go arrest a 133 years old man when in a O2 basi on to say in Congo they pretend say in a doctor and can go do a near surgery for the body of a 160 years old man for inside the quarry ya call local government area for inside the Cross River State. The police command the talk person Sunday talk by when confirm this one of someone statement. Can't talk say this one it happened no for someone private clinic when the first inquiry after this a patient when they can't talk he say in a upan I be nemo he can't develop his kind of complications so aka wahala after this is surgery. A talk by can't talk say this is surgery say he can't go do a more for September 8th 2026 so and this is patient so he can't discharge amo the same day contour say after 3 days so for September 11 for the year 2026 so at about 4 p.m. say this is patient so the condition come bad he come bad that he can't he bad so and they can carry a go get a general hospital and the suspect so now he carry a go this hospital for jury investigation and serious question this is suspect to he can't talk he say in na theater assistant in IBO and he just do this one auto say the real doctor he know they will not make I go do this one the police will cut to say well then now the touch light to as he concern the professional in matter and qualification come to see every oh say they go investigate him.
7: For matter we concern food and drink for inside our Nigeria for year on to see the National Agency for Food and Drugs Administration and Control and NAFDAC. Then them don't post them one factory we be see there for they make fake drink for Zamfara Plaza for BBA Trade Fair Complex along Bada Grace Westway for Lagos State on to see they can arrest two suspects we be see the cash the suspects where their name na Chibuzo Okafo and Williams John they catch them for inside two story building where they package and they repackage fake drink that they could talk say this matter so now some kind of investigation will be say they do and some kind of talk with the tenor say these people there them they sell fake drink for this two-story building at the cost talk say this set of people so how many others will be say they don't cash then them go face the law.
6: Oh yeah, so this one for you, say, we federal government of Nigeria done the verse again, no, and they can go condemn the latest kili of Nigerians for inside South Africa. Counter say this thing when South Africa they do, he be like say they by the do and say South Africa make una take una time, oh. To the counter say this latest event will be say South Africa go by again name now do is a chimezi or do is a and say South African police so now they beat them well for Friday October number 9 2026 so for inside years when for the Parkland area for inside the Cape Town. Odoeze, the counter say they be arrested for inside the one shopping center. Auto say the suspect say he get his drugs. The police will come and go here, so go do his search, but they no can see any drugs or any other substance he item for inside his hand. Even with this one, the officer so come put out a serious beating and he torturing. This one I can make it. This is Nigerian man, he can go by. The Nigerian government will contest South Africa. He people say South Africa, make una take una time, oh, make una do serious investigation, no, as he consider this a kili, so that all those will be say that they buy Nigerians for the oh, make the year woto for the hand of the South African law.
7: Masabe concern basketball for inside our Nigeria for year, onto say the newly elected players representative for the board of Nigerian Basketball Federation, where name na Professor Lucky Abubakar Liu, in the talk. Say like this so basketball for Nigeria he go so improve and he go come back to life he can also promise a youth development grassroots activity and plan safe to restore the glory of the Nigerian basketball go be main focus and main goal for the next 4 years so me we not ready more just they ready say basketball like this he go so sharp for inside Nigeria.
6: As far as the matter, the news, the hot, the trend, you go hear and for inside the hot story junction. Now, maybe diplomatic lege.
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5: 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Welcome. 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

DJ Tunes, Whiskey, Damfola. What condition? 88.1, now we be super refer. Correct music, now yeah. Now you get to hear them. I want to say now we, they use 88.1.

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2: Oh yes, so it is for the point one. 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
3: 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I'll call our down number, if it's still reach us, 070-30-26-0568. I will call the number again, 070-30-26-0568. Or if you WhatsApp us on 071-33-21-1788. I'll call the WhatsApp number again, 071-33-21-1788. My country people, Unado.
2: Oh, yeah, so my brother, thank you very much. And before you come out here, you say the raffle drawn on 30th of December, Nago Shele.
3: Yeah, Nago.
2: So, which means time still there now for people now to refer, to buy, and the standard chance. You say Moto Day.
3: Yes, sir.
2: Moto, Keke, everything is day.
3: Generator,
2: see day. Deep freezer, television. Okay, so you call the number again. Call the number again.
3: Our number, when it reaches us now, 070 50 0702-82-6127. 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Or if you call the other number, it will be 0703026-0568. 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
4: Oh, yeah. So, thank you very much, my brother. I'm welcome from Omega De Mode Homes for Inside Our Benin City. Thank you very, very much. Oh, yeah. So, myself as a sales, we see there for a year. We'll show back. Matai Day for Grando. 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

0: Sisters, I don't know why Percy for you for a test message. They tell me, say, Legge, why now? You say, I know they give people when they fall and Amala again. I said, I saw WhatsApp with the news. No, not Punim.
1: Say Punim now. For say, my bad for him, but not Punim.
0: I saw phone line with the use, WhatsApp number now with the use, but we use
1: no verse.
0: Phone lines now. No verse, so.
1: No understand.
0: Okay. If in the listener, if you go call, as fast as you know before that person, if now you send the message and you don't see the listing, more just more give on. Sharp. If now you send the message in the listing, call. If no one will before, if you know if you call, who no one will before me call sharp before we enter market. Abi success. Mo just sharp. Me don't be like say like too wicked.
1: No, you actually too wicked.
0: Me
1: wicked.
0: Me
1: just.
0: I know me over good. Too much good. They worry myself. No do they? I be like you. 0705-512-981. 0705-572-781. So if you not say no one will before me call, just call. No question. Just call me. You call later. Yeah, I'll wait for you now. My call. Abi phone door off. No say light. Power bank now. Now in the rain now. People light now. No the. Some people don't get light. At the year, say people went there for Uye area. Say for the past 2 months now, they don't get light for that area.
1: 2 months.
0: 2 months.

0: I'm all good, too. Don't worry. No worry. Thank you. We know me before. Here you go, Chi. More give you know me before.
1: Success. Get you go by.
0: Why you thought I'm wicked? I'm wicked. I'm not wicked now. Why you thought
1: only
0: I'm wicked?
1: Only you now wickedness. Do your wickedness. Hello. My own,
0: if you want before. Hello.
2: Hello, what up, sir?
1: Well done to you too.
2: Well done,
1: mm-hmm.
0: Bless my person. They tell me what you want to talk though.
1: Obviously.
0: Now, person, they say what you want to talk.
2: You don't like go.
0: Me, I know. Now, person, they tell me what you want to talk. The person don't win before, so he call you. May he call me? May you say since you don't win before? Why now?
2: No, me never win. I'm not
0: I know say the one with your voice. I know say the one win. But the person decided to make he call. Say the one before. Anyway, what it be your name?
2: No, Wala. I'm not using another person.
0: What it be your name, me? No, Wala. Now you call. What it be your name?
1: If you want to go, make it go now. Sure.
0: Wow. Now what you want, Misha? But no, Wala. Hello.
1: Hello.
0: Hello. That person will send me a message. I never see your call. Hello.
3: Hello.
0: Hello. Talk with your voice. No call. Yeah. Talk. No worry. Talk with your voice. No worry.
3: Now me, mama,
0: success. Yes, success. You win now. You know I win.
1: Yes, you know I win. Don't win now.
0: Hello. Una format. Don't cast to. We sabi am. Thank you. Yes, success. You want to let on another one?
3: I don't know. I just say on my radio now. No day after.
0: Eh?
3: I say I just say on my radio now. No day after. I just on. I dey hear who win. We know who win.
0: Okay.
3: So man, no see.
0: Okay. Okay. You hear who win? You never win a Malam before?
3: No.
0: This your no. How many times?
3: I never win before.
0: No. How many times you call no just now?
1: She
0: know who to call. Yes, yes. Oh yeah, yes, yes. So you feel come at the wallet place called collect your malao. No, be say you say send that or say you feel collect them. Although if
3: I'm not fit from the I need
0: congratulations. Congratulations, mama.
3: Thank you.
0: Oh, supposed to give him a mama now, malao. No worry. Thank you very much. One day, once I reach, once at the wallet starts raffle draw, you make sure you call so that if you give today, you will.
3: Okay, sir.
0: Thank you very much.
1: Thank you.
0: Greet mama,
1: Greet mama.
0: No, give that mama this success name. No.
1: Even you get that success too. Double success. Hello.
4: Hello. Say hello.
0: Now listen to me. Listen to me. Person don't give a phone call. Say you know how we talk.
4: No.
0: The format where we don't where
1: we don't use finish. I won't use me a regular head.
0: Hey, wahala. Anyway,
1: for us to chop the amala,
0: we'll go chop and cook
1: match up. Match up the amala.
0: Since we'll take this call. Hello.
1: Hello.
5: Hello, laga.
0: Mhm. It's a lakoli kwekoli.
5: Mama, I do like lakuzi. I never chop amala. I think no.
0: Mama,
1: you never chop since.
0: Mama Sabina.
5: Mama Cordelia.
0: Okay, Mama Cordelia. He don't see when he don't collect.
1: One man a question. One man a question. They ask. No, na mommy. A question. Mommy go rush me.
0: Mama Cordelia, you there for test? I think you get test message. Okay, first call your last four digits for us. Call your last four digits.
5: Okay,
0: 8004. Okay, send us text message, Mama Cordelia.
1: With that number.
0: With this number.
1: Okay, Mama Cordelia.
0: You don't already took the number. Mama Cordelia, if you're listening, send text message with this number.
1: We end with 8004.
0: We end with this 8004. If you send it for WhatsApp, send it for WhatsApp.
1: For WhatsApp.
0: Either WhatsApp or text message, but it must end for 8004. If you go use another number, to send them. I must see. You must put this number when you end for 8004. Abi?
1: No,
0: because some reason number.
1: No, go call you at 8004.
0: No. The number, like the phone number of this 8004. Now you talking now? You don't understand? You can't put this.
1: Okay, like the full number
0: of this 8004.
1: Go this forge number. No, 8004. Hey, Legas, don't do that thing. Then the first one we had before put 8004. Make she send about herself.
0: First, don't do her like that.
1: Mama Cordelia, send the number, but you send the message.
0: Send that with this. Don't be lying.
1: God, I beg. Hello.
0: Famala.
1: Famala. See you.

0: up and before up.
1: We go say Nigerian politicians. They are all say, before what they do.
0: No, you were there for many for saying 0-0 for you, so then you for shock.
1: Let me comfortable.
0: You for you have on it.
1: You know why I open that window? Person don't want before. And now the new person.
0: So you know me say, you know me say, oh go genuine. No get her. Allow mommy to deal last night herself. If not, hey, I beg you.
1: They don't
0: oh yeah, now go just now 0-0-6-6-6-0-0-4. Don't get number.
1: Don't be lying, you. Hi, in fact, that makes that say two good head better pass one.
0: I swear.
1: Because that's how you allow this one now.
0: If I enter,
1: I know reason now.
0: Hello.
1: Hello.
2: It's a legend there.
1: You can't go. You don't win before. Can you this your how many bottle? How many bottle you took today?
2: I never win.
1: I know. How many bottle you took today?
2: How many waiting?
1: Bottle, you don't talk today.
2: Bottle of waiting.
1: You don't know, because this is a voice. People like, who like bottle, where? Now you can know the kind of bottle, why they talk.
2: But we're traffic full everywhere, so.
1: now, where you want to go ring road now? we don't sit down for here. We don't go anywhere. Let me know now, we're going to sit down for ring road. Wanna continue.
2: But on our road there, yeah. PNG people don't block everywhere.
1: I said, we're there inside here. We don't come out to go anywhere. Everything when we define this place is inside here. We don't come out.
2: If you come out for studio, you enter at the Wallet place, go inside.
1: That's what you reach. Exactly. That's so.
0: You come back to studio, can't sleep if it's hard.
1: Now, we're going to sit down inside ring road. I beg, what to be your name?
0: There. I greet you, my friend.
2: I greet you.
1: This voice, you. Call your number, no worry. Call your last four digits.
0: I want to go buy, man. People at least also to the winner. To get money, may go buy.
1: No, give up. Call the last four digits.
2: I want to collect Jala and Solomon Ataga. We never can win.
1: Now you're old. I want to give you now. Call your old. Because my matter me say this person, your voice is innocent. Call the last four digits.
2: 1109.
1: Oh, yeah, send text message or WhatsApp with this number.
0: Give that number. Oh.
1: What is your name again?
2: Oba Favor. Ivor. IDOR. Oba Ivor.
1: Okay, Oba Ivor. Okay, so send an enter now. So that if you call, no, if like,
2: what do you want to tell you? What do you want me to
1: tell you? I don't want to plan for Ring Road. Now, why I made it fast for that, for inside the message? Sister, you define what you want that. Right, put under that. Now, why are they for plan? Made it fast. So, yeah, put under inside the message.
0: Shall I use this number when you give us? Yeah,
1: exactly.
2: No,
1: yeah.
2: No,
1: Thank
2: checking.
1: You very much.
0: Thank you.
1: So, you don't do like this. Mama Cordelia, Abby.
0: Mommy Cordelia.
1: Yeah. We wait to. And this is your guy, Ivo, Abby.
0: No, by Ivo.
1: Oh, yeah. I'm going to send a message. This AC, but did they catch this AC? But I don't know what this AC.
0: You come,
1: but,
0: come on, Mama, do my law. My law, you got to go.
1: But did they catch this AC? Talk. Increase this on the other one.
0: No, not the other one.
1: I think you did at the talk. You
0: no,
1: did
0: I know
1: it.
0: I was.
1: Okay,
0: yeah,
1: I
0: did. Me
1: because
0: say,
1: this one face me now.
0: You go. You did that. You take fast. So you see, you always sweat. Maybe the AC they blow you.
1: The sun you
0: so that your sweat go reduce. Maybe they blow you.
1: I beg you, we enter market. After the market, now the law and you will come back. Matter a day for granted.
0: Very serious matter.
1: Hi, I got that matter. 88.1. 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

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Omadane, host, Reverend Dr. Felix Omobido, Bishop Dixon of Maho, Pastor Jeff Iyonawa, Reverend Edwin Wonka, Reverend Odiasi Ikato, and other powerful ministers. 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

0: Yes, so you want Family One Radio 88.1. Need Me Oh by Fireball. Yes, yes, yes. We day here, we mount for here. If you check your 10 and 40 minutes now, don't pass us at 5 o'clock. I know it will don't enter, at least you know some of the law. And you, the part of the show, we will talk about the law. Oh, yeah, now, matter they forgot we consider the law more chapa me, chapali. Your own Family One Radio 88 to the point. So, you know, say normally we day on air.
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0: Yeah, so you're one Family One Radio 88 to the point one, and at least so we're there for the law and you. 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Now, for matter we concern the law now, because this matter now, I don't fair talk come before. I want to come again. You know I want to come again. Because one of my friends go do this thing and I verse for her. If I tell her, I say this is your matter, so I no go even put body. He called, they beg me, say, I beg now, Success, I beg now. Ah, cause why you go do this kind of thing? You even get me legal navigator. You know, even come in me ask me, say, what till you go fit do? You just go take laws into your hand. No be so now. Nah. No be so. Very serious matter. Oh. Now, no matter we consign money. You know, say, Abi, you know, no say now the reality be that you know, no say if they try one collect your money, you borrow person money, you won't collect your money back. If you don't collect your money back in the right way.

0: do for inside Kiri. Now, but this is my friend. And the wala, I think I said this is your matter. I'll come talk on for radio. You say, no, wala, maybe people feel lame. Anytime you talk anything for the law and you, they tell your friends, so they keep information. Tell your friend, tell your brother, tell your sister, they know the right thing to do. Because for our Nigeria, especially for this, our Benin here, would they do this thing where way? Person, they owe you, maybe in a business transaction, I go do. Or you borrow money, if they owe you money. Before you know, you go carry police. Go, they use police, say they are, Papa was at, I know, so you don't do them before. Now, nah, listen to me. Police, they're not be, well, not a recovery agent, I be deputy collector, I know not how they speak the English. Person, they owe you money, you know, the law don't agree me, you go, they use police, they go, they arrest them. Because if you go arrest that person with police, so, that person, so, if you know he right, he go sue you, sue that police, collect damages, he go sue you for breach of your fundamental rights. Now this one, my friend enter. So my friend, they do business. You can't do business transaction with person. Money call, remember we say the person supposed to pay. The person no can't pay the money. Don't tell they take like, oh, they go like 2 or 3 months. Now the person no fee pay. But the person say, I go pay, no worry. You know, yeah, you can't go use police. They gonna go arrest this person. You can't allow the person sleep for inside, kiri for like 2 days, I'll be 3 days. When you come finally say, okay, man, the person come outside, you can't go write agreement. Say, between now, you go pay my money, oh, the person say, okay. As the person come outside for being a soul, as the person come outside for police station like, they are not called the police station state. As you come outside for police station like this, now once the person go find lawyer, and once the lawyer go sue for fundamental rights. Before you know, they don't serve my friend, they don't serve and say, oh, matter for court, before you know, he come, he say, Razor, navigator, see what I don't enter, oh, person, they borrow me money, oh, they owe me money, oh, the person don't sue me, go, because I say, ah, now you, the person, they owe. Now you did the sue. How? Because he use police, arrest the person. Nah, say, you see, you're not supposed to use police. Police don't be tasked, they don't be a debt collector. Nah, he don't sue you, now. Nah. And you go pay for damage. Serious damage that you go pay for. And now, what we say, when they do, when they go, they beat the person. Person, they owe you money, you carry your boys, you go track and for corner, you go, they beat them, they pull one for eh. That one, I want to, they call assault. For the law, they call assault. If that person know he right, he go sue you. Eh? Hey, while away you go enter. This one, I want to talk now, they very common. Now, go to the person here, so a business place. Now, go seize the property. Say, I won't collect your motor, I don't collect your fridge, I don't collect your television. When you pay my money back, that one, na theft, though. They joke with me. Na theft, because you get lawyer like me, that person will do that thing. Oh, son, no boy, go here and auto. All these things, not be the right way to collect money. No go use police, they go to arrest person. No go carry area boys, go to be the person. No go to seize the person property. You go follow the due legal process. Get yourself a lawyer. Come meet lawyer. Say, see what they happen. Lawyer go tell you the right thing to do. The right. No, me want to tell you that one. Go meet. If you want that information now, you come meet me now. I go tell you. I know because I dey vex. For this is what my friend do now. I dey vex. You. I call the talker now. No come meet say you now with the old person money. No pay. Oh. Go pay. If the old person money, go pay. But I beg. The law no dey allow you say you go dey use police. They go dey arrest person. You go dey beat person. Or you go dey seize the property because they owe you. No be the right process be that. Follow the due process. Follow the due process. Oh. I tell God beg you now. Maybe not they do this thing. Oh. And you will be say that if they arrest you, maybe they go you the old person money, they go arrest you. So, breach of your fundamental human rights. Know your rights. Let me come with day here for the law and you. Oh yeah, now because it's time, no day to check time, and now yeah, I go back break for the law. And you know, so they don't every Saturday and by 10:30. Many people don't they come in and message, don't they enter? No fee, I not get time to take the answer on those one. 10 o'clock on Saturday, 10:30. Come, we go talk, we go debate the matter. You where they call now? Where they call? Just send me message for our WhatsApp or text message for WhatsApp 0902-672-2592. Text message 0707-895-0331. Send me message. Don't worry, if I see the message, I go answer you. But I beg, oh, person they owe you money. Not use police arrest them. Not go track them for corner beat them. Not go seize the property. The law not the agreement with the door. Those kind of thing. Follow the right process. Do the right thing. May we they act like legal and civilized people. Your one family, one radio. 88 to the point one. The law and you. With your girl, success. The radio is updated. So my friend, Mata, you see they beg me whether I go even take the case. I see they think I'm, because you know my friend, I go, you're a part.
1: The law affects every one of us. At home. At work. On the road. In business, and in our everyday lives. But do you really know your rights? On The Law and You, we bring the law closer to you.

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0: 26 minutes for past 5 o'clock today. 14th of October 2026, diplomatic legge.
3: Success, the radio is a blaze.
0: Mata went there for grand now. Sharpally, success. You say Mata did for grand? No, success. Tell us. Which Mata day to day? May you tell us.
3: Legge. A very serious Mata.
0: So, you know, cause argument.
3: It depends on how you take him. Now, go determine whether it will cause argument.
0: Okay.
3: You understand?
0: Okay.
3: Now, this Mata, now, my people, it don't they cause a kind of iki for marriage now, because now two they never marry, they be fiance and fiance, then they plan to marry us, but man and wife we won't plan marry. So now the issue now, legacy now say this the boy, so he won't call introduce the wife to be to the parents. Now the boy now in the stay for Abuja.
0: No, it starts again, make a day.
3: Okay, now between fiance and fiance, eh, the two of them want marry, so the boy now won't call introduce the girlfriend, fiancé, to his parents, say, mommy, daddy, see wife, we be see, I want marry.
0: Okay.
3: Now this boy, so in the state for Abuja,
0: the guy they did for Abuja.
3: In the state for Abuja.
0: Okay.
3: Where he people now for Akwa Ibom? Now be see the day.
0: Okay.
3: You understand?
0: The family did for Akwa Ibom.
3: Family did for Akwa Ibom. Why he did Abuja?
0: Okay.
3: You understand? Now the girl now in question, so the boy, so he call enter transport, normal bus transportation. From that Abuja
0: to Akwa Ibom.
3: To Akwa Ibom. Want to say one
0: public
3: go meet
0: bus.
3: Enter public bus.
0: Okay.
3: Go meet the parents. Even take na ninth bus. Oh, na ninth bus he take.
0: Okay.
3: Take go meet the girl. The boy. He won't go meet the parents. So now the girl in question now will be the fiance. So.
0: When you want marry?
3: When you want marry? So this girl now, he can't go fly aeroplane.
0: Where the girl they stay?
3: The girl they stay for the same. You know, the girl they Lagos.
0: Okay, now Lagos, not the
3: girl. Yes, get the Lagos. He can't fly aeroplane from that Lagos. Go the Akwa Ibom.
0: Okay.
3: They hear me so she can't reach there. What do you say she fly aeroplane? Huh? She can't reach there before the our husband to be.
0: Okay.
3: So why the family, she can't be there now, she can't there, they wait for, say, oh, my husband to be there, roads. You enter bus, in they come, legacy.
0: Okay.
3: As the family people come and I say, wait, you reach here before your husband to be. Why your husband to be there? She can say, oh, he dey road though, he dey come, or she, I fly, I'm a aeroplane.
0: I
3: fly, say, I fly, I take, say, reach, I make her quick. Now, they were all for start, oh.
0: Okay.
3: The family say, that girl no go fit be their daughter-in-law. Say, why she go fly aeroplane? Why the boy go enter moto?
0: Okay,
3: now, that will be the issue.
0: No, to I don't get the point now. If I understand what you talk now, we say these two people now they want marry, the boy and the girl. They want marry, they don't do boyfriend and girlfriend, so they want to marry. The guy they for Abuja, the family of this guy, so they for
3: Akwa Ibom.
0: The girl now for Lagos, now she they stay.
3: No, they say Abuja, she they stay.
0: But what is the flight come?
3: She take the flight from that same Lagos.
0: Okay.
3: You understand?
0: Wait.
3: He get there Abuja, he had the boy dead.
0: Now
3: the
0: Abuja,
3: same.
0: Now they
3: did. The
0: oh, that day when they move now.
3: Now flight she take. Why the boy enter roads?
0: Let me see the Lagos that period of moving.
3: Yes, now.
0: Like, make I understand that now. And the people need to understand that now.
3: Okay.
0: She take the flight from Lagos.
3: She take the flight from Abuja.
0: Who, the girl?
3: The girl. He and the boy did the same Abuja so.
0: I know. You don't confuse me again now.
3: She and the boy did the same Abuja.
0: Because you see, Lagos, she take the flight.
3: No, Abuja she did. Abuja she did.
0: Now, Abuja she take the flight.
3: Then she for take flight. Go there, Akwa Ibom. Why the boy can't enter transport?
0: Got her public transport.
3: Going to public transport.
0: She can enter public flight.
3: She can enter public.
0: But I don't know. You can't go pass.
3: No, she can't pass.
0: Up, fast,
3: so
0: fast.
3: She can't quit rich. You understand? Well, say, don't the boy take ninth bus. She quit do normal the money, ready herself, go take flight.
0: May I understand? This they are the relationship. Say they're serious. I don't understand.
3: They're serious.
0: Well,
3: if
0: they
3: the,
0: know...
3: boy, the boy they are excited and happy to go show the ghetto people now. Ain't take ninth bus. Move. She now don't say flights they quick now. She all do her team again, make arrange her bag, do her
0: so
3: team.
0: Why they are two not go together? First of all, why they not move together?
3: I don't understand.
0: Like, why they are two not, since money, they, because flights they cost, not everybody will feel afford flights.
3: Yes,
0: now, since Miss don't get to afford flights, when the girl no say, since now, maybe now she get money, I will ask you so. Why not book the flights with the husband to be? They go together. All they are two use night bus, they go together. Why must one person use night bus?
3: As the man say,
0: why can't enjoy cargo use flights? Come fast, call reason. Why? I don't understand. Why? I know the thing. No, the it's so, not entering.
3: Okay, so this one not an issue. I no, be issue.
0: Okay, now where may I go see issue with that? Because first of all, that they are union. Like now union, where we say wala go there because
3: that they
0: the not fair. They like say they don't love themselves.
3: I know
0: because if me now, why can't your wife to be go show your parents? You're not supposed to enter the same motor. What one person
3: now? Now law talking like that. I mean, Amora talking like that. See, they go enter the same motor. I don't understand you, legacy. I talk and say this thing now. The matter will get the way.
0: No, wait,
3: it depends on how you take camp.
0: Wait first. This issue now. First of all, I they see disunity for here. If they want to use night bus, now night bus they're supposed to use.
3: Now,
0: they have to go for night. Any bus, but they will use land. If now flight and the guy get the miss, I expect here she go take care of the guy. They go enter the flight. Take go the Akwa Ibom where they go to Uyo. They go do the what they want to do. Now, if no be flights, they can't use now night bus. If you as one of the party, for instance, say the girl now, the girl get the miss. Because I say the husband no get the miss. I expect say you go come down. Like okay, more cuckoo. At now, person want to spend the rest of your life with now. More use the same bus or land transport. Take go where would they go? So why be say the girl can't go enter flights, the guy can't go enter public bus.
3: Lege. Obviously.
0: Meanwhile, she get the miss.
3: Lege.
0: Wait first. First of all, you know why I go fought that girl say the girl wicked.
3: How you say the girl
0: now,
3: wicked?
0: Now, listen why I want fought and say wicked. Now, if for instance now me and person the worker, with the worker, with the maybe with the wait for bus, as you may say from here to Ring Road, like with the other come before, with the worker, normal, with it together. Then we want enter bus. They cut to say now 2 seats we need. Then the bus could get one seat. I don't expect say I one of us enter. You. No. First of all, this is now your person where we say you get I expect say we go
3: with
0: enter
3: the same
0: bus.
3: Go the same direction.
0: The same direction. How would they go?
3: Me, if I see, I go leave you.
0: No. I don't see.
3: That one is your own. This one is my own.
0: For this one, this is not a life partner. Something. The wife when you want marry or the husband when you want marry. I expect you to go enter the same bus. Two seats.
3: Okay.
0: If now one seat come, no, that two seats will be fine. If now two seats will sit down together, now come out. But the fact said the girl can go use flights. Well, now cross river we go, Calabar or whatever.
3: Then
0: the guy, I don't see that girl goes.
3: Naughty do the girl anything.
0: If she go to stingy,
3: because from this matter now, the boy no get issue with him. Even when the boy will say, oh my wife, people see, you not get issue. Now when the family go get issue with her? No, why don't you consider the girl use that?
0: If you dey marry,
3: when be the end result?
0: Not below the man, you marry the family.
3: When be the end result? Not because reach the Akwa Ibom, when be say the both of them don't reach?
0: Then your husband can't.
3: You not know what that maybe the girl, maybe he get meet, maybe say she need to attend. You not going to need to
0: use
3: the husband say, okay, maybe your friend they go first. So since you're on a flight, your query, let me enter boss. They go where
0: now,
3: they go.
0: Those kind of women, they put their husband for trouble.
3: And
0: they go, they drive motor, their husband go, they check.
3: That's how you say put her for trouble?
0: Those kind of women. Now, but
3: I say the man don't get issue with them.
0: No.
3: I don't see issue for this matter.
0: No, me, I see issue with them.
3: Ah, why you take issue?
0: First of all, are you...
3: They understand their self. Now, sister.
0: A woman, wait, you will get comfort. Like, you, they comfortable. Your husband, they fly.
3: The man forget the money and enter the flight now. Nah.
0: You could take the same bus.
3: Okay, man, I can't discomfort myself.
0: We never married.
3: Not be greedy. Then you don't be greedy. Okay. Not be matter of greed. Okay. Again, not be greed anything.
0: What will be?
3: Not be greed anything.
0: Okay, selfishness.
3: Not be selfishness.
0: Not very simple matter.
3: The young man, obviously, before that kind of thing happen, they don't do conversation. They don't agree.
0: They don't do
3: the young man don't agree to say, okay, no one go enter bus.
0: I don't believe
3: that. And the man, this way, because the man happy, he don't even get issue.
0: The man
3: he said, I know Allah now, if not, very
0: well, you get issue.
3: Okay, what is the man happy for the flights? What is the man happy for the flights? My wife, you take flights. I want take bus.
0: Don't bring that analogy.
3: No, if you be.
0: So, I'll go back to you. The top onions, the top is suya.
3: Yes, now good man. Now good man.
0: Every man, when you do that, Mumu?
3: Now good man. I don't see you. Now good man.
0: Now let every man, when you do that.
3: Now good man, now you be. No, be any, no play, no play.
0: No, see. No.
3: Now good man, now you be.
0: I know the joke.
3: If you be study man, now pay. Sure.
0: Mumu man. Better one.
3: It not be Mumu man anything.
0: I'll pay for flats for your girlfriend. You the hater.
3: Yes, man, they do am.
0: You see, see.
3: Men, they will just want the love.
0: Osubu.
3: Now the love. Let that guy love. Osubu. That guy love, you not get
0: that. No love. That one, that, you not nah, get madness, you be that one. That mumu be that one.
3: You
0: not,
3: you not get that kind of love.
0: That one, mumu. Our best friend. Can't go enter one person.
3: Like, you not get that kind of love.
0: Now, what you want to do? When man going to
3: suffer? You not get that kind of love.
0: Man, for me to enjoy.
3: You not get that kind of love. Simple. I'm not saying any issue with you. And, okay.
0: For love's sake.
3: Which of you say, okay, they say for love. Now, the man agreed to enter boss.
0: That man. Not get, that he, man. Like, I'm not sure.
3: When
0: that
3: he
0: man,
3: reach,
0: not
3: when he reached his family as he was so happy to see his wife to be.
0: That woman, don't use Ogume.
3: Now, the family people got issue.
0: I
3: don't see issue with them.
0: Yes.
3: Husband and wife, they're comfortable. I mean, wife say, I want to use flat. Husband say, no, wala. Me say, I want to use bus. You know what the man likes to enter.
0: Who they crash?
3: You know what the man don't like flat.
0: Who they crash? They're comfortable.
3: If he be say the man, if he be say the man know they like to the fly,
0: you know the fly air.
3: Yes, if he be,
0: not boss.
3: If he be, say the man know they like aeroplane.
0: Okay, who
3: the
0: sugar?
3: Boss.
0: Who no like sugar?
3: He like sightseeing.
0: No, come because of saying that your gender can't support
3: my body. No, no, no, matter of gender. This is a matter of gender.
0: That woman go fit.
3: So far, say they're comfortable. You should not dey
0: for the man. I expect you will come down. Okay, more will today.
3: But the man no complain. The man no complain. Like,
0: especially when they crash, they complain.
3: Why they complain for the man?
0: The man,
3: see, in the right sense.
0: He's just in a better family. Which now family? Because I tell you, I tell you why are they talking just now for
3: the demand too much from women.
0: Why you tell me say make people say number two? You say no. I can't reason say no be like you. I stop him.
3: Una they demand too much from my gender.
0: You feel they do something when they wrong. You know, go another person will tell you.
3: Okay, but if now the man enter fly, the woman enter boss, and you know get issue with her.
0: No, I go get shooter.
3: Yeah, get shooter too.
0: I go shooter. Yes.
3: Una they like the demand too much from women.
0: If demand.
3: Now woman must stoop so low. Now woman must reduce herself. Now woman must. You don't you know you're a woman? And you go reduce yourself. You and your husband go enter bossy to take manage money.
0: If
3: she get the money to take enter flight, make sure enjoy her flights now. The man want enter boss. Enter boss. The man no get issue with him. Everybody they happy. Why the family can't get issue?
0: Mumu no say na mumu.
3: The man no be mumu anything.
0: I look at mumu.
3: The man no
0: say no. Mumu no no say ina mumu.
3: They call him mumu.
0: Mumu no no say
3: ina mumu. Issue.
0: Because me I see that guy act.
3: What are you? What are the
0: now
3: weekend.
0: The action they call mumu action. Yes.
3: But I say even when he reach there, he happy to see. Where see, my mommy, my see, one Mario.
0: Who they go do something for? You know
3: what? Who they do something for? Who they do something for?
0: Clear.
3: When you enter the bus, they go, you know, not be, you know,
0: na clear.
3: Who even know
0: the
3: that
0: bus go be like jet, private jet for you.
3: No,
0: for
3: the bus go be like, the man no get issue with him, so me not get issue for
0: you. No, best say at the cost of kind name, so no, me say they sort you. But if you the year now,
3: I even the year.
0: Make
3: even the year. You got to see even the years.
0: I don't
3: see any issue with the man.
0: No marry that woman.
3: I will
0: sacrifice for you. Tell the same boss with you.
3: Leave okay, well, do not. Now you talk so now. Woman must allow you to do that self.
0: Any, see, not be matter.
3: No. Legacy. I want you to talk so.
0: No. You want make this a gender and I'm ready for you.
3: Not be gender anything. Legacy.
0: A couple. One partner supposed to. They willing to sacrifice for the other partner.
3: Okay, two people not go sacrifice for each other. Only one must do this.
0: I said one party. I don't call gender now. Meaning both parties. Meaning one party. I said one party must willing to sacrifice for the other partner.
3: You go say both parties go there willing to sacrifice for each other. Now what do you go talk?
0: The sense for that is seeable.
3: No, don't be the sense.
0: I cause female party.
3: You go say both parties.
0: Okay, the male party. Make sacrifice for the woman. You have to go.
3: No, lege. I say if you want to, you go say both parties. No, say one party go there willing to. You go be like, say that party now we refer to the women party.
0: I say, no, now. Why you put us on my mouth? You get me on my mouth.
3: I say
0: one party must be willing to sacrifice for the other party. You must be willing. Eh? Not they talk
3: me, I don't see any issue for you.
0: Issue there.
3: So far, say the man, issue he not get issue with him. I not see issue. Do man want fly air? I want fly air. Man want. I mean they make marriage still. They very difficult and hard. These are couples that understand their self. You have been say, over one they argue say close toilet, open toilet. Now the argument be this. Now if you be this one so.
0: Wonder.
3: I like when they press. Wait. I like me they press a toothpaste from the up. That one like come for down. Now the issue be this. Family can say no. The only one where your husband say you are you the family go say the guy they selfish because they fly. And not be what did they where they fly?
0: That's the fly.
3: Where did they? What did they aeroplane?
0: You say.
3: Where did they aeroplane? Where is it? They selfish. Not be the two of them one married. Not be they put money together to stay married. The man for you do the man don't look the woman character before he say one call he show the people. You know where be boy where they go.
0: Come on, man, touch your body.
3: What
0: are your body they hot? Because
3: come that talk.
0: I'm not sure if like, you talk this kind of thing.
3: I mean they talk him.
0: Now you the support say, not, this kind of thing.
3: I don't see any issue
0: selfish
3: for your leggings.
0: Action.
3: Who don't be selfish action? He say one fly aeroplane.
0: Then
3: he say, because he fly aeroplane, he do bad. I don't understand. Make it make sense to me.
0: I'm not saying he do bad. The art of flying aeroplane don't be bad thing. But the fact say your partner when you want to stay together. Like he not get the miss. you get the means. I expect you go sacrifice.
3: Will anybody get means for you?
0: I expect you go sacrifice. Okay, may I come down to that 11? Because I expect sacrifice for this marriage.
3: May I come down to you? Okay,
0: any marriage will not sacrifice. It not go last. If the woman not feel willing to sacrifice for the man,
3: okay,
0: or the man not willing to sacrifice for the man, the marriage not go last too.
3: Like
0: sacrifice now the old relationship.
3: The husband say he not get problem with her.
0: You know why the family they give who they fra? No, no, say they fra.
3: The husband say he not get issue. Talk. Say they do conversation. He wants to say, no, I don't want to enter road.
0: God go bless
3: I
0: his family.
3: I want fly air. If no one fly air with me, enter bus. He say, okay, no, I'll let my wife anything you want. What be the issue for here?
0: Your matter, no, they matter.
3: He fly air, he fly air, enter bus. I don't go be issue. My don't go stand. Why be the issue? Now, I understand why the issue there.
0: Okay.
3: Because if you say one flare, let me tell you, you don't pay attention to a wicked person. Because they say one entire aeroplane. Go meet. Don't be the money for you. One go meet. Now, no. I don't understand. Legacy. I don't understand. I say you put card on. You say you want close card on. That be issue for you.
0: Okay.
3: That be issue for you.
0: More people like messages on the letter. More people like most call them with these messages. 0705-512-9881. 0705-572-7881. 0902-672-2592. Oh. Hello.
4: Legos.
0: Oh, welcome, Maga.
4: Oh, now, good evening.
0: Good evening.
4: See, success, man. I want to tell you, there is no love without sacrifice. You understand? There is nothing like love without sacrifice. For God so loved the world that he gave his only begotten son to come and die for our sins.
3: Hallelujah.
4: Sacrifice. You understand? Now, if you talk, say that boy, no talk, but that thing they mind. Some kind of people, they will be saying, no, if you do this, something, it's offend them more, but they could keep quiet, they don't go talk and come out. You understand? Even if they not get the money to book his flight, because he has, okay, the guy no get money to book flight. Waiting, they say, no problem. Okay, make we even just fly the night for together. Make we they cheat. Make we they catch up. You know, understand? See, this thing, couple of years ago, it happened for my family. We were about doing my grandmother's burial. So, my auntie from Lagos, the husband, come book flight for himself, carry my auntie and the two children, two for bus, to make them from there, they go Akwa Ibom. The man reached there. Even bus where my auntie and the children, the bus spoiled for you. They spent 2 days on the road. Who watch up the man raw? Eh? How dare you? You know, we even tell us, say, better say, not even fly, say, maybe even enter the. Understand why you go do, and even you as a man, you know, suppose if they maybe the money no deal, you suppose join them all of them and go enter the bus together.
0: Exactly.
4: The money goes to book flights for everybody. That is the unity. That
0: exactly.
4: Is the love. That's the sacrifice. If you do, everybody fly. If you know, do, everybody fly road.
3: Okay, Oga, but you don't just now say, you don't just now say, una talk say, for even better say, na the family say, na everyone enter the aeroplane.
0: No, the
4: children, they look like that. You understand? But this one, let me say, for a moment now.
3: If you recently say issue now.
4: Just see, issue, she may just do well.
0: Not tired.
3: No, you know, we don't know whether the woman even gets, maybe if no, Allah, thank you very much.
4: You not get anything.
0: No excuse for this one.
3: Excuse me. Not be more excuse. Not be more excuse.
0: Thank you very much, Maga.
3: We never know that maybe she will get health issue or we go affect her boss permit. No, they put everything they enter boss. They don't feed their bills. They put it even they vomit for inside boss. You never know. For the man to see, you not get issue with her. Me, I not see issue with her. If the man say, I want her not deal with my wife, if you want fly air, then you should know, husband, they're comfortable with her, not complain. Where for me, while they're for the family, I want to keep him married.
0: The motto, where they hurt her for before.
3: Now, the family people want to keep him married for her.
0: Okay, do my guy hurt issues, you know, for hurt her boss.
3: If it be like a situation, okay. I mean, I should go and fly air now.
0: No, be air, get phobia, I want to wash pass.
3: I don't understand.
0: Now, hey, get phobia, I want to wash pass.
3: No, you see, air, not the affetter.
0: Oh,
3: okay.
0: No, now the law and you matter. Now you talk for yourself.
3: I tell you the law. You see, I know they talk for myself. Oh, yeah, go do one. When you go sleep for that curriculum, your body will tell you.
0: Success. I hope say you know go complain if now the man take flight and the woman take night bus. Jerry from Benin. Okay. Oh, this one don't. Oh, okay. Una good evening. Okay, success. That one. That one no work. They're supposed to enter the same transportation. Mm-hmm. If not flight, then two go enter. If not bus, then two go still enter. If she insists, make she go alone. I know they go anywhere. Chris from Ramat Park. Thank you very much.
3: Now, wow. Hello.
0: Hello.
4: Hello.
3: Uh-huh.
0: Big wire.
4: I greet you. Lega and success.
0: Oh, not that wire.
4: You see, as a woman,
0: mm-hmm. Who be
4: you
0: woman?
4: Not feel loyal. You be woman. You be for your partner. You know, if you enter the same bus, it's like you think flat. She the man use road.
0: Mm.
4: If you start to come up to move for marriage, how you say stay with that person?
0: Oh, very stingy.
4: How you say stay with that person?
0: Mm.
4: You have to enter bus from Lagos to Calabar. You say no, you want to flat make the man use their bus. You never say, now your partner be this.
3: The man
4: now
3: complain.
4: Now your lover be this.
3: The man complain. No. So why did you call it for you now?
4: I know you. Where you talk?
3: The man complain. No. So what do you call the issue for you now?
4: The man go fix the complaint. No go talk my side now.
0: Mm-hmm.
4: Now the family help the man say, help the man talk and say, this one nothing matter. This one, be wife material.
3: So now the I fly air now come make me not be wife material.
0: Sign, no.
3: People don't say. Which of you say that sign?
0: That one.
3: This guy or same sign.
4: For the man, but you know, visit with her.
0: Liver, you don't know.
4: You want fly? You say make the man enter bus. If it's not scattered more for the marriage, you know, visit now. You say
3: now agreement where the two of them get, and the man no complain for the agreement. Why not the family want to control their marriage? Now the family want to control their marriage.
4: That's it.
3: I beg you, why are you leaving?
4: Don't tell me if I quit before now. December, we have to settle. I agree with you.
0: Thank you very much, Billy Wire. Those things are signs, are small sign. When we don't need to overlook. Now signs, small. No small sign. You know me.
3: So I fly and I come and say, I don't love you. No, you should not love
0: your
3: husband.
0: If he stop tomorrow for me, when no good, you will run come out. Because marriage, na sacrifice. For better, for worse, oh, for richer, for poorer, in secrets and in yet, that's what pass. You know what I mean?
3: Make a many people now, they'll get money, you know, you won't spend their money, you know, say this.
0: No, not be so. If it's is that, no, see, if now me be that woman, I go cuckoo, whatever the boss. Because he there's someone now.
3: I say someone.
0: He there's someone.
3: I don't see anything.
0: Oh, now you don't look at that too.
3: I don't see anything. Not today, this thing.
0: You look at that too. Because you go,
3: you need to
0: pay attention to some of those details. Not
3: if the man say one fly, one. Your flight, that me I enter my boss. I'm down. No issue. If your flight, they go where they go now. Last time we go reach the same destination, everybody go do okay. Sure.
0: That's all.
3: You know, you're very young, insignificant matters.
0: You know, who tell
3: very
0: you?
3: Insignificant.
0: Who tell you?
3: Very insignificantly. Very not gay. You know,
0: you
3: water.
0: See common sense. Common sense.
3: Very insignificant issue.
0: It's supposed to come, but in no common. That insignificant way they call and so.
3: Perceive flight.
0: Now significant something be down.
3: This one enter boss. Now one scatter marriage.
0: The fact say you know they ready to sacrifice with me.
3: No be matter of sacrifice anything. The boy no, the young man no complain.
0: Or elevate me to your status because we be partner now. Partner.
3: The man no complain.
0: You don't elevate.
3: The man no they complain. The woman too no complain. Why family call the help and they help that they complain?
0: Because the family know say this is no good. And
3: our
0: family now go see what you don't see because at times you say love is blind. You don't do as well for same marriage as well. The love don't the catch her, don't the shaka. You know the best again.
3: So now
0: family go collect your
3: head. You don't spend the money go see oh my husband no get money. You man follow my husband the property.
0: Even for man too now the same thing.
3: I don't see issue for you. I first say the man no complain, the man no get issue. He happily accept the wife say, no, my wife be this. Yes, you really use flights, they cannot get. The issue no suppose.
0: Good evening, Lega. Now you did make the story get meaning. They suppose enter the same bus or flights. Now me make it. Now what are you talking now? Maybe the man want just marry the girl at all cost. The woman go use her arm like 5 and 6 spanner.
3: Hello.
0: Larry from the maze. Hello.
4: Good evening.
3: Good evening to you too.
4: I found that the call for a young man. Mm.
3: All right.
4: Perfect. Very for seeing Lagos. Which market was in Lagos speak? Which market was in Lagos?
3: Why did they ask?
4: But another thing, the money of the husband should be reflected in the body of the wife.
3: Bam.
0: Now the money of the husband and the night boss, why not call the flat for the body of the wife? May I follow enter the night boss? You want to shoot yourself now for
3: the man choose
4: to use road. And the lady choose to use flight. It's a choice.
0: You said the money of the husband should reflect in the wife. Why not enter the boss? Follow him.
4: Make the girl just they can't.
3: They use that. I mean, the girl supposed to win the marriage.
4: Because at the end of the day, the family will control the wife or the husband. Come on, flight. Do my internet. They complain.
3: Come on, flight.
0: Yeah, come on, flight.
3: Come on,
0: flight. If you, your wife go enter flight. Leave me.
4: Legos.
0: For you. No go say your papa has given you.
4: Yeah, I don't marry now. It will go 4 years. Before I marry, my wife, what would they do? She only drink bottle. She only drink pure water. Now bottle water she drink. Now we don't marry 4 years. Now me she say sure say I buy the bottle water for her.
3: Why you not stoop so low? Begin to drink pure water like you.
4: Me I don't drink pure water, but then what? The day she drink pure water. I know how much I spend for hospital.
0: Now health wise now, that one our health issue be that one. Now. We will sort that one our health wise. I want to ask you just now, but I just started to talk about your home mat. Now health something be that one now.
4: It's the same thing.
0: The woman get phobia for bus.
3: You know that I get phobia for
0: bus.
3: You don't get anything. Woman say want live good life. You say me stoop solo to poverty.
0: You talk say your wife for now something. And that one is okay. Me I go do.
3: Okay, woman we want live good life. I make us stoop solo to poverty because you want live good life. Because you know what I mean.
0: Okay, so the man a poverty man.
3: No,
0: man.
3: Now what you dey talk so?
0: No,
3: what you dey talk so? Say why you don't enter that? Because maybe the boy not really get money.
0: No, he say the man. Money go reflect. You're supposed to reflect. The man money na too much.
3: I like that my color. You not say it's a very significant matter.
0: Okay.
3: You enter flight. You know while enjoy your flight. Me I want enter bus.
0: And success. Una good evening. Success. You know they try at all.
3: Now you can't know.
0: Make that man who come back to complain to the family say the woman they misbehave.
3: Now the woman supposed even not
0: make
3: be married that man.
0: Keep on to himself, prosty. Now me this.
3: Make that woman
0: much.
3: Not marry that man because the family go choke that woman. Neck.
0: Okay. This one for you. I say. Na red flag go make the man run. Success if na the man fly for air and the girl use road. Hope you won't say anything wrong.
3: I first seen a choice now. Accept and I say okay. Una agree say no wahala. They no wahala because it's a matter of choice.
0: They don't sabi you. Don't worry.
3: This is a matter of choice.
0: They don't know you.
3: Wife say he won't fly air.
0: Choice.
3: Husband say he won't enter bus. What's not the issue? You have been say wife say he won't chop fried rice. Husband say he won't chop yama oye. Make her go say okay. You don't love your husband. You want to chop yama oye with your husband too. Now the sense to be this now.
0: You get some choice when I'm a mumu choice.
3: Okay.
0: You get some choice when no choice reach.
3: For
0: instance, some people go tell you. Some people even though they very few, but now your choice to go commit suicide. Now you abi. Now you say that choice. You go live. No, but I'm batting. So this guy chose a bad something.
3: Mm-hmm. I don't understand. Way bad for his
0: idea. So now they tell me say na choice.
3: Choice your husband. Want chop yam aoye. Na ko su solo to yam aoye.
0: That one different though. No put that one point.
3: The same thing.
0: Hello. We dey hear you.
5: Ah, good evening.
0: Welcome.
3: Have I reduced the volume for your radio?
5: That girl, not the girl at all. I not feel married that time.
0: At all.
3: But when he soup solo, you feel married. To.
5: You say what?
3: But if
5: you. Why do you leave a husband go enter
3: peace? Your husband no complain.
5: He complain, no?
3: No complain.
5: And the family don't complain. Eh?
0: Exactly.
3: Maybe the family don't complain.
5: I mean, she won't marry the husband. Oh, the family.
0: Oh.
5: Thank you.
0: Thank you very much, Jare, better man.
3: I go even aware that she never married that boy because the family go choke him.
0: Hello.
6: Hello, Galege.
0: Welcome.
6: I'm moving to second.
0: Okay.
6: He's not my son.
0: Mm.
6: He's not married
0: again. Exactly.
3: I'm not surprised.
6: How the wife went that place come? And my son went to that road.
0: Not the boss.
6: Go take my boss. He's not married again.
3: So what do you want me to do?
6: You say?
3: What do you want me to do?
6: They don't take flight together. All they take boss together.
0: Exactly.
3: But your son no complain. Say, mommy, I not get issue with him.
6: This one
3: now
6: they weekend.
3: Go and
6: night, but
3: they can't kidnap
6: him. Mm. Or he's going to
3: reach safely. But your son no complain. Say, mommy, while I know they were, we actually agree to them.
0: Your mama complain so.
3: Well, that's a pity for that girl.
0: God bless you, mama.
6: But you know,
3: my problem. I eat it with Allah.
0: You go wash plates, Taya.
3: I eat it with Allah.
0: You go wash your bra, wash everything. Thank you. God bless you, Jade. That man go wash bra.
3: If you wash your bra, now, but not be wearing.
0: On that way, wash her.
3: If you wash, don't be wearing. On that way, they wash.
0: No, he gets that you will take wash her when I'm mumu wash.
3: No, be not to be like mumu wash. First of all, marry in a couple. They don't already be one.
0: He go tell you say, come. You don't wash my clothes today.
3: No, they don't. Forget that thing.
0: You the Chris? Go wash.
3: Forget that thing. Again. You the jack man. Forget that thing. Nothing happened for years. Husband say I don't get issue with him. I want enter boss.
0: Success. So if I don't ready to do the needful with you, concerning marriage.
3: I'm not follow you even do needful.
0: Now so you go do me a business. Success. They sensitive. Take her. I don't know. I tell her say.
3: Take her. Go enter flight. If you want follow me enter flight. If you say you want use night boss, I will enter flight. Leave you.
0: Take her. I tell you welcome. I don't leave her for you since. Auntie success and Oga lege. Good evening. Auntie success. You know some women they treated their husband anyhow. Fear no go let the man talk. But why she go take a flight and the husband take a bus? Something very wrong somewhere. Blessing from Benin. This one say good.
3: Good, like good life.
0: And razor blade success. You just they talk. This one, sha. It's either we enter bus together or we fly together. Case closed.
3: And we cancel the marriage.
0: Back only from Kemar Road.
3: We cancel the marriage. You see, put that option. We cancel the marriage. Put that as third option.
0: You used to marry before now. You go stay your place.
3: Say me Percy.
0: Say your house now.
3: Me Percy cause stoop solo. They follow you. They enter.
0: When we come back, we go take more call for inside this matter. Wonder for grand. 88.1
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0: Dama.
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0: 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God bless you.
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4: 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I'm Paul Ochenogo. First start top stories. IGP Disu promises exemplary police conduct before, during and after 2027 elections. Edo Tourism Agency hosts Polish envoys, showcases cultural heritage. On the foreign scene, Mauritius reels from worst riots in decades after a woman shot by police. And in sports, court fixes November 3 hearing for suits challenging NBBF elective congress. We'll bring you details of this and many more after the short break. Now the news in details. The chairman of the Independent National Electoral Commission, Professor Joash Amupitan, has said algorithms will not determine the outcome of the 2027 general elections, insisting that the decision on who governs Nigeria rests solely with voters. Amupitan stated this at the Artificial Intelligence and Democracy Forum 2026 in Abuja, themed safeguarding the 2027 general elections in the age of artificial intelligence. He warned that although artificial intelligence could influence electoral administration and information available to voters, the technology must remain subordinate to human judgment and democratic institutions. The chairman of the Independent National Electoral Commission, however, acknowledged that AI would significantly shape the electoral environment, influencing the circulation of information, election logistics, and the activities of those seeking to manipulate the process. Meanwhile, the Inspector General of Police, Olatunji Disu, has said the conduct of the police personnel before, during and after the 2027 general elections would make Nigerians happy and proud of the force. He assured Nigerians that the police would ensure professionalism during the forthcoming poll. Disu stated this while fielding questions from newsmen after the launch of a book, The Origin of Women in Nigeria Police Force, written by 96-year-old retired DCP Dame Stella Okunyiga, one of the first 20 pioneer female officers to join the NBF. Responding to questions about the police stance on the 2027 election, the IGP said the force had organized a meeting with police commissioners across the country to ensure professionalism during the polls. The Nigeria National Petroleum Company Limited, NNPCL, is waiting for technical assessment from two Chinese firms on Port Harcourt and Warri refineries before proceeding with plans for additional investment agreement. The NNPC's Chief Corporate Communications Officer, Andy O'Dare, revealed this in an interview with journalists following the company's latest update on the proposed partnership. The Chinese firms San

Xiang Chemical Company Limited and Xinga Qin Fuhong Industry Park Operation and Management Company Limited have conducted about 3 months of detailed on-site assessment alongside NPC's technical teams. The company said the technical reports was being finalized after the assessment, which is expected to establish the work and technology competitive. The Edo State Governor Monde Okpebolo has mourned Squadron Leader Mahmoud Abumerie, an officer of the Nigerian Air Force who died in aircraft crashed in Ibokoda, Ondo State, on the 5th of October 2026. Abumerie, who hailed from Wesa in Esan Central Local Government Area, was among those killed in the crash involving the Nigerian Air Force aircraft NAF 931. The condolence message, Governor Okpebolo described his death as a painful loss to his family, Edo State, and the country, praising his dedication, courage, and humility. The governor said Abumerie joined the Niger Defense Academy as a member of the 62nd regular course and was commissioned as a pilot officer in 2015 before rising to the rank of squadron leader in August 2025. The governor expressed condolences to Abumerie's wife, daughter, parents, colleagues, and the entire Wesa community, as well as the Chief of Air Staff, Air Marshal Sunday Aneke, and the Nigerian Air Force.

Real Estate Tourism Agency, in collaboration with the Senior Secondary Education Board, has received a delegation from the Embassy of Poland in Benin City. This is part of efforts to strengthen international relations, promote cultural exchange, and explore opportunities for collaboration in tourism, arts, culture, and skills development. The Director General of the Edo State Tourism Agency, Vivian Elabo, described the visit as an opportunity to showcase Edo State's unique cultural identity and explore prospects for future partnerships. On behalf of the Polish envoy, Agata Williams, a representative of the White Blue Sky and Polish Embassy, expressed delight at visiting Edo State, noting her admiration for the state's rich cultural heritage and educational potentials. The Edo State Traffic Control and Management Agency, ETMA, has announced traffic diversion and temporary road closures in parts of Benin City ahead of the visit of Nigeria's First Lady, Senator Oluremi Tinubu, on Thursday, October 15, 2026. The First Lady is expected to commission a fleet of new compressed natural gas buses purchased by the Edo State Governor and empower 5,000 women in the state. In a press statement signed by its Managing Director, Engineer Stainless Ijegede, the agency said Joromi Junction by Ekenwan Road, Stadium Road by Ekenwan Road Junction will block during the visit. Motorists traveling from Ekenwan Road towards Ring Road have been advised to use College Road as an alternative route. The agency also directed vehicles conveying guests to the program to park within the University of Benin Ekenwan campus. The traffic diversion will take effect from 6 a.m. to 6 p.m. on Thursday. Or the local government council has distributed sanitary pads and other essential items to female students of Niera Grammar School and Iyokoba Grammar School in Benin City as part of activities marking International Day of the Girl Child. The initiative undertaken by the chairperson of the council, Blessing Idusari, in partnership with the Renewed Hope Initiative and the Red Women leader, Ambassador Esther Kolade, is aimed at promoting menstrual health, personal hygiene, and uninterrupted education for adolescent girls. Addressing the students during the visit, Idusari urged them to remain focused on their studies, work hard, shun social vices that could jeopardize their academic progress. In her remarks,

0: Ambassador Koladi stressed the importance of proper menstrual health management and personal hygiene, noting that these are essential to the well-being of every girl child. Other members of the chairperson's team included the special advisor to the Council on Education, Honorable Wemiyi Omorogiwa, and the special advisor on women affairs and gender matters, Honorable Sharif Igbinige, and among others. This is the news at 6 on 88.1 Super FM. More stories after the short break.
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0: 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Now the rest of the news. On the foreign scene, police in Mauritius have imposed an overnight curfew to create the worst riots to break out on the Indian Ocean Islands in decades. Peaceful protests over water shortages and high cost of living that started a week ago erupted into violence on Friday when a woman was shot and wounded by the police at a roadblock. The circumstances of the shooting are not clear, but the officer has since been arrested and remanded in custody. Prime Minister Navid Ramgoolam ordered a curfew on Tuesday, warning against those acting against the interests of the country, which is a tourism and financial services hub. And in sports, the Federal High Court in Abuja has fixed November 3, 2026 for the hearing of a suit challenging the conduct of the Nigeria Basketball Federation NBBF Elective Congress after declining an application seeking to stop the election scheduled for Thursday. The suit was instituted by Ayodele Bakare against the NBBF and the National Sports Commission. In his application, Bakare challenged the legality of the Congress held in Yola, Adamawa State, alleging that it was convened in violation of provisions of the NBBF Constitution. Additionally, Bakare contended that 44 out of the 50 Congress members at the Yola meeting were served a notice for the Congress which contravened the application constitutional provisions governing the composition and the conduct of the Congress, and also breach of rights of fair hearing on other Congress members that were not served. And that concludes the news. Before we go, a recap of our top stories. We're brought to the news that Inspector General of Police Olatunji Disu has said the conduct of the police personnel before, during, and after the 2027 general elections would make Nigerians happy and proud of the force. With Roberts News, that's the Edo State Tourism Agency, in collaboration with the Senior Secondary Education Board, has received a delegation from the Embassy of Poland in Benin City. Roberts News on the foreign scene, a police in Mauritius have imposed an overnight curfew to quell the worst riots to break out on the Indian Ocean Island in decades. And last in sports, breaking news that the Federal High Court in Abuja has fixed November 3, 2026 for the hearing of a suit challenging the conduct of the Nigeria Basketball Federation Elective Congress after declining an application seeking to stop the election scheduled for Thursday. Super FM News at 6 was edited by Israel Adebi and Paul Ochanogo. Remember, security is our collective responsibility. Be sure to play a part. Thank you for listening and good evening.
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0: 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If you check your time now, you see and say yes. So now 30 minutes now, don't pass us for 6 o'clock. And you know what you do inside like this, you know, like Zico or your traffic report. Now we say we want done. 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Well, yeah, oh, Zico or yeah, sharply, sharply.
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0: Yeah, so your one family, one radio, 88 to the point where I know like this. So now 32 minutes now, don't pass us for 6 o'clock. And yes, we don't enter the Zico or yet traffic report. So the pass of the show, we collect our traffics onto how the road they be, where they move, where not they move, where they block, where never block, where hiki do they. I be where hiki safe, man, never day. I know say normally na Zico or ye na them nice stand I give for our back for this part of the show. My name na Success the Radio Razor Blade. Yeah, now sharply, how the roads they be like this. So I go open the phone line sharp. Me you call, you know, may you tell me how the roads they be. If you won't call me now, you call me for 0705-512-9881, 0705-572-7881. 0902-672-2592 and for text message now for 0707-895-0331 and for WhatsApp now for 0902-672-2592 for calls now 0705-512-9881 0705-572-7881 0902-672-2592. So give me the traffic updates onto how the road they be, where they move, whenever I move, you there for a day, so why you there for a do. While you there for Ring Road, you there for New Benin. I've been at first, you there, I've been at third junction, you there anywhere. My way be say you there. So far, you stand out yourself, Gidigba. For our ancient city of Benin, I beg go call, you know, may you give us the traffic updates. I know, say, I go always talk, say, this part of the show, it is very important because they help your fellow country brother and your fellow country sister self. They give them the update. To many of us now, they don't close for office, they want to go out. Others now said, and now you say they won't go to their office. And we see the yes, it's okay, Kiki now self, they did for Ring Road. As I yesterday, self, yeah, I see some of my friends where they do post. It also say downstairs, as I yesterday, they blocked. How will they be today? Still they blocked. I mean, Ring Road, man, self, he don't clear or call us, so give us a traffic update onto how the roads they be. 0705-512-9881 0705-572-7881 0902-672-2592 for the calls, for text message now 0707-895-0331 and for WhatsApp now 0902-672-2592. And for you, Mario, you're turning the radio, they ask yourself, say, I will take the call number for what did they happen. No, we did here for the Zico oil traffic report. The part of the show, so they collect our traffics onto how the roads they be, where they move, whenever they move. So, what say you did for our ancient city of Benin, you go feel calling, you know, maybe give us a traffic update to make we know how the roads safe they be. And you know, say, normally now, your country brother, your country, now they help with this correct, bunga information. We say you go calling onto say you go come give us 0705-512-9881. We'll be right back. And you know, say normally your one family, one radio, as I say, with the college traffic report for you, they'll always advise you as a correct driver, so you be whether na private driver you be or na public driver, would always advise you on the right thing. So, you be saying you're supposed to do for the road. And super it's for one FM, we say go first tell you this one.
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0: Yes, so we go first. You say drive responsibly, or not they drink, they drive, or man driver, or woman driver. I know how we be say you be, oh, they drive well for the road. And I want to see for government to give us road, and that's for us to even drive well for that road, though. You know the rules and regulations will be said, they just set map for the road for you as a correct to get driver where you be, whether in a commercial, whether in a private, anyone with the drive home. You supposed to do the right thing for the road. We go always call minibus drivers. We go always call trailer drivers. We go always call the one where they drive Ikorokwe. All of them we go call Ofuna. Because all of them I make the drivers for our roads. You understand? I beg. May we do the right things for the road. It not really get where with the rush they go. Because all of us, man, we don't sit down and say, nah, driver will be same drive richas. Now be waiting. We'll talk on together. Now be correct driver. So why you call the hurry? Where you the rush they go? If they ask where the rush you go, now where you go talk? Hey, your wife and your family, your children, they has a way for you. So why they rush? Yeah, we collect our Zico Yacher report. If you want to call me at 0705-512-9881, 0705-572-7881-0902-672-2592. For text message, 0707-895-0331. 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Anywhere you deal, you deal for New Benin, anywhere where you deal at all, give us the traffic update. Make we know, you know, say, we go still call market women. Because they contribute to join the one will be saying it happen for our road. No be which they hear me and they argue once you want to begin between women and drivers who they block road pass or who they cause traffic pass. We're not even supposed to do all those kind of arguments because we're supposed to know the right thing to do as the civilized Nigerians and correct people will be for our states. So our market too, man, you know say they shade for markets. You know say that's the way they do so. Not be the right thing. They shade for road. You know so not be the right thing. Carry your markets. Mommy, daddy, can enter inside market. May drivers see where they go fee pass. May they see where they go fee load passengers. May they see where they go fee carry passengers. As I yesterday, they talk, say, for this drama park, the many park, they create park for here, create park for there. Me, I don't understand the girl, but then I got me to construct mass for that matter now. Because if they, before you know, they say, okay, the reason why there all these normal our Agbero people around, all these normal people, they try, they won't arrange this park. Now, so that this thing no go, many road no come for our road now. Different places go stop for you. Don't to our drivers, they get the way. This one go stop for you, go stop for you. No, come nowhere be way. Now, make they come organize, okay, this side, myself, na park. But the way that they be, because they be like, say, na quarry. Hello?
6: Good evening, sir.
0: Good evening, my leader.
6: Yeah, my name is Igor. I just call from Boundary Road at the moment.
0: Okay, how are you be for Boundary?
6: I just passed Boundary Road, the entire into one now.
0: Okay.
6: Yeah, if they come from Akenzo, I don't know whether they don't give that report though, because of the road that they did for a bunch of back.
0: Yes.
6: That's just come from Green Road, Airport Road, for another alternative. From Ekenwa Road, the one pass at Kenswa, all those areas are tied now. Everybody knows that I managed to pass.
0: Oh, voila. Thank you very much for that update.

0: Yes, so you're 171 Radio 88 with a 0.1 no, and focus later. I know they should check, and you will go back break onto the Zico Oye Cherry. Okay, Mark, I take this last call before I go. I can't come out. Hello.
1: Hello.
0: My leader, I greet you.
1: Good evening.
0: Hey, my leader. Anyone are they coming from?
1: Mr. Patrick, I'm calling for Lamont right now.
0: Okay, I'm going to pack the B.
1: Hold up, they don't even follow 1 week.
0: What in the cause the hold up? Okay, today in the market, and the market they cost them.
1: Today in the market, yes, the market they cost them. Like you talk, they chase you for roads, school everywhere, walking way. Even for ground, they even pass the walking way, chase things for down.
0: Our market we mean.
1: Our minibus driver, they just take 1 way, I think to say, don't know. So, but for around 5, inside time, Shoko. Well, I don't know for now, but around 5 then, road, well, to ring road, is Shoko, maybe small.
0: Oh, wow. So,
1: but
0: thank
1: I don't
0: you.
1: Know about now. After okay. Now, let me know.
0: Okay, thank you very much for that update. So, guess what kind of decision I don't get for here? Until how tomorrow they be? No say information I don't spread. Say our senator Olori Emitini Bushi they come and be need tomorrow. Information doesn't say Jeremy Johnson now by Ekenwa Road. Hey, go there blocked to Jeremy Johnson by Ekenwa Road. Go there blocked to Stadium Road by Ekenwa Road Johnson. It go also there blocked. Then people will be say people will they use Ekenwa Road to Ring Road. They advise the nurse when they use College Road. Though. I thought they give you the update to Jeremy Johnson to Ekenwa Road. They go block him tomorrow. Stadium Road to by Ekenwa Road. They go block him. If you want to use the Ekenwa Road to Ring Road, they advise you not to use College Road side though. They all the very cool way be say they as the people down very cool coming from the program. See that they advise they say may they go park for inside the University of Benin for Ekenwa campus. So and the update to from 6 a.m. to 6 p.m. tomorrow now. All this place now go they block to you don't hear the information. So now you will take your waka until tomorrow. If you know say so you not get where you they go, sit down for your ass. So if you know say so you know where you they go, know the region we say you go pass as drivers. And they don't they beg us say may we obey, may we comply, we talking for authority, comply with these rules and regulation. No, I beg Jeremy Johnson by Ekenwa Road, they go block her. Stadium Road by Ekenwa Road, they go block her. I beg motorists will be say they use from Ekenwa Road to Ring Road. They advise them they use College Road to take go where they go. Complet! Me no go use it, go do scapegoats.
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0: Oh yes, so it's 6:21 as Super FM. From the traffic now, we don't enter the studio. If you leave a road, take them easy, oh, because the road now, especially that ring road area, not be small wahala yesterday. Oh, I think today itself the same thing too. For also the blocking for that particular area. So if they go to that place, in fact, found that road pass because that place.
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0: Yesterday, not be small, auto door for that area. Coming at this at yesterday, I know as it be that ring road side.
3: One of my friends, they won't call me say dancing finish.
0: Dancing second dancing. Junction block.
3: Everywhere,
0: you know, say our people now with impatient. If not, that second dance is supposed to be road to pass. But from here. He block yesterday. Dancy block first block.
3: Tomorrow go be
0: block. I don't know those that Akenzu aside. I don't know those that IBS did match. But see that Dancy and first. Now so with the fine road, the waka guru come here, guru the fire everywhere block. I think luckily for that second junction, some group of army come go bless them.
3: Come clear road.
0: They come at least when they come clear, we can pass. They come clear. They can't move small.
3: Okay.
0: If not, we for stay 3 hours for that place. For Ned Joshua, no. Because he patient is journal.
3: The more they patient, they talk every day. They patient. Small.
0: Tomorrow, now the first lady they come make a commission boss.
3: Tomorrow, who not get where they go start.
0: I think S-man don't release a report. Say I beg, make it there because of the blocks.
3: Yeah, they don't even
0: road.
3: Talk. Say K1 road. I haven't read on just now. Say if you want pass through, you pass through College Road. Jeromi Junction, they will block. K1 road Junction, they will block. They don't talk rules and regulations. So I beg more comply.
0: You know, say we say they operate on there, so can and the TBC fine if you go block road because many of these alternative roads where they provide many of them know alternative,
3: many of them know alternative.
0: Because for advanced really society, where they provide alternative roads, see,
3: you go alternative, you go even
0: ask
3: to the person,
0: you go see options,
3: you're tired, you're tired for choice, you're tired.
0: In fact, now they come and say that
3: many people want to go mechanic after that tomorrow. Alternative road.
0: They go say alternative road. The alternative road that people backyard well no good. So they make provision. We go just you just they put a poor man make you suffer. The person talking now you go bless say person don't want to make a person con commission boss. But you go provide a better alternative road.
3: Better correct one.
0: If not the road no good before you go fix before you block the main one. That's what they do. Everything will be place. That area is for that place at least he good.
3: Like he good.
0: Why?
3: Not like they call you.
0: No wait. I talk generally. Meaning say some place where they say they don't provide alternative road. It's not good.
3: It's not good at all.
0: Like the time where they do this flyover, they say alternative road. Where is your backyard?
3: Percy, back that rose road there. You know what it costs to come from motor? But you call the to bugu. You to bugu. Ha!
0: At least you go fix those
3: roads. You go boss. I come and say for Jemila. That road not even good at all.
0: Good before. Oh, you go do that one before you go block this one. They will divert, you say diversion, you go see how everything goes smooth. No stress. No, for this one, they will punish person first. You go blast the person, don't want to make the commission boss. I beg, this one say success. Make I ask you one question.
3: No, ask me, I be the hungry.
0: Now, person say me, she's going to be me talking more.
3: I know, now, since you ask me, I be hungry, I believe
0: if now you be the husband when enter public transport, you go like him?
3: If my wife do okay with her, no problem.
0: Yes or no? Pluto Gunners, they ask you now.
3: Pluto Gunners, you not even give me update for traffic. They ask me question. If my wife, they okay with, I'm fine. I was with my wife. We get one who understand. Why would they allow family? They shook me for matter many times. Wife, they okay, but they okay. It's all right.
0: This one say, get one message. Wait, that message. Okay. Let's get some razor. JC, nice and us. You don't want to send out. I think they have to know as we turn enter. As we turn enter studio that time. You say, may I did that. Omo, guess what, guys?
3: Okay.
0: Now me they call guys. This is my baby. They call me guys.
3: No, see us finish. No, I'll continue.
0: Okay. Oh. This is my baby. As a fat like.
3: Leave
0: fat occupies space here. The brick chair.
3: You not the guys.
0: Not tell me my for you.
3: Okay, maybe they call you on wine.
0: No, tell me my for you.
3: They call you on wine.
0: So as a fat now, the brick chair for you now.
3: Maybe they call you on wine. Now why you want? Oh yeah, Jesse, call her on wine.
0: As a occupies space now, you tell me guys.
3: Pardon.
0: Jesse.
3: You know one young.
0: He no fat.
3: As you the old, you know one young.
0: He no fat.
3: But you say JC, we they call guy. Take your time. Take your time. Couple of you know how feel good.
0: Now what?
3: You know how feel good. Say good evening, man.
0: Oh, just JC. You know not the guy.
3: You know man. You know say good evening, man.
0: As a fat now.
3: No worry. You read that message. More know what she talk. You read that.
0: You don't call her she.
3: More
0: you don't tell JC to she.
3: Anyone he or she read that. More know your two verse for her.
0: No, wait, wait, wait.
3: Leave one, more, leave one. More, you're forgiven. Forgiveness, forgiveness.
0: He said, say yesterday. He said, now yesterday, make a one year. When you start to listen to Randy Morgan and Joyce.
3: Randy Morgan and Joyce, okay.
0: Say true, there are two. Econ no Super FM.
3: Okay.
0: Both of them, that's Econ no Super FM. Why Econ no M-Star, Bryant and Adora for November 12th? You put it.
3: No, which was be M-Star birthday.
0: So like this now, your name, don't change your name to Jesse Defile. Aka Super Baby.
3: Ah, okay.
0: 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Okay, Jesse.
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3: call
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3: You go say Super FM, our Igwe, our king.
0: Our baby, never.
3: Congratulations to you, 1 year, you say, don't try. Constantly, pour water for Jesse, body try.
0: No, make it.
3: Pour water for our body. Now, Jesse, now, because you say, aka Super Baby. So pour water for our body.
0: Jesse na ha.
3: Pour water for body. She does try. It is easy.
0: No, na she.
3: Na ha. This is easy. 1 year. No, pour water for Jesse body.
0: No,
3: Jesse.
0: No.
3: I'll buy your ice cream.
0: Jesse na she.
3: Na ha.
0: Oh God. Poto. What you want? What?
3: I said Jesse na ha.
0: You want argue this one? Huh?
3: Jesse na ha. Is a ha. Is not a she.
0: Jesse na sheep. That sheep. Don't be happy.
3: Jesse, sheep. Not be sheep. For you go call her sheep.
0: Na she at all.
3: Jesse
0: sheep.
3: Na ha.
0: Here.
3: Saluba.
0: You want cause argument now? What was she come out?
3: Jesse na ha.
0: Jesse na she.
3: Jesse is a high, is not a she.
0: What did you talk, Seth?
3: I said Jesse.
0: Okay, you want to argue, huh?
3: Follow you argue nonsense. Ma, they follow you, they argue nonsense. I don't say I did correct. Jesse na ha.
0: Hey,
3: no be she.
0: Who be this? Oh, Kona.
3: Oh, Kona to you too. You do speaking.
0: Hey.
3: Hello to you too.
0: Hello.
4: Good evening.
3: Good evening to you too.
4: My name is Abid Dapa for GRA.
3: Okay. What do you have to say?
4: My last one, now complete me 1 year too.
3: When
4: the
0: other delicious person, they come. Okay, last year, now I complete you 1 year. I beat this year.
3: Say last year.
0: Last year, now I complete you 1 year.
5: Not be juju be that.
4: Yes.
0: So, minus this year, you consider the same 1 year now. Eh?
4: Eh?
0: Okay, you know, yeah?
5: Photo.
0: You know, yeah? Yeah.
3: Vito not tired for you. No. You always rage bait this guy. You don't need to put up for talk.
0: I don't know him.
3: Don't put Vito for... Okay, Vito said that last year, not make him 1 year. Now last year make him 1 year.
0: He said that last year make him wait first.
3: Leave her now.
0: Wait, you want to argue this one now?
3: Last year make him 1 year.
0: Just when she said that.
3: No, they put Vito. No rage bait Vito. Last year make him 1 year. Leave her.
0: Not be the S Wendy. He said that last year make him 1 year.
3: Eh, leave her now.
0: What of this year? You don't want to see your own?
3: Maybe he never reach now. It's not last year make 1 year. This year come make 2 years.
0: Now you want to explain for her?
3: Like no rage bait Vito.
0: Now you want to explain for
3: her? No rage bait. No, not put Vito for talk. Leave Vito alone.
0: I've carry mask. Go that side.
3: And Jesse is here. May you carry my card. Come on for here.
0: That matter. That's
3: give me keke Kim. Oh, may traffic. Don't
0: that matter. Don't settle.
3: Who follow you? They settle.
0: No call. Call. Talk to nothing.
3: Jesse is here.
0: Nah. Jesse nah she.
3: Jesse is here.
0: Nah she.
3: Jesse is not a she. Is here.
5: No, I don't tell you.
0: Hello.
4: I got back. That's the next on the break. I did a last month, maybe 1 year.
0: Okay, last month.
3: My last month, okay.
0: Okay, last month, August. Now I make you 1 year?
4: It'll be August. Last month, September, now I make you 1 year.
3: You know, last August is better.
0: You said what? Last year, September. Last year?
5: Oh,
0: you said that last year, September, now I make a 1 year. Now what for you? Last year,
3: again, why did they raise bait me so?
0: Which era you move yourself?
3: Exactly. Tell me not put up for your mouth.
0: Wait, which era you did?
3: Tell me not put up for your mouth.
0: Which era you
4: did?
0: It's not last year. It's not last year. Uncle,
3: let's guess. No put up for Vito mouth.
0: Which era you did, Seth?
4: Where did
0: where did they pass go for New Growth? If I want go, you never. Where I want pass? Where they don't block everywhere for inside New Growth? Where I want pass go? Say Jaru. I beg you. I'm not going to be able to do this.
3: Jesse, for do this thing.
0: I did your side, though. Legacy, that girl, get pride. Now they say Jesse. Good evening, Olagas and Success. I don't know how the wife go use flights and the husband go use public transport. Eh? That one means the man go think say na part of the love. Eh? The woman get a Monisha. What if they come marry? Then the woman go the drive Benz and the husband go the etta tuki tuki pretty goodness. Now that can be that.
3: When, so when far is okay with
0: na, this. Now that can be when success defined.
3: Don't shook your arm to tell other person marriage. Now that one. The man no couple.
0: That can mumuman.
3: The man no couple.
0: Legas. You say him be female. I was too wrong then. If say him,
3: you say na female. Is neither he or she is female.
0: You say him na female. Oh,
3: you be female. We wrong with that. Now you know.
0: Now you
3: talk. Let's say you be she. You can't say you be female.
0: So you be female. I know. Now you know. Talk.
3: Female Jesse, super baby.
0: I was too come from Philana.
3: Yeah, why land? It's fast. The two of us Philana.
0: But female near she.
3: No. Female near her.
0: No. Why? Why see ugly?
3: Female near her.
0: Female near she.
3: Ah, is it her?
0: Okay, prove her.
3: I don't understand.
0: Prove yourself.
3: I'm not sure they prove things they give. You know which why they prove give. I don't know if they say this every day.
0: You say fine.
3: You know which why they prove.
0: Legas and Rezo, good evening. They don't. They do eye service. So wait for Tinubu wife again. King J. They're the one we come on. Huh? If you go to eye service, that one could be your own. You know, go like I'm my sister. She is she. Okay, you want to send message? Come. Na film she. Not the person.
3: Na film she be.
0: Why you ask Jonah?
3: Now film it, Habi.
0: Nobody go at this, Jonah. Hello.
3: And your fellowship be that. So.
0: No. Hello.
6: Hello. Again.
0: Do.
6: Okay,
0: sir. Which one you be now?
3: Good evening to you too, sir.
0: You be him, he or male? Which one?
5: Photo.
3: Be gender.
6: Nah, she.
0: Okay, oh, she.
3: You be she.
0: Oh, nah, she be she. Nah, she.
3: Oh,
0: one of the new clothes, the glasses,
3: oh,
0: now you talk to Matu.
3: Madam Shi, Afa.
0: Now I can say you.
3: Madam Shi. Madam Shi, you beat to me now. You know what we did, Madam Shi.
0: Thank you very much. Thank you very much. Legas. Okay, una know they ever they agree for something. Una two they disagree. Now,
3: ma they follow this.
0: Now, this
3: one, they do the way they agree.
0: Respect.
3: This one, ma they follow, they agree.
0: No, see
3: not see what they agree.
0: Who are you? Who be safe? Now them, you will be so because I don't know who you call you. I don't see he or she or he. Now them.
3: I be he.
0: Those them.
3: Leave my like that.
0: Oh, I go to my fish. I get fish for ground.

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3: From catastrophe, cacophonic joy, the stuff of stellar champions.

0: It continues to get worse for Manchester United Football Club. I mean, when can they eventually win the five games in a row? Right now, they are currently on a five-game winless run. And it's just sad to see how far this club has come and how they are suffering a massive decline. Who is at fault for Manchester United decline right now? Is it Carrick? Is it the board? Or is it the players? Good evening. Welcome to the EPL Show. 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Follow channel guys, my name. I've got Osasena live with me this lovely Wednesday evening. Osas, good evening. Go to Abby.
1: Good evening to everyone listening. What a night of football in action we saw yesterday. And definitely actions continues today, but it's good to be here.
0: All right. Now, let's look at what transpired in the Champions League last night. Although we have some games set to go down. Liverpool are playing up right now. Keep it up on abreast with what is going on with Liverpool and LASK. Now, for Manchester United, they were beat

0: in 2-0 at the Wanda Metropolitano. I saw that coming, particularly, because I don't think Man United have been good this season. In fact, this is their worst start since every season. We keep hearing this is their worst start. This is their worst start to the season. This is what the it keeps getting worse for them. They have won only 2 games this season across all competition. One against newly promoted Ipswich, with a controversial goal being scored in that game that changed the trajectory of that game, and the other against Sabah in the UEFA Champions League. Everybody expected Man United to trash, destroy, disseminate. Also, annihilate Sabah, so it was never in doubt. Now, Licha has called out the Manchester United board, and he has said a lot of really, really huge things about the Manchester United board and how they should eventually invest in the squad in particular. Some have said he was not right in what he said. Some have said he did a good job in calling out the board. Some have said other things, but at the end of the day, one thing is clear. Licha has said his mind, and definitely, whether you agree with it or not, whether you would want to say, oh, Licha was at fault, oh, he was at fault for one of the goals being scored in the past, one cannot really say clearly that he should be absolved of all of the problems that Man United are currently facing. Let's hear from Lisandro Martinez now. What he had to say? Right after the game, when he was asked about the situation of things, we'll hear from him, and we'll also catch a glimpse of Michael Carrick. But first off, let's hear from Lisandro Martinez what he had to say concerning Manchester United.
1: Lisandro, a tough result. First of all, how do you sum up the performance?
2: Really poor. Really poor. I have to control myself a lot, but sometimes it's a reflection of the mirror of how is our club at the moment, you know. We did a fantastic season last season, and now we expect more from the top, from up, you know, to bring more players to compete, because many teams bring many players as well, and today also Atletico, they have an amazing team, and they deserve to win today.
1: So this is not a Champions League quality squad.
3: Manchester United have.
2: I expect more, honestly. I expect more.
1: But what you're saying is you expected more investment in the squad in the summer.
2: Yeah, 100%. I expect more from our technical director. I would have to be honest, you know, and also as the players, we have to do more, but. It's also important when you make a strong squad to be ready to this kind of night.
1: In which areas? In defence? In attack? Because obviously there was money invested in midfield.
2: In general, I think we last season we did everything. We created a base to build an amazing team. But this is something, to be honest, and to prove something, you know. Yeah, it's annoying, disappointing coming here, and I'm not seeing my team trying to get an amazing result here. It's disappointing.
1: The manager, of course, gets a lot of the criticism. Is the problem the manager wasn't backed enough in the summer in terms of investment?
2: I don't think so. He does his best, but every season is different. You can't. You can stay with what you did last season. The teams knows you how you play. The teams knows every detail, you know. And if you don't change, next season is a big problem.
1: Often in this situation, it's the manager who is the one that is removed. You can't necessarily go upwards.
2: You start changing manager, and but what about other areas? I can't say more.
1: No, we appreciate you being so frank tonight. Of course, it's 2 wins from 9.
2: Because also tonight it's easy to say the coach, it's easy to say the players, but also we have to see other areas.
1: Thank you very much.
0: 2 wins in 9. Also, has 2 wins in 9 for Man United.
4: And this win have come up against new teams in different terrain. In English Premier League, newly promoted Ipswich, in the UEFA Champions League debutant Shabalala. Well, for United, it's a big problem for them that they are in right now, and this is just the genesis. Why would I say this is just the genesis? Because this is a club that is proposing a very huge project. Now, you are struggling heading towards that era where you're to start building a new stadium, and eventually building a new stadium, we know the type of funds it commands. And when you look at in recent times, no team have gone through that route and have been able to maintain the way they were, and we are able to stay up there in terms of winning trophies. You have to suffer for it. You have to look at squad development, squad improvement. There are going to be times where you have to face the heat. You're going to face those challenges. Even teams that didn't build stadium, that relocated from one stadium to another stadium, we saw how difficult it was for them. For instance, you look at West Ham United moving from the Upton Park down to Wembley. It was a huge struggle for them. The new London Stadium. Mm. We've seen how they've struggled in that same ground. Now, you look at Arsenal, you look at the journey that they face moving from Highbury down to the Emirates. We've seen that it was not a steady growth. That at the point when the transition was just happening, it seemed like Arsenal became a team that looked like the shadow of its former self, struggling for struggling to win trophies. And at the point, the manager then, as Wenger said, qualifying for the Champions League is almost as equivalent as winning a trophy. And back then, people were like, well, what was Wenger saying? And clearly, people missed out on the economic value that the Champions League brings whenever you're qualifying for the Champions League. Now, that's one thing affecting United right now. When last United featured in the Champions League before the season? When you look at in and around, if you are qualifying for the Champions League, you also have a lot of benefits coming through that end. Not just selling match tickets, but you're also getting some commissions from UEFA. And whenever you move from one particular stage to another stage, you get paid for that. United missed out on that consecutive seasons. And all of a sudden, you are now in the Champions League. You can't keep up with some of these teams. And it gets to a point, you can't also spend more. You can't spend very heavy on this type of team, because you have to also balance the books, except you want to go through the route of Manchester City. You can't do the same things that City are doing, and you don't expect some hits to also follow suit. Now, you look at United. Now, we talked about the fact that they need to strengthen some of the teams. Did they go into the market and bring in some players? Yes. But
0: they covered the midfield. They covered the midfield.
4: Because those were visible voids that needed to be filled. And you look at this man now from Uruguay who got injured.
0: Ugarte is short of quality.
4: He has
0: never been a starter.
4: Outside quality.
0: He's not good enough too.
4: Outside not being good enough, that was already a man down from the list of United. Mm-hmm. So they needed to replace him, which they did. Casemiro left. You needed to replace him, which he did. Now, looking at outside replacing the numbers.
5: Added Andre Santos to
4: now, outside replacing the numbers, what about improving the quality? United didn't improve on the qualities, especially at the back line.
0: So, the midfield from last season is better than their current midfield?
4: Clearly. Though some of these players have...
0: Will Casemiro still start in this current Man United?
4: Casemiro will captain this United. That's his quality. That's his level.
0: Casemiro at Inter Miami in 2026.
4: Forget the fact that he's now a bit slow. He's not as agile the way he was. But you can't take off that experience. You can't take off that commitment. You can't take off that quality. You can't buy quality. You can't buy experience from the market. He has that in his disposal already. And it's missing from this team right now. Who drags the team when Fernandez is not living up to the expectation? Now, we're seeing more of a midfield that doesn't have that compatibility yet. They are still trying to find their identity, trying to know each other. That's what is happening at the midfield. Now, let's leave the midfield aside. They've done some business in the midfield with time. That's expected to click with the likes of Telemans, Baleba, and the Santos. I expect them to gel with time. But look at the back line. Now, we saw De Ligt coming back after some... I don't recall if he was still in United because he's been in and out. The last time he was coming back from injury, he went on another injury. That has been the inconsistency and the consistent nature of Matthijs de Ligt when it comes to injury. Now, you look at the man that is also dragging United. Now, you're also not consistent with the team. Licha is another player that plays three matches, almost like Reece James. The next time you get to see him is on the sideline, he's back. The next time you see him is on the side. The only thing is he can sort of heal quickly than some other players at the back line. Now you look at the fullback's position. Dalo, I think it's high time they upgrade on the quality of Dalo. Look at the left-back position, Luke Shaw. We were talking about United going into Newcastle to see if they could have been able to tempt the likes of Hall or even
0: It was Hall that was the initial target. Going towards
4: Aston Villa, see if you can tempt Ian Madsen to join up with the team. But the struggles were there, and it seems United just had something different that they were planning, or maybe they are just focused on, let's just go bit by bit. You can't go bit by bit if you want to compete with other teams. You look at City. City strengthened their team despite the fact that they knew what was behind them. Mm. Arsenal also did business. Chelsea, that is not even competing, are doing business. Liverpool, they did business. Every team around you in the
0: business. But they did business.
4: You did business in just one spot. Last season, they were struggling up front.
0: But we know that you cannot correct everything in one transfer window.
4: What did they even correct? They didn't correct anything in this transfer window.
0: They upgraded the midfield.
4: That's not upgrade. That's replacement. There's a difference between replacing and upgrading.
0: They upgraded the midfield.
4: How did they upgrade?
0: They brought in Tielemans.
4: Tielemans already Premier League experience. I can say, okay, Tielemans replaced in terms of ideology, in terms of
0: Baleba,
4: in terms of quality.
0: They needed a destroyer. A replacement Casemiro.
4: Tielemans replaces Casemiro in terms of experience nature in the United team, in the midfield. Then,
0: it's not actually the same profile.
4: No, I'm not talking about being profile. Now, let's get something. I'm not talking about the profile of this player. I'm talking about the experience. Tielemans has gathered experience in the Premier League. He played for Leicester. We saw him with Aston Villa. That experience he already had under his belt. And that same level of experience, I would want to marry it, experience for experience, with that of Casemiro. So we already have a bit of a leader in that midfield. Now, what about Carlos Baleba? Baleba was not the same Baleba of two seasons ago. Baleba dropped last season. We can all attest to that. So that player that you have brought in is also suffering a bit of a drop in form.
0: Maybe his head is torn.
4: So that player needs time now to settle in this team. So I would say United replaced the numbers first. Now, you also have other positions. Now, I keep saying this thing. If Bruno Fernandes is not playing at his very best, who replaces Fernandes?
0: Messi Mount.
4: The Messi Mount that looks like our BDC. You don't know when to expect it.
0: It is Messi Mount. Whether you like it or not,
4: but
0: it is Messi Mount.
4: But hasn't been able to even cover 1/10 of what Bruno Fernandes offers in a very good game. No. So how about cutting your losses and moving on from Messi Mount? How about looking at your defense, reshape the defense? This has been the same defense that has been there for a very long time now. This defense, we have seen teams up. Chelsea have upgraded their defense. Despite the fact that we keep lambasting Chelsea of bringing in young players, we have seen Chelsea upgrade their defense. Arsenal have improved their defense. I will not say upgrade because they brought in some young players they also brought in Konsa. So I would say they have also improved and solidified their defense. You look at Manchester City. In the time frame where we are still talking about the likes of Maguire, De Ligt, Dalo, Mazraoui, we've seen players join United. We are talking about Vitor Ruiz joining Manchester City. We are talking about Abdullah Kusunov joining Manchester City. We are talking about Jos Kovadio joining Manchester City. We are talking about Gueye joining Manchester City. You look at Tottenham, though their own story is a case of another day, but Tottenham have also improved their team. United don't improve their team. And you don't expect them to perform magic. You don't expect them to perform signs and wonders. So you keep changing managers. Conte will still come in, bring in his doggedness, maybe try to push some players up to the limit. That's what has been working for him. Then when it comes to that point in time where you expect the team to take dominance, the team is broken. And then there's a fallout. And all of a sudden, Conte is out of job. So bringing the Conte will never fix the job. The owners and the people at the top level needs to understand that you can't use the same tool to fight somebody that is sharpening is too week in, week out.
0: Okay. Now, I want to say this. Before I hear from Michael Carrick, I want to say a lot of people have been blaming Man United, Abord, and the rest. Yeah, they have their own blame. But I also think Carrick is not good enough for Man United.
4: Carrick has his own problem. The squad has their own problem. The board has the majority of the problem.
0: Now, where the ownership... Why I'm saying I'm not going to blame the ownership 100%? Is cause this ownership brought in Brian Mbeumo. He's made for a 3-4-3. He's more of an inside forward, more of those players that play as a number 10 in a 3-4-3 formation. So now you have him and you have Cunha. Cunha is not a number 9. Cunha is not a left winger. Quest is Cunha is not your number 10. Number 10.
4: Sesko is injured. Who's the other option at the number 9?
0: Zexy. Now, Zexy refused to leave.
4: If you because she will play Zexy for both.
0: If that's why I'm not going to
4: the same
0: blame.
4: Zexy, wait, that talk say he's not in number 9.
0: He has told you that he's a 9 point. No, wait. I'm coming. Now, they signed Dogu as a left wing back. They signed Mazraoui as a right center back and a right wing back.
4: And note, these were not correct signings.
0: Now, what I'm saying here is United shoot themselves in the foot. They backed the other manager. In fact, they brought in Benjamin Sesko. They backed the other
4: not
0: manager.
4: Not correct signing, also. Let's take note.
0: Yes.
4: Kunya, not correct signing.
0: That is where everything.
4: Mbeumo, not correct signing.
0: That is where every problem will always start from. You know, I said this last year. I said United are signing players for a particular formation, which is the same mistake that Chelsea might eventually make. Except Xabi Alonso proves to be more flexible. But if he's going to work with the 3-4, if another manager comes in, the players, they will still struggle. Like I said, Cunha, Mbeumo, even the midfielders, all these guys are made for a back three or a 3-4-3 formation. And they're on stupendous wages. Mbeumo is on over 300 or 200 plus. So how do you ship out these players?
4: But that's not the fault of Carrick.
0: But they backed the other manager. So you cannot tell him that these players are not good enough. So they will have to sell these players. And if they have to sell these players, they will sell them at a loss because they are not firing from all cylinders. They're not playing anything.
4: So why are you not blaming Carrick?
0: I'm blaming Carrick because you cannot tell me that a manager that knows his onions will play Telemans as a number 10.
4: But this same Carrick, we saw him
0: last season. You had Amad Diallo on the bench.
4: And at the point,
0: you had Amad Diallo on the bench.
4: Everybody will say if Carrick had started the season, Manchester United would have won the league title.
0: You had Amad Diallo on the bench.
4: But this was the same thing he did last season.
0: And you started only one winger against Atletico Madrid. And then you started four midfielders. To do what? To do what exactly?
4: That's his own philosophy. That's the own. That's
0: to
4: the,
0: do what?
4: That's another thing we need to
0: no,
4: understand.
0: No, to
4: is,
0: do what? He is starting three.
4: He is the one that trains his players. He's the one that weaknesses players in training. We could have our own philosophy.
0: Football don't pass that level.
4: We can have our own tactics. Now you could look at other teams that has faced Atletico Madrid. We've seen Arsenal play the same Atletico Madrid, and everybody has different tactics, different approach, and we've seen Atletico struggle against English club. So for Carrick, he's also trying to get used to some of
0: be
4: these
0: more
4: players,
0: direct. Trying to is play. That is as easy as that.
4: How
0: be
4: many,
0: more direct.
4: How many of the forward
0: face
4: players
0: one
4: in
0: on
4: United
0: one.
4: Can take on players?
0: Do them something. Face how a one on one. Enjoy the defenders.
4: How many of the players in United right now, apart from Diallo, can hold the ball and take on player 1v1?
0: Rashford can do it.
4: The Rashford of which year? He could or he can or
0: Rashford
4: he,
0: can
4: he,
0: do
4: he
0: it.
4: Will be able to do it.
0: Rashford can do it. Platform the players
4: never
0: well.
4: Take on player for Premier League.
0: Platform the players
4: Rashford
0: well.
4: Rashford is also suffering from a decline.
0: Platform those players.
4: He's trying to use what he has at this point.
0: He's still not good enough tactically.
4: So let them bring in Conte. Let's see if he's tactically okay for the team.
0: Conte can play the 3-4-3 and you see Man United playing good football.
4: With Martinez that cannot hold a player like Don Michelanke.
0: See, this thing is not difficult now. The best way to get the best out of this current squad, unfortunately, Bruno Fernandes will suffer. But that's
4: your best player.
0: But at the end of the day, it's your best player. Now you have 3-4-3. You go back to 3-4-3 if they should appoint Conte, they sack the manager because I don't think Carrick will even last in December. everything will fall on his head. Now his head, everything will still fall put. So let's say Lamine starts. You have Lenny Yoro. At the right centre back, or you have Mazraoui at right centre back, and then you have Harry Maguire as a CCB, or you have Matisse de Ligt, and then you have Lisandro Martinez. Luke Shaw drops to the bench. You have
4: it's not be fish way even bench. Yoro has no business starting games. Yoro head in heaven. In terms of the name United have built for themselves,
0: you have Patrick Dogo.
4: They look game. You can't see Yoro.
0: You have Patrick Dogo at left wing back. You have Patrick Dogo at left wing back, and then you have as your double pivot. You have Kobbie Mainoo. You also have Carlos Baleba. They can do the tackling for you. They are good enough to actually do that. Or even if Kobbie Mainoo is more of a controller. Now you have at right wing back, you have Diallo. Front three. You have Amad Diallo. You have Mbeumo. And you have Cunha.
4: So this formation
0: off the bench, off the bench.
4: Go win your trophy.
0: No, off the bench for stability. Just continue, because whether you like it or not, they cannot sell. You have to make good. I said this before now, that Man United are selling all their wingers. They were selling all their wingers at some point. They're even lucky that they even have Rashford back. If you're talking about 1v1 winger, it is only Marcos. It is only Amad Diallo and Marcus Rashford. The thing is, United did not make good signings. And somebody
4: will not suffer for it, which is the manager.
0: The manager would obviously suffer. But at the end of the day, they overbacked Amorim and it did not work out well for them.
4: Well, United have to be careful, because Conte, like I said when we had this conversation, he could stabilize the team, he could guide the team for one season, two seasons, but it's not the manager that you can bank on for a long-term project.
0: All right.
4: That's now, Antonio Conte.
0: Arsenal, 3-0 winners, as expected. But now, they took their fans for them to sit at the edge of their seats. But eventually, goes from Bukayo Saka, go and assist from him, off the bench, as well as Ibirichi Eze, and then we saw Yerin Timber. Brilliant finish. Finish like an attacker.
4: Well, a good game for Arsenal, especially in the second half. The first half, well, could not really understand what they were trying to do, especially the forward players. But there were chances for them, though. Grimaldo also having his own opportunity, didn't really get the accuracy on. I think Declan has also coming through. There were opportunities in the game for Arsenal to have even scored goals in the first half, but they were not that clinical and sharp up front. But this is what we talk about, having a solid bench, or having a strong bench now. Because for the first time, looking at the starting lineup, when I saw the lineup, I was not really confident on the lineup, because looking at the whole lot of changes Arteta made. But then you have to look at the bench, bringing in the substitute. And he was just trying to make the first set of substitution, and that was when Timber scored the first goal. Then immediately he brought on those players, the Havertz, Odegaard, and Saka. You can see the quality also showing forth in the introduction of these players. And it also points to one thing, that once these players have rest, which is something that we have been saying for a long time, that sometimes this player needs rest. You could see the freshness that they bring into game. You could see how sharp Saka was in that game. And you could see his introduction, the movement, and having that understanding with his players. And it resulted into a goal and assist for him. So Arteta also needs to learn something, that sometimes some of these players that you have been trusting, that you are relying on, you just have to see how you can continue managing their game time, which is what he is doing. Timber also came out for White coming in. We didn't see Kayafuri in that game. Skelly had a decent game, but I think Arsenal are still having a bit of a problem right now. Because the problem, why I say it's a problem, because whenever Guimaraes starts game for Arsenal, so far we have not seen the best of him. But coming on as a sub, it seems more of a different player. It seems more of an impactful player. So I don't know how long they want to do this experiment, starting him or bringing him from the bench. But I think Arteta needs to see how he can make that combination between himself and Declan Rice, that partnership work. But another interesting thing I noted in that game was seeing Bruno Guimaraes, seeing Skelly, seeing Declan Rice all in the middle. If you give them chance to operate, they are going to bust your team in the midfield. And we saw that, and it resulted to the third goal. And Ibrahim Eze was good for his confidence, also scoring. He could have had a double in that game. The keeper stood tall in one of those chances. But generally, I think Arsenal had a good game.
0: And massive congratulations to Arsenal Football Club for winning fair and square. And for the Gunners, they've got to return back to Premier League action. And then the World Champions League set to come next week against Real Madrid.
4: No, Bayern.
0: Against Bayern Munich.
4: It's going to be a tough one against Bayern, but you look at Arsenal, I think when it comes to the group stage, I'll barely not pay too much attention to Arsenal in terms of if they will qualify or not, because they have shown that consistently that they know how to play the group stage game. So maybe what they need to now start getting into that, because you could see from the two games they have played, Arteta is not going with his strongest lineup. And it kind of putting a kind of a second 11, then second half he brings in some of his best leg, and at the end job is done. So I will not pay too much attention with that. But maybe the joy or happiness for some Arsenal fans is there's not going to be Michael Olise playing that game, which could be a big advantage for Arsenal.
0: So the red card controversially shown to Brighton and Hove Albion defender Pascal Sprugic at Sunderland after intervention by the video star referee has been overturned. He was sent off in the 57th minute of Saturday's match at the Stadium of Light when he was adjourned to have fouled Sunderland forward Wilson Isidor to try to run through a true ball. But definitely has been overturned, and all the best to Brighton and Hove. Once played for Leeds United and made that switch to the left side to join Brighton Hove Albion. Well, we can tell you that Pedro Porro is already eyeing a move from Tottenham, and it says there are currently reports linking him to the Spanish La Liga. Although there are reports that Barcelona would want his services. In fact, Barcelona wants his services right now, but it's not very clear if he'll be joining them. But I mean, everybody will be keen to join Barcelona, especially with the form that Barcelona are currently playing in right now. And don't forget that there are currently talks that Yuskunde is running out of favor. In fact, he didn't start yesterday in Barcelona's win over Galatasaray, and they're currently reporting him to Chelsea Football Club.
4: That would be a good one for Barcelona. They're able to get Porro, and the Spanish connection might also come into play. The convincing might not be that much, but looking at Tottenham Hotspur, we might see some players making a move. And also yesterday, I think I saw this goal from Richarlison, who was playing for the other 21.
0: Yeah, yeah. The 21. Made mention of that.
4: I think he's also trying to keep fit, and I think it's good that he's also in and around, just maintaining his sharpness, depending when his case with Tottenham will be resolved. But for Porro, if he joins another team like Barcelona, I think Barcelona will benefit more from that deal, because looking at his quality, we saw him at the World Cup, fantastic player he was. Tottenham, I think they have not been able to bring out the best in him. Maybe Barcelona might do that.
0: All right, let's look at the Champions League game set to go down tonight. Before we look at the starting lineup, and also talk about Liverpool Football Club time will permit us. Let's quickly look at Manchester City. Manchester City against PSG. The game starts in the next couple of minutes. The starting lineup is out right now. A couple of changes here and there. But let's have the score prediction. Who do you think will win this? The last time they met was when they lost at Parc des Princes. That's for Manchester City losing 4-2 at Parc des Princes. Semi-finals of the 2021 UEFA Champions League, which Manchester City eventually triumph. And that season that PSG beat Manchester City by 4-2 was the season they won their first Champions League. And that was that game that changed it. If PSG had lost that game, they wouldn't have qualified to the playoffs, which they eventually got into, because they had lost to Arsenal that season and lost some couple of games here and there. But season has changed. Back-to-back champions of Europe. Now this time, they take on Enzo Maresca's Manchester City. Now, for Maresca and his boys, the last time Maresca faced PSG, he won the Club World Cup final. Are we going to see that come into play in this one? Score prediction.
4: Well, there was a player that was also involved in and around Enzo Fernandez. Yeah. So maybe the good luck might also accompany them to play this game. But I think it's going to be a very tough and close game to call. Maybe I might just stick out for a narrow PSG win.
0: All right. So, before we start to get your messages and your calls, let's give you a live update for Liverpool and also the starting lineup between PSG and Manchester City. Well, for Liverpool, it's not looking good for the other side, that's LASK, because they are currently running ragged and also running riot. I mean, looking at what Liverpool have been able to do, they are currently in the 91st minute of that game, and I can tell you, that man we have clearly criticized really well, Brady Bakola, has scored a hat-trick against LASK of Austria. And yes, clearly, he got a goal. He got a brace in the first half of that encounter. And then again, Ronald Araujo opened the scoring. Bakola with a brace. Jeremy Frimpong as well scoring. Bakola completing his hat-trick in the 66th minute. And then for Comas, the young striker, also making it 6-1 at some point. But they've scored twice as well. Talking about Flecker also scoring twice in that encounter. Well, I know this does not concern the Premier League, though, but I'm still going to say it, okay? So, I'm seeing a game more between Feyenoord and also Coman, because that seems to be more competitive. Well, for this particular game, Rob Sanchez, who is currently on loan with Como, has scored an own goal in this encounter. Well, particularly not his fault. There was a very, very big deflection of one of the defenders of Como and hit the post, hit the back of Sanchez and into the back of the net. And so, Feyenoord lead 3-1. Chelsea's former Chelsea goalkeeper, still part of Chelsea though, because that's on loan. That's what I'm going to say right there. That's for Rob Sanchez. He scored an own goal just a couple of minutes ago. Hit the post, hit his back, and into the back of the net. Chalobah is also part and parcel of that game, but the ball got off Jacobo Ramo into the back of the net. Now, let's look at the starting lineup between Manchester City and PSG. And also ask somebody against Fenerbahce. Quickly, let's tell you that for Gigi Donnarumma, starting between the sticks, Abdoulkadir Kusanov, Ruben Dias, Mark Gueye, and Josko Vardio, Enzo Fernandez, Elliot Anderson, Anthony Semenyo, Ryan Cherki, Jeremy Doku, Erling Haaland, starting as the number 9. Also, for PSG, Safonov is in between the six, Nuno Mendes, Willem Paco, Marquinhos, as well as Antra Fakimi, Yaya Emery, Vitinha, Fabian Ruiz, Desiré Doué, Ousmane Dembele, and Menes Akluche, all starting for them in this one. For Aston Villa, in their game against Fenerbahce, quickly, we can tell you that for Aston Villa, in between the six, Zion Suzuki, Matty Cash, Victor Lindelof, Paul Torres, Aaron Wan-Bissaka, and also for Bubakar Kamara, Ross Barkley, Ibrahim Mbaye, Yohan Manzabi, John McGinn, Nicolas Jackson, are also starting in for them. I'm just calling it the way he calls his name anyway. Ederson starting between the six for Fenerbahce. We've got Archie Brown, Nathan Ake, Milan Skriniar, as well as Nelson Semedo, Ismail Youssef, Ivan Kasevich, also Matteo Guendouzi, Ogun Adi, as well as Vendech Murigi, and then we've got Missy Greenwood starting in for Fenerbahce in this one. Anyways, we're part of the show this evening, 0705-512-9881, 0705-572-7881, 0902-672-2592. By the way, we are hearing that Martinez, Licha the Butcher, Martinez will be having internal sanctions by Manchester United Football Club. Bless you from me this evening. Hello.
5: Hey, La Dele Paul.
0: Hey, De La Mumboy.
5: You know my language yesterday now. Yeah, I tell you, see, yeah, we can't talk. This is a lie. No color, and another one is liqua, siquala. You know what I mean?
0: No, I don't know.
5: Sometimes you say, no, you know, go score. You know, go score. You say, liqolo, yololo. I'm going to say, okay, who are going to school? Because when you say, you're a Niger boy, I'm going to say, okay, okay. So that one, as I say, the issue of Man U is clearly the board. You get. Don't be even Tariq. Tariq will be the issue of Man U, not the board. Okay, you let go of the caliber of this guy, Casemiro. See that experience, see that void, where he live for that thing. And they expect them to improve that position. All of a sudden, they went to go and collect our best midfielder, one of the best midfielder in Chelsea, for £52 million. The guy, too good. So you get. So, am I your fault? Are they both fault? Don't be carrying fault. It is a 3-4-3 formation. Don't be the same 3-4-3 formation that Amorim play. I'm going to play the 3-4-3. They still suck up. So what are you saying?
0: But it's quite different, okay? It's quite different. Xabi Alonso is playing a 3-4-3 at some point with Chelsea. He still does that in most cases in certain games. But 3-4-3, past 3-4-3. It now boils down to the manager and also the personnel. They signed players based on what Amorim wanted. And that is what is affecting Manchester United. So you still have to play to the player's strength to get the best out of the players. It's as simple as that.
5: 3-4-3.
0: Anyways, Mumbo, you have to talk to others. Thank you. Hello.
6: Hello.
0: Yes, good evening.
6: Great
0: Gunners, I'm struggling to hear you. All right, quickly, let's take some couple of messages here. This one says, good evening, guys. Chelsea should not try to sign Yuskunde from Barcelona. That is another good story, Justin Walker. Thank you. Good evening, Paul. And Usan said, the major challenge is the board. Don't blame Carrick too much. We're not in the Champions League as at that time. Now we're in the Champions League. Telling me we are lucky with Rashford didn't sound well, Paul. What has he done for United since his return? It's because of him I don't like Carrick this time. This is Sunday. Anyways, good evening, my lovely brothers in the house. See, mind you, will suffer and suffer and really suffer. One, Michael Carrick is too calm as a coach and he has no say in buying players. Mind you, never see anything. So the man from UCL ex-Man United fan. Okay, ex. Anyways, good evening, Mr. Paul. A good one for Arsenal. Arsenal beat Leeds 3-0, and some fans are already checking the prices for the final. Meanwhile, Manchester United lost 2-0 to Atletico Madrid. Their fans went to watch football, but came back with mathematics assignments. Calculated the distance between them and victory. Gunners Pluto, or Pluto Gunners from New Benin. Anyways, that's what is happening right about now. Liverpool, that game has come to an end. It's Liverpool 6, Lacks 3, 6-3. It's ended in favor of Liverpool in that game. And maybe they're back to their end-to-end football that we know the manager, that's Andoni Iraola for. I mean, if there's somebody that's good at that, clearly it has to be Andoni Iraola, who's very, very much good in end-to-end football. Anyway, 0705-512-9881 or 0705-572-7881, 0902-672-2592, 0902-672-2592. Be a part of the show this evening. I mean, my United fans, I know it was a difficult night last night. Hello. Hello, good evening. Hello. Hello. All right, 0902-672-2592, 0902-672-2592. Hello. Hello, good evening.
7: Good evening. Good evening, Mr. Paul.
0: Good evening to you.
7: Yeah, this is Joel Chelsea.
0: Fire on.
7: Liverpool, they are just on fire tonight. Mm. Who are they playing, sir? Is it not all
0: the... Last in Austria.
7: I don't know that one. So, as for Man U, they are on the long go. So Man City, I wish them loss this evening. They should prepare for their expansion. They will go down. I wish them loss.
0: You the wish person loss. they win, they go. Anyways, hello.
8: It's a call. I greet you.
0: Good evening, Mr. Rich.
8: Good evening to you too. Mm. Good evening to Oga Zost.
0: Yes, fire on, Mr. Rich.
8: Man U, you see, I want to recommend something for them. Mm. They have been appointing. Is it acting coach or acting manager?
0: Interim.
8: I think that's what they appointed. after the manager worked for some time, to now make him a substantive for permanent manager. What they should appoint now? They should just appoint a new manager. Just make him substantive manager. Let's try that one. Because we have tried two acting. When they became the permanent manager, voila. So let them try this new one. Because the truth of the matter, I don't know where Mayu will go from here. I don't just know.
0: Mm.
8: You understand? This was Mayu that was high flying. Some fans even said, if
0: the season, Carrick has started the season, they would have won the Premier League. Yeah.
8: So what's not the issue? Is it because of the old man we gave to them for Real Madrid some years ago, who have seen everything? Is it because of the fact that he left? Oh, he's an old man, huh? Some I don't understand. I was really surprised. Atletico Madrid was just
0: running into them.
8: Randy did not agree this morning. I understand the reason why. He said that the match was 50-50. Atletico Madrid just... No. Why is it because...
0: Anyway, thank you very much for joining us, Mr. Rich. We appreciate you. And that's our show for this evening, man. Thanks to you all. Paul Ochonogo, it's my name. I've been doing Tudo Sazana. Back again tomorrow. We'll throw back Thursday edition of the EPL show. Enjoy the rest of our evening. Bye for now.
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2: One thing is certain. If you stick to the word, you will come back with a testimony. What God wants to give you in your life is not a healing. What God wants to give you in your life is not a job. What God wants to give you in your life is not money. What God wants to give you is the word of God in your spirit. It'll make you what it talks about. And you are shining. And you are shining by the power of the Holy Ghost. You are shining by the power of the Holy Ghost. You are shining and nothing can stop you. It is your season. It is your time. Nothing can hinder you. This is your time. This is your hour. Favor is yours.
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4: Hallelujah. Okay, so let's do it step by step. First, go to the book of Acts. In chapter 13, from verse 38, I want you to notice this. Acts chapter 13 from verse 38. He says, Be it known unto you, therefore, men and brethren, that through this man, Jesus, he was talking about Jesus. This is the 38th verse, so the context is on Jesus. He says, be it known unto you, therefore, men and brethren, that through this man, Jesus, is preached unto you the forgiveness of sins. Watch it now. Is preached unto you the forgiveness of sins. Verse 39, and by him all that believe are justified from all things from which ye could not be justified by the law of Moses. This is mind-blowing. He says, and by him all that believe are justified from all things. Justified, that means declared not guilty, acquitted not guilty. Free. How can a sinner be declared not guilty of the sin that he committed? Because it says, through this man is preached unto you the forgiveness, aphesis, freedom from sin. And by him, all that believe are justified from all things from which he could not be justified by the law of Moses. Acts chapter 5, verse 31. Look at this. It's talking about Jesus. Him had God exalted. Him had God exalted with his right hand to be a prince and a savior. For to give repentance to Israel and forgiveness of sins. Listen. To give repentance to Israel and forgiveness of sins. To give it? We're not through here. Chapter 26, verse 18. Book of Acts. Let's read from 17. So we'll come into 18 properly. Okay. Now, the Lord Jesus appeared to Saul of Tarsus. Okay? Popularly known as Paul. And he says this to him. Delivering thee from the people and from the Gentiles, unto whom now I send thee, verse 18, I send thee to open their eyes and to turn them from darkness to light and from the power of Satan unto God, that they may receive. The word receive is lambano. It means to take it. That they may receive forgiveness of sins. Take forgiveness of sins. He didn't say that they may ask for forgiveness of sins. That they may receive forgiveness of sins and inheritance. Okay. The same way you receive the inheritance is how you receive the forgiveness. They're both under the same lambano. Did you see that? He says that they may receive forgiveness of sins and inheritance. Okay. Do you ask for your inheritance? Why do you ask for the forgiveness? He says, through this man is preached unto you the forgiveness of sins. He is telling you in the gospel of Jesus Christ, forgiveness is in the package. Receive it and make it yours. Does that make people sin more? No! Because the idea is freedom from sin. Understand it. Freedom from it. Freedom from sin doesn't mean freedom. I'm not talking about freedom from the bondage of sin. No. I mean freedom from sinning. Freedom from the bondage of sin, that is easy for people to understand. That Satan's dominion over them is broken as far as the bondage of sin is concerned. But you doing something wrong, is it possible to live righteously? Is it possible not to do wrong? Is it possible? Emphatically, yes. This is what Jesus came to do. Otherwise, it means that his purpose was not accomplished. For this purpose, the Son of God was manifested, that he might destroy the works of the devil. There are two reasons people sin. Two reasons. For all sin. Any sin. There are two reasons. And you sin because of either one of them or both. Fear and selfishness. And what has God brought to replace fear and selfishness? Faith. And love.
5: Hallelujah.
4: If you walk by faith, you cannot live in fear. If you walk in love, you cannot be selfish. Therefore, if you function in faith and love, you cannot sin. Nothing done by faith and love could ever be sin. Can you see that? It's pretty simple. So now, if you did something wrong in your life and you're thinking what to do, stop asking and trying to wait to know whether or not God has forgiven you. No, don't ask and try to know whether he's done it. Receive, lambano, take forgiveness. So what do you say? Father, I acknowledge that this thing that I did is wrong and I receive forgiveness in the name of Jesus. You see, that puts responsibility on you and not on God. You're not going to be trying to think, whether has God forgiven me? It'll be, have I received it? Did I take it? Can you see it now? It changes the issue of faith. Instead of thinking, I don't know if God's done it, you ought to be thinking, what have I done with it? Have I received it? So the problem is not God. The problem is you. So receive it and quit asking again and again. Take what belongs to you. Hallelujah. So can we go to 13th verse of Colossians, the 4th chapter? who had delivered us from the power of darkness and had translated us into the kingdom of his dear son, his loved son. I told you, he has already translated, transferred us. That's what the word says, transferred us. Now, he is not talking about transferring from time to time, and so we don't know where next we're going to land. No, he's done it permanently. Permanently. You've been transferred, translated into the kingdom of his loved son. That's where you are now. Permanently. You've been transferred, translated into the kingdom of his loved son. That's where you are now. The question is, do you realize you are in his kingdom? Do you realize that you're not under the dominion of Satan? Then where did the cancer come from? Where did the migraine headaches come from? If you've been translated into the kingdom of his dear son, how did the devil get to you? That's when you say, in the name of the Lord Jesus Christ, I refuse to accommodate the devil and anything from him. Satan, I belong in the kingdom of God's dear son, Jesus Christ. Your authority over my life was broken when I was born again. I received eternal life and became a child of God. And I don't belong under your jurisdiction. I don't belong. And there's something even better than not belonging under his jurisdiction. It's the fact that you've got power over him now. You see that? You've got power over him. Jesus said, in my name shall they cast out devils. That means exercising control over Satan. Now he's under our jurisdiction. Hallelujah. He's under our authority.
5: We trust that you are blessed by the message you just listened to. We invite you to make Jesus the Lord of your life by saying this prayer. Oh Lord God, I believe with all my heart in Jesus Christ, Son of the living God. I believe he died for me and God raised him from the dead. I believe he's alive.

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81 Family One Radio Station, Super 88.1 FM. And yes, it is that time of the evening, or better still, that time of the night, where we lounge in our Super Lounge. It's called Super Lounge because all you just have to do is relax. You just have to chill. You just have to, having, you know, had a good day, having had a day, you know, you come back. And now we are supposed to help you relax. We are supposed to help each other relax. And that's what we do on Super Lounge. And if you check your calendar, you get to find out that it is the 14th of October, 2026. And it's a Wednesday. And right about this particular minute, seconds, it's 18 minutes past 8 p.m. And as you know, my name is Adora, your radiant nightingale, and tonight we are talking as usual.

0: gosh, so tonight's conversation, we are just gonna in fact, I'm just gonna do it, you know. I don't know what is with me and married people this time. It's always just husband and wife right about now. So tonight I'm asking, must a husband sacrifice his will for his wife's will to have a happy marriage? You know how time and time again we've seen that most of us are just floating. Let's not say most of us, because yes, Adora, you're not married. So yes, most marriage are floating when it comes to, I'm just existing because of my children, as the wife would say. And then the man would be like, I beg you, have to run the day. Normally, I'll just, you know, go out there, work, and then come back home, and then, you know, sleep, and the next day I'm out. So I can live through it. I can live through it, you know. So in some marriages, it's actually not happy. The marriage is not happy. It's just everybody doing what they can do to survive, or what they can do to have the next day and the next day. And then there's an anniversary and there's a happy anniversary. I don't know if you have experienced a happy marriage before, but I know lots, good amount of couples, married people have actually, you know, had a taste of what a happy marriage should actually be like. And they're enjoying it right about now. So, in as much as we have these happy marriages, I would say we have more of the unhappy marriages, the marriages that just exist because let's just exist. And that's it. So, tonight, the question is, I don't know. I just feel like in order for our home to be happy, it has to do with the woman in the house, and the woman being the gatekeeper of that house. You know, it's her, you know, it's all on her. It's her magic that works to make it happen. But she cannot do it all by herself if the one who is actually her head, the one who, you know, made her be the wife or the woman of that house, and that's the man of that house, the husband. His role on this, I feel, is very important, and that is why I'm saying, must a husband sacrifice his will for his wife's will to have a happy marriage? And time and time again, you have heard, you know, that they say, I want to go to the good books where they say, a man, you shall love your wife as the church, as Jesus loves the church. And if we want to break that down, you're going to find out that Jesus loves the church by, you know, giving up his will for the church's will. And that is why he was, you know, crucified. He died in the process, you know, and he is the reason why the church could stand today on the rock. And I don't mean, you know, the physical building of a church. I mean you and me who have been able to give our life to God, and we have believed and we call on that name. So if you as a husband would say, I am a husband, you need to love as Christ loved the church. So if a man loves a woman, shouldn't he give up his will for her will to come through? For example, your wife wants something and you want something, but then you just have to let your wife have it and keep yours aside in order for her to be happy. Does it make sense? Or are you going to say tonight that no, if that's the reason a home has to be happy, then I don't think I want to be part of it. I shouldn't be the one giving my wife every time. You know, I shouldn't be the one to sacrifice my will for her, for us to be happy. But I think if you ask some very happy married men, they will tell you that time and time again, the only reason they operate in a happy marriage is because they have been able to put their will aside and let their wife's will come through by putting their will aside. So I'm going to open the phone lines so I can hear from you on what you think, especially the ones who are married and even the ones who, you know, the ones who aspire to be married. You know, you want to be married, this is a conversation for you. And you're married already, let's talk about it. And you know, our wives who are at home, our lovely wives, you know, you could listen and see what your husband has to say tonight in terms of, you know, what they think, or if they really believe that it is important that, you know, our wives needs to be happy. So whatever I could do to make my wife happy, I would do it to make my wife happy. So my marriage could be happy and I could have a happy home. 07055129881 or 07055727881 or 09026722592. And remember, that's our WhatsApp number as well. Our WhatsApp number is 09026722592. And our text line is 07078950331. The question again says, should or must a husband sacrifice his will for his wife's will to have a happy marriage? If your husband wants something, but his wife wants something completely different from what he wants, who should make that sacrifice in order for that marriage to be happy, in order to have a happy home? Because from a happy wife, you have a happy home. Hello, good evening. Hello, good evening. Are you there? Hello? I don't know. That's the service, I guess. Please call the other lines. Hello, good evening.
1: Hello, good evening.
0: Good evening. You're welcome. All I heard was hello, good evening. All right, let's go WhatsApp. We have a WhatsApp message here. Let's find that out. You're already sending your date night. Don't send your profile yet, please. Hello, good evening.
1: Yeah, hello, good evening.
0: Good evening to you. You're welcome, sir. Your name, or are you reaching us from?
1: Yeah, my name is Demos Amorede. I'm calling from Echo City.
0: Nice to have you in the show. Go ahead. You're welcome.
1: Yeah, thank you. Yeah. I believe that it's all about them to understand it between the both parties. If there's an understanding between them, the man can sacrifice, the woman can sacrifice, depending on the demand. Thank you.
0: So you don't feel that in order for a home to be happy, that a man should always be willing to give up his will at any time?
1: Yeah, definitely, because you know why? Because he's the head of the home. The men sacrifice more than the women.
0: Exactly.
1: I'm a married man, but the past 15 years I'm married.
0: Oh, congratulations.
1: You know, most times in my home, I do have to sacrifice just to make my wife and my children happy.
0: Okay.
1: Because why? I'm the head of the home.
0: Sure.
1: Yeah, thank you.
0: Thank you so much. Thank you. Hello, good evening.
2: Good evening.
0: Good evening. You're welcome. Your name, where are you reaching me from?
2: Mr. Benson,
0: nice to have you in the show. Please go ahead.
2: You have to sacrifice all the time, not even sometimes, all the time. Make your wife happy and to let the peace be at home. Without peace, nobody can stay in marriage. That is it. A man has to sacrifice all the time, not just sometimes, all the time, to make the wife happy and the children.
0: So your wife is the source of your peace in your home.
2: Yeah, so that's not the negotiation.
0: Thank you so much. I appreciate you. Thank you. In order for a house or a home to be happy, it's not even about the home. It's not about the children. It's actually between you and your wife, husband and wife. In order for your marriage to be happy, should a man always set aside his will and let his wife's will come through always? You know, I could bring another example where, you know, a wife is saying, repeatedly, I've noticed that you always send money home, you know, to your family. And, you know, we need to start doing a particular project. I think the money you send home always will be good when we start doing this project. And those money you are sending home, I don't see anything as in there's no result for that money. So what if we put this money into something else? And, you know, and she's serious about it. But then you're a man who, you enjoy it when you send money home to your family. You know, to the family where you're from, your extended family. And now your wife is saying, let's start a particular project. Now, that particular money you are sending this other way, bring it this way. Why not put it here? So, what will your will be? Will the will be for you to take care of your family as you have always done, or take care of this project that your wife has brought before you that you do know that will be very, very, you know, to bring out a good result for you at the end of the day? Are you going to listen to that and get rid of, you know, the will you have always done, which is to take care of your family at the end of the day? Or no, you're going to pull through and say, okay, no, wifey, let's do what you think. And you know, in order for her to be happy, so she does not, you know, start her initial gaga and end up causing so much problems. What will you choose? Hello, good evening.
3: Hello, good evening, Adora.
0: You're welcome, sir. Your name and where you're reaching us from?
3: JD Citizen from UCL.
0: You're welcome. Please go ahead.
3: Mr. Adora, I think you are mistaking happiness for peace. A lot of men are happy because they conduct to their wives. Not necessarily happiness, necessarily because of peace. As well, sometimes we just decide, okay, let them have their way. It's not necessarily because they are happy about it, not necessarily not. Men have they already know what they want to do. So men don't have to be happy too. So if they decide that, okay, they want to listen to the woman, it's just because of this. And I think it cannot be all the time.
0: Mm-hmm.
3: It cannot be all the time.
0: Mm-hmm.
3: As a man, you already have your principles. You already have the things that have set you apart. And so, if what your wife wants is directly against your principles, of course, you will not listen to her. Of course, you will not do that. You will not bend on your principles, except you yourself don't have principles.
0: Huh.
3: So, everybody is different.
0: Okay.
3: In their own ways. If your principle and heart align right from the beginning, yeah, then most times you will listen to her because you are already on the same page. Yeah. But you know, if you're waiting to be something that happened and you were different kind of people, but you decided to still come together. Your perception of life might be different. Your decision making might be different. So, if I want to take you a route, you might have to say, okay, I prefer to go slower, but be more steady. So, I choose that, oh, I want to be fast for a short period of time.
0: Mm-hmm.
3: Those are two different ways.
0: Okay.
3: So, the man has the right in that aspect to say, okay, no. I will be the one to bear the brunt if anything goes wrong, and so it's really today. That's not necessarily the thing. I think most times men agree on the small matter. Okay, I agree with that. But when it comes to serious matters, I don't think most men will say, oh, I'll do my wife. Mostly if it goes against your own principles.
0: Okay. Thank you so
3: much.
0: Yes, thank you so much. I appreciate you. We have a text message here. It says, good evening, Ada. As for me, I no go try her more. Now she sabi if she go happy or not because I be chief from ISOSA. I don't get you. If your wife happy or not. Uh-huh. Good evening, Adora. I am Oga Emekos from Agbo Park. I am not yet married, but if I am, I would always love to give up my will for my wife. Thank you so much, Ogai Mekus. Hello, good evening.
4: Good evening, Adora.
0: Good evening, you're welcome, sir. Your name, where are you reaching us from?
4: My name is Friday from Oguika.
0: Mr. Friday, nice to have you in the show. Go ahead, sir.
4: You see, that matter, before, let's say, if you don't marry, either you be woman or you be man. If you don't marry, don't be one family. Before happiness will come, that family go from the, you will be man. You will be man. Before happiness will come, go from you will be man for the land.
0: Okay, let's say, now the man hand 9 day.
4: Before happiness will come. Because don't, so men, they will be saying, now for outside, now they do big man and friend job. But if they come back to home, they will turn to lion. They will turn to monkey. They will turn to tiger. Then woman will not be see their face. Then daughter and pikin will not be see their face. If your daughter has 1 year, but if they reach outside, they will do big man, friend job, do everything.
0: Okay.
4: All right. If life, now only God, now you go, teach person and learn person and do well. Make you only good and only God, only God.
0: All right.
4: Only God.
0: All right. All right. Thank you.
4: Okay. Because that woman will marry another family. Thank you.
0: Thank you so much, Mr. Friday. All right, let me hit on this particular one. I think this one just popped on, you know, popped up on my in my head, and I think this is a perfect example to ask. You know, for example, a man wants to relocate abroad, but his wife wants to remain in Nigeria. Whose wish should prevail? Whose will would prevail? You know, example, a man wants to go abroad and make a better life, and the wife wants to remain in Nigeria. Okay, so babe, we have to go together. And the wife is saying, no, I'm not going anywhere. And in fact, you are not going anywhere either. We are going to stay here and make it. And the man is saying, let's go abroad. I will make it happen. Let's just, we are going together. But the wife is saying, no, I don't want to. There have never been a time that I really wanted to travel out of the country. So let's stay down here. So in this particular will, whose will will bend for each other? Will the man put his will of traveling abroad, forget about the fact that, okay, it's a better opportunity, let's not even bring that into the equation. Will his will bend for his wife's will to be down here in Nigeria? Or will, you know, his wife will bend for them to travel abroad? But the question here is actually, this whole conversation is centered around men actually bending, or how would I say, giving up their will to have their wife be happy. So in this case, would a man actually give up his will traveling abroad just to make his wife happy and stay back here? Hello, good evening.
5: Hello, good evening.
0: Good evening, Mr. Obioma.
5: Hello.
0: Oh my God, sir, how have you been?
5: I did.
0: Thank God.
5: I listen to you every night, and that is when you are here.
0: Oh my God.
5: And listening to you.
0: Thank God.
5: I just want to contribute when necessary.
0: Thank God, sir. You're welcome back.
5: Yes. Like what you both say, it takes two to tango.
0: Yes.
5: Everything in life is supposed to be 50-50.
0: Mm.
5: But in marriage, one to sacrifice all his will to make another person happy.
0: Mm.
5: That may be his money. And it will not last. And when you spend money, something, it will not last.
0: Mm.
5: Yeah. So every time a woman will have her will, every time you have her will, in our place, we will not begin to call that person, say, my wife, now they marry. And when we come, somebody say, my wife, they marry, and then we look at that person as a weakling. Somebody who is so weak that he doesn't have a word of his own.
0: Exactly.
5: It's only when he wants to do something, he will go ask his wife, honey, how do we do this thing? And you know, women are kind, some of them have good intention, but bad motive. They will bring one topic or bring one advice. They can even scatter the whole family.
0: Mm.
5: And the man will just bend. So it's not fair for somebody to just give all the risk for happiness to reign or peace to reign in the family.
0: Mm-hmm.
5: You have to be a man. You have to be a man, you see. And when you do something, it's not just with, when you feed your family well, clothe them well, shelter them well, why must they not be happy? Then you not want me now to say anything you want, I will just give up.
0: Mm.
5: It's never done. It's never done at all.
0: Okay.
5: I, the man, we have at least, if not for anything, it has to be, let me just put it this way, 60-40 or even 65-35 to make me that man of the house, not you. You have to have the peace. It's only when you start all this early, then the woman will not take pride of peace and begin to demand for something. And when you stop, problem will just start. But if you start telling, this is how I want something to be, then she will adapt.
0: Mm-hmm.
5: And that peace will be there.
0: Mm-hmm.
5: But I met my grandfather, who married more than one wife.
0: Okay.
5: The wife made demand to be happy. Otherwise, they will have problems. they will come, that is the competition for that one to be happy. Otherwise, anyone that brings the loyalty will not just at least move to that side and abandon the other one.
6: Mm.
5: So everybody wants to compete to make their guy happy, not the other way around. So
6: exactly.
5: Men have to be men, not making somebody happy and then you lose your dignity.
6: Okay.
5: Thank you and God bless you.
6: Thank you and God bless you, Mr. Obioma. It's nice hearing from you again. It's really, really nice hearing from you again. All right. I think very soon, if Mr. Obioma has called in, that means one day Papa San will call in as well. Oh, my God. All right. So, okay. So, I am still thinking, and I've also thought about this. For example, a woman who is married to a man, and they started off their life, you know, really good. The life was healthy. The life was rich. The life was comfortable. The life was balanced. But somehow, life happens to that marriage, and the husband is earning, is still working and earning, but what he has is not sustainable to keep the house together. And he has pampered his wife so well that this wife is so soft now. You know, she was literally just a baby girl. She's now so soft. You know, she cannot even bear the barest minimum of stress. And now this man is saying, okay, can you just, you know, as hand don't shake now, my wife, can you just look for something you can be doing to earn so that, you know, we can help ourselves and push our home going? And this wife is saying, I can't do anything, though. The wife is saying, I can't do anything. There's nothing I can't do. Okay? Let's say, for example, he's saying, since I know that you have, you know, the skills of baking, you can bake, you can do things when it comes to snacks. Can you just be making snacks and supplying to people? You know, there's money in that business. And the husband is suggesting this to the wife. Can you just make the snacks and supply to people? And the wife is saying, I can't do it. If you alone cannot sustain the house, I don't know what I will do. Or better still, I can just go back to my parents. You know, when things are a bit comfortable, I get to come back. You know, I heard a story one time, and I saw this family actually went down this particular struggle period. And this particular situation, or this suggestion of the husband telling the wife, I think it is time for you to go and hustle. Like, help me, support me in terms of put in the use of your skills that you learned as a professional baker. You know how to make different kind of snacks. Start making them and supplying them. In fact, I could, you know, even make it easy. I would help you in terms of supplying it. But I could just buy you the things that you need, you know, in terms of frying pan, you know, the cooking gas, those cooking gas that could, you know, the ones they use for businesses. I don't know if you've seen those ones. And, you know, I could buy those things, ovens, so you can start this kind of business. That's business. But the wife is saying, no, I can't do it. So instead of me doing it, and because, you know, you have to take care of us and the children, I think it would be better for me to just go back to my parents' place. And when I am done, like when you are balanced again, we can come back. You know, you can just be feeding yourself. It will make it easy. But I cannot actually do that. So in that situation now, when that actually happened in that particular family, it broke the family. The marriage ended. The marriage crumbled, to be sincere. Because at that time, the man said he suddenly realized that his wife was not who he had intended to be married to. He wanted a woman who could support him in times like that. But she was not able to do it. And because of that, he just fell out of love. There was no interest for her again. And then they ended that marriage. And the wife, on the other hand, truly was not able to. It wasn't because she was wicked. It was the fact that she just was not able to accept the fact that she has to stress herself in terms of putting in the use of her talent in order for her husband to be able to, you know, the not her husband, in order for the home to be able to, you know, flow freely, for things to be stable properly the way it should be. She was not ready to put in, she was not ready to sacrifice in terms of putting in the work. But she was good in terms of, you know, eating. So in order, if, for example, that kind of marriage was brought before us tonight, and we say, we have to save this marriage tonight, how best do you think maybe the man should have handled it? You know, how best would he have been able to handle it? Or do you think, you know, the marriage is dead? You know, the way the marriage just died on its own, that was the best way it could be. So I really want us to talk about this particular situation, because time and time again, we have seen cases like this, and these things actually crumble marriages like this. So now the phone lines again are 070-5512-9881 or 070-5572-7881 or 090-2672-2592. And yes, you can also send us a voice note on WhatsApp. But be mindful of what you say on your voice note, 090-2672-2592. That's our WhatsApp number. And our text line is 070-7895-0331. How best should that situation have been managed? Should the husband have just let the wife be? Because if you think I'm from beginning, I actually spoiled the woman, you know. He actually pampered the woman in that case. So when she now say, I cannot sacrifice myself in terms of stressing to handle a business, was she wrong? Hello, good evening.
7: Good evening.
6: Good evening to you, sir. You're welcome. Your name, where are you reaching us from?
7: Yeah, this is Joy Chelsea.
6: Joy Chelsea, nice to have you in the show. Please go ahead.
7: Thank you. Thanks for being with us today.
6: You're welcome.
7: I'm enjoying every bit of program that you've done there.
6: Thank you so much.
7: Thank you very much. Once again.
6: All right.
7: Yeah, the question you asked just now, that you said to come along.
6: Mm.
7: Maybe the human wish that he should remain here.
6: Mm-hmm.
7: So that I think it's not the right thing to do. As far as a woman is married, she's supposed to go with the husband anywhere she goes to. So anywhere he goes to, I mean, anywhere he is at that particular time, so that the marriage go in a proper way.
6: Okay.
7: So I've heard of many stories of people that are in Nigeria, yes. Some men, they started the courtship, everything, yeah, they got married, and the man later traveled and left the woman. Yeah.
6: Mm.
7: Because it will not make the marriage to go well in that manner, that the woman might get fed up with the whole thing.
6: Mm.
7: That the man is not close to her, so she might even start going out. That's where the trust will not be there. So it's good that a man will be the one to plan the marriage, and the woman will support. Or the woman should always be by the side of the man. Any decision that he makes, as far as that decision is good, he will also support. And they have to be together.
6: Okay.
7: No matter where the man is.
6: Mm.
7: So that is how I think the marriage will work.
6: Okay. Okay. Thank you so much, Joe Chelsea.
7: Thank you.
6: All right. Yeah. Thank you so much. I'm so sorry. I think you were about to say something before I ended that call. So sorry. We have a message on WhatsApp. It says, good evening, Sister Ada. Good evening, brother, to you too. Guys, is it too much for me to ask that? You know, can we not just add the sister, the auntie? You know, can we just... It's Adora. Eh? Be cool. All right, good evening, Sister Ada. I like your program. I like the question too. To me, for marriage to be peaceful, it doesn't have to be one party to sacrifice. Both of them have to let go of self-interest for the success of the home. And you are Law Larson, Lewis or Lawson. I think that's Lawson. And your surname is Heavy. But then again, thank you so much, Lawson, for texting. Hello, good evening. I'm so sorry. Your voice is really low. Can you speak up so we can hear you?
8: Madam Adora.
6: Good evening to you, my dear sister. You're welcome. Your name, where are you reaching us from? Anita, your voice is fading. Are you speaking directly to your mouthpiece, your phone mouthpiece?
8: I think Anita, I'm calling from Akwa.
6: Your voice is fading, ma'am. I'm struggling to hear you. I'm so sorry.
8: I'm Anita. I'm calling from Akwa.
6: Awesome. Awesome. Anita from Akwa Road. Nice to have you in the show. Anita, talk to us.
8: I like program because we are learning.
6: Thank you, B.
8: The one that you said that the husband was pampered to wife and cannot
6: yes.
8: Yes. That's yes. So me now.
6: Your voice is breaking again. Can you just stay stable to your mouthpiece, your phone mouthpiece, please?
8: Like, it's the man that spoils the woman.
6: Oh.
8: Because right from time, he's not

0: teach how to cook for the house when at least they will join heads together. So we are taking care of her, so she became lazy.
1: So she became lazy.
0: Yes.
1: Okay.
0: She became lazy. So it's him that spoiled the wine.
1: Okay.
0: So he will carry his cross.
1: Oh. Okay. And that's your take. Thank you so much. Thank you. Wife, when they chop since. All of a sudden, they're going to say, make you can't shake body. You don't suppose shake body. Eh? You don't suppose shake body. And even, you know, why have the skills when you can't put it into use? If for any reason your husband has at some point did not want you to, you know, stress and suffer, it was out of love. And now he's saying, come and suffer for me and you, so that we can have a balanced life. And now you're saying you don't want to suffer, that you cannot sacrifice as much as you frying, to fry egg roll. Abema no come make and like say na easy thing abeg. Hello, good evening. Oh my word, I'm so sorry. We have a WhatsApp message here. It says, good evening, Adora. Good evening to you, sir. If the wife decides she can't work with the skills she has to support her struggling husband, then that marriage shouldn't be saved. As a man, is that the kind of wife you want to marry? One that will rather take the children to her parents' place rather than work. What if the man dies untimely? Is that the way she would live her life with the children? KD Citizen. Okay, KD Citizen. Thank you so much, sir, for that. I don't know. Hello, good evening.
2: Hello.
1: Good evening, you're welcome. Your name, where you're reaching us from?
2: Good evening, Asiago.
1: Good evening to you. You're welcome. Your name? Oh, are you reaching us?
2: Sorry, from?
1: Yeah,
2: I will not be calling you.
1: Anyhow, I beg, leave me alone. Just your name or you're calling us from?
2: Jennifer,
1: you're welcome. Talk to us.
2: Yeah. Okay. So, for one man, he asked that his wife now is lazy. Well, you go blame the wife. So when you blame the wife like that, so although it's not good to be lazy, especially in this country, and the situation of things. But
1: you say me will not blame the wife.
2: I say I don't really to put blame on the wife, not because the wife not still gets no blame.
1: Okay.
2: You know that she's supposed to leave normally. But not the men, they stabbed you as a responsibility. I say I'm a man, so I'm supposed to be the one to speak.
1: So you know, so man will love you, say me you know suffer and a bad thing to you, Abby?
2: No, I'm not saying bad thing. If you see some marriage is not, they say maybe the wife, okay, let me be supporting my husband with the house offices. Do you know that our men don't actually like that probably out of the wife is saying, let me be a thing as for why you should be providing for food and children.
1: Jennifer, I don't they put here for ground, they listen to you sometimes. If they do me like say make I find your number, maybe I need to talk one on one. Jennifer, thank you so much. I appreciate you. Thank you. No worry, you go help me call back, yeah, because I won't pay some bills now. Yeah, thank you. All right, thank you so much, Jenny. Jenny, I want to put eye for your body. Really, I really want to be put. I want to put eye for your body. Anyways, tonight we're still talking about, you know, a husband giving up his will, just as the good book says, that you should love your wife as our Lord Jesus Christ loved the church. And when our Lord Jesus Christ, loved the church, he gave up his life for the church. So is a man supposed to give up his will completely or every other time when just for his wife to have her way in order for her to be happy. That's what we're talking about. But right about now, we're going to pay some bills. It is still Super 88.1 FM. My name is Adora. When we come back on Super Lounge, we're still going to heighten this conversation and talk better. 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That's our WhatsApp number, and our text line is 070-7895-0331, and that's our text line. And yes, if you're calling and I'm ending your call, it simply means you're texting, you're calling the text line. You don't call the text line. The text line is actually a small phone. You know those small Nokia phone tech, those kind of small phones, exactly. So please do not call the small the text line. We don't pick the text line. It's just for text messages. So if you're calling and I'm handing your call, it's not because I'm being rude. It's not me being rude. It's me trying to tell you that you're calling the wrong line. And this number is the only number I have been ending, and it is 070. Please check. 7895-0331. We'll be right back. Let's pay some bills.
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6: My people, I salute una. The voice we na dey listen to na voice of Chief Yabi Taishi. Wetin be that problem we be say e dey give you sleepless nights? We be say e don make you dey think. You can't think say a solution no dey for that particular problem. Where people wey dey save dey, na there people wey dey kill dey. Where people wey dey save, na that aspect na we will dey. Our own is to make sure we save your life. Our own is to make sure, say, we deliver you from that problem, from that bondage, from that challenges, from that sickness. Maybe say, you won't kill your dream for life. Because sickness, the key person dream. If you don't date debilitating, sickness where don't date your body for a long period of time, it won't kill your dream with that. Because you know, if you do anything, your spirit no go move out. You go redundant your spirit so that your spirit no go feel move out. Your spirit, you know, if they're active to do what you're supposed to do, what your mate they do for health. That is why we need to come and see Chief Yabi Taishi. What be that problem where we say, you can't they think? Thinking no go solve your problem. Now solution now you go find to that problem. No be say you don't come find solution for Mr. A, Mr. B. You no get result. You can't say everybody na the same thing. Everybody can't be the same thing because fingers are not equal. God no create us equally. Anywhere where you won't go source for your helps, you won't go source for solution. No, they look for quick solution, though. If they look for quick solution, then you will fall in the hand of all those 419. Those inexperienced Bahaba practitioner, where you say that they make noise from radio to another. You have to make sure, say, you pray to God, make God direct you to the right place. If God direct you to the right place, you go see, say, even though now ordinary water and they give you for that particular place, you go work effectively for inside your body. YBA is not after money, but it's after your good health. Because when you dey good health and you dey healthy, you go see, say, even though you jam me for road, you will feel greet me and I go feel greet you. And I go dey happy, say, you even dey alive. So, now be the essence of life. When you help one another, you go when hand, two hand, rub each other, you go see, say, the hand go clean. Now they make us talk, say, no sit down for house, tere. No let sickness put you for inside early grief. Because the prayer of sickness, now to put person for inside grief. And as small, now sickness, they drop person leg, they enter inside that grief. So, we no go allow that thing to happen. Sickness, now our worst enemy. Now only one life, remember, I said, now only one life, now you get. The only gift of life where you get, now be that life where God gave you. And you must do everything to make sure, say, you protect that life. God no go come protect that life for you. Now you will protect that life by yourself. God already created you for this health. It's for you to protect your life by yourself. So anyhow you want to protect that life, you must protect them. Because once you are gone, you are gone forever. Sickness, they threaten life. So that sickness where they threaten your life, no sit down, put, say, you don't go now, so then they talk for radio. So those that they talk for here. No, don't let anybody, not let even your enemy discourage you. Because people where you go seek advice from, say, these people, they feel even discourage you. You know, even know, say, that your enemy, now they discourage you. Until your eye will come clear when you don't meet yourself inside, where you're not supposed to see yourself. Sickness, name, be say, may you hide me. make I kill you, na be sickness. Demo, may you remember that. If you hide sickness, sickness is ready to put you for early grave. And as small, na sickness, they drop us in leg, they enter inside grief as I talk. No less sickness enter, carry you enter inside grief. The sickness where they afflict you now for na family, where even kill your grandfather, where kill your mama, where kill your papa, no let that sickness, no let them kill you. You must prevent them because there are some people, there are some family where we say they get particular problem, where we say if they afflict them for that particular family, someday we'll be saying a headache, now they take, they afflict them. Maybe now

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My name is Adora, your Radio 19 girl. While on that very short musical break and bill payment break, a text came in and was like, Adora, you're sounding so calm. My love, what should I do? What should I do? Every day of Christmas, my body, they pay me.

0: right, so while I was just here minding my business and, you know, going through, you know, life in my own chapter as we all are going through it, a friend of mine just popped in with a very wonderful alert. And I don't know, I feel like I should just say it. My friend just wired me and it made me really happy. So yeah, this is me saying thank you to my friend. Thank you. Thank you so much. I'm grateful. Thanks, Hughes. Thanks, babe. Thank you so much. You know, I get some power women from my side, my baby girls. Thank you so much, baby girl. Thank you. I appreciate you big time. All right. Okay, so now we're back to the conversation where I'm asking you to, in fact, the truth is that tonight I'm talking to our daddies, our men in the house. You know, somehow I feel like I own our men, like I own a better kind of, you know, thank you. Because every other time our men, our daddies, they're the ones, you know, mostly calling. My genders, I know you listen to me, but you don't call. You don't call, you don't text. Some of you, just few of you, very few of you. And, you know, they sweet me somehow. So that's why I'm kind of loyal to our daddies, our men in the building. They're really doing well. So I want to say thank you to them again. And that is why tonight I kind of, you know, have this conversation centered around our daddies. So tonight's conversation, if you're just joining in, it's actually I want to ask, you know, our men, like I already said, a question. And I want the women also, their wives, their girlfriends, the women, to also listen carefully to, you know, married or not. So far, say you just get married, say, normally I'll get married one day. So pay attention to what we're talking about. Now, the thing is, you know how they say a happy wife means a happy home. But does that mean a husband must sacrifice his own will to satisfy his wife? You know, in many happy homes, not homes, because when we say homes, it has to do with the children, the other families, I'm saying in many happy marriages, do you think it actually has to do with the husband who has actually bent his will often and on, if not always, but he has always bent his will so his wife could be happy? And, you know, must a man always be the one to bend? Must he always be the one to adjust? Must he always be the one to do an extra, you know, to let go? Is he the one? Is he always the one, you know, who should give so much for the peace to be in his marriage? And if he refuses, you know, to do that, does that actually make him, you know, less of a man who loves his wife? You know, he doesn't love his wife. So at the end of the day, I'm just saying, ladies, should your husband be willing to sacrifice his desires for yours? And gentlemen, how much of yourself should you give up to make your wife happy, just so your marriage could be happy? 0705512981 or 0705572781 or 0902672592. And our text line is 0707895031. We have some voice notes on WhatsApp that I would like us to kick off with. Let's start with this one.
1: Hello, good evening, Auntie Adora.
0: Good evening, sir.
1: This is Engineer Victor calling from Lucky Way.
0: Engineer Victor, nice to meet you.
1: Marriage is supposed to be helpmate. This help this one help this one. It's not good for a woman to stand on the ground to say, I cannot. It's not that the man has two wives. He has just one, which is you. Two of you are supposed to work together to make that marriage work. No matter what happens. The woman don't have that right to say she would not help the man because the man has been doing things. Please, women should try to help their husband no matter what happened, no matter the consequences. This one, you have already gotten this key. You don't like this key. If you know you don't like this key, why did you learn it initially? So please, women should try and help. The society we are now, this wash this one, left wash right, right wash left.
0: Okay.
1: The house will be clean.
0: Okay.
1: And the man has been doing ever since. So please.
0: Okay.
1: That marriage, to me, can work. One person cannot be sacrificing himself for one.
0: Okay.
1: Both parties are supposed to sacrifice themselves.
0: All right.
1: To make the marriage work.
0: Thank you so much.
1: Thank you. Good night.
0: Thank you so much. And we have another voice note here on WhatsApp still.
2: Adora, good evening.
0: Good good evening. Good evening to you, Baba Defe, the Defe Master. Yes, sir.
1: Yes, I heard what you just said there concerning the woman that has kids, and the man has pampered so much that the man become broke. You know, it's not a bad thing for the man to pamper the wife.
0: Mm.
1: If there's money, it's a good thing for the woman to be enjoying.
0: Mm-hmm.
1: The woman has succulent body, so they are meant to enjoy. But if they are the long road, the whole thing get out of hand,
0: mm-hmm.
1: and the woman has kids,
0: mm.
1: It's better she bring out her own kids. If the man is able to buy some equipment to make the woman bring out her kids, no problem in that one. Whereby the woman now say, I will not be able to bring out my skills. I will not work because you have been pampering me. I will not work again. Or I will want to go to my parents' house. Whenever you bounce back, I will come back again. It's a funny statement.
0: It's a funny statement.
1: A wife that calls herself a wife, she will not even say that kind of thing.
0: Mm.
1: Especially the ones that have given birth, that have kids, they will not say that kind of thing. The ones that will say that kind of thing, they are the ones that looks like young couples. They don't have kids for the now. So they can easily say that word. And because they think they don't have much to take off, no responsibility for the now. So they think going to their parents' house will just be easy for them. But whereby they have kids, it will be very, very hard for them. So they cannot even think of that at all. Mm. So it's not a wise decision for the woman to say, I want to go back to my parents ask when the man bounce back. Do you even know when the man bounce back? When the man bounce back, things becomes good. Then the man will look for somebody that will also bouncing back. You know?
0: Papa there are some
1: things that bounce the man's back. So when the man is bouncing back, the woman does not know now. So things that make the man to bounce back, the man will also go to the things that make him to bounce back.
0: But
1: so that's how it is. So okay. The statement of the wife is not a good statement.
0: Thank you
1: very much.
0: Thank you.
1: Baba Dove.
0: Thank you so much, Papa Devin.
1: Thank you very much.
0: All right, but then again, I'm still asking, is that enough reason why that marriage should break? Is it enough? Because, like I said, when this actually happened to those couples, and they are very young couples, actually. They are very young couples. You could literally call them the Gen Z couples. Now, is that good enough for that marriage to break? Shouldn't there be other ways at which they could have made it work? You know, than just let the marriage die like that. Because actually, the husband was the one that said, okay, you know, I think I missed it. I think I have failed when it comes to this marriage. So therefore, the papa has for you to go, you'll go, you'll stay there forever. You know, that kind of thing. Anyways, we have a WhatsApp message here. It says, this is the voice of Apostle of Ring Road. The first answer to the husband traveling abroad and the wife rejects, that thank God this is what God truly wants from man, and that both couples should be together. So my answer is that woman is the one to obey the husband as far as they live together. Then to the second question about the wife refusing to do anything, or because you say the man has been caring, it then means that the wife has never loved the husband with a true love. But because of the man's wealth, God just helped the man to expose his wife that she was really never in love with him. Now, when man gets money, woman go call him honey. But when a woman, no day. But when the money no day, she go call him a monkey. Apostle of Central Park. All right, we have a text message here. It says, good evening, adorable Adora. It is the husband that was sacrificed to his marriage, so his marriage will go well. And there will be peace. You no go say, woman, get their matter for their body. You go con talk one, then go talk 100. You no say, woman, get their matter for body. You go talk one, then go talk 100. Pluto Gornas from New Benin. Thank you so much, Pluto. Good evening, my lovely Adora. Please don't be angry that I have not been listening for some time now. It's because of school. The stress is just too much for me. Concerning to this topic, men are supposed to give to their wife. Mary from Isio. Oh, my love. Mary, how you doing? Thanks for at least coming back for a while. But it's good that you're minding school. Be mindful and be very, very concentrating. Like, be extremely focused to your studies. I would say that over and over again. So if you have to leave Adora for a while, then please leave Adora and come back during the holidays. I'll be here waiting for you by then. Thank you so much, Mary. And how's your studies? Another one says that Adora asked me last week. She has not insulted me. I had the... Adora, you asked me last week. She has not insulted me. I had accidents since 2024. If not her, I for don't die. She's a caring woman. As for this week, both of them... I don't know what that means. I don't know. That message is not complete. Are you sure that message is for me? Are you sure? What did I ask you? Did I ask you anything? All right, welcome back again. Still on this conversation, we are asking, should a man bend his will for his marriage with his very lovely wife, you know, to be happy? Do men always bend their will so that their marriage would be happy? You know, they say you want to see a man that is, you need to check his wife. Go through his wife and you'll know if the man is actually manning. And now we are saying, if a man, a marriage has to be happy, should a man bend his will always just so the marriage could be happy? Hello, good evening.
2: Okay, my call back.
0: Welcome back, sir.
2: Yes, I just want to clarify this. If you marry, you have your wife, then you take care of your family according to your financial ability.
0: Yeah.
2: Then love your wife. Don't cheat. Don't spend money recklessly. Don't gamble. Mm. Know when she's happy, know when she's sad, pamper her. Then I think no other thing that woman wants. But just to satisfy my will for her, what of if you just come say, Abel, any of your brother and sister, maybe they're not going to discuss, I will just say, okay, for her purpose, then I just go. We can't walk.
0: Or
2: it's your mama, now with you. My wife agreed. My wife heard it. You know, these are something that comes out from some women.
0: Yes.
2: That is why I say you cannot satisfy all your will for a woman for peace to reign.
0: Exactly.
2: You can give her basic things according to your own financial ability.
0: Mm.
2: Don't eat. Don't gamble. You just don't do anything that will affect the family. If that person is not happy, then something is wrong somewhere.
0: Mm.
2: Yes. When I say, like now that I'm aging, I say I want to relocate to my roots. My wife say, no, I don't go, I don't go follow you go. Already the age is not there.
0: Okay.
2: If you don't want to go there, stay back. When I go, anything will you see, may you take. You know, man is a man every time. They where you want to. Me, they go home. I don't tire.
0: Okay.
2: Because I'm heading to his nearer. And I'm not going backward, now forward, now they go.
0: Okay.
2: Then I want to relocate. I mean, which one again you ask for with the other person? Which is this? The other question again.
0: The wife who was pampered and now she says...
2: I have a wife and then initially I don't want her to bother.
0: Yes.
2: Then just give her everything. But all of a sudden I begin to find things difficult so that I say, okay, honey, please, you have to do something so that this load is becoming too much for me because my income is not like as well before. So, I'm not going to do anything. Not be start. Then that woman is not ready to stay in that marriage. Any man that would just say, honey, don't do anything. Even that person is a billionaire or a trillionaire. He just wants to take, that is want to take advantage of you.
0: Any man that would say, don't do anything. He wants to take advantage of you.
2: Yes, want to take her because you know when you don't have financial autonomy, you are nowhere.
0: Mm.
2: Yeah, you are nowhere. You know, but when you are making your own money, you can't talk to you anyhow.
0: Mm.
2: No, fully that you don't give you pocket money or chop money. You can do it on your own. So let any woman not just be happy in this particular time we are now.
0: Okay.
2: Don't do anything. No. If initially, maybe at the beginning. Yes, 1 or 2 years. Then thereafter, you will demand it for me, not you telling you to do it. I want to find something. I know you can take care of me, but I want to not don't give me fish all the time. I want to go and fish by myself so that I will know how to fish. That's a very good woman.
0: Okay.
2: That will have the path mark. not just say, with the color or come on a bed. That is what
0: you
2: would tell that type of women in our place. Thank you and God bless you.
0: Thank you. God bless you, sir. Obioma, I have missed your voice and your contribution. You know what Mr. Obioma said, you know, going home, you know, when he decides to relocate back home because of age and the fact that he needs to rest, you know, and go back home and just chill in his hometown. And then his wife, he says, no, I'm not going, you know, only you. He said, okay, I will go. You stay here. You know, I thought about it. And I went back home and I looked at my, you know, I just pictured my father and my mom. And I'm like, you know, soon they might be saying, not so soon, Sha. Yeah, those men are still very young. One day they might just say, you know, children, we are moving home. We want to go and relax. We have tried. All right, thank you so much. Love and marriage is a beautiful thing regardless. You know, that is why there was a day, the other day when Mr. Brandt asked the question and he said, I don't know how he put it, but what I read said that you are a woman, you have your wife, your husband, your father and your son in danger and you have to save one. You can only, as in you have to leave one to save two. Who will you leave? If Amy say I know they yet to talk for that matter that day. I was like, okay. You know, at the end of the day, I need my man by my side. Because come to think of it, my kids, they would all have their life later. After I give birth to them, I raise them, you know, in my old age, I need my baby by my side. And that's their father. It's the only baby that would ever stay with me forever. So there's no way I'm letting that man go. I can't leave him and save, you know. And my father, I can't leave my father. Oh. I can't leave my daddy. I cannot. And then I told Epstein, I said, it's like I will leave my child, oh. And Esther was like, close your mouth. I was like, no, I think I will leave my child. You know, in that situation, I think I will be able, the pain might linger. The pain might be there for, like, forever. But I think that pain is way more bearable than leaving the one man that is going to scratch my back for the rest of my life. I can't leave my baby boy, and I can't leave my daddy. I can't leave my daddy, you know? So I really thought that I was not part of that conversation. And talking about what Mr. Obioma just said, at the end of the day, man, we need also the two of you. You are all you need, to be sincere. And it really hurts to know that so many families or couples are not having a happy marriage. You know, they're just moving along with daybreak, day dark, daybreak. A beautiful, loving marriage is so much more, you know. So, anyways, let's go pay some bills. When we come back, we'll continue again. I think we start off from WhatsApp again. And my friend is back. I can see you on WhatsApp. Let's go pay some bills. When we come back, we'll hit on the road. Stay right there. My name is Teledora, and this is Super 88.1 FM. Super Lounge right about now. We're relaxing, we're talking, we're chilling. But we'll be right back. Don't go nowhere.
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1: My phone number is 081-3359-3927. We are not a jack of all trades, master of none. We specialize in the treatment of only man problem, which is weakness of organ, that is inability of a man to stand, to hack, or to perform as a man. And our research has made us know that we have a lot of things that can make a man not to perform as a man or to hack as a man, like long-term infection, too much of urinating, stress also can result to inability to perform as a man. How do you know that you have this problem in the body system? It's when you are having a symptoms like pains when you are urinating, pus may be coming out when you are urinating, papyrus in the private part or all over the body, or mucus may be coming out during urinating, rashes and itching all over the body or in the private part, severe headache all the time, or sometimes you will see sore in your private part or all over the body. All these things can make a man not to perform as a man if it's not well treated. Feces, Babatunde Ranji Fasola, aka Stand Well Well.
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1: 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And by the special grace of God, you will not remain the same. All your whole hotness of the body, all the time, weakness of the body, especially in the morning, difficulty in walking, you will see you will not be able to walk from 1 kilometer to 1 kilometer. All this can make a man not to perform as a man. Movement of warm, like iron and biting all over your body, you will see your stomach will be shouting, making a noise, boo-boo, boo-boo, all the time. And if you eat little food, your stomach will just swell up. To eat another one will be difficult. Or sometimes you will see the anus is coming out when you go to the toilet. Or it can come with red something when you go to the toilet. All this can make a man not to perform as a man if it's not well treated. Visit me, Babatunde Ranji Fasola, aka Baba Stand Well Well. By the grace of God, you will not remain the same. We have one medicine that we first of all give you. We call it Ajegun. Ajegun. This medicine, when we give you, it will make any medicine you take to work perfectly in your body, and you'll be able to perform as a man. Don't be a newspaper reader in the night when you're supposed to perform your duty. Don't allow your mother to carry your property, your beautiful garden, go meet another man. Come and collect a jargon and we will make you to become a man. And you'll be able to be chicken with your mother. Your mother will be able to cook better food for you. Because if you cannot do chicken with your mother, your mother will not happy with you. Come and meet me, Baba Tunde Ranji Fasola, aka Baba Stand Well Well.
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0: Adele right there, turning tables. We are back. Stay where you are and go nowhere.
1: Don't forget to smile. It looks good on you.
0: Super effort. All right, welcome back. And yes, we're going to start off with our WhatsApp. We have some messages, voice notes here. Let's see what we have to say.
2: Good evening, Adora.
0: Good evening.
2: My name is Jennifer from Upper Mission.
0: Jennifer, nice to have you.
2: Extension.
0: Good evening.
2: A wise woman will know when to actually let a man have his way. Sometimes it doesn't always have to be the man bending or giving off his will for the family to have peace. And again, remember, it is called partner. Exactly. They are partner in it. It is partnership. So it's both party giving up their will at one time or the other.
0: Mm-hmm.
2: Majorly, in some cases, as expected, the men usually give up their will in a sane relationship.
0: Same.
2: Except otherwise, maybe out of condition, out of the way it is, the woman has find herself being the one. For peace to reign, let me just focus. For peace to reign, let me just be doing it for my children.
0: Exactly.
2: And all that.
0: Yeah.
2: Aside that, you find out that in every really truly happy home, the men are the ones sacrificing most. Kudos to every man who really, who truly has been sacrificing for their family to be happy, for peace to reign in their family.
0: Mm-hmm.
2: I'm not married yet, but then we see, even in relationship, we see men sometimes, they are good men, and we see them sometimes, and we see the sacrifice they do.
0: Fact.
2: So telling them are all well appreciated.
0: Yeah, we see.
2: Forget
0: you.
2: About the strong head and all the sharp mouths we might give or do sometimes. Deep down, we know that you are trying.
0: You are doing so much.
2: We know that it's not easy. We
0: exactly.
2: know that you are sacrificing, and you are all appreciated.
0: Yes.
2: May God continue to give you the grace to carry on.
0: Amen.
2: And keep being the good man that you are.
0: Yeah.
2: Keep being the loving father, the loving husband that you are.
0: Uh-uh.
2: We love you.
0: Oh.
2: I will pray that God keep on strengthening you all today. Yeah, it's not International Men's Day,
0: but I just feel like
2: just listening to everyone and the program.
0: Exactly.
2: It don't mean that truly, if we really look at it in every way, apart from the other way around, men are really sacrificing. They are really going through a lot just for the family. Just for the family to push through.
0: Exactly.
2: And such men, I celebrate you today.
0: Yes.
2: Good night. Have a nice day.
0: Thank you so much.
2: Oh, have a nice show, Adora.
0: Thank you so much, beautiful. Thank you so much. You spoke like a true woman would speak. Thank you. Okay. All right, we have a text message here. It says, yes and no. Why? It depends on individual reasoning. As a man, it is his responsibility or duty to make the family happy. Not because the man is weak. When things goes very difficult, the woman needs to cooperate with the man. David from Benin. Thank you so much, David from Benin. We have another voice note here on WhatsApp. Let's hear what he or she has to say.
3: Good evening, Madam Adora.
0: Good evening to you, sir.
3: Thank you for this wonderful message on the other topic.
0: Thank you.
3: Educative and good to what to teach via from opinions that comes up with the topic. So for my concerning the issue, if a husband should give the will to his wife, to me, I look at it in this aspect of there's nothing bad if a husband gives way to his wife. But one thing is sure, and I understand the Bible makes us to understand that I will bring in. If at all, man should give the way to what woman, but there should be what a moderate means of what going about it.
0: Okay.
3: It should not become too excess.
0: Okay.
3: That will not make it as if that the woman now is not the one drawing the man from right to left to middle. We are human now. Exactly. We know we read things. People read things in different words.
0: Yes.
3: Ways which they call perception.
0: Yes.
3: Perception. So based on all those things, that is why everything needs to be done in moderate means.
0: Mm-hmm.
3: The art of a husband letting the will of women to stay in order for peace or happiness to stay, it should be done in a moderate way.
0: Okay.
3: That in a way that sometimes the man will still have it, sometimes the woman should still have it.
0: Okay.
3: But one thing is sure, it is God that makes a home to be what? Happy. So they should not forget the aspect of a happy home is built under what? The canopy of God.
0: Of God.
3: And that is what is very what necessary. Although the Bible still makes us understand that a good woman builds his home, it is bad ones that what
0: that destroy their, home.
3: Their homes. For a woman to be a good woman that what builds his home, they are trying to say is that everything must be what balance.
0: Okay.
3: Don't let one to be worth more. If not, one day is coming, it will not work out well. So let it be worth moderate to man worth opinion.
0: All right. Thank you.
3: God bless you for the wonderful message.
0: Thank you so much.
3: And teachings as well.
0: Thank
3: you. I remain celebrated prince of God from Asoro, Sakumbaro. Thank you.
0: Celebrity Prince, thank you so much. Nice to hear from you and your contribution.

0: is on top. Well done. And yes, our phone lines are 0705-512-9881 or 0705-572-7881 or 090-2672-2592. And yes, our text line is still 0707-895-0331. We have a WhatsApp message here, and it reads, "Dearest Adora, for me, a happy marriage is not..." "For me, a happy marriage is not when only the man hands his will always, and is not when only the woman bends either. Marriage is two different people from two different backgrounds coming to build one new home. If only one person keeps bending, one day that person will break. Love requires sacrifice, but sacrifice must be mutual. The man should be willing to bend his pride to listen, and the woman should be willing to bend her pride to listen too. If it is always the man bending, he will feel like a slave, not the husband. If it is always the woman bending, she will feel like a servant, not a wife. Both will build resentment. A happy marriage is not about two bends more. It's not about who bends more. It's about two people bending towards each other, choosing what will make us happy over what will make me win. So, no, it should not be the man always. It should be both partners making sacrifice for each other." And this is from Mr. Bridgerton from Evotubu. Okay. Somebody should tell Mr. Bridgerton that I don't know where he took this dearest, but I'm glad that the dearest is back. All right, so this is it, guys, and this is all we can do today, my super family. To you, my chairman and chairlady, ladies and gentlemen, to you, my young people, and you who have refused to go to bed because you know you have school tomorrow. Tomorrow is Thursday, and you're still here. You're still here. All right, my darling, thank you again for your support, for your contributions. It's amazing. I wouldn't have been able to do it without you. And so because of this, I want to say thank you again for doing this super lounge. I get to say this. I'm sorry that Adora is not Adora tonight. But I promise Adora will be back in the weekend. And she'll be back in full E4 energy. But right about now, I'm just going to say goodnight to you from here. And I would also say welcome to you all who want to meet somebody beautiful in your life. Because tonight, coming up next, is date night. And yes, Mr. Bryant is in the building and he got you covered. He's going to take you around and, you know, find you your perfect match. And, you know, when he does that, you just have to make his work easy by being a truthful person, an honest person who truly wants to meet a good pair. And, you know, something magical could just happen. But please be good, be nice, and be honest with you and who you say you are. So now you can start sending in your profiles. You know what your profile entails. It says your age, your name, you know, your location, where you're from. It says, are you a single father? Are you a single mother? Have you ever been married? What you're looking for in this partner? You know, all of that put together. Put in your profile and set it down to, of course, our WhatsApp studio number. And our studio number is 090-2672-2592. I'll take it again, 090-2672-2592. And with that, I say good night from me. But coming up again is the Energy King himself, Mr. Bryant, as he takes you on what we know as love. Lots of love in the air. Good night, guys. Have a good one. And thank you again. I really, really do appreciate you. Let's have a night for, you know, from here. And let the lovers take it over. Coming up is Heaven Baby by Aria Star. Let's see. Who is it? I don't know.
1: Mm-hmm.

All right, it is time for the date nighters. Now, to the lovers out there, those who would like to get matched up tonight, it's quite simple. All I need you to do right now is send me your profile. Yes, send me your name. What do you do for a living? Where do you reside in terms of city or state? I do not need your house address. In terms of city or state, what is your blood group? Or blood group or genotype, and what kind of partner are you searching for? Have you been married before? Is this your do you have any kids? If yes, what's the gender, and how old are they, or how old is your kid? And every information needed so we can match you up tonight. At least for the next 1 hour, we're going to be doing this. And of course, Contagious Playlist comes up next after that. But right now, it is date night. 09026722592 is the number to send your profiles to. Send it to the WhatsApp number 09026722592. 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

Night Changes right there by One Direction. And before that, you heard The Jam by none other than Meghan Trainor featuring John Legend with Like I'm Gonna Lose You. MS to the T and ARM to Bryant is my name. And right now, it is time for Date Night. Are you ready? Can we help you? Can I be your Cupid for the night and help you find love?

I think now you should actually let me know if you're male or female, all right? Because now I'm a little bit confused. It says, yeah, good evening. My name is Eno. I'm from a new man living in Edo State, Oba Community, Oka Local Government. Blood type is AA. He's 27 years of age, and it's tall and black. I don't know. Eno, are you male or female? Are you male or female? I need to know, because there's no, you don't have any profile pics, so it's hard to actually determine an Eno can either be a male or a female name. So I need clarity right there, Eno. Okay, male, better. All right, so he is 27 years of age. He's tall and black. He's single, and he doesn't have any kids. He works in a pure water factory, and he's in search of a partner. Again, his name is Eno. He's from Edo State. He's from Newman, living in Edo State, Oba Community, and his blood type is AA. He's 27 years of age. He's tall and black, and he's single, and he doesn't have any kids, and he works in a pure water factory, and he's in search of a partner. So if you'd like to get to know Eno, let me know. Also, I have here Nicholas. Nicholas, my name, is 35 years of age. He works at a pharmacy. His blood group is O plus. That's O positive. He's interested in a lady within the age of 25 to 30, who's with a Christian background, and from any part is okay by him. All right. Although, Nicholas, do you have any kids? Have you been married before? Okay, Nicholas doesn't have any kids, and he's not been married before. He's not. He's actually irregular here, so I do know that profile. I have another person here. His name is Bright. Bright, he works in a logistics firm. He's residing here in Benin City. His genotype is AA. His blood group is O positive. Bright, what state are you from? I know you reside in Benin City, but what state exactly are you from, Bright? He's single. He has no children. He has never been married before. And he says he's looking for a God-fearing, decent, and respectful lady within the age of 25. Within the age of 25 to 29 years. All right. Again, his name is Bright. I need to know what state you are from. All right. His name is Bright. He works in a logistics firm, and he's residing here in Benin City. His genotype is AA. His blood group is O positive. His marital status, single, no children, and he has never been married before. And he's in search of a God-fearing lady, respectful, God-fearing, decent, and God-fearing lady, decent and respectful lady within the age of 25 to 29. Although I am still waiting for him to tell me where exactly he's from. All right, so Bright, please give me that information. I have another person here. His name is Jude Carlo. He's based in JBS. He's based here in Benin City. I just told. I think I was very, very. I was very, very. He's based here in Benin City. He's a fashion designer. He's going to be 37 by December. He has not been married yet, and he's in search of a lady between the age of 25 to 30 years with a skill or has something doing. He says he's ready to settle down with her if he will be the chosen one. All right. Mr. Jude Carlo, you didn't tell me. Do you have any kids? Have you been married before? I need those informations also. And what state are you from? What state exactly are you from? Thank you very much. I have another person here. His name is Monday. Monday is from Edo State. He's 40 years of age. His blood group is AA. And his genotype is A positive, I think. He says he needs a lady from any tribe. He's a government employee, and he's a single father. All right. So, Mr. Monday, how old is your kid? And is it male or female? We need to know that. How old is your kid? So everybody gets their actual information out there. I have another one here. His name is Kelly. Kelly's 35 years of age. He's from Edo State. He's an engineer.
into engineering. His genotype is AA. He's also a Christian and is in search of a young lady between the age of 25 to 27 years for a serious relationship that will lead to marriage. And she must be a Christian and have something doing at hand. He stays alone and he has not been married before and he has no kids. Again, his name is Kelly. Kelly is 35 years of age. He's from Edo State. He's into engineering. His genotype is AA. He's also a Christian and is in search of a young lady between the age of 25 to 27 for a serious relationship that would lead to marriage. And she must be a Christian and have something doing at hand. He stays alone, like he said, and he's not been married before and he has no kids. All right, okay, Mr. Bright, who works in a logistic firm, he's from Edo State and he's 34 years of age. All right, he's 34 years of age. Thank you very much for that one. I have another here. Okay, he just sent his number. Mr. Jude Carlos says that he doesn't have any kids and he's from Abia State, but he's based here in Benin City and he has never been married before. All right. Again, his name is Jude Carlo. He's based here in Benin City, and he's a fashion designer. He's 37 years of age. He said he'll be 37 by December. He's not been married before, and he's in search of a lady between the age of 25 to 30, with skills or something doing. All right, he's ready to settle down if he will be the chosen one. Like he said, he doesn't have any kids, and he's from Abia State, and he's based there in Benin, and he has not been married before, like I said earlier. All right, so I have another person here. His name is Felix. Felix is from Edo State. His blood group is AA. He has not been married before. He's single, no kids, and he says he needs a lady between the age of 25 to 27, and he is 34 himself, self-employed, and he says he needs a God-fearing lady. Although, Mr. Felix, he said no kids. Okay, I think he gave me that information. All right, no problem. So again, his name is Felix. He's from Edo State. His blood group is AA. He has never been married before. He's single. He has no kids. And he says he needs a lady between the age of 25 to 27. And he is 34 years of age. And he is self-employed. And he needs a God-fearing lady. Another person we have here, his name is David. David is from Anambra State. His genotype is AA. His blood group is O positive. And he needs a serious lady that is ready to settle down. And she must have something doing. Any tribe is okay. She has to be a Christian. And he has a job. He says he's into salary work. In other words, he has a job and he resides here in Benin City, Edo State. And he has no kids and he has not been married before. And he is 33 years for now. And he needs a lady between the age of 25 to 30. All right, so it's been all guys. Ladies, where you at? Let's find love for you tonight. Don't you want to find love? Well, I believe you do. All right, let's go. Listen to this one. This is a wonderful one, a wonderful classic. You know I'm a sucker for classics. This is Lionel Richie with Do It To Me. Remember, the WhatsApp number is 09026722592. 09026722592. Send in those actual profiles. Let's match you up tonight.

Pigeon in English, Benson, on that one. Let's get back to it. It's time. Let's match people up again. All right, so I have Emily here. Emily was a female from Edo State. She's based here in Benin City, 28 years of age. Her genotype is AA. Her blood group is A+, A positive. Okay, no kids. 5'2", that's her height. She's never been married before. She's into photography. And she's in search of a genuine, kind, and family-oriented partner, and also a Christian. All right. Her name again is Emily. She's 28 years of age. She's from Edo State, and based here in Benin. Her genotype is AA. She has no kids. She is 5'2", and she's never been married before. She's into photography, and she's in search of a genuine, kind, and family-oriented partner, and also a Christian. So if you'd like to get to know Emily, let me know. Also, I have here, I am Blessing John. Hi, Blessing John. She is from Imo State, to be precise, but she's based in Benin. She's 30 years of age, no kids, never been married before, single and searching. She's a nurse. Her genotype is AS, her blood group is O positive, and she needs a God-fearing man, single as well, and he must have something doing. Again, her name is Blessing John, and she's from Imo State, Owerri to be precise, but she's based here in Benin City. She's 30 years of age, no kids, never been married before. She is single and searching, and she's a nurse. Genotype is AS, her blood group is O positive. She needs a God-fearing man, single as well, and he must have something doing. If you'd like to get to know her, please send me a message ASAP. All right, so back to it. I have a couple of more. All right, so I have a couple of people, all right? Now, somebody says here she wants to know, some people say they want to know Blessing. Another person says he would like to get to know Emily, or some other people say they would like to get to know Emily. So, Emily and Blessing, please listen, okay? First, let's start with Blessing. I have Mr. Nicholas here who says he would like to get to know you, Blessing. His name is Nicholas. He's 35 years of age. He works at a pharmacy. His blood group is O positive. He's interested in any lady who actually has to be a Christian, have a Christian background, and he doesn't mind wherever she is from. Although, Mr. Nicholas, you didn't tell me what state you are from. All right, yeah, you didn't tell me that. So, what state are you from, Mr. Nicholas? All right, I need to know that ASAP, ASAP, ASAP, ASAP, ASAP. Give me that information. Give me that info. All right, he's from Edo State. Okay, so he says he would like to get to know you, Blessing John. If you would like to get to know Mr. Nicholas, let me know now. Although he's not the only person, I have another person here who says he would like to get to know you also. His name is Godwin. All right, Godwin is a furniture, is into furniture making. His genotype is AA, his blood group is O positive. He's from Edo State, and he's 31 years of age. He has never been married before, and he has no kids. All right, he says he would like to get to know you, Blessing. So, Blessing, would you like to get to know Nicholas or Mr. Godwin? All right, who would you like to get to know among them, Blessing? Please let me know right now. Blessing, I'm waiting for your response, please. Would you like to get to know Mr. Nicholas or Mr. Godwin? Remember, Mr. Nicholas, like I said before, he is 35 years of age. He works at a pharmacy. His blood group is O positive. All right? And Mr. Godwin, he is 31 years of age. And he's into furniture making, and his genotype, his blood group is O positive, and his genotype is AA. So, who would you like to get to know among them?

I am not the one who's going to make a choice for you. You have to be the one making the choice. That's why I'm reading everybody's profile, okay? So, if you hear anybody's profile you feel you'd like to get to know, then just call my attention to it. Oh, I have another person here who says would like to get to know you. Blessing. His name is Monday. Monday is from Edo State. He's 40 years of age. His blood group is His blood group is AA. And he says he needs a lady from any tribe. He's a government employee and he's also a single father. A single father of a boy. And he says, I'd like to get to know you. Know you, blessing. He says, I have only one child, but the child is not with me. He's with his mother. And the child is 5 years old. All right. So, blessing, would you like to get to know Mr. Monday, who is a single father, and he is 40 years of age with a blood group of AA? Or would you like to get to know Mr. Godwin? Who is a furniture maker. His blood group is O positive. And he's 31 years of age. Or would you like to get to know Mr. Nicholas, who is 35 years of age. He works at a pharmacy and his blood group also is O positive. Please, blessing, I need your response now.

All right, blessing is taking forever, so I'm moving to the next person, which is, of course, Emily. Emily, are you there? I have a couple of people who say they'd like to get to know you. First off, I have Mr. Kelly here. Kelly is 35 years of age, is from Edo State, is into engineering. His genotype is AA, and is also a Christian. He said he would like to get to know you, Emily. He's never been married before. He has no kids, and he says he's into engineering. All right, so if you'd like to get to know Mr. Kelly, Emily, please let me know. Also, I have another person here who says he would like to get to know you, Emily. His name is his name is Monsteve. Monsteve is from Benin. His genotype is AA. He's 42 years of age. Has never been married before, and he's an Uber driver. All right. So, who would you like to get to know, Emily? We'd like to get to know Mr. Kelly, who is 35 years of age, and is into engineering, and he's also a Christian. He says he would like to get to know you, or would you like to get to know Monsteve? Monsteve is, he's 42, he's never been married before, he's an Uber driver, and his genotype is AA. So, make a choice. Oh, would you like to get to know Mr. Godwin? All right, Godwin has changed his choice. All right, so Godwin, would you like to get to know Mr. Godwin, also Emily, who is a furniture maker. His genotype is AA, his blood group is O positive, he's 31 years of age, never been married before, and he has no kids. All right, so I guess Emily has made a choice. She says Mr. Kelly. Ahead, you know, limit it.

So congratulations, Emily and Kelly. So remember, your first meeting must be in a public place, all right? It must be in a public place. Then after that first meeting, if you guys would like to see each other again, then, you know, the choice is yours. And secondly, in case you find out that the profile the person gave on the show is not actually accurate, please let us know, all right? Let us know if that person's profile, what the person did was actually tell a lie on his profile. Let us know so that we can, you know, I can do the necessary things, which will be probably blacklisting the person from the show. All right, so I also have here God's Love. God's Love is into teaching. He's into teaching. He resides here in Benin City, Edo State. He's single and he's in his late 30s. His genotype is AA. She says she wants a man that has the fear of God, who also has respect for women, and also must have a job. All right? Again, her name is God's Love. She's into the teaching profession, and she resides here in Benin City, Edo State. She's single, in her late 30s. Her genotype is AA. She says she wants a man that has the fear of God, who respects women, and also must have something doing. If you'd like to get to know God's Love, please let me know. So, somebody has made a choice also. Yes. So, Blessing has made a choice, and her choice is Nicholas. So, I'm going to go ahead and connect Blessing and Nicholas right now.

All right, so I have connected Nicholas and God's love. So I remember, first meeting must be in a public place. It must be in a public place. All right. Then after that first meeting, if you guys decide to see each other again, well, you know, the choice is yours. But that first meeting must, it must be in a public place. And like I said before, in case you find out that the profile of the person

that you've been connected with gave on the show is actually false, please let us know, let me know, so that, you know, I can do the necessary. And yes, you can get across to me through, of course, Facebook, Mstar Bryant, M-S-T-A-R space B-R-Y-A-N-T, Mstar Bryant, or on Instagram at Mstar Bryant, M-S-T-A-R-B-R-Y-A-N-T, Mstar Bryant, or of course on TikTok at Mstar Bryant, TikTok, Mstar Bryant, M-S-T-A-R-B-R-Y-A-N-T-T-I-K-T-O-K. All right, get across to me. Let me get that information and leave the rest. Leave the rest. I'm a deal with the person. All right, we have a couple of people who say they would like to get to know God's love. God's love, are you there? All right, God's love. Okay, before I go to God's love, I have another person's profile here. Her name is Tina. Tina resides here in Benin City. She's from Delta State. She's 40 years of age. And she's single. She's a single... she's a divorcee. And she's also a hairstylist. Her genotype is AA. Her blood group is O positive. And she wants an understanding man who is God-fearing and also has something... And she's also challenged. How do you mean? How do you mean? Please explicate. How do you mean? Sorry, you can't send me a voice note. You just have to type it. Thank you very much. In the meantime, because that might be the last actual person I will be, you know, matching up tonight. But stay good to your radio. I'm going to be going straight back to the music. So send me those profiles, because when we come back, we'll be rounding things up.

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All right. Let's see if we don't. we. All right, so Tina. Okay. Tina, what you mean by that is you have some disabilities. You don't work properly, all right, okay, all right, no problem. All right, so Tina has a little disability, and she's also in search of a partner. If you'd like to get to know Tina, please let me know. Also, I have here Joyce from Delta State. She's based here in Benin City. Average height and body, 45 years of age, single, never been married before, no child yet. Her genotype is AA. She's a Christian, a teacher, and she needs a matured, single, gentle Christian man for a serious relationship. Again, her name is Joyce. She's from Delta State, based here in Benin City. Average height and body, 45 years of age, single, never been married before, no child yet. Her genotype is AA. She's a Christian, a teacher, and she needs a matured, single, gentle Christian man for a serious relationship. So if you'd like to get to know Joyce, please let me know. All right, so I have somebody here who says he is... Okay, a couple of people actually who says they are interested in God's love. God's love, if you are listening, I have Mr. Godwin. Godwin here is a furniture maker. His genotype is AA. His blood group is O positive. He's 31 years of age. He has never been married before, and he has no kids. He says he would like to get to know you, God's love. And the second person who says he would like to get to know you, his name is Carlo. Carlo is from... He's from Abia State, but he's based here in Benin. He's a fashion designer. He's 37. He'll be 37 by December. So he's 36 right now, but he'll be 37 by December. And he has never been married, and he has no kids at the moment. So if you'd like to get to know Mr. Carlo, or you'd like to get to know Mr. Godwin, God's love, let me know right now. I need your response immediately so I can move to the next person. God's love.

Would you like to get to know Mr. Kalu, or would you like to get to know Mr. Godwin? Mr. Kalu is a fashion designer who will be 37 by December. Mr. Kalu is a furniture maker, and he is he's 31 years of age. All right, so, and his genotype is his blood group is O positive, and that of Mr. Kalu, his blood group is, where is Mr. Kalu again? All right, so his blood group is are you serious? You did tell me your blood group. All right, so Mr. Kalu, what's your blood group, please? What's your genotype and blood group? I need that now, because if you don't have that, I'm sorry, I can't connect you with anyone right now. So, what's your genotype and blood group?

Hello? All right. He says his blood group is all positive. All right? Okay. So, God's love, I need you to make a choice now. Or I just have to move to the next person. All right. So, let's move to the next person then. Let's see. Okay. Remember, I did mention we have Joyce here. Joyce is from Delta State, based here in Benin City. Average height, 45 years of age. Average height and body, 45 years of age. Single, never been married before. No child yet. Her genotype is AA. She's a Christian, a teacher. And she needs a mature, single, gentle Christian man for a serious relationship. Last minute. And we should be rounding up any minute from now.

All right, I guess we're going to call it a night because we got a contagious playlist coming right up. So have this in mind. Every Wednesday, the date night is back, and we're going to be matching people up as regular as possible. Please, it only helps when you send your profile on time. When you send your profile on time, we have enough time to, you know, match people up as fast as possible. And when you send your profile, stay close to your phone, all right? Because I noticed something. A couple of people just dropped their profile, and I guess they went to bed. And that is really, really not good, all right? But again, thank you so much. Stay glued. Next up is the Contagious Playlist, and this is Ari Kelly and Celine Dion with I'm Your Angel.

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